0: Always, but whenever needed, he did it. And I was always very scared. And then later, when I grew bigger, a teenager still, and my father got sick, he always made me inject him into his skin, his flesh, anywhere. Sometimes at the bottom part, sometimes on the arm, you know, on the upper arm, sometimes in the vein. And I had to do it, but I was not very comfortable feeling so sorry for my dad. I do wish that in the future, no more needles are needed. No more lab tests for any animal, person at all, no matter who he is, how small, how big. I just cannot bear it. I cannot bear all this cruelty to the animal people. Least of all to humans, least of all babies and little fetuses. Especially who's already old enough that you can see
1: their tiny human shape.
0: Oh no, okay, let's not talk about that anymore. I will include the information
1: shortened,
0: but kind of enough for any of the persons who could not have a friend who could come and help him or her to inject the medicine. And also not knowledgeable enough to search on the internet. So this information
1: that is shortened to be very compact.
0: But enough, if you don't know much more, you still can use it. I really wish all of you, if you can, recover. If not, have a more comfortable time now to apply your diabetes medicine into your skin.
2: 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Gentle on the skin, prevents scarring and tissue buildup caused by repeated needle injections. 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
0: When I was in Spain many years ago, one of my teeth ached and I went to the doctor. I was on the couch of the dentist already, ready for the doctor to fix my tooth. Anytime I went to the dentist, not just that time, but another time, many times, anytime, and other dentist's offices as well, or any doctor, I brought some gifts, you know, like some vegan goodies and some fresh fruit, quite a lot. Because I thought, you know, they work very hard, the doctors and the nurses and all that. If I happen to be in the hospital or visit the doctor, I just want to show my gratitude for the hard job they have been learning to do in university as well as during the internship time and as well as the practice time.

A wise man, who knows the truth, should know and understand that all beings desire happiness. A wise monk who has ceased to sin and guards his own self should abstain from violence with regard to movable and immovable beings. Sutra Kritanga Sutra, Jainism.

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4: 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The Organization for the Prohibition of Chemical Weapons lauds the United States for eliminating its last stockpile of chemical weapons. 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

0: 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O the most glorious, three reunited, utmost powerful, God, Tinkuatu, and the Son of God.
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We sincerely thank all the reporters, journalists, photographers, camera persons, individuals, groups, companies everywhere in the world for all your involved contributions of news that inform and bring hope to the people from both human and animal kingdoms, as well as countless other beings, thus uplifting the atmosphere of our planet. May heaven bless your noble endeavors and protect you always, especially while on challenging duty.

0: thank heaven for our beautiful world. For the birds that soar in the immense sky. For the precious flora that adorns our earth in an exquisite array of colors. For the awe-inspiring and majestic sceneries, and for all the amazing people from the animal kingdom, our co-inhabitants that generously share their beauty and unconditional love. Blessed are we to be guests on this magnificent planet. In deep gratitude, may all creations thrive in peace and dignity under the merciful grace and protection of divine love.
1: Top 5 reasons to be vegan. 1. It has the power to prevent the number one cause of death in this country, heart disease. 2. It has the power to stop death in its tracks, the obesity epidemic of our children. 3. It has the power to prevent the bankruptcy of our country's health disease care system. 4. It would stop the killing of billions of helpless sentient animals for food, the same food which causes most of the foodborne illnesses and degenerative disease in this country. 5. It would slow down significantly the pollution and destruction of our environment. Ruth E. Heydrich, PhD, vegan.

as your musician friend warms up for a festival performance in mountain-loving Kyrgyzstan, you offer a supportive igilik. That's good luck in Kyrgyz. A proud nomadic heritage lives on in the galloping melodies of the kumuz, Kyrgyzstan's beloved three-stringed national instrument. From spirited ensembles to renowned soloists such as Rosa Amanova, who accompanies her own singing on it, the kumuz continues to give voice to the enduring rhythms and spirit of the nation. I'm Almaz. As we behold the silent splendor of snowy peaks rising skyward from the shores of a clear alpine lake, even the air seems sacred. The peace-embracing Kyrgyzstanis join you in deep thankfulness for the pure inspiration of nature's beauty. In divine illumination, may humanity forever cherish the wondrous splendor of the natural world.

sitting with your friend at a cozy cafe in warm-spirited Bosnia and Herzegovina. You watch admiringly as steaming coffee is prepared in a gleaming long-handled jezva. This time-honored ceremony goes hand-in-hand with Sevdalinka, traditional urban songs known for their heart-stirring lyrics and melodies, inscribed by UNESCO in 2024 as a treasured expression of Bosnia and Herzegovina's living heritage.

0: My name is Merima, the incredible cave-dwelling own person, a member of the salamander community, can live for over 100 years and survive for up to 10 years without food by slowing its metabolism. The Nature Protecting Citizens of Bosnia and Herzegovina join you in appreciation of these incredible beings that contribute to the unique balance of life on Earth. In heaven's eternal mercy, may humanity love and protect all wondrous animal folk. Welcome to Noteworthy News, giving news for a selfless world.
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1: In today's news, South Korea supports global humanitarian group. 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Argentine city introduces mandatory identification cards for cat and dog people. Maritime police in Spain save youths washed out to sea. U.S. study finds low-fat vegan diet supports weight loss. And conservationists act quickly to protect rescued orangutan people from wildfires in Indonesia. 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

0: In hell, he's been held. He's been jailed in hell. If he wants to talk to me, we will have to make a special arrangement. I let him, I said, what is it? So he said that he's the king of war, not a criminal. So he's not supposed to be in jail. I said, yes, you are. You're the king of war. It's already not easy for me to work in this Cold War world. If they don't fight with each other, they also have a Cold War against my work. They threaten my disciples. They raid my centers. You must be truly repentant. Ask God again and again and again for forgiveness. That's all you have to do now. Not much work. Is that not better than going out into war and seeing blood flowing, and people crying, and children, women, elderly dying in agony, huh? If you help me somehow calm the world, rebuild peace instead of destroying people and their property, I will consider.
1: Please continue watching to find out more about God's assignment to Master, the King of War's demand to go to court, what instruments he uses to create havoc in our world, etc. Our most gracious Supreme Master Qinghai, Vegan, kindly recorded her talk with the King of War on Thursday, August 20th, 2026. In part one of this three-part Fly News presentation of the message, we will hear about why the King of War should not be released from hell, in what ways he has disturbed Master and her sacred work, and what will happen to him if he continues opposing Master.
0: Today is the 20th of August, 2026. I have asked the Trinity whether or not there's anything special. Otherwise, I take a rest. So I'm told that I have only 40 minutes to rest, and then peace will be disturbed. How can you have a rest when you hear that in 40 minutes you will be disturbed? But nevertheless, I did as told, and then truly in 30 minutes the King of Peace requested that I let the King of War have a talk with me. So I thought, in hell, he's been held. He's been jailed in hell. If he wants to talk to me, we will have to make a special arrangement. I let him. I said, what is it? So he said that he's the king of war, not a criminal. So he's not supposed to be in jail. I said, yes, you are. You're the king of war. Fine. Maybe you are assigned to make war in some places. But you're not allowed to mess up my disciples with my team members because they are working for me, for God's assignment to me, for peace in the world. You do your job, I do mine. Why would you mess with me? The war has already cost me a lot. The war is such trouble for me. Physically, emotionally, mentally, spiritually. It has cost me too much already. Why do you have to mess up my work, huh? You deserve it to be in hell forever. You caused me to lose many of my team workers, yes, and delay a lot of my projects. They cost me a lot of suffering personally, and you said, you are not a criminal. What are you then? You cannot mess with me. You messed up my team members so that they left or they can't work. Or
2: we have to be separated, spread out in different countries. So inconvenient to work.
0: That cost me a lot more extra work. If they don't do their job well, it affects me also. And that cost me lots of money through the bank and all that. Yes. Or through losing to thieves. Some are official thieves. Yeah.
2: Some other thieves are registered on YouTube and other media openly, and no one does anything about it. So they can do whatever is unlawful right in front of the law. So they are free to copy everything from me, from my verbal teaching, to my own designs, to make money, to evade tax, so they can scam people continually, spiritually and materially, living in luxury, getting respected by bribing officials, police, etc. No one dares to sue them for fear of brutal revenge, including gang rape. I am too busy, innerly and without work, to even take care of all these issues, you know, because of or related to your instigated war. There are never enough words to list all your sins. So don't tell me that you're not a criminal.
0: That has affected me in many things. And I can't even see my disciples face to face. I live in a tent. Cold, hot, nobody cares, eh? Yeah. Many, many things I can't tell you all. And you say you're not a criminal, eh? So what are you then? See, I have to work far away from any of my meditation centers that I bought with my own earned money. I don't even take anything from my disciples, yeah? Most of the centers I bought were myself, and all the donations are from my own earned, honest, clean money.
2: Not even borrowed from any banks.
0: I don't make any karma with you. Yeah, actually, the donations I give sometimes are at the cost of my disciples. Not that they donate anything to me. It's just that I don't have enough money to buy many more centers for them to be comfortably meditating in. Because you cause so much trouble and I give a lot of money out.
2: For the victims.
0: I don't regret it. It's worthy to help others before ourselves, and that's what I told them, my disciples also. And we all accepted that. So when we do a retreat, even since for a long time, I sometimes have given hundreds of thousands
2: or millions
0: of dollars, which is a lot to me, when I could save it to buy more centers for my disciples. But we couldn't, because the world doesn't have peace. People are facing disasters. Trouble anywhere, or in war zones, or losing everything. Whatever I can, I have to do. Helping them quietly or openly, it depends on the situation. And while my disciples have to stay in tents for retreat, they have to bring their own tents. And sometimes we eat in the rain or under the hot sun. No protection except the trees. I don't abuse anything from anybody else. I don't abuse my position to make trouble for anyone or to profit for myself. I work hard to earn my money, yeah, to make some business. And it's all vegan, all benevolent business. I don't consider myself making trouble for you or your job, anything. So if you make trouble for my team, stealing up trouble for me because of all that, then you are a criminal. You make them become less than what they are supposed to be. In that case, you're fighting with me indirectly also. we are a clean group. I taught my disciples all the clean things, all the virtues, morals, and to sacrifice for others. Huh? What have I done? So that you have to trouble me even worse than war. You are worse than a criminal, not to talk about if you are a criminal. I let you talk today out of fairness. Tell me, not that you're worth it. You don't do your job well. You cross the boundary of your work, so-called duty or privilege. Tell me now, how should I treat you, huh? You can see it yourself. We had the best meditation center in Taiwan. That's the first time.
2: After almost 40 years of my mission, that
0: we spent some tens of millions to buy that center. Even then, it was not enough for all my disciples to meditate in. Before that center, mostly our centers were very small, or they don't have big structures, because I spend my money to help people in war, in disaster. What have I done wrong then, huh? What have I done wrong that you could use an excuse to interfere with my work? My work is to make people feel relieved, comforted, or happy. And maybe your work is making war if you have any excuses. But you don't have any excuses to mess with my peaceful work. I am not making war with you. Let me finish my talk first. I'm not making war with you or anyone, but I have to help people in war and help the war to be less and less wherever I can. As a master, as a Buddha, would you expect me to close my eyes, sipping tea, huh? Eating nice food and keeping all my money? Or, yeah, even if just to buy the centers for my disciples and don't care who dies, who lives, who suffers, who's in hell because of all the temptations, all the terrible demons that lure them into doing bad things and make them suffer. You expect me to close my eyes, huh? Pretending that nothing happens as long as me and my disciples are well off, comfortable, then you will leave me in peace? No. Even if you expect that, I don't do it. I don't follow your wicked road, understand me? Maybe you are the king of war by the decree of the world karma. But I'm not working for you. I'm your king even. I'm the king of kings of kings of kings. You have no business in messing up my work, which is designed by God, designated by God. You even go against God, harming my work, so you can be in hell forever. Whether or not the war can continue for a while longer because your subordinates are still there. I cannot jail them all because they just follow your orders. Even from hell, you still can order them. I know all that, but I cannot just let you out, okay? So be happy in jail, in hell. Even whatever you complain about, I might listen, but I will not act on it because you don't have any excuses to make trouble for me and my work. You said you want to have a court case, go to the court and argue with me, huh? Which court do you want to go to? I am the court, okay? I'm the king of Dharma wheel turning. I judge you fairly. You now have nothing to complain about. You have nowhere to go to complain. I work for God, the utmost powerful, the head of all the universes. I work for the Trinity, the reunited, utmost powerful. Where do you want to go to file your complaint, huh? And what merit do you have to be granted that? Who would side with you? The king who is blood thirsty, using world karma to kill, to help zealous ghouls, demons, to harm me and my work. Who would side with you? Everyone in the universes, love, peace, kindness, harmony between countries, between each other. Yeah, you and your subordinates, break many bridges which heal the nation's conflicts and make friendship between countries. I sometimes even personally have to sacrifice to mend the bridge again. What do you do to earn anything, huh? What do you do to even talk to me? You made some leaders who originally maybe were stupid, but not bloodthirsty, warm Mongols. You made them become like that, using bad karma from the world, using any connection with sinful activities, using their subordinates, using people who are greedy for fame and profit to push these presidents into war. Maybe I couldn't do much about that, because they're worthy people, including these leaders, but I have to help many of them get out of hell. They are just ignorant. They are not as sinful as you and the devils in hell. I had to go through a lot of hardship to rescue their souls, trying to wake them up to do the right thing. But you are the one who tempted them to go into the war stuff to begin with. And now you complain that you're not a criminal? Go ahead. Ask the whole world who would believe you. Except the devils. You said that people die in war or have war troubles or war-related problems because they have the crime of murder, indirect murder, or murdering themselves, killing others, or eating the murdered animal people's meat. I do understand this point, but my disciples, they have turned around. They are doing good, especially they're working with me on God's assignment, the top-notch assignment from God directly. So you dare to mess with it, to mess with God's assignment workers. You are worthy even to complain and to talk to me? For what? Even if you repent, your sin cannot be redeemed. So just be happy in jail. It's very good of me already not to order the annihilation of you. Otherwise you'd be gone already. I let you live so that you will reflect upon all your crimes, all your misdeeds, and all your trespassing beyond the border of your job. Okay? So be happy that you're still alive. You have everything you need in hell. If you don't like it, I can make it worse for you. If you're so used to warlike energy, I make it worse for you. How about that? No, no, no. All right. Good, good. Fine. I consider that it's not all your fault alone. It is the karma of the world. So your work is also coordinated with the devils. So I let you have a lenient sentence just to be in jail. Otherwise, it could be worse. You must be truly repentant. Ask God again, again, and again for forgiveness. Kneel on your knees daily to pray for redemption, for forgiveness, so that your soul will be more at peace. That's all you have to do now. Not much work. Is it not better than going out into war and seeing blood flowing and people crying and children, women, elderly dying in agony, huh? So do it then. Kneel and repent every day. You do not have much to say anyway. But even then, I gave you my precious time. Now I say one thing to you. If you somehow can influence your subordinates outside in this world and stop them from fighting, from killing the innocents, the vulnerable, who have been maybe tempted by the devils to do some bad deeds or even tricked into eating the murdered animal people's flesh and bones and blood. And then you and your subordinates, using that energy, that excuse, create chaotic war in this realm. If you can help to stop all that, I might consider releasing you and then giving you another job. Or maybe, I don't know if I will return your title, but at least you will be free. You know, it's already not easy for me to work in this Cold War world. If they don't fight with each other, they also have a Cold War against my work. They threaten my disciples, they raid my centers, they took my financial savings so that I can't do much more work. I cannot buy more centers for my people. Giving initiation sometimes is like hiding in the jungle. Huh? Is that not bad enough for you already? You have to snatch my people and use your influence and pull them out of my group to what? Your sin is, too heavy. I don't think you can become a king again, even just as an observing king. You don't chase after bad people, huh? You try to harm good citizens. This is the 21st century already. Many saints have come and gone. Jesus Christ has sacrificed himself, using his blood to clean the world. And you're still going against it. You deserve to have a more horrible punishment. But I'll just let it be a lighter sentence for now. And if you help me to rebuild peace in this world, help me to defeat a more devilish scheme from the negative force who is poisoning the citizens of this world, letting them be drugged and drunk that they could not even think straight. As simple as to go vegan, it's difficult for them. Even children understand the logic of it. Like, you don't cause suffering to other innocent beings. Animal people, they do no harm. In the world, you have a law that if you kill someone, if you murder the innocent, you'll be in jail or will be executed. But they cannot even understand that. They kill their babies thanks to you and the demons, the devils, who have no souls. You want to be soulless as well, huh? That can be done. That can be done. If you are still going against me, using your subordinates outside of hell, your soul will be destroyed completely. That's final. But if you help me somehow calm the world, rebuild peace instead of destroying people and their property, I will consider a more lenient sentence for you, okay? And that's my final word. I won't change that, whatever happens. So don't try to use any zealous leftover ghosts, the revolutionary guerrilla zealous ghosts who went against their king, against my offer for a paradise world for them, and continue to harm people and animal people. Don't use them. Don't use any of your subordinate evil souls to harm anyone anymore. Don't even try to make my animal people sick to disturb my work. Your sentence will be more and more heavy if you continue all these wicked deeds, petty actions. Then you can't even talk to me anymore. You'll be in hell and burn continuously forever, or destroyed completely, no more existence. Your soul will be scattered all over mountains and rivers and oceans, not even seen a particle, a nanoparticle of it. I'm not threatening you. I won't go back on my word. That is your fate. If you continue to go against God, against the principle of peaceful, loving kindness, which is the quality of the kingdom of God for all citizens everywhere in the universe. Maybe nobody has taught you this, so I'm kind of feeling lenient toward you, but don't use it. Don't abuse my compassion to continue your wicked deeds against innocent people, animal people, any beings in this world, because you can't do much more beyond this world, so I'm just telling you, within the vicinity of this world only. So think about that. Repent. Don't try to argue inside with me. That will create worse karma for you. Okay? Whatever you want to say to me, I know it already, and it's useless. It won't help you in any way, except if you repent and redeem your own sin by taking the opposite actions.
1: Please be sure to watch part 2 of this Flying News presentation of the message on Saturday, September 26th, where we will learn about the King of War's answer when Master asks him to assess his own behavior. Which two nations are under Master's personal protection by the order of God? How many years ago the negative power stole our planet, and more.

0: Most virtuous Master, our deepest thanks for sheltering humanity, as we have been continuously harmed by the King of War and his subordinates' evil work. They have wickedly strived to turn souls away from God and cause them to fall into the negative sphere. We pray the King of War genuinely listens to Master, stops disturbing Master's precious work, and repents. 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
1: 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A recent $30 million contribution from South Korea will allow the World Food Program, or WFP, to begin the second phase of responding with emergency assistance for conflict-affected households, or REACH, which provides vital food and nutritional support to vulnerable populations. Over a 12-month period, the funding will aim to reach more than 1.2 million food-insecure people in Afghanistan, Bangladesh, Myanmar, Palestine, Somalia, Sudan, and Syria, including support for vulnerable children. The initiative builds on REACH Phase 1, which from 2025 to 2026 helped nearly 1.9 million people in Myanmar, Palestine, Sudan, and Syria. In 2025, South Korea contributed more than $200 million to WFP. South Korea has a total of 9 Shining World Leadership Awards to date for compassion, peace, protection, and virtuous government. Many thanks, South Korea and World Food Program, for assisting vulnerable people in times of need. May those facing hardship worldwide soon enjoy abundant nourishment, safety, and peace in the immeasurable kindness of the Providence.
2: New artificial intelligence, or AI tool, gives detailed data on glaciers in Italy. Physicist Dr. Niccolo Maffezoli at Italy's Ca' Foscari University of Venice has developed an advanced machine learning model, which can match field observations up to 40% more accurately than previous versions. Its interactive web app, IceBoost version 2.0, allows users worldwide to explore the information. IceBoost version 2.0 reconstructs the thickness and volume of the world's glaciers and has already made significant discoveries, such as a higher ice volume than previously reported in East Greenland. The model encompasses previous inventories and was trained on over 7 million global ice thickness measurements, as well as terrain and climate variables. The tool comes at a crucial time as experts forecast the disappearance of mid-altitude glaciers, like those in the Alps, within the next few decades. Our gratitude, Dr. Niccolo Maffezoli, for developing this valuable app. May we continue working to preserve these precious treasures of our planet in the Almighty's enlightening guidance.
1: Vegan, because we are the change.
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5: 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We thank, love, praise the only Son of God, who is the ultimate Master, for our salvation. We follow the teaching of all the saints and sages. We thank, love, and praise them, who are the representatives of God for our spiritual elevation.

0: Deeply grateful for their benevolent and impactful work, our beloved Supreme Master Ching Hai, vegan, gratefully present the Love in Arms Animal Sanctuary the Shining World Compassion Award, plus a $10,000 humble token contribution, with all love, best wishes, and high praises for your dedication to rescuing abused and exploited animal people. 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

Hi, selfless friend. It's me, Ainsley, a vegan pediatrician from the arboreal alligator lizard kingdom. As parents, it's our responsibility to give our children the best start to life as possible. Here is a little parenting health tip for you. Childhood obesity is a complex condition influenced by many factors, including genetics, eating habits, physical activity, and sleep patterns. Compared with children at a healthy weight, children with obesity are at greater risk for health problems such as asthma, sleep apnea, bone and joint conditions, type 2 diabetes, and other complications throughout all life phases. To support healthy growth and development, children's meals should consist of fruits, vegetables, whole grains, and plant-based protein sources. They should consume water instead of sugary drinks. If they want something else, offer a small portion of 100% fruit juice or low-sodium vegetable juice diluted with water. Encourage at least 60 minutes of vigorous physical activity or active play each day and active family activities and outings. Limit screen time to 2 hours or less per day and ensure they get sufficient high-quality sleep. 9 to 12 hours for children and 8 to 10 hours for teenagers. Thank you for tuning in and much love for being veg and going green to save the planet for all humans and us all co-inhabitants alike. Now, the weather around the world.

0: U.S. firm develops plant-based bioplastic alternatives to conventional plastic. CJ Biomaterials, a Woburn, Massachusetts-based company, is turning sugar into plant-based polymers for forks, straws, and food packaging. Unlike conventional plastics, these materials are designed to biodegrade rather than persist in the environment. The company uses microbes to convert sugar into polyhydroxyalkanoates, or PHAs, which can be molded into products similar to those made with conventional plastic and broken down by microbes in compost. In testing, compostable forks and films were breaking down, while a compostable knife made from the material showed signs of bacterial colonization after being placed in compost for about 2 months. Bio-based plastics currently represent approximately 0.5% of global plastic production, with production projected to double by 2030. Thank you, CJ Biomaterials team, for your innovative work. In divine wisdom, may humanity embrace materials that keep our precious planet beautiful and thriving.
1: Argentine city strengthens animal people identification and welfare. Villa María, a city in Córdoba province, Argentina, has introduced a mandatory identification system for dog and cat companions. Caregivers have 12 months to enroll existing animal individuals, while newly adopted animal persons must be registered within 60 days. The first ID card is issued free of charge. Authorities said the goal is to encourage responsible care, facilitate the identification and recovery of lost animal residents, and address abandonment and abuse. The city has also introduced a community animal category to recognize stray animal people cared for by community residents. In addition, the law mandates free sterilization and vaccination campaigns and explicitly bans euthanasia as a population control method. Our hats off, officials of Villa María government and all involved, for your commitment to animal citizens' welfare. May your shining example inspire other cities to adopt similar measures to protect animal people. In heaven's abiding love.
0: Spanish police rescue stranded paddleboarders off Denia coast. On August 7, 2026, a group of paddleboarders needed rescue by Spanish maritime officers after chancing wind and sea conditions swept them away from shore. Officers from the Denia local police's maritime surveillance unit responded at around 4:50 p.m. and found the group near a buoy marking the edge of the designated bathing area. The six paddlers were on three paddleboards with two people on each and had secured themselves to the buoy line. When the police boat could not safely reach them, one officer entered the water and swam toward the group. He attached one paddleboard carrying two occupants to his ankle and swam them to shore, then returned to guide the others to safety. All six were brought back without injuries. A high salute, officers at the Denia Maritime Surveillance Unit, for your quick response and courageous efforts to save lives. May bathers and water sports enthusiasts remain mindful of changing sea conditions and enjoy the seashore safely in celestial peace.
1: Vegan, the best boon for the humans.
0: Coming up, U.S. study finds low-fat vegan diet supports weight loss. We're pleased to present you the dog folk breed, Alabay, a UNESCO-inscribed intangible cultural heritage of humanity from Turkmenistan. The Alabay is a strong, loyal breed raised for centuries and cherished through cultural traditions. Supreme Master of Television will return in just a moment with more gratifying news.

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2: Master gives protective warning to all interested in Kuan Yin spiritual practice. 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If you knowingly try the opposite, we are not responsible for any harm done to you or and yours. You may be not accepted if you come to us after for new initiation. This caution must be applied by all contact persons, all meditation centers, all initiates, all future initiates, and all should report to M as soon as possible if such a malign event ever happens again.
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0: Welcome back to Noteworthy News, pleasant news for an amicable world. U.S. research links low-fat vegan diet to weight loss. A team of scientists from the Physicians Committee for Responsible Medicine, led by Dr. Hanna Kaliova, vegan, found that an unrestricted low-fat vegan diet helped overweight adults lose 5.9 kilograms over 16 weeks without prescribed calories restriction. The study evaluated 223 adults who completed the trial, comparing vegan and usual diet groups. The vegan group reduced dietary energy density by 30%, with energy intake decreasing by about 357 calories per day, compared with the control group. Eating more fruits, vegetables, grains, and legumes while avoiding animal people products and reducing added fats, participants lost weight while also showing improvements in several metabolic measures. The Physicians Committee for Responsible Medicine is a Shining World Compassion Award laureate. Bravo, research team at Physicians Committee for Responsible Medicine, for these valuable findings. In the Most High's upliftment, may humanity embrace compassionate vegan diets and make choices that nurture both health and the planet.
1: Indonesia wildfires prompt emergency protection for orangutan people. Wildfires in Indonesia are threatening critical orangutan people habitats and a rehabilitation center housing critically endangered orangutan persons previously rescued from wildlife traffickers. At the Yari Orangutan Folk Rehabilitation Center in West Kalimantan, flames approached within 100 meters of the facility, prompting staff to move 60 orangutan

0: resident to safer enclosures. The immediate blaze was brought under control, but smoke and hot spots continue to pose risks. Conservationists and national authorities have been working to protect the animal people as dense smoke and approaching flames pose risks to their health and safety. Authorities have deployed water bombing aircraft to help control the fires, while center staff have joined firefighting efforts. The fires have been intensified by hot, dry, and windy conditions, with land clearing fires also posing threats to conservation areas. Many thanks, rescue teams, conservation groups, local authorities, and all involved for your life-saving efforts. May all affected communities soon be safe, protected, and able to recover in God's protection.
1: Laugh as much as you please with the joke of the day, titled, The Rope Eats First.
2: A scholar was invited to a grand dinner. He arrived wearing simple, warm clothes, and the host barely noticed him. Seating him at the back, the scholar quietly went home, changed into a magnificent silk robe, and returned. This time the host rushed over and gave him the seat of honor. When the meal was served, the scholar picked up a spoonful of soup and poured it onto his sleeve.
3: Sir, why are you pouring soup on your robe?
4: Because apparently, you didn't invite me to dinner. You invited my robe. So it's only fair it gets the first bite.
5: And now we have a hotline in Indonesian with multiple language subtitles from Lestari and Dimas in Indonesia.
6: Sembah sujud dan puji syukur kami panjatkan kehadirat Tuhan Yang Maha Kuasa serta Tuhan Maha Guru Chinghai. 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

0: March 2023, with China's mediation assistance, the Kingdom of Saudi Arabia and Iran agree to renew diplomatic relations and reopen embassies in their respective countries. By creating peace, we all can make a loving, serene, and prosperous world.
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2: We sincerely thank all the reporters, journalists, photographers, camera persons, individuals, groups, companies, everywhere in the world, for all your involved contributions of news that inform and bring hope to the people from both human and animal kingdoms, as well as countless other beings, thus uplifting the atmosphere of our planet. May heaven bless your noble endeavors and protect you always, especially while on challenging duty.
3: Daily News Stream, September 25th, 2026. On September 22nd, Iran said it could reopen the Strait of Hormuz within 7 days if the US eases military pressure and lifts its blockade on Iranian ports. A senior Iranian official said Iran's delegation at the United Nations General Assembly has authority to revive diplomacy and discuss ending hostilities through mediators.
4: French President Emmanuel Macron said he and US President Donald Trump agreed during a September 21st meeting in New York City, US, to work together to ease energy market tensions. According to President Macron, their efforts will focus on protecting critical Middle Eastern infrastructure and freedom of navigation through the Strait of Hormuz.
5: We accepted a call from Saudi Arabia.
3: On September 21st, British Prime Minister Andy Burnham said the UK had accepted Saudi Arabia's request for military assistance amid escalating Houthi attacks. Britain will deploy a Royal Air Force Voyager tanker aircraft to provide defensive air-to-air refueling under a time-limited agreement that will remain under review, while also supporting efforts to keep the Strait of Hormuz open.
4: G20 energy ministers concluded a 3-day meeting in Houston, Texas, U.S. on September 16th with consensus on 4 outcomes: expanding household energy access, improving domestic permitting and regulatory processes, promoting voluntary water reuse, and strengthening critical mineral supply chains.
3: Ukraine, or URANE's 3rd Army Corps, said its ongoing Vivaldi counteroffensive had recaptured Chandrihalove and Derilove and secured full control of Drobezheve in northern Donetsk Oblast, Ukraine, or URANE. According to the Corps, Ukrainian or Uranian forces regained control of 125 square kilometers during the operation's first 2 phases.
4: A 74-year-old hunter in Delaware, U.S., allegedly shot and killed 39-year-old mother Santos Maria Chilel Soto on September 18th after mistaking her for a deer person as she crossed the field with a man and 2 children. Walker Moorhead was charged with manslaughter and reckless endangerment. The case remains under investigation.
3: The Dave and Cheryl Duffield Foundation has pledged $250 million over 5 years to expand affordable veterinary care for dog and cat people across the U.S. Its Big Bet for Pets initiative will support community veterinary organizations, research, and programs addressing financial barriers that the foundation estimates leave 50 million companion animals without adequate routine, preventative, or life-saving care.
4: The International Monetary Fund, or IMF, warned that global government debt has reached a record level and is projected to exceed 100% of global gross domestic product, or GDP, by 2029, 2 years earlier than previously forecast, with the US and China among the main drivers. IMF Managing Director Kristalina Georgieva urged governments, particularly the US, to gradually reduce budget deficits and debt.
3: 6 fiber-rich foods may help reduce constipation, including whole grains, kiwi, raspberries, chia seeds, quinoa, and beans. Kiwi contains fiber and actinidin, an enzyme involved in protein digestion, while about 1 cup, or 123 grams, of raspberries provides roughly 8 grams of fiber. 2 tablespoons, or about 28 grams, of chia seeds contain approximately 10 grams of fiber.
4: A study of 61 teenagers found that about 3 minutes of petting or scratching rescued donkey and miniature horse people helped improve mood, reducing anxiety, sadness, and loneliness. Researchers said the animals' responses also mattered, suggesting that reciprocal interactions between people and animal folk may contribute to emotional benefits.
3: Walking may not directly lower uric acid levels, but regular moderate physical activity can help people manage gout by supporting weight control, fitness, and joint mobility. For stable gout, patients can begin with 10 to 15 minute walks and gradually increase duration. During acute attacks involving swollen, red, or intensely painful joints, rest and avoid strenuous exercise until symptoms improve.
4: Typhoon Duzhuan brought 600 millimeters of rain to Oshima, Izu Islands, Japan in 24 hours on September 21st, prompting the Japan Meteorological Agency to issue a level 5 landslide warning, the highest level alert. Flooding and landslides affected Chiba Prefecture, Japan, while nearly 45,000 electricity customers lost power.
3: Two firefighters die when a helicopter crashes during the Dome Fire response in Mariposa County, California. Government agencies are investigating the cause. As of September 21st, the Dome Fire, which is near Yosemite National Park, covers about 1,233 hectares and is 15% contained, according to the California Department of Forestry and Fire Protection.
4: Authorities evacuate 133 people from below Mount Polai in Da Nang, Orlac, or Vietnam on September 21st after large, deep mountain cracks worsen and trees fall. 40 households move to temporary shelters while officials monitor the high risk of landslides and provide food, free medicines, and education on disease control. The area is entering a prolonged rainy season with the landslide threat expected to persist.
3: Thousands of sea dragon, pipefish and seahorse people died during South Australia's toxic algal bloom, which began in March 2025 and continues at one site in the southern Spencer Gulf. Citizen scientist records documented more than 1,600 sea dragon, 1,400 pipefish and 160 seahorse people washed ashore, representing what ecologists described as the world's worst recorded mass mortality event involving these animal folks.
4: UK brand Bronxstar launches the vegan product Dark Choc and Super Broccoli Coated Peanuts, utilizing a high bioactive broccoli variety to deliver functional sulforaphane, polyphenols, and fiber for metabolic and cardiovascular support.
3: New brand Afters introduces gluten-free and sugar-free vegan desserts to Kolkata, India, offering takeaway treats through partner locations Cove Community Bar and Sunny Park Kitchen.
4: South Korean skincare brand Wonderbalm partners with Gebroda Heinemann in Germany, expanding its multi-purpose vegan skincare line into global travel retail to meet growing international beauty demand.
3: A British couple, Nicole and Gary Wordsworth, have fostered 59 dog people from the past 15 years after retiring. They take dog folk from Battersea Dogs Home, helping stressed animal friends adjust to home life. By observing personalities, eating habits, toys, and exercise needs, they provide information that helps the shelter find suitable permanent homes.
6: Amalaya.
4: Jordanian traveller Saddam Suleiman Alaya began a nearly 23,000-kilometre walk from Cape Town, South Africa, to Mahadan, Russia on January 1, 2026, promoting peace, coexistence and education as well as celebrating Jordan. He will cross 18 countries and 3 continents and thus far has visited 46 schools, reached more than 14,000 students and continues his journey towards 2028, his projected finishing time.
3: A tiny abandoned kitten discovered outside a US thrift store finds a loving home after Emily Miller encounters her during a chance rescue. The friendly kitten immediately seeks affection, prompting Emily and her husband to adopt her. They named her Goody, and her heartwarming story wins over viewers on social media platform TikTok.
4: Inspiring quote of the day: when I could not see my way, God kept my heart full of trust. St. Mary of the Cross MacKillop, Congregation of the Sisters of St. Joseph, Australia.
3: In this two-part series on Julie Clough's near-death experience, the American spiritual medium describes how, during a devastating car accident, she heard a protective voice, rose above the wreck, and entered a peaceful mountain meadow where she encountered Lord Jesus Christ, vegetarian. Nearly 20 years ago, on Mother's Day in 2007, Julie was driving her three youngest children east across the US from their home in Texas to visit their grandparents. About halfway through the afternoon, although she had not felt tired, she suddenly awoke in the median between the eastbound and westbound lanes. She realized she had fallen asleep at the wheel. When she tried to steer the SUV back onto the road, it began to roll. Her two youngest children, David, 8, and Carrie, 10, were thrown from the vehicle and were later found to have died. Her 12-year-old son, James, was in the front seat beside her and was injured, while Julie herself suffered only minor injuries but was in total shock.
7: As the car started rolling,
6: Spirit spoke to me. I had a voice in my head that said, bring your arm in. I have no idea how I paid attention to that voice, but I did. I brought my arm in and it saved my arm.
3: Julie later realized that she had been knocked unconscious during the rollover. Only afterward did memories from those missing moments begin to return.
6: My consciousness rose above the accident and in a near-death-like experience where I was with my two children as they departed.
3: When the SUV came to rest, Julie's first memory was of being aware but unable to see. Her vision soon returned and she saw David and Carrie far from the vehicle. When ambulances arrived, the two children were taken to one hospital while Julie and James were transported to another. There, medical staff examined her for internal injuries and broken bones as she lay on a rigid trauma backboard.
6: As I laid on that Stryker board, my humanness was in complete panic, complete overwhelm. It's just hard to explain all the confusion and the overwhelm and the terror of the experience. And at that point, not knowing whether my children were alive or dead.
3: While she remained in the emergency room, still awaiting news of her children, Julie says her awareness shifted into an entirely different space.
6: I had what I can only describe as an out-of-body type experience where I was transported into this field of flowers. Like it was a mountain meadow and there were distant mountains. But Jesus, who I call Yeshua now, was standing with me in this field, holding my hands, looking into my eyes, like we were standing face to face. And there were no words exchanged. It was just this immense peace. There was no accident during that space. There was no chaos in that space. It was just like you're in this bubble of complete security, comfort, love. It's just all encompassing.
3: It wasn't long after that vision that Julie learned her children had passed. The peace of that meadow, however, could not shield her from what followed. She described the next 3 years as a kind of hell, consumed by self-hatred, post-traumatic stress disorder, and complicated grief. Watching those around her mourn David and Carrie made the burden feel even heavier.
6: All I could see was, I'm the cause of this. I'm the cause of this. Yeah, it was horrendous.
3: During those years, Julie felt guilty about how grief had transformed life for her two teenage sons, including James, who had survived the accident. Then amid her self-condemnation, she heard Spirit tell her,
7: Julie, this is their experience too.
3: She understood that her sons' lives after David and Carrie's passing were part of a plan they had agreed to before birth. In part two, Julie shares the encounter that convinced her she was meant to tell her story and the choice she believes she made before coming here.
6: And I have this understanding that I was given a choice. Carrie would only live for so many years. David would only live for so many years. And do you want to be the mom under those circumstances?
3: Join us tomorrow for part two of Julie Clough's extraordinary story.
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9: 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Listen well and do it accordingly. There are two countries, actually two islands, who are countries. They are under my personal protection in the order of God. Any of your subordinates that has anything to do with the warlike attitude or trying to harm these two countries, their 100 generations plus will be in hell forever. Or will be destroyed completely, at least in the physical system. So you caution your subordinates. You tell me honestly, do you feel that you're good? Do you feel that with your actions against me in any way, through your subordinates or yourself, do you think you're good enough? So you guys, the bad ones, working for the negative force who stole this planet some 10,000 years ago. Turn around, walk the way of love, then you might be forgiven.
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0: 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The most powerful daily prayer can be viewed similarly, with even more Max screens surrounding it. 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
6: If there have been always true thoughts in him, both at the time when he was and was not a man, which only need to be awakened into knowledge by putting questions to him, his soul must have always possessed this knowledge. Please continue watching for more philosophical wisdom from Socrates, vegetarian.
7: It started a long time ago when I stopped eating meat because I read a lot about animal transporting issues. All these crazy trucks that have loads of animals in the back and go on 10-hour journeys somewhere. I didn't want to be responsible for that anymore, so I stopped eating meat. Chris Liebing, vegan.

0: When enjoying a delicious vegan meal at a restaurant in Corfu Town, and the kind waiter asks, "How was your meal?" delightfully tell them, "Poliorea," which means very nice in Greek, the official language of Corfu. I am Angeliki. The faith-loving Corfians feel blessed that Saint Spyridon is the patron saint of Corfu and keeper of the city. His devotion to God, love for the people, simplicity and humility are renowned. May we always remember the wise teachings of the saints and sages.
1: A professional massage from the best friend you could ask for. The dog's blissful expression says it all.
0: Welcome to Is Virtue Known or Learned? From Socrates Vegetarian in Meno by Plato Vegetarian, Part 1 of 2 on Words of Wisdom. The venerated Socrates Vegetarian was born in Athens, Greece, circa 470 BC. Many people consider him to be the father of Western philosophy. Others think of him as an insightful teacher and an enlightened master. Socrates believed that an individual's main purpose on earth was to discover the truth. He stated that most people focus their lives around their families, careers, and social responsibilities, when in fact they should be concerned about the welfare of their souls. With compassion for all life, Socrates followed and promoted a vegetarian diet. Most of the information about Socrates Vegetarian, his life, and his philosophy was transcribed after his departure by two of his students, Plato Vegetarian and Xenophon Vegetarian. These disciples wrote about their master in several books, in which Socrates is depicted as the main character. Meno, written in approximately 385 BC by Plato Vegetarian, depicts a dialogue between Socrates and Meno that begins with the question, "Can virtue be taught?" and continues to explore the nature of knowledge, true belief, and the immortality of the soul. During a lecture in Costa Rica in 1989, Supreme Master Qinghai Vegan spoke of the sacrifices that the saints, including Socrates Vegetarian, made to enlighten people and why they are the greatest peacemakers.
2: All the saints in the past worked very hard to enlighten people, even though by doing so, they have to endure many kinds of criticism, misunderstandings, and hardship. Sometimes even risking their lives, such as in the case of Jesus and Socrates. Also Buddha, many people wanted to kill him, also tried to blacken his name. But despite all of this difficulty, the saints always endure for the sake of people. The saints are the greatest peacemakers, the greatest politicians, who always bring peace into the world, the king without any throne, because they don't need anything in this world.
3: The most powerful daily prayer for any time and before meditation, which is the order from God, and Supreme Master Qinghai shares with us by His blessed grace.
4: We humbly worship, praise, thank, obey and love God Almighty, the Most High, the Greatest, for world vegan, world peace, and our soul liberation. We thank, love, praise the only Son of God, who is the ultimate Master for our salvation. we follow the teaching of all the saints and sages. We thank, love, and praise them who are the representatives of God for our spiritual elevation.

0: Today, it is an honor to present selections from Meno by Plato, Vegetarian, translated by Benjamin Jowett. Here, Socrates discusses with young Meno whether virtue is learned or acquired before we are born. Discussion on virtue. Socrates asks, without anyone teaching him, he will recover his knowledge for himself. If he is only asked questions, Meno answers, yes. Socrates continues, and this spontaneous recovery of knowledge in him is recollection? Meno answers, true. Socrates further questions, and this knowledge which he now has, must he not either have acquired or always possessed? Meno replies, yes. Socrates responds, but if he always possessed this knowledge, he would always have known. Or if he has acquired the knowledge, he could not have acquired it in this life, unless he has been taught geometry, for he may be made to do the same with all geometry and every other branch of knowledge. Now, has anyone ever taught him all this? You must know about him. If, as you say, he was born and bred in your house. Meno confirms, and I am certain that no one ever did teach him. Socrates questions, and yet he has the knowledge? Meno confirms, the fact, Socrates, is undeniable. Socrates inquires, but if he did not acquire the knowledge in this life, then he must have had and learned it at some other time. Meno agrees, clearly he must. Socrates continues, which must have been the time when he was not a man? Meno answers, yes. Socrates delves deeper, and if there have been always true thoughts in him, both at the time when he was and was not a man, which only need to be awakened into knowledge by putting questions to him, his soul must have always possessed this knowledge, for he always either was or was not a man. Meno answers, obviously. Socrates states, and if the truth of all things always existed in the soul, then the soul is immortal. Wherefore, be of good cheer and try to recollect what you do not know, or rather what you do not remember. Meno exclaims, I feel somehow that I like what you are saying. Socrates continues, and I, Meno, like what I am saying. Some things I have said of which I am not altogether confident, but that we shall be better and braver and less helpless if we think that we ought to inquire than we should have been if we indulged in the idle fancy that there was no knowing and no use in seeking to know what we do not know. That is a theme upon which I am ready to fight in word and deed to the utmost of my power. Meno agrees, there again, Socrates, your words seem to me excellent. Socrates then states, then, as we are agreed that a man should inquire about that which he does not know, shall you and I make an effort to inquire together into the nature of virtue? Meno replies, by all means, Socrates. And yet I would much rather return to my original question, whether in seeking to acquire virtue, we should regard it as a thing to be taught, or as a gift of nature, or as coming to men in some other way. Socrates explains, had I the command of you as well as of myself, Meno, I would not have inquired whether virtue is given by instruction or not, until we had first ascertained what it is. But as you think only of controlling me, who is your servant, and never of controlling yourself, such being your notion of freedom, I must yield to you, for you are irresistible. And therefore, I have now to inquire into the qualities of a thing of which I do not as yet know the nature. At any rate, will you condescend a little and allow the question, whether virtue is given by instruction or in any other way, to be argued upon hypothesis? as the geometrician when he is asked whether a certain triangle is capable being inscribed in a certain circle, or whether a certain area is capable of being inscribed as a triangle in a certain circle, will reply, "I cannot tell you as yet, but I will offer a hypothesis which may assist us in forming a conclusion. If the figure be such that when you have produced a given side of it, or when you apply it to the given line, in other words, the diameter of the circle, the given area of the triangle falls short by an area corresponding to the part produced, or similar to the area so applied, then one consequence follows. And if this is impossible, then some other. And therefore, I wish to assume a hypothesis before I tell you whether this triangle is capable of being inscribed in the circle. That is a geometrical hypothesis. And we too, as we know not the nature and qualities of virtue, must ask whether virtue is or is not taught under a hypothesis. As thus, if virtue is of such a class of mental goods, will it be taught or not? Let the first hypothesis be that virtue is or is not knowledge. In that case, will it be taught or not? Or, as we were just now saying, remembered, for there is no use in disputing about the name. But is virtue taught or not? Or rather, does not everyone see that knowledge alone is taught? Meno replies, "I agree." Socrates then asks, "Then, if virtue is knowledge, virtue will be taught?" Meno confirms, "Certainly." Socrates continues, "Then now we have made a quick end of this question. If virtue is of such a nature, it will be taught, and if not, not." Meno affirms, "Certainly." Socrates then asks, "The next question is whether virtue is knowledge or of another species." Meno agrees, "Yes, that appears to be the question which comes next in order." Socrates continues, "Do we not say that virtue is a good? This is a hypothesis which is not set aside." Meno answers, "Certainly." Socrates continues, "Now, if there be any sort of good which is distinct from knowledge, virtue may be that good, but if knowledge embraces all good, then we shall be right in thinking that virtue is knowledge." Meno replies, "True." To be continued tomorrow. For more information, please visit Project Gutenberg, gutenberg.org.
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0: 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May humanity quickly awaken to the fact that a vegan lifestyle creates positive, loving energy, which can lead to long-lasting peace and happiness on Earth.
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4: In time of personal sickness and or pandemic, meditate at home. 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
5: 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Rinse them with boiling water before eating.
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5: 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Throw them away when they're dirty. If not dirty, can wash them with soap under hot water before reusing.
4: 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If have to reuse, wash them in hot water and detergent.
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5: 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We thank, love, praise the only Son of God, who is the ultimate Master, for our salvation. We follow the teaching of all the saints and sages. We thank, love, and praise them who are the representatives of God for our spiritual elevation.

0: We now invite you to watch the next part of Supreme Master Ching Hai's message titled Pain-Free Injections for Diabetics, Part 2 of 3, on Between Master and Disciples, with subtitles in many languages, on September 7, 2026.
1: Supreme Master Ching Hai, vegan, is a world-renowned spiritual teacher, humanitarian, and artist. She has been invited to lecture on the Kuan Yin method of meditation throughout the world. We now invite you to view Walk the Way of Love, an introduction to Supreme Master Ching Hai.
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1: Supreme Master Ching Hai, as she is affectionately become known, lives a message that walks the way of love. A renowned humanitarian, artist, and spiritual visionary, her love and assistance has extended beyond all cultural and racial boundaries to people around the world. The needy and homeless, institutions of medical research, war veterans, the disadvantaged, the physically and mentally handicapped, refugees, and victims of natural disasters, etc. We witness

0: Lord, I pray for you, okay, honey?
1: Not only are human beings the blessed beneficiaries of her kindness, animal people from different species are also the recipients of her boundless benevolence.
2: Hello, you've grown so big now, you.
3: Bon appetito. I love you. Good appetite.
2: This is one of the reasons why we should be vegan. Love for all beings. Extending love.
1: Supreme Master Ching Hai, vegan, was born in Central Olac, or Vietnam. During her early years, she was often found helping hospital patients, the needy, as well as injured animal people in whichever way she could. As a young adult, she moved to Europe to study and continued there as a translator for the Red Cross. She soon discovered that pain and suffering exist in all corners of the globe, and her search for the remedy to this became the foremost goal in her life. She was happily married at the time to a German doctor, and although it was an extremely difficult decision for both of them, her husband agreed to a separation. She then embarked on what became a 2-year-plus journey in search for spiritual understanding. Finally, in the deepest reaches of the Himalayas in India, she found an enlightened master who imparted to her the Kuan Yin method, a meditation method on the inner heavenly light and sound. After a period of practice, she became fully enlightened. Soon after her return from the Himalayas, at the earnest request of those around her, Supreme Master Ching Hai shared the Kuan Yin method with others, encouraging them to look within to find their own greatness. Through the Kuan Yin method of meditation, they also attained greater fulfillment, happiness, and peace. Before long, invitations arrived from the United States, etc.
2: I saw that I was everywhere and in every creature.
1: Europe.
2: To see God is very, very simple.
1: Asia.
2: All religions tell you be a good person here and find heaven while you can.
1: Australia.
4: We are the sons and daughters of God. We are ourselves, the Supreme Master.
1: Africa.
2: I will show you how to get direct teaching.
1: In South America.
2: And keep the commandments and try to lead a more vegan life.
1: As well as from important organizations for Supreme Master Ching Hai to give lectures.
2: The peace and love that we most often talk about and seek, we have within ourselves.
0: You must look inside and find your own treasure and find the real lasting happiness.
5: The future is in our hands. So you make it beautiful or you make it worse. It's up to you.
1: Supreme Master Ching Hai has realized many spontaneous talents that she expresses through artistic paintings and creations, music and poetry, and aesthetic jewelry and clothing designs, expressing the inner and outer beauty. The income generated from her artistic creations has enabled Supreme Master Ching Hai to create an independent source of funding for humanitarian activities in support of her noble mission of assisting God's children in their times of need. Although she does not seek acknowledgement of any kind, Supreme Master Ching Hai has been given awards worldwide by government officials and private organizations on numerous occasions. They include the World Peace Award, the World Spiritual Leadership Award, the Award for Promotion of Human Rights, the World Citizen Humanitarian Award, the Award for Outstanding Public Service to Mankind, the 2006 Goosey Peace Prize, the Los Angeles Music Week Certificate of Commendation, and First Place Silver for the 27th Annual Telly Awards 2006. In addition, October 25th and February 22nd have been proclaimed as the Supreme Master Ching Hai Day in the United States.
6: She also brings love around the world where there is hate. She brings hope where there is despair. And she brings

0: understanding where there is misunderstanding. She is the light of a great person, an angel of mercy for all of us.
1: Agradecer a la Suprema Maestra su liderazgo, agradecerle su optimismo, agradecerle ese don de gente que tiene que la hace tan única y tan especial.
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3: Supreme Master Qinghai is one of the truly dedicated people of this era, helping others find and create a beautiful vision of our future. Many great people in history have had a dream, and in her own words, so does Supreme Master Qinghai.
4: I dream that all the world will become peaceful. I dream that everyone becomes the Buddha. I dream that all the killing will stop. I dream that all the children will walk in peace and harmony. I dream that all the nations shake hands with each other, protect each other, and help each other. I dream that our beautiful planet will not be destroyed. It takes billions, billions, trillions of years to produce this planet, and it's so beautiful, so wonderful. I dream that it will continue, but in peace, beauty, and love.

storming. I'm not gonna tell you again. Sit back. Sit back. Stormy. Girl, sit back.

0: Oh, and by the way, I have some good news that not many know, and I would like to share with everyone. This newly invented and needle-free medicine for diabetes that will save many people's lives, offer convenience, and also financial help. We thank God again, again, and again. Those people and the animal people who have diabetes, they don't need to have a needle injection,
1: which is pricking
0: and uncomfortable, because in Australia, they have developed and now sell this kind of no-needle medicine. You just apply it on the skin and it works immediately. So it's no pain and much easier for any humans and dog people. You know, when I said not many know about this medicine for diabetic people and animal people, both can use it, is because it has been newly invented. It's not even 10 years yet. It was invented in 2010, and then it went on to the international market in about 2016, and now we are in 2026, but haven't finished the year yet, so it's not even 10 years. And when I told my assistant to ask the vet whether or not this is suitable for my dog
1: person,
0: they didn't even know about it. Only one vet, we have many vets for different issues for my dog
1: person,
0: and only one vet knows about this needleless diabetic medicine. So the whole world knows now that we announce it. This surely will help many, many people who live alone, who can't inject the needle by themselves. It's difficult. It's very delicate. Like you have to really inject it into the skin layer only. Otherwise, it will go all over into the organs or inside. It's not good. It has to be on the skin, and then it will be distributed all over the body. I'm so happy. I'm so glad now. Because imagine how many people who can't do the injection by themselves. And you can't just inject it in the same place all the time. Yeah, and all lifelong, imagine the whole lifelong, they have to do it by themselves. And some elderly, I don't think they could manage. Even my father, he asked me to give him injections. Well, not for diabetes, of course, but still, he couldn't do it himself. Because some area is hard to reach. And the older you get, maybe you have shaky hands and all that. I'm so happy, I'm so grateful to God for giving my dog
1: person
0: this ability, this intention, this noble way of repaying God's kindness. And I asked him, why should he do such thing? He said, because my life belongs to you anyway, you rescued me. I told you, that's what he said last time in the other flying news. I'm still crying, my heart. I'm still crying whenever I see images of him. We can use video nowadays to talk. Okay, I wish all of you well, and you don't have to suffer this needle injection, which is inconvenient and troublesome, because some people don't have money to keep coming to the doctor every day for the rest of their lives. And to hire a nurse or caretaker is also expensive. Oh, I'm so happy. I was kneeling down and thanking God for this merciful gift to humankind and all the animal people who have caretakers, who love them and would like them to have more comfortable treatment. Thank you, Sire. Bless you, Sire. I will do more what I can to lessen your pain when you see your children go to hell. I will stop them, not let them go to hell, even if I have to go to hell myself. Thank you, Sire. Thank you. Love you, love you, love you. I will also include all the information that is given by this company, but now shortened and compact before I send to my team. When my dog person recently got sick, my helpers who were taking care of my dog
1: people
0: took him to the doctors. I don't even have this privilege or luck to take care of my dog person myself. I have already explained why before. Hopefully in the future it will get better, of course.
1: Because
0: my dog people, they love me so much. They love me so much, so much. No one in the world loves me more than my dog
1: people.
0: They miss me and I want to be with them, but in a safe place. It's not that only one dog says, I love you to me. Other dogs, they don't say it, but I still feel it. I know it. I think all the dog lovers and dogs, human
1: companions,
0: friends, know this. Feel it. Feel the dog's love. And the bond is incredible. If we didn't know God's love, we would think the dog's love is the best in the whole universe. Or any pet
1: people
0: that you have, any pets that you have, cat, bird,
1: people,
0: even big pet
1: people
0: like
1: elephant,
0: buffalo, ox, horse
1: people,
0: any of them. If you have them as company, you will know how much they love you. By the way, to make it short, I asked because my dog
1: person
0: had to have injections like 2 times per day. And then now, the sickness also made him blind. Even he cannot see. They say maybe they could fix it, but now they say they cannot. Oh, my heart was broken many times over this. And then I asked my assistant, who takes care of my dog, person, you must look on the internet. There must be some other way that we don't need the needle like that 2 times a day. He's only small, and you can't put the needle in the same place again. Or maybe after a long while, but then he's so small. Where can we find space even to keep putting needles into his skin like that? Oh God. I said, you must look. There must be something without a needle for the dog. Person, go look. And then the assistant did look and we found it. Found this new invention, which is very good for humans and for animals.
1: People,
0: for your pets.
1: People,
0: please. Look into it, okay? Look more into that company's website to learn more about it, okay? For yourself or and for your pet
1: people.
0: I wish you to be as comfortable as possible with this invention, as it did help my dog person. I am so sorry for anyone who has this kind of sickness or any sickness. I was very afraid of needles when I was a kid because my father, he always had to give me injections when I was sick. Well, not always, but whenever needed, he did it. And I was always very scared. And then later, when I grew bigger, a teenager still, and my father got sick, he always made me inject him into his skin, his flesh, anywhere. Sometimes at the bottom part, sometimes on the arm, you know, on the upper arm, sometimes in the vein. And I had to do it, but I was not very comfortable, feeling so sorry for my dad. I do wish that in the future, no more needles are needed. No more lab tests for any animal, person at all, no matter who he is, how small, how big. I just cannot bear it. I cannot bear all this cruelty to the animal
1: people.
0: Least of all to humans, least of all babies and little fetuses, especially who's already old enough that you can see
1: their tiny human shape.
0: Oh no, okay, let's not talk about that anymore. I will include the information.
1: Shortened,
0: but kind of enough for any of the persons who could not have a friend who could come and help him or her to inject the medicine. And also not knowledgeable enough to search on the internet. So this information,
1: that is shortened to be very compact.
0: But
1: enough. If you don't know much more, you still can use it. I really wish all of you, if you can, recover. If not, have a more comfortable time now to apply your diabetes medicine into your skin.
2: 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Gentle on the skin, prevents scarring and tissue buildup caused by repeated needle injections. Painless delivery eliminates the uncomfortable sharp pinch associated with needles. Quick and safe, the instant delivery ensures that sudden twitches or movements from your pet person pose no safety risks. Enhanced absorption creates a fine spray under the skin, allowing for smoother, faster, and more optimal absorption of medicine. Restored trust eliminates visual needle fear associations, nurturing a calm, loving bond between animal people and their human carers. Caregiver tip: users recommend warming the insulin-fueled nozzle between your fingers for about 30 seconds. This reduces the stinging chill often felt with cold insulin, ensuring greater comfort. 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
1: When I was in Spain many years ago, one of my teeth ached and I went to the doctor. I was on the couch of the dentist already, ready for the doctor to fix my tooth. Anytime I went to the dentist, not just that time, but another time, many times, anytime, and other dentist's offices as well, or any doctor, I brought some gifts, you know, like some vegan goodies and some fresh fruit, quite a lot. Because I thought, you know, they work very hard, the doctors and the nurses and all that. If I happen to be in the hospital or visit the doctor, I just want to show my gratitude for the hard job they have been learning to do in university as well as during the internship time and as well as the practice time. They are very hardworking. They save lives and they ease your pain and make your life comfortable.

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1: A wise man who knows the truth should know and understand that all beings desire happiness. A wise monk who has ceased to sin and guards his own self should abstain from violence with regard to movable and immovable beings. Sutra Kritanga Sutra, Jainism.

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0: 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Combo. 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
4: July 2023. The Organization for the Prohibition of Chemical Weapons lauds the United States for eliminating its last stockpile of chemical weapons. By creating peace, we all can make a loving, serene, and prosperous world.
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We sincerely thank all the reporters, journalists, photographers, camera persons, individuals, groups, companies everywhere in the world for all your involved contributions of news that inform and bring hope to the people from both human and animal kingdoms, as well as countless other beings, thus uplifting the atmosphere of our planet. May heaven bless your noble endeavors and protect you always, especially while on challenging duty.

0: thank heaven for our beautiful world. For the birds that soar in the immense sky. For the precious flora that adorns our earth in an exquisite array of colors. For the awe-inspiring and majestic sceneries, and for all the amazing people from the animal kingdom, our co-inhabitants that generously share their beauty and unconditional love. Blessed are we to be guests on this magnificent planet. In deep gratitude, may all creations thrive in peace and dignity under the merciful grace and protection of divine love.
1: Top 5 reasons to be vegan. 1. It has the power to prevent the number one cause of death in this country, heart disease. 2. It has the power to stop death in its tracks, the obesity epidemic of our children. 3. It has the power to prevent the bankruptcy of our country's health disease care system. 4. It would stop the killing of billions of helpless sentient animals for food, the same food which causes most of the foodborne illnesses and degenerative disease in this country. 5. It would slow down significantly the pollution and destruction of our environment. Ruth E. Heydrich, PhD, vegan.

as your musician friend warms up for a festival performance in mountain-loving Kyrgyzstan, you offer a supportive igilik, that's good luck, in Kyrgyz. A proud nomadic heritage lives on in the galloping melodies of the kumuz, Kyrgyzstan's beloved three-stringed national instrument. From spirited ensembles to renowned soloists such as Rosa Amanova, who accompanies her own singing on it, the kumuz continues to give voice to the enduring rhythms and spirit of the nation. I'm Almaz. As we behold the silent splendor of snowy peaks rising skyward from the shores of a clear alpine lake, even the air seems sacred. The peace-embracing Kyrgyzstanis join you in deep thankfulness for the pure inspiration of nature's beauty. In divine illumination, may humanity forever cherish the wondrous splendor of the natural world.

sitting with your friend at a cozy cafe in warm-spirited Bosnia and Herzegovina. You watch admiringly as steaming coffee is prepared in a gleaming long-handled jespa. This time-honored ceremony goes hand-in-hand with Sevda Linka, traditional urban songs known for their heart-stirring lyrics and melodies, inscribed by UNESCO in 2024 as a treasured expression of Bosnia and Herzegovina's living heritage.

0: My name is Merima, the incredible cave-dwelling own person, a member of the salamander community, can live for over 100 years and survive for up to 10 years without food by slowing its metabolism. The nature-protecting citizens of Bosnia and Herzegovina join you in appreciation of these incredible beings that contribute to the unique balance of life on Earth. In heaven's eternal mercy, may humanity love and protect all wondrous animal folk. Welcome to Noteworthy News, giving news for a selfless world.
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1: In today's news, South Korea supports global humanitarian group. Italian university scientists develop global glacier tracking tool. 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Argentine city introduces mandatory identification cards for cat and dog people. Maritime police in Spain save youths washed out to sea. U.S. study finds low-fat vegan diet supports weight loss, and conservationists act quickly to protect rescued orangutan people from wildfires in Indonesia. 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
2: Today is the 20th of August, 2026. I have asked the Trinity whether or not there's anything special. The King of Peace requested that I let the King of War have a talk with me. So I thought in hell he's been held. He's been jailed in hell. If he wants to talk to me, we will have to make a special arrangement. I let him, I said, what is it? So he said that he's the King of War, not a criminal, so he's not supposed to be in jail. I said, yes, you are. You're the King of War. It's already not easy for me to work in this Cold War. If they don't fight with each other, they also have a cold war against my work. They threaten my disciples. They raid my centers. You must be truly repentant. Ask God again, again, and again for forgiveness. That's all you have to do now. Not much work. Is that not better than going out into war and seeing blood flowing and people crying and children, women, elderly dying in agony, huh? If you help me somehow calm the world, rebuild peace instead of destroying people and their property, I will consider.
3: Please continue watching to find out more about God's assignment to Master, the King of War's demand to go to court, what instruments he uses to create havoc in our world, etc. Our most gracious Supreme Master Qinghai, vegan, kindly recorded her talk with the King of War on Thursday, August 20th, 2026. In part one of this three-part Fly News presentation of the message, we will hear about why the King of War should not be released from hell, in what ways he has disturbed Master and her sacred work, and what will happen to him if he continues opposing Master.
2: Today is the 20th of August, 2026. I have asked the Trinity whether or not there's anything special. Otherwise, I take a rest. So I'm told that I have only 40 minutes to rest, and then peace will be disturbed. How can you have a rest when you hear that in 40 minutes you will be disturbed? But nevertheless, I did as told, and then truly in 30 minutes the King of Peace requested that I let the King of War have a talk with me. So I thought in hell he's been held. He's been jailed in hell. If he wants to talk to me, we will have to make a special arrangement. I let him and said, what is it? So he said that he's the king of war, not a criminal. So he's not supposed to be in jail. I said, yes, you are. You're the king of war. Fine. Maybe you are assigned to make war in some places. But you're not allowed to mess up my disciples with my team members because they are working for me, for God's assignment to me for peace in the world. You do your job, I do mine. Why would you mess with me? The war has already cost me a lot. The war is such trouble for me, physically, emotionally, mentally, spiritually. It has cost me too much already. Why do you have to mess up my work, huh? You deserve it to be in hell forever. You caused me to lose many of my team workers, yes, and delay a lot of my projects. That caused me a lot of suffering personally. And you said you are not a criminal? What are you then, huh? You cannot mess with me. You messed up my team members so that they left or they can't work or...
4: We have to be separated, spread out in different countries, so inconvenient to work.
2: That caused me a lot more extra work. If they don't do their job well, it affects me also. And that costs me lots of money through the bank and all that, yes. Or through losing to thieves. Some are official thieves. Yeah.
4: Some other thieves are registered on YouTube and other media openly, and no one does anything about it. So they can do whatever is unlawful right in front of the law. So they are free to copy everything from me, from my verbal teaching, to my own designs, to make money, to evade tax, so they can scam people continually, spiritually and materially, living in luxury, getting respected by bribing officials, police, etc. No one dares to sue them for fear of brutal revenge, including gang rape. I am too busy, innerly and without work, to even take care of all these issues, you know, because of or related to your instigated war. There are never enough words to list all your sins, so don't tell me that you are not a criminal.
2: That has affected me in many things, and I can't even see my disciples face to face. I live in a tent. Huh? Cold heart, nobody cares, eh? Yeah. Many, many things I can't tell you all. And you say you're not a criminal, eh? So what are you then? See, I have to work far away from any of my meditation centers that I bought with my own earned money. I don't even take anything from my disciples, yeah? Most of the centers I bought were myself, and all the donations are from my own earned, honest, clean money.
4: Not even borrowed from any banks.
2: I don't make any karma with you. Yeah? Actually, the donations I give sometimes are at the cost of my disciples. Not that they donate anything to me, it's just that I don't have enough money to buy many more centers for them to be comfortably meditating in. Because you cause so much trouble and I give a lot of money out.
4: For the victims.
2: I don't regret it. It's worthy to help others before ourselves. And that's what I told them, my disciples also. And we all accepted that. So when we do a retreat, even since for a long time, I sometimes have given hundreds of thousands
4: or millions
2: of dollars, which is a lot to me, when I could save it to buy more centers for my disciples. But we couldn't because the world doesn't have peace. People are facing disasters and trouble anywhere. or in war zones, or losing everything. Whatever I can, I have to do. Helping them quietly or openly, it depends on the situation. And while my disciples have to stay in tents for retreat, they have to bring their own tents. And sometimes we eat in the rain or under the hot sun. No protection except the trees. I don't abuse anything from anybody else. I don't abuse my position to make trouble for anyone or to profit for myself. I work hard to earn my money, yeah, to make some business. And it's all vegan, all benevolent business. I don't consider myself making trouble for you or your job, anything. So if you make trouble for my team, stealing up trouble for me because of all that, then you are a criminal. You make them become less than what they are supposed to be. In that case, you're fighting with me indirectly also. We are a clean group. I taught my disciples all the clean things, all the virtues, morals, and to sacrifice for others. Huh? What have I done? So that you have to trouble me even worse than war. You are worse than a criminal, not to talk about if you are a criminal. I let you talk today out of fairness. Tell me, not that you're worth it. You don't do your job well. You cross the boundary of your work, so-called duty or privilege. Tell me now. How should I treat you, huh? You can see it yourself. We had the best meditation center in Taiwan. That's the first time.
4: After almost 40 years of my mission, that
2: we spent some tens of millions to buy that center. Even then, it was not enough for all my disciples to meditate in. Before that center, mostly our center were very small, or they don't have big structures, because I spend my money to help people in war, in disaster. What have I done wrong then, huh? What have I done wrong that you could use any excuse to interfere with my work? My work is to make people feel relieved, comforted, or happy. And maybe your work is making war if you have any excuses. But you don't have any excuses to mess with my peaceful work. I am not making war with you. Let me finish my talk first. I'm not making war with you or anyone. But I have to help people in war and help the war to be less and less wherever I can. As a master, as a Buddha, would you expect me to close my eyes, sipping tea, huh? Eating nice food, and keeping all my money? Or, yeah, even if just to buy the centers for my disciples, and don't care who dies, who lives, who suffers, who's in hell because of all the temptations, all the terrible demons that lure them into doing bad things and make them suffer. You expect me to close my eyes, pretending that nothing happens as long as me and my disciples are well off, comfortable? Then you will leave me in peace? No. Even if you expect that, I don't do it. I don't follow your wicked road, understand me? Maybe you are the king of war by the decree of the world karma. But I'm not working for you. I'm your king even. I'm the king of kings of kings of kings. You have no business in messing up my work, which is designed by God, designated by God. You even go against God, harming my work, so you can be in hell forever. Whether or not the war can continue for a while longer because your subordinates are still there, I cannot jail them all because they just follow your orders. even from hell, you still can order them. I know all that, but I cannot just let you out, okay? So be happy in jail, in hell. Even whatever you complain about, I might listen, but I will not act on it because you don't have any excuses to make trouble for me and my work. You said you want to have a court case, go to the court and argue with me, huh? Which court do you want to go to? I am the court, okay? I'm the king of Dharma wheel turning. I judge you fairly. You now have nothing to complain about. You have nowhere to go to complain. I work for God, the utmost powerful, the head of all the universes. I work for the Trinity, the reunited, utmost powerful. Where do you want to go to file your complaint, huh? And what merit do you have to be granted that? Who would side with you, the king who is bloodthirsty, using world karma to kill, to help zealous ghosts, demons, to harm me and my work? Who would side with you? Everyone in the universes, love, peace, kindness, harmony between countries, between each other. Yeah, you and your subordinates. Break many bridges which heal the nation's conflicts and make friendship between countries. I sometimes even personally have to sacrifice to mend the bridge again. What do you do to earn anything, huh? What do? To even talk to me? You made some leaders who originally maybe were stupid, but not bloodthirsty, warm Mongols. You made them become like that, using bad karma from the world, using any connection with sinful activities, using their subordinates, using people who are greedy for fame and profit to push these presidents into war. Maybe I couldn't do much about that, because they are worthy people, including these leaders, but I have to help many of them get out of hell. They are just ignorant. They are not as sinful as you and the devils in hell. I had to go through a lot of hardship to rescue their souls, trying to wake them up to do the right thing. But you are the one who tempted them to go into the war stuff to begin with. And now you complain that you're not a criminal? Go ahead. Ask the whole world who would believe you. Except the devils. You said that people die in war or have war troubles or war-related problems because they have the crime of murder, indirect murder, or murdering themselves, killing others, or eating the murdered animal people's meat. I do understand this point, but my disciples, they have turned around. They are doing good, especially they're working with me on God's assignment, the top-knot assignment from God directly. So you dare to mess with it, to mess with God's assignment workers. You are worthy even to complain and to talk to me? For what? Even if you repent, your sin cannot be redeemed. So just be happy in jail. It's very good of me already not to order the annihilation of you. Otherwise you'd be gone already. I let you live so that you will reflect upon all your crimes, all your misdeeds, and all your trespassing beyond the border of your job, okay? So be happy that you're still alive. You have everything you need in hell. If you don't like it, I can make it worse for you. If you're so used to warlike energy, I make it worse for you. How about that? No, no, no. All right. Good, good. Fine. I consider that it's not all your fault alone. It is the karma of the world. So your work is also coordinated with the devils. So I let you have a lenient sentence just to be in jail. Otherwise, it could be worse. You must be truly repentant. Ask God again, again, and again for forgiveness. Kneel on your knees daily to pray for redemption, for forgiveness, so that your soul will be more at peace. That's all you have to do now. Not much work. Is it not better than going out into war and seeing blood flowing and people crying and children, women, elderly dying in agony, huh? So do it then. Kneel and repent every day. You do not have much to say anyway, but even then I gave you my precious time. Now I say one thing to you. If you somehow can influence your subordinates outside in this world and stop them from fighting, from killing the innocents, the vulnerable, who have been maybe tempted by the devils to do some bad deeds, or even tricked into eating the murdered animal people's flesh and bones and blood. And then you and your

0: I cannot buy more centers for my people. Giving initiation sometimes is like hiding in the jungle. Huh? Is that not bad enough for you already? You have to snatch my people and use your influence and pull them out of my group to what? Your sin is, too heavy. I don't think you can become a king again, even just as an observing king. You don't chase after bad people, huh? You try to harm good citizens. This is the 21st century already. Many saints have come and gone. Jesus Christ has sacrificed himself, using his blood to clean the world. And you're still going against it. You deserve to have a more horrible punishment. But I'll just let it be a lighter sentence for now. And if you help me to rebuild peace in this world, help me to defeat a more devilish scheme from the negative force who is poisoning the citizens of this world, letting them be drugged and drunk that they could not even think straight. As simple as to go vegan, it's difficult for them. Even children understand the logic of it. Like, you don't cause suffering to other innocent beings. Animal people, they do no harm. In the world, you have a law that if you kill someone, if you murder the innocent, you'll be in jail or will be executed. But they cannot even understand that. They kill their babies thanks to you and the demons, the devils, who have no souls. You want to be soulless as well, huh? That can be done. That can be done. If you are still going against me, using your subordinates outside of hell, your soul will be destroyed completely. That's final. But if you help me somehow calm the world, rebuild peace instead of destroying people and their property, I will consider a more lenient sentence for you, okay? And that's my final word. I won't change that, whatever happens. So don't try to use any zealous leftover ghosts, the revolutionary guerrilla zealous ghosts who went against their king, against my offer for a paradise world for them, and continue to harm people and animal people. Don't use them. Don't use any of your subordinate evil souls to harm anyone anymore. Don't even try to make my animal people sick to disturb my work. Your sentence will be more and more heavy if you continue all these wicked deeds, petty actions. Then you can't even talk to me anymore. You'll be in hell and burn continuously forever, or destroyed completely, no more existence. Your soul will be scattered all over mountains and rivers and oceans, not even seeing a particle, a nanoparticle of it. I'm not threatening you. I won't go back on my word. That is your fate if you continue to go against God, against the principle of peaceful loving kindness, which is the quality of the kingdom of God for all citizens everywhere in the universe. Maybe nobody has taught you this, so I'm kind of feeling lenient toward you, but don't use it. Don't abuse my compassion to continue your wicked deeds against innocent people, animal people, any beings in this world. Because you can't do much more beyond this world, so I'm just telling you, within the vicinity of this world only. So think about that. Repent. Don't try to argue inside with me. That will create worse karma for you. Okay? Whatever you want to say to me, I know it already, and it's useless. It won't help you in any way, except if you repent and redeem your own sin by taking the opposite actions.
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where we will learn about the King of War's answer when Master asks him to assess his own behavior. Which two nations are under Master's personal protection by the order of God? How many years ago the negative power stole our planet, and more.

0: most virtuous master, our deepest thanks for sheltering humanity, as we have been continuously harmed by the King of War and his subordinates' evil work. They have wickedly strived to turn souls away from God and cause them to fall into the negative sphere. We pray the King of War genuinely listens to Master, stops disturbing Master's precious work, and repents. May Mappa and heavens surround Master with everlasting peace and protection. 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
1: South Korea provides funding for food assistance project in 7 countries. A recent $30 million contribution from South Korea will allow the World Food Program, or WFP, to begin the second phase of responding with emergency assistance for conflict-affected households, or REACH, which provides vital food and nutritional support to vulnerable populations. Over a 12-month period, the funding will aim to reach more than 1.2 million food-insecure people in Afghanistan, Bangladesh, Myanmar, Palestine, Somalia, Sudan, and Syria, including support for vulnerable children. The initiative builds on REACH Phase 1, which from 2025 to 2026 helped nearly 1.9 million people in Myanmar, Palestine, Sudan, and Syria. In 2025, South Korea contributed more than $200 million to WFP. South Korea has a total of 9 Shining World Leadership Awards to date for compassion, peace, protection, and virtuous government. Many thanks South Korea and World Food Program for assisting vulnerable people in times of need. May those facing hardship worldwide soon enjoy abundant nourishment, safety, and peace in the immeasurable kindness of the Providence.
2: New artificial intelligence, or AI tool, gives detailed data on glaciers in Italy. Physicist Dr. Niccolo Maffezoli at Italy's Ca' Foscari University of Venice has developed an advanced machine learning model, which can match field observations up to 40% more accurately than previous versions. Its interactive web app, IceBoost version 2.0, allows users worldwide to explore the information. IceBoost version 2.0 reconstructs the thickness and volume of the world's glaciers and has already made significant discoveries, such as a higher ice volume than previously reported in East Greenland. The model encompasses previous inventories and was trained on over 7 million global ice thickness measurements, as well as terrain and climate variables. The tool comes at a crucial time as experts forecast the disappearance of mid-altitude glaciers, like those in the Alps, within the next few decades. Our gratitude, Dr. Niccolo Maffezoli, for developing this valuable app. May we continue working to preserve these precious treasures of our planet in the Almighty's enlightening guidance.
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Hi, selfless friend. It's me, Ainsley, a vegan pediatrician from the arboreal alligator lizard kingdom. As parents, it's our responsibility to give our children the best start to life as possible. Here is a little parenting health tip for you. Childhood obesity is a complex condition influenced by many factors, including genetics, eating habits, physical activity, and sleep patterns. Compared with children at a healthy weight, children with obesity are at greater risk for health problems such as asthma, sleep apnea, bone and joint conditions, type 2 diabetes, and other complications throughout all life phases. To support healthy growth and development, children's meals should consist of fruits, vegetables, whole grains, and plant-based protein sources. They should consume water instead of sugary drinks. If they want something else, offer a small portion of 100% fruit juice or low-sodium vegetable juice diluted with water. Encourage at least 60 minutes of vigorous physical activity or active play each day and active family activities and outings. Limit screen time to 2 hours or less per day and ensure they get sufficient high-quality sleep. 9 to 12 hours for children and 8 to 10 hours for teenagers. Thank you for tuning in and much love for being veg and going green to save the planet for all humans and us all co-inhabitants alike. Now, the weather around the world.

0: U.S. firm develops plant-based bioplastic alternatives to conventional plastic. CJ Biomaterials, a Woburn, Massachusetts-based company, is turning sugar into plant-based polymers for forks, straws, and food packaging. Unlike conventional plastics, these materials are designed to biodegrade rather than persist in the environment. The company uses microbes to convert sugar into polyhydroxyalkanoates, or PHAs, which can be molded into products similar to those made with conventional plastic and broken down by microbes in compost. In testing, compostable forks and films were breaking down, while a compostable knife made from the material showed signs of bacterial colonization after being placed in compost for about 2 months. Bio-based plastics currently represent approximately 0.5% of global plastic production, with production projected to double by 2030. Thank you, CJ Biomaterials team, for your innovative work. In divine wisdom, may humanity embrace materials that keep our precious planet beautiful and thriving.
1: Argentine city strengthens animal people identification and welfare. Villa María, a city in Córdoba province, Argentina, has introduced a mandatory identification system for dog and cat companions. Caregivers have 12 months to enroll existing animal individuals, while newly adopted animal persons must be registered within 60 days. The first ID card is issued free of charge. Authorities said the goal is to encourage responsible care, facilitate the identification and recovery of lost animal residents, and address abandonment and abuse. The city has also introduced a community animal category to recognize stray animal people cared for by community residents. In addition, the law mandates free sterilization and vaccination campaigns and explicitly bans euthanasia as a population control method. Our hats off, officials of Villa María government and all involved, for your commitment to animal citizens' welfare. May your shining example inspire other cities to adopt similar measures to protect animal people. In heaven's abiding love.
0: Spanish police rescue stranded paddleboarders off Denia coast. On August 7, 2026, a group of paddleboarders needed rescue by Spanish maritime officers after changing wind and sea conditions swept them away from shore. Officers from the Denia local police's maritime surveillance unit responded at around 4:50 p.m. and found the group near a buoy marking the edge of the designated bathing area. The six paddlers were on three paddleboards with two people on each and had secured themselves to the buoy line. When the police boat could not safely reach them, one officer entered the water and swam toward the group. He attached one paddleboard carrying two occupants to his ankle and swam them to shore, then returned to guide the others to safety. All six were brought back without injuries. A high salute, officers at the Denia Maritime Surveillance Unit, for your quick response and courageous efforts to save lives. May bathers and water sports enthusiasts remain mindful of changing sea conditions and enjoy the seashore safely in celestial peace.
1: Vegan, the best boon for the humans.
0: Coming up, U.S. study finds low-fat vegan diet supports weight loss. We're pleased to present you the dog folk breed, Alabay, a UNESCO-inscribed intangible cultural heritage of humanity from Turkmenistan. The Alabay is a strong, loyal breed raised for centuries and cherished through cultural traditions. Supreme Master Television will return in just a moment with more gratifying news.

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0: 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The most powerful daily prayer can be viewed similarly, with even more Max screens surrounding it. Combo. 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
2: The white men should know that for the red people too, it was the will of Wakantanka, the Great Spirit, that an animal turn itself into a two-legged person in order to bring the most holy pipe to his people. 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

0: Welcome back to Noteworthy News, pleasant news for an amicable world. U.S. research links low-fat vegan diet to weight loss. A team of scientists from the Physicians Committee for Responsible Medicine, led by Dr. Hanna Kaliova, vegan, found that an unrestricted low-fat vegan diet helped overweight adults lose 5.9 kilograms over 16 weeks without prescribed calories restriction. The study evaluated 223 adults who completed the trial, comparing vegan and usual diet groups. The vegan group reduced dietary energy density by 30%, with energy intake decreasing by about 357 calories per day, compared with the control group. Eating more fruits, vegetables, grains, and legumes while avoiding animal people products and reducing added fats, participants lost weight while also showing improvements in several metabolic measures. The Physicians Committee for Responsible Medicine is a Shining World Compassion Award laureate. Bravo, research team at Physicians Committee for Responsible Medicine, for these valuable findings. In the Most High's upliftment, may humanity embrace compassionate vegan diets and make choices that nurture both health and the planet.
1: Indonesia wildfires prompt emergency protection for orangutan people. Wildfires in Indonesia are threatening critical orangutan people habitats and a rehabilitation center housing critically endangered orangutan persons previously rescued from wildlife traffickers. At the Yari Orangutan Folk Rehabilitation Center in West Kalimantan, flames approached within 100 meters of the facility, prompting staff to move 60 orangutan residents to safer enclosures. The immediate blaze was brought under control, but smoke and hot spots continue to pose risks. Conservationists and national authorities have been working to protect the animal people as dense smoke and approaching flames pose risks to their health and safety. Authorities have deployed water bombing aircraft to help control the fires, while center staff have joined firefighting efforts. The fires have been intensified by hot, dry, and windy conditions, with land-clearing fires also posing threats to conservation areas. Many thanks, rescue teams, conservation groups, local authorities, and all involved for your life-saving efforts. May all affected communities soon be safe, protected, and able to recover in God's protection.
0: Laugh as much as you please with the joke of the day, titled, "The Robe Eats First."
2: A scholar was invited to a grand dinner. He arrived wearing simple, warm clothes, and the host barely noticed him. Seating him at the back, the scholar quietly went home, changed into a magnificent silk robe, and returned. This time the host rushed over and gave him the seat of honor. When the meal was served, the scholar picked up a spoonful of soup and poured it onto his sleeve.
3: Sir, why are you pouring soup on your robe?
4: Because apparently, you didn't invite me to dinner. You invited my robe. So it's only fair it gets the first bite.
5: And now we have a hotline in Indonesian with multiple language subtitles from Lestari and Dimas in Indonesia.
6: Sembah sujud dan puji syukur kami panjatkan kehadirat Tuhan Yang Maha Kuasa serta Tuhan Maha Guru Cinghai. 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

0: March 2023. With China's mediation assistance, the Kingdom of Saudi Arabia and Iran agree to renew diplomatic relations and reopen embassies in their respective countries. 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
2: We sincerely thank all the reporters, journalists, photographers, camera persons, individuals, groups, companies, everywhere in the world, for all your involved contributions of news that inform and bring hope to the people from both human and animal kingdoms, as well as countless other beings, thus uplifting the atmosphere of our planet. May heaven bless your noble endeavors and protect you always, especially while on challenging duty.
3: Daily News Stream, September 25th, 2026. On September 22nd, Iran said it could reopen the Strait of Hormuz within 7 days if the US eases military pressure and lifts its blockade on Iranian ports. A senior Iranian official said Iran's delegation at the United Nations General Assembly has authority to revive diplomacy and discuss ending hostilities through mediators.
4: French President Emmanuel Macron said he and US President Donald Trump agreed during a September 21st meeting in New York City, US, to work together to ease energy market tensions. According to President Macron, their efforts will focus on protecting critical Middle Eastern infrastructure and freedom of navigation through the Strait of Hormuz.
5: We accepted a call from Saudi Arabia.
3: On September 21st, British Prime Minister Andy Burnham said the UK had accepted Saudi Arabia's request for military assistance amid escalating Houthi attacks. Britain will deploy a Royal Air Force Voyager tanker aircraft to provide defensive air-to-air refueling under a time-limited agreement that will remain under review, while also supporting efforts to keep the Strait of Hormuz open.
4: G20 energy ministers concluded a 3-day meeting in Houston, Texas, U.S. on September 16th with consensus on 4 outcomes: expanding household energy access, improving domestic permitting and regulatory processes, promoting voluntary water reuse, and strengthening critical mineral supply chains.
3: Ukraine, or URANE's 3rd Army Corps, said its ongoing Vivaldi counteroffensive had recaptured Chandrihalove and Derilove and secured full control of Drobezhevo in northern Donetsk Oblast, Ukraine, or URANE. According to the Corps, Ukrainian or Uranian forces regained control of 125 square kilometers during the operation's first 2 phases.
4: A 74-year-old hunter in Delaware, U.S., allegedly shot and killed 39-year-old mother Santos Maria Chilel Soto on September 18th after mistaking her for a deer person as she crossed a field with a man and 2 children. Walter Moorhead was charged with manslaughter and reckless endangerment. The case remains under investigation.
3: The Dave and Cheryl Duffield Foundation has pledged $250 million over 5 years to expand affordable veterinary care for dog and cat people across the U.S. Its Big Bet for Pets initiative will support community veterinary organizations, research, and programs addressing financial barriers that the foundation estimates leave 50 million companion animals without adequate routine, preventative, or life-saving care.
4: The International Monetary Fund, or IMF, warned that global government debt has reached a record level and is projected to exceed 100% of global gross domestic product, or GDP, by 2029, 2 years earlier than previously forecast, with the US and China among the main drivers. IMF Managing Director Kristalina Georgieva urged governments, particularly the US, to gradually reduce budget deficits and debt.
3: 6 fiber-rich foods may help reduce constipation, including whole grains, kiwi, raspberries, chia seeds, quinoa, and beans. Kiwi contains fiber and actinidin, an enzyme involved in protein digestion, while about 1 cup, or 123 grams, of raspberries provides roughly 8 grams of fiber. 2 tablespoons, or about 28 grams, of chia seeds contain approximately 10 grams of fiber.
4: A study of 61 teenagers found that about 3 minutes of petting or scratching rescued donkey and miniature horse people helped improve mood, reducing anxiety, sadness, and loneliness. Researchers said the animals' responses also mattered, suggesting that reciprocal interactions between people and animal folk may contribute to emotional benefits.
3: Walking may not directly lower uric acid levels, but regular moderate physical activity can help people manage gout by supporting weight control, fitness, and joint mobility. For stable gout, patients can begin with 10 to 15 minute walks and gradually increase duration. During acute attacks involving swollen, red, or intensely painful joints, rest and avoid strenuous exercise until symptoms improve.
4: Typhoon Duzhuan brought 600 millimeters of rain to Oshima, Izu Islands, Japan in 24 hours on September 21st, prompting the Japan Meteorological Agency to issue a level 5 landslide warning, the highest level alert. Flooding and landslides affected Chiba Prefecture, Japan, while nearly 45,000 electricity customers lost power.
3: Two firefighters die when a helicopter crashes during the Dome Fire response in Mariposa County, California. Government agencies are investigating the cause. As of September 21st, the Dome Fire, which is near Yosemite National Park, covers about 1,233 hectares and is 15% contained, according to the California Department of Forestry and Fire Protection.
4: Authorities evacuate 133 people from below Mount Paulai in Da Nang, Orlac, or Vietnam on September 21st after large, deep mountain cracks worsen and trees fall. 40 households move to temporary shelters while officials monitor the high risk of landslides and provide food, free medicines, and education on disease control. The area is entering a prolonged rainy season with the landslide threat expected to persist.
3: Thousands of sea dragon, pipefish and seahorse people died during South Australia's toxic algal bloom, which began in March 2025 and continues at one site in the southern Spencer Gulf. Citizen scientist records documented more than 1,600 sea dragon, 1,400 pipefish and 160 seahorse people washed ashore, representing what ecologists described as the world's worst recorded mass mortality event involving these animal folks.
4: UK brand Bronxstar launches the vegan product Dark Choc and Super Broccoli Coated Peanuts, utilizing a high bioactive broccoli variety to deliver functional sulforaphane, polyphenols, and fiber for metabolic and cardiovascular support.
3: New brand Afters introduces gluten-free and sugar-free vegan desserts to Kolkata, India, offering takeaway treats through partner locations Cove Community Bar and Sunny Park Kitchen.
4: South Korean skincare brand Wonderbalm partners with Gebroda Heinemann in Germany, expanding its multi-purpose vegan skincare line into global travel retail to meet growing international beauty demand.
3: A British couple, Nicole and Gary Wordsworth, have fostered 59 dog people from the past 15 years after retiring. They take dog folk from Battersea Dogs Home, helping stressed animal friends adjust to home life. By observing personalities, eating habits, toys, and exercise needs, they provide information that helps the shelter find suitable permanent homes.
6: Amalaya.
4: Jordanian traveller Saddam Suleiman Alaya began a nearly 23,000-kilometre walk from Cape Town, South Africa, to Mahadan, Russia on January 1, 2026, promoting peace, coexistence and education as well as celebrating Jordan. He will cross 18 countries and three continents and thus far has visited 46 schools, reached more than 14,000 students and continues his journey towards 2028, his projected finishing time.
3: A tiny, abandoned kitten discovered outside a US thrift store finds a loving home after Emily Miller encounters her during a chance rescue. The friendly kitten immediately seeks affection, prompting Emily and her husband to adopt her.
7: My name is Goody.
3: They named her Goody, and her heartwarming story wins over viewers on social media platform TikTok.
4: Inspiring quote of the day. When I could not see my way, God kept my heart full of trust. St. Mary of the Cross MacKillop, Congregation of the Sisters of St. Joseph, Australia.
3: In this two-part series on Julie Clough's near-death experience, the American spiritual medium describes how, during a devastating car accident, she heard a protective voice, rose above the wreck, and entered a peaceful mountain meadow where she encountered Lord Jesus Christ, vegetarian. Nearly 20 years ago, on Mother's Day in 2007, Julie was driving her three youngest children east across the US from their home in Texas to visit their grandparents. About halfway through the afternoon, although she had not felt tired, she suddenly awoke in the median between the eastbound and westbound lanes. She realized she had fallen asleep at the wheel. When she tried to steer the SUV back onto the road, it began to roll. Her two youngest children, David, 8, and Carrie, 10, were thrown from the vehicle and were later found to have died. Her 12-year-old son, James, was in the front seat beside her and was injured, while Julie herself suffered only minor injuries but was in total shock.
8: As the car started rolling,
6: Spirit spoke to me. I had a voice in my head that said, bring your arm in. I have no idea how I paid attention to that voice, but I did. I brought my arm in and it saved my arm.
3: Julie later realized that she had been knocked unconscious during the rollover. Only afterward did memories from those missing moments begin to return.
6: My consciousness rose above the accident and in a near-death-like experience where I was with my two children as they departed.
3: When the SUV came to rest, Julie's first memory was of being aware but unable to see. Her vision soon returned and she saw David and Carrie far from the vehicle. When ambulances arrived, the two children were taken to one hospital while Julie and James were transported to another. There, medical staff examined her for internal injuries and broken bones as she lay on a rigid trauma backboard.
6: As I laid on that Stryker board, my humanness was in complete panic, complete overwhelm. It's just hard to explain all the confusion and the overwhelm and the terror of the experience. And at that point, not knowing whether my children were alive or dead.
3: While she remained in the emergency room, still awaiting news of her children, Julie says her awareness shifted into an entirely different space.
6: I had what I can only describe as an out-of-body type experience where I was transported into this field of flowers. Like it was a mountain meadow and there were distant mountains. But Jesus, who I call Yeshua now, was standing with me in this field, holding my hands, looking into my eyes. Like we were standing face to face and there were no words exchanged. It was just this immense peace. There was no accident during that space. There was no chaos in that space. It was just like you're in this bubble of complete security, comfort, love. It's just all encompassing.
3: It wasn't long after that vision that Julie learned her children had passed. The peace of that meadow, however, could not shield her from what followed. She described the next 3 years as a kind of hell, consumed by self-hatred, post-traumatic stress disorder, and complicated grief. Watching those around her mourn David and Carrie made the burden feel even heavier.
6: All I could see was, I'm the cause of this. I'm the cause of this. Yeah, it was horrendous.
3: During those years, Julie felt guilty about how grief had transformed life for her two teenage sons, including James, who had survived the accident. Then amid her self-condemnation, she heard Spirit tell her,
8: Julie, this is their experience too.
3: She understood that her sons' lives after David and Carrie's passing were part of a plan they had agreed to before birth. In part two, Julie shares the encounter that convinced her she was meant to tell her story and the choice she believes she made before coming here.
6: And I have this understanding that I was given a choice. Carrie would only live for so many years. David would only live for so many years. And do you want to be the mom under those circumstances?
3: Join us tomorrow for part two of Julie Clough's extraordinary story.
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9: 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Think and be inventive in your daily activities, use and try to minimize or replace or cut out completely what we can to have a more simple, healthy and gentle way of living. It's for yourself as well as for the world. It's like this. Replace, reuse, okay? Rethink. 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
11: Veganism is the right choice for me. 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It helps me to transcend my physical self, moving to the next stage of my spiritual development and growth.
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0: Moyen Aliker, intelligent viewers. That's how you say hello everyone in Luxembourgish, the national language of marvelous Luxembourg. My name is Leon. The lovely people of Luxembourg wish that God's light will shield our souls and lead us forward on our spiritual path with peace and devotion.
1: Information overloaded.
0: Welcome to our show, Positive Innovations, Technology Improving Our World, Part 19 of a multi-part series. Additive manufacturing, also known as 3D printing, has revolutionized the way new homes are built. A research team from ETH Zurich in Switzerland recently announced a remarkable 3D printed home structure prototype. The printed home component is reported to measure 20 by 20 centimeters and 4 centimeters thick. Through the application of binder jet printing technology, a layer-by-layer fabrication process combined with a geopolymer solution enables the 3D creation of the home structure. The team's new 3D house unit features wall and ceiling components capable of temporarily retaining moisture, contributing to a more comfortable indoor environment. The printed material possesses moisture-binding properties that help regulate indoor humidity and can be effectively used in walls and ceilings of residential structures. Let's now listen to some explanations from Dr. Lauren Vassy, SNSF Bridge Fellow at ETH Zurich.
2: Impact printing is a novel robotic additive manufacturing method, which is based on high-velocity deposition of dense materials. So we've developed a completely custom tool that basically extrudes material, portions it into parts, and deposits material up to 10 meters per second. And by depositing it at this velocity, we can enable a bond between multiple parts. We can build 1 to 2 story walls, column structures, and we're working on robotic methods for integrating reinforcements so we can expand the type of structures that we can build. The building sector needs to dramatically decrease our CO2 emissions from new construction, and we need to move towards more circular supply chain.
0: The home helps maintain a comfortable indoor environment, especially in heavily occupied spaces. The ETH Zurich team's proof of concept demonstrates the potential of 3D technology for further refinement and future large-scale housing developments. Dr. Guillaume, co-investigator of Circular Future Cities and professor of sustainable construction at ETH Zurich, says, "Our solution is suitable for high traffic spaces for which the ventilation systems already in place are insufficient."
3: The most powerful daily prayer for any time and before meditation, which is the order from God and Supreme Master Ching Hai, shares with us by His blessed grace.
4: We humbly worship, praise, thank, obey, and love God Almighty, the Most High, the Greatest, for world vegan, world peace, and our soul liberation. We thank, love, praise the only Son of God, who is the ultimate Master, for our salvation. We follow the teaching of all the saints and sages. We thank, love, and praise them, who are the representatives of God, for our spiritual elevation.

0: Kind viewers, have you ever wondered what happens to discarded, unwearable clothing items? Well, here's a clever solution developed by a team of researchers in Austria. Cardboard and other packaging materials can be produced using cellulose fibers recovered from shredded clothing waste. In the first step, the clothes are shredded into smaller pieces and soaked in a water-based solvent. The next stage involves milling the mixture to separate the cotton fibers from the fabric. According to Dr. Thomas Harder, strictly speaking, the conversion of textile fibers into paper is a downgrade. However, it has a major advantage from an environmental point of view. The paper cycle is highly closed, with recycling rates of over 90% in the packaging sector. If we bring valuable textile fibers into this cycle, they remain usable for a long time. The group of researchers in Austria considers discarded textiles as valuable feedstock for producing sustainable packaging paper, thereby helping conserve the natural resources of planet Earth by reducing reliance on paper made from trees. Laboratory tests conducted by a research team at the Austria's Graz University of Technology show that packaging paper made with just 30% recycled textile fiber can exhibit significantly strong properties. Professor Harder and his team have embarked on exploring methods to scale up the technology for industrial use. Thanks to their efforts, the need to produce resource-intensive paper from trees could be eliminated. The shipping industry has long generated high levels of greenhouse gas emissions. Therefore, efforts to decarbonize maritime transport are underway. One remarkable example is demonstrated by the Spanish firm Baleària, which is developing fully electric zero-emission vessels. Announced in January 2025, two newly designed twin ferries will each be equipped with powerful 16-megawatt electric systems and four advanced 11,500-kilowatt battery-powered propulsion units. These vessels are intended for sea routes connecting Tarifa, Spain, and Tangier, Morocco. Each fully electric catamaran is designed with a beam width of 25 meters and the capacity to accommodate up to 804 passengers, along with 225 cars. The vessels are expected to reach a maximum speed of 26 knots, or approximately 30 miles per hour. According to Adolfo Utar, president of Baleària, Spain, the port authority laid the foundations for this project, which is in line with our innovation and sustainability values. We are taking on the challenge of turning the Tarifa-Tangier VL line into an example of mobility, modernity, and international sustainability. José Antonio Santano Clavero, Secretary of State for Transport and Sustainable Mobility in Spain, emphasized that decarbonization of transport is one of the ministry's priorities. Baleària's innovative emission-free vessel project is set to be launched in 2027, showcasing a significant advancement in sustainable maritime transport between the two continents. At the Tarifa and Tangier ports, robotic arms are installed to automatically connect to the ferry's power systems to enable fast 40-minute battery recharge.
1: Vegans, true gods.

0: السلام عليكم. كيف حالك؟ الحمد لله. يا عيال كيف تسولف؟
1: Peace is happening around our world.
2: Peace news number 146 of many and counting.
1: There are many countries promoting peace and fostering amity among peoples and governments. Etc.

0: January 2025, the governments of Malaysia and Singapore signed a pact to create the 3,500 square kilometer Johor-Singapore Special Economic Zone at their border that is expected to create 20,000 new jobs and feature projects in areas including logistics, manufacturing and the digital economy. By creating peace, we all can make a loving, serene and prosperous world.
1: Welcome back to our show, Positive Innovations, Technology Improving Our World, Part 19 of a multi-part series. Let's next take a look at Hong Kong, where a brand new AI-driven smart jacket has been developed to automatically adjust temperature and prevent overheating for the wearer. This electronic textile, featuring environmental sensors as well as heat-generating and color-changing yarns, was created by researchers at the Hong Kong Polytechnic University. AI-driven design team was led by Professor Jean Tan, COO and Center Assistant Director of AID Lab and Assistant Professor of School of Fashion and Textiles of PolyU.
2: I'm a textiles designer who uses AI as a medium to transform passive materials into interactive platforms. AI can actually give us a chance to make textiles more customized experience. I've got lots of support from AID Lab together with the technology and equipment at PolyU, so we are able to integrate that together with the support of the industry. The three main key innovations to the work is that number one, it is a contactless gesture recognition textile system. Number two, it is an offline system. And number three, it is a knitted textile. This intelligent textile is a contactless gesture recognition fabric. We can give it commands and it will change colors instantaneously.
1: AI-enabled electronic textiles combined with heating pads and electric blankets are reported to keep the wearer warm and help ease aches and various forms of body pain. The color-changing yarns also provide a safety feature for the jacket, with one yarn shifting from purple to pink when the temperature exceeds 30 degrees Celsius, enabling easy day-to-day temperature monitoring.
2: We are able to produce our textile structures on industrial flatbed machines, so there is a chance for mass production and mass adoption. The main applications of our intelligent textile system is for interiors, it's for fashion, and also for rehabilitation.
1: The PolyU team's AI-enabled textile fashion is published in the Scientific Journal of ACS Applied Materials and Interfaces, Volume 17, Year 2025.
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0: 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Under that, you can click on the plus screens buttons for Max. Each Max screen has a nearly infinite number of screens behind it. 1 plus 119,200 Max. Watch one big screen of Supreme Master TV with a thin line of 119,200 screens of Max around it, along with additional smaller screens. The most powerful daily prayer can be viewed similarly, with even more Max screens surrounding it. Combo. See Supreme Master TV alongside three or more smaller screens of Max. 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The download button downloads a video or audio file of the most powerful daily prayer to your device to keep the positive energy flowing without an internet connection. 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
2: The next piece of news takes us to the streets of China. AI-based technologies have taken over many tedious human tasks, including more recently, traffic duties in Chinese cities. A RoboCop designated under badge number Intelligent Police Unit R001 has taken over the responsibility of conducting real-time road monitoring on the busy streets of Wuhu in East China's Anhui province. The remarkable humanoid traffic RoboCop is capable of effectively executing standard human-style traffic command gestures synchronized with changing lights. Equipped with high-definition cameras, the robot uses large model algorithms to autonomously identify traffic violations from any types of vehicles or pedestrians. It uses an intelligent voice broadcasting system to deliver on-site warnings. In a remarkable example, it was reported that RoboCop called out to a cyclist riding in road areas filled with high traffic, "For your safety, please ride bicycles in the non-motorized lane." The Intelligent Police Unit R01 was manufactured by AI Moga Robotics, a subsidiary of Cherry Group. The company's robots have already been deployed in more than 100 scenarios, including reception, security patrols, and public services. May all innovators and scientists be blessed for their achievements in helping to create a safer, greener planet Earth through the grace of God.
3: Vegan side effect, you'll be slim. Lean on and give thanks to the reunited three utmost powerful always, God, Tim Kuo Tu, and the Son of God.
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1: Oh, by the way, there's something important I want to tell you. Listen well and do it accordingly. There are two countries, actually two islands, who are countries. They are under my personal protection. In the order of God. Any of your subordinates that has anything to do with the warlike attitude or trying to harm these two countries, their 100 generations plus will be in hell forever or will be destroyed completely, at least in the physical system. So you caution your subordinates. You tell me honestly, do you feel that you're good? Do you feel that with your actions against me in any way, through your subordinates or yourself, do you think you're good enough? So you guys, the bad ones, working for the negative force who stole this planet some 10,000 years ago. Turn around, walk the way of love, then you might be forgiven.
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6: In good times, bad times, any times, remember the grace and love from the three reunited utmost powerful, God, Timkotu, and the Son of God.
7: Well, out on a walk, a girl definitely didn't expect to see a bear cub with a jar stuck on its head. She quickly helped the little one get it off,

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5: We humbly worship, praise, thank, obey, and love God Almighty, the Most High, the Greatest, for world vegan, world peace, and our soul liberation. We thank, love, praise the only Son of God, who is the ultimate Master, for our salvation. We follow the teaching of all the saints and sages. We thank, love, and praise them who are the representatives of God for our spiritual elevation.

0: We now invite you to watch the next part of Supreme Master Ching Hai's message titled Pain-Free Injections for Diabetics, Part 2 of 3, on Between Master and Disciples, with subtitles in many languages, on September 7, 2026.
1: Starman, I'm not going to tell you again. Sit back. Sit back. Starman. Girl, sit back.

0: Oh, and by the way, I have some good news that not many know, and I would like to share with everyone. This newly invented and needle-free medicine for diabetes that will save many people's lives, offer convenience, and also financial help. We thank God again, again, and again. Those people and the animal people who have diabetes, they don't need to have a needle injection,
1: which is pricking
0: and uncomfortable, because in Australia, they have developed and now sell this kind of no-needle medicine. You just apply it on the skin, and it works immediately. So it's no pain and much easier for any humans and dog people. You know, when I said not many know about this medicine for diabetic people and animal people, both can use it, is because it has been newly invented. It's not even 10 years yet. It was invented in 2010, and then it went onto the international market in about 2016, and now we are in 2026, but haven't finished the year yet, so it's not even 10 years. And when I told my assistant to ask the vet whether or not this is suitable for my dog
1: person,
0: and they didn't even know about it. Only one vet, we have many vets for different issues for my dog
1: person,
0: and only one vet knows about this needleless diabetic medicine. So the whole world knows now that we announce it. This surely will help many, many people who live alone, who can't inject the needle by themselves. It's difficult. It's very delicate. Like you have to really inject it into the skin layer only. Otherwise, it will go all over into the organs inside. It's not good. It has to be on the skin, and then it will redistribute it all over the body. I'm so happy. I'm so glad now. Because imagine how many people who can't do the injection by themselves, and you can't just inject it in the same place all the time. Yeah, and all lifelong, imagine the whole lifelong, they have to do it by themselves. And some elderly, I don't think they could manage. Even my father, he asked me to give him injections. Well, not for diabetes, of course, but still, he couldn't do it himself. Because some area is hard to reach. And the older you get, maybe you have shaky hands and all that. I'm so happy, I'm so grateful to God for giving my dog
1: person
0: this ability, this intention, this noble way of repaying God's kindness. And I asked him, why should he do such thing? He said, because my life belongs to you anyway, you rescued me. I told you, that's what he said last time in the other flying news. I'm still crying, my heart. I'm still crying. Whenever I see images of him, we can use video nowadays to talk. Okay, I wish all of you well, and you don't have to suffer this needle injection, which is inconvenient and troublesome, because some people don't have money to keep coming to the doctor every day for the rest of their lives, and to hire nurses. Caretaker is also expensive. Oh, I'm so happy. I was kneeling down and thanking God for this merciful gift to humankind and all the animal people who have caretakers, who love them and would like them to have more comfortable treatments. Thank you, Sire. Bless you, Sire. I will do more what I can to lessen your pain when you see your children go to hell. I will stop them, not let them go to hell, even if I have to go to hell myself. Thank you, Sire. Thank you. Love you, love you, love you. I will also include all the information that is given by this company, but now shortened and compact before I send to my team. When my dog person recently got sick, my helpers who were taking care of my dog
1: people
0: took him to the doctors. I don't even have this privilege or luck to take care of my dog
1: person
0: myself. I have already explained why before. Hopefully in the future it will get better, of course.
1: Because
0: my dog people, they love me so much. They love me so much, so much. No one in the world loves me more than my dog
1: people.
0: They miss me and I want to be with them, but in a safe place. It's not that only one dog says, I love you to me. Other dogs, they don't say it, but I still feel it. I know it. I think all the dog lovers and dogs, human
1: companions,
0: friends know this. Feel it. Feel the dog's love. And the bond is incredible. If we didn't know God's love, we would think the dog's love is the best in the whole universe. Or any pet
1: people
0: that you have, any pets that you have, cat, bird,
1: people,
0: even big pet
1: people
0: like
1: elephant,
0: buffalo, ox, horse,
1: people,
0: any of them. If you have them as company, you will know how much they love you. By the way, to make it short, I asked because my dog
1: person
0: had to have injections like 2 times per day. And then now the sickness also made him blind. Even he cannot see. They say maybe they could fix it, but now they say they cannot. Oh, my heart was broken many times over this. And then I asked my assistant who takes care of my dog person, you must look on the internet. There must be some other way that we don't need the needle like that 2 times a day. He's only small and you can't put the needle in the same place again. Or maybe after a long while, but then he's so small. Where can we find space even to keep putting needles into his skin like that? Oh God. I say, you must look. There must be something without a needle for the dog person. Go look. And then the assistant did look and we found it. Found this new invention, which is very good for humans and for animal
1: people,
0: for your pets
1: people.
0: Please look into it, okay? Look more into that company's website to learn more about it, okay? For yourself or and for your pet
1: people.
0: I wish you to be as comfortable as possible with this invention, as it did help my dog person. I am so sorry for anyone who has this kind of sickness or any sickness. I was very afraid of needles when I was a kid because my father, he always had to give me injections when I was sick. Well, not always, but whenever needed, he did it. And I was always very scared. And then later, when I grew bigger, a teenager still, and my father got sick, he always made me inject him into his skin, his flesh, anywhere. Sometimes at the bottom part, sometimes on the arm, you know, on the upper arm, sometimes in the vein. And I had to do it, but I was not very comfortable, feeling so sorry for my dad. I do wish that in the future, no more needles are needed, no more lab tests for any animal person at all, no matter who he is, how small, how big. I just cannot bear it. I cannot bear all this cruelty to the animal
1: people.
0: Least of all to humans, least of all babies and little fetuses, especially who's already old enough that you can see
1: their tiny human shape.
0: Oh no, okay, let's not talk about that anymore. I will include the information, shortened, but kind of enough for any of the persons who could not have a friend who could come and help him or her to inject the medicine, and also not knowledgeable enough to search on the internet. So this information,
1: that is shortened to be very compact,
0: but enough. If you don't know much more, you still can use it. I really wish all of you, if you can, recover. If not, have a more comfortable time now to apply your diabetes medicine into your skin.
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0: When I was in Spain many years ago, one of my teeth ached and I went to the doctor. I was on the couch of the dentist already, ready for the doctor to fix my tooth. Anytime I went to the dentist, not just that time, but another time, many times, anytime, and other dentist offices as well, or any doctor, I brought some gifts, you know, like some vegan goodies and some fresh fruit, quite a lot. Because I thought, you know, they work very hard, the doctors and the nurses and all that. If I happen to be in the hospital or visit the doctor, I just want to show my gratitude for the hard job they have been learning to do in university as well as during the internship time and as well as the practice time. They're very hardworking. They save lives and they ease your pain and make your life comfortable.

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1: A wise man who knows the truth should know and understand that all beings desire happiness. A wise monk who has ceased to sin and guards his own self should abstain from violence with regard to movable and immovable beings. Sutra Kritanga Sutra, Jainism.

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0: 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The most powerful daily prayer can be viewed similarly, with even more Max screens surrounding it. Combo. See Supreme Master TV alongside three or more smaller screens of Max. 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
4: July 2023. The Organization for the Prohibition of Chemical Weapons lauds the United States for eliminating its last stockpile of chemical weapons. By creating peace, we all can make a loving, serene, and prosperous world.
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6: 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From Socrates, Vegetarian, in Meno by Plato, Vegetarian, Part 1 of 2, on Words of Wisdom, with subtitles in many languages, right after Noteworthy News. 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

We sincerely thank all the reporters, journalists, photographers, camera persons, individuals, groups, companies everywhere in the world for all your involved contributions of news that inform and bring hope to the people from both human and animal kingdoms, as well as countless other beings, thus uplifting the atmosphere of our planet. May heaven bless your noble endeavors and protect you always, especially while on challenging duty.

0: thank heaven for our beautiful world. For the birds that soar in the immense sky. For the precious flora that adorns our earth in an exquisite array of colors. For the awe-inspiring and majestic sceneries, and for all the amazing people from the animal kingdom, our co-inhabitants that generously share their beauty and unconditional love. Blessed are we to be guests on this magnificent planet. In deep gratitude, may all creations thrive in peace and dignity under the merciful grace and protection of divine love.
1: Top 5 reasons to be vegan. 1. It has the power to prevent the number one cause of death in this country, heart disease. 2. It has the power to stop death in its tracks, the obesity epidemic of our children. 3. It has the power to prevent the bankruptcy of our country's health disease care system. 4. It would stop the killing of billions of helpless sentient animals for food, the same food which causes most of the foodborne illnesses and degenerative disease in this country. 5. It would slow down significantly the pollution and destruction of our environment. Ruth E. Heydrich, PhD, vegan.

as your musician friend warms up for a festival performance in mountain-loving Kyrgyzstan, you offer a supportive igilik. That's good luck in Kyrgyz. A proud nomadic heritage lives on in the galloping melodies of the kumuz, Kyrgyzstan's beloved three-stringed national instrument. From spirited ensembles to renowned soloists such as Rosa Amanova, who accompanies her own singing on it, the kumuz continues to give voice to the enduring rhythms and spirit of the nation. I'm Almaz. As we behold the silent splendor of snowy peaks rising skyward from the shores of a clear alpine lake, even the air seems sacred. The peace-embracing Kyrgyzstanis join you in deep thankfulness for the pure inspiration of nature's beauty. In divine illumination, may humanity forever cherish the wondrous splendor of the natural world.

Sitting with your friend at a cozy cafe in warm-spirited Bosnia and Herzegovina, you watch admiringly as steaming coffee is prepared in a gleaming long-handled jesma. This time-honored ceremony goes hand-in-hand with Sevdalinka, traditional urban songs known for their heart-stirring lyrics and melodies, inscribed by UNESCO in 2024 as a treasured expression of Bosnia and Herzegovina's living heritage.

0: My name is Merima, the incredible cave-dwelling own person, a member of the salamander community, can live for over 100 years and survive for up to 10 years without food by slowing its metabolism. The Nature Protecting Citizens of Bosnia and Herzegovina join you in appreciation of these incredible beings that contribute to the unique balance of life on Earth. In heaven's eternal mercy, may humanity love and protect all wondrous animal folk. Welcome to Noteworthy News, giving news for a selfless world.
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1: In today's news, South Korea supports global humanitarian group. 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Argentine city introduces mandatory identification cards for cat and dog people. Maritime police in Spain save youths washed out to sea. U.S. study finds low-fat vegan diet supports weight loss, and conservationists act quickly to protect rescued orangutan people from wildfires in Indonesia. 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
2: Today is the 20th of August, 2026. I have asked the Trinity whether or not there's anything special. The King of Peace requested that I let the King of War have a talk with me. So I thought, in hell, he's been held. He's been jailed in hell. If he wants to talk to me, we will have to make a special arrangement. I let him, I said, what is it? So he said that he's the King of War, not a criminal, so he's not supposed to be in jail. I said, yes, you are. You're the King of War. It's already not easy for me to work in this Cold War. If they don't fight with each other, they also have a cold war against my work. They threaten my disciples. They raid my centers. You must be truly repentant. Ask God again, again, and again for forgiveness. That's all you have to do now. Not much work. Is that not better than going out into war and seeing blood flowing and people crying and children, women, elderly dying in agony, huh? If you help me somehow calm the world, rebuild peace instead of destroying people and their property, I will consider.
3: Please continue watching to find out more about God's assignment to Master, the King of War's demand to go to court, what instruments he uses to create havoc in our world, etc. Our most gracious Supreme Master Qinghai, vegan, kindly recorded her talk with the King of War on Thursday, August 20th, 2026. In part one of this three-part Fly News presentation of the message, we will hear about why the King of War should not be released from hell, in what ways he has disturbed Master and her sacred work, and what will happen to him if he continues opposing Master.
2: Today is the 20th. Of August 2026. I have asked the Trinity whether or not there's anything special, otherwise I take a rest. So I'm told that I have only 40 minutes to rest and then peace will be disturbed. How can you have a rest when you hear that in 40 minutes you will be disturbed? But nevertheless, I did as told, and then truly, in 30 minutes, the King of Peace requested that I let the King of War have a talk with me. So I thought, in hell, he's been held. He's been jailed in hell. If he wants to talk to me, we will have to make a special arrangement. I let him and said, what is it? So he said that he's the king of war, not the criminal. So he's not supposed to be in jail. I said, yes, you are. You're the king of war. Fine. Maybe you are assigned to make war in some places. But you're not allowed to mess up my disciples with my team members because they are working for me, for God's assignment to me for peace in the world. You do your job, I do mine. Why would you mess with me? The war has already cost me a lot. The war is such trouble for me, physically, emotionally, mentally, spiritually. It has cost me too much already. Why do you have to mess up my work, huh? You deserve it to be in hell forever. You caused me to lose many of my team workers, yes, and delay a lot of my projects. That caused me a lot of suffering personally. And you said you are not a criminal? What are you then? Huh? You cannot mess with me? You messed up my team members so that they left or they can't work or...
4: We have to be separated, spread out in different countries, so inconvenient to work.
2: That caused me a lot more extra work. If they don't do their job well, it affects me also. And they cost me lots of money through the bank and all that, yes. Or through losing to thieves. Some are official thieves. Yeah.
4: Some other thieves are registered on YouTube and other media openly, and no one does anything about it. So they can do whatever is unlawful, right in front of the law. So they are free to copy everything from me, from my verbal teaching, to my own designs, to make money, to evade tax, so they can scam people continually, spiritually and materially, living in luxury, getting respected by bribing officials, police, etc. No one dares to sue them for fear of brutal revenge, including gang rape. I am too busy, innerly and without work, to even take care of all these issues, you know, because of or related to your instigated war. There are never enough words to list all your sins, so don't tell me that you are not a criminal.
2: That has affected me in many things. And I can't even see my disciples face to face. I live in a tent. Huh? Cold, hot, nobody cares, eh? Yeah. Many, many things I can't tell you all. And you say you're not a criminal, eh? So what are you then? See, I have to work far away from any of my meditation centers that I bought with my own earned money. I don't even take anything from my disciples, yeah? Most of the centers I bought were myself, and all the donations are from my own earned, honest, clean money.
4: Not even borrowed from any banks.
2: I don't make any karma with you, yeah? Actually, the donations I give sometimes are at the cost of my disciples. Not that they donate anything to me. It's just that I don't have enough money to buy many more centers for them to be comfortably meditating in. Because you cause so much trouble and I give a lot of money out.
4: For the victims.
2: I don't regret it. It's worthy to help others before ourselves. And that's what I told them, my disciples also. And we all accepted that. So when we do a retreat, even since for a long time, I sometimes have given hundreds of thousands
4: or millions
2: of dollars, which is a lot to me, when I could save it to buy more centers for my disciples. But we couldn't because the world doesn't have peace. People are facing disasters and trouble anywhere. or in war zones, or losing everything. Whatever I can, I have to do. Helping them quietly or openly, it depends on the situation. And while my disciples have to stay in tents for retreat, they have to bring their own tents. And sometimes we eat in the rain or under the hot sun. No protection except the trees. I don't abuse anything from anybody else. I don't abuse my position to make trouble for anyone or to profit for myself. I work hard to earn my money, yeah, to make some business. And it's all vegan, all benevolent business. I don't consider myself making trouble for you or your job, anything. So if you make trouble for my team, stealing up trouble for me because of all that, then you are a criminal. You make them become less than what they are supposed to be. In that case, you're fighting with me indirectly also. We are a clean group. I taught my disciples all the clean things, all the virtues, morals, and to sacrifice for others. Huh? What have I done? So that you have to trouble me even worse than war. You are worse than a criminal, not to talk about if you are a criminal. I let you talk today out of fairness. Tell me, not that you're worth it. You don't do your job well. You cross the boundary of your work, so-called duty or privilege. Tell me now. How should I treat you, huh? You can see it yourself. We had the best meditation center in Taiwan. That's the first time.
4: After almost 40 years of my mission, that
2: we spent some tens of millions to buy that center. Even then, it was not enough for all my disciples to meditate in. Before that center, mostly our center were very small, or they don't have big structures, because I spend my money to help people in war, in disaster. What have I done wrong then, huh? What have I done wrong that you could use an excuse to interfere with my work?

0: and keeping all my money.
1: Oh.
0: Yeah, even if just to buy the centers for my disciples. And don't care who dies, who lives, who suffers, who's in hell because of all the temptations, all the terrible demons that lure them into doing bad things and make them suffer. You expect me to close my eyes, pretending that nothing happens as long as me and my disciples are well off, comfortable, then you will leave me in peace? No. Even if you expect that, I don't do it. I don't follow your wicked road, understand me? Maybe you are the king of war by the decree of the world karma. But I'm not working for you. I'm your king even. I'm the king of kings of kings of kings. You have no business in messing up my work, which is designed by God, designated by God. You even go against God, harming my work, so you can be in hell forever. Whether or not the war can continue for a while longer because your subordinates are still there. I cannot jail them all because they just follow your orders. Even from hell, you still can order them. I know all that, but I cannot just let you out, okay? So be happy in jail, in hell. Even whatever you complain about, I might listen, but I will not act on it because you don't have any excuses to make trouble for me and my work. You said you want to have a court case, go to the court and argue with me, huh? Which court do you want to go to? I am the court, okay? I'm the king of Dharma wheel turning. I judge you fairly. You now have nothing to complain about. You have nowhere to go to complain. I work for God, the utmost powerful, the head of all the universes. I work for the Trinity, the reunited, utmost powerful. Where do you want to go to file your complaint, huh? And what merit do you have to be granted that? Who would side with you? The king who is bloodthirsty, using world karma to kill, to help zealous ghouls, demons, to harm me and my work. Who would side with you? Everyone in the universes, love, peace, kindness, harmony between countries, between each other. Yeah, you and your subordinates, break many bridges which heal the nation's conflicts and make friendship between countries. I sometimes even personally have to sacrifice to mend the bridge again. What do you do to earn anything, huh? What do you do to even talk to me? You made some leaders who originally maybe were stupid, but not bloodthirsty, warm Mongols. You made them become like that, using bad karma from the world, using any connection with sinful activities, using their subordinates, using people who are greedy for fame and profit to push these presidents into war. Maybe I couldn't do much about that, because they are worthy people, including these leaders, but I have to help many of them get out of hell. They are just ignorant. They are not as sinful as you and the devils in hell. I had to go through a lot of hardship to rescue their souls, trying to wake them up to do the right thing. But you are the one who tempted them to go into the war stuff to begin with. And now you complain that you're not a criminal? Go ahead. Ask the whole world who would believe you. Except the devils. You said that people die in war or have war troubles or war-related problems

0: because they have the crime of murder, indirect murder, or murdering themselves, killing others, or eating the murdered animal people's meat. I do understand this point, but my disciples, they have turned around. They are doing good, especially they're working with me on God's assignment, the top-notch assignment from God directly. So you dare to mess with it, to mess with God's assignment workers. You are worthy even to complain and to talk to me? For what? Even if you repent, your sin cannot be redeemed. So just be happy in jail. It's very good of me already not to order the annihilation of you. Otherwise, you'd be gone already. I let you live so that you will reflect upon all your crimes, all your misdeeds, and all your trespassing beyond the border of your job. Okay? So be happy that you're still alive. You have everything you need in hell. If you don't like it, I can make it worse for you. If you're so used to warlike energy, I'll make it worse for you. How about that? No, no, no. All right. Good, good. Fine. I consider that it's not all your fault alone. It is the karma of the world. So your work is also coordinated with the devils. So I let you have a lenient sentence just to be in jail. Otherwise, it could be worse. You must be truly repentant. Ask God again, again, and again for forgiveness. Kneel on your knees daily to pray for redemption, for forgiveness, so that your soul will be more at peace. That's all you have to do now. Not much work. Is it not better than going out into war and seeing blood flowing and people crying and children, women, elderly dying in agony? Huh? So do it then. Kneel and repent every day. You do not have much to say anyway, but even then I gave you my precious time. Now I say one thing to you. If you somehow can influence your subordinates outside in this world and stop them from fighting, from killing the innocents, the vulnerable, who have been maybe tempted by the devils to do some bad deeds or even tricked into eating the murdered animal people's flesh and bones and blood. And then you and your subordinates, using that energy, that excuse, create chaotic war in this realm. If you can help to stop all that, I might consider releasing you and then giving you another job. Or maybe, I don't know if I will return your title, but at least you will be free. You know, it's already not easy for me to work in this Cold War world. If they don't fight with each other, they also have a Cold War against my work. They threaten my disciples, they raid my centers, they took my financial savings so that I can't do much more work. I cannot buy more centers for my people. Giving initiation sometimes is like hiding in the jungle. Huh? Is that not bad enough for you already? You have to snatch my people and use your influence and pull them out of my group to work? Your sin is, too heavy. I don't think you can become a king again, even just as an observing king. You don't chase after bad people, huh? You try to harm good citizens. This is the 21st century already. Many saints have come and gone. Jesus Christ has sacrificed himself using his blood to clean the world, and you're still going against it. You deserve to have a more horrible punishment, but I'll just let it be a lighter sentence for now. And if you help me to rebuild peace in this world, help me to defeat a more devilish scheme from the negative force who is poisoning the citizens of this world, letting them be drugged and drunk that they could not even think straight. As simple as to go vegan, it's difficult for them. Even children understand the logic of it. Like, you don't cause suffering to other innocent beings. Animal people, they do no harm. In the world, you have a law that if you kill someone, if you murder the innocent, you'll be in jail or will be executed. But they cannot even understand that. They kill their babies thanks to you and the demons, the devils, who have no souls. You want to be soulless as well, huh? That can be done. That can be done. If you are still going against me, using your subordinates outside of hell, your soul will be destroyed completely. That's final. But if you help me somehow calm the world, rebuild peace instead of destroying people and their property, I will consider a more lenient sentence for you, okay? And that's my final word. I won't change that, whatever happens. So don't try to use any zealous leftover ghosts, the revolutionary guerrilla zealous ghosts who went against their king, against my offer for a paradise world for them, and continue to harm people and animal people. Don't use them. Don't use any of your subordinate evil souls to harm anyone anymore. Don't even try to make my animal people sick to disturb my work. Your sentence will be more and more heavy if you continue all these wicked deeds, petty actions. Then you can't even talk to me anymore. You'll be in hell and burn continuously forever, or destroyed completely, no more existence. Your soul will be scattered all over mountains and rivers and oceans, not even seen a particle, a nanoparticle of it. I'm not threatening you. I won't go back on my word. That is your fate if you continue to go against God, against the principle of peaceful, loving kindness, which is the quality of the kingdom of God for all citizens everywhere in the universe. Maybe nobody has taught you this, so I'm kind of feeling lenient toward you, but don't use it. Don't abuse my compassion to continue your wicked deeds against innocent people, animal people, any beings in this world, because you can't do much more beyond this world, so I'm just telling you, within the vicinity of this world only. So think about that. Repent. Don't try to argue inside with me. That will create worse karma for you. Okay? Whatever you want to say to me, I know it already, and it's useless. It won't help you in any way, except if you repent and redeem your own sin by taking the opposite actions.
1: Please be sure to watch part 2 of this Flying News presentation of the message on Saturday, September 26th, where we will learn about the King of War's answer when Master asks him to assess his own behavior. Which two nations are under Master's personal protection by the order of God? How many years ago the negative power stole our planet, and more.

0: Most virtuous Master, our deepest thanks for sheltering humanity as we have been continuously harmed by the King of War and his subordinates' evil work. They have wickedly strived to turn souls away from God and cause them to fall into the negative sphere. We pray the King of War genuinely listens to Master, stops disturbing Master's precious work, and repents. May Mappa and heavens surround Master with everlasting peace and protection. 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King Nai from Buddha Land Li; His Majesty King Po of Wei Land, etc. To view these and more related Between Master and Disciples messages, all free for download, please visit suprememastertv.com and search for King of War.
1: South Korea provides funding for food assistance project in 7 countries. A recent $30 million US dollars contribution from South Korea will allow the World Food Program, or WFP, to begin the second phase of responding with emergency assistance for conflict-affected households, or REACH, which provides vital food and nutritional support to vulnerable populations. Over a 12-month period, the funding will aim to reach more than 1.2 million food-insecure people in Afghanistan, Bangladesh, Myanmar, Palestine, Somalia, Sudan, and Syria, including support for vulnerable children. The initiative builds on REACH Phase 1, which from 2025 to 2026 helped nearly 1.9 million people in Myanmar, Palestine, Sudan, and Syria. In 2025, South Korea contributed more than $200 million US dollars to WFP. South Korea has a total of 9 Shining World Leadership Awards to date for compassion, peace, protection, and virtuous government. Many thanks South Korea and World Food Program for assisting vulnerable people in times of need. May those facing hardship worldwide soon enjoy abundant nourishment, safety, and peace in the immeasurable kindness of the Providence.
2: New artificial intelligence, or AI tool, gives detailed data on glaciers in Italy. Physicist Dr. Niccolo Maffezoli at Italy's Ca' Foscari University of Venice has developed an advanced machine learning model, which can match field observations up to 40% more accurately than previous versions. Its interactive web app, IceBoost version 2.0, allows users worldwide to explore the information. IceBoost version 2.0 reconstructs the thickness and volume of the world's glaciers and has already made significant discoveries, such as a higher ice volume than previously reported in East Greenland. The model encompasses previous inventories and was trained on over 7 million global ice thickness measurements, as well as terrain and climate variables. The tool comes at a crucial time as experts forecast the disappearance of mid-altitude glaciers, like those in the Alps, within the next few decades. Our gratitude, Dr. Niccolo Maffezoli, for developing this valuable app. May we continue working to preserve these precious treasures of our planet in the Almighty's enlightening guidance.
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5: 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We thank, love, praise the only Son of God, who is the ultimate Master, for our salvation. We follow the teaching of all the saints and sages. We thank, love, and praise them who are the representatives of God for our spiritual elevation.

0: deeply grateful for their benevolent and impactful work, our beloved Supreme Master Ching Hai, vegan, gratefully present the Love in Arms Animal Sanctuary the Shining World Compassion Award, plus a $10,000 humble token contribution with all love, best wishes, and high praises for your dedication to rescuing abused and exploited animal people. 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

Hi, selfless friend. It's me, Ainsley, a vegan pediatrician from the arboreal alligator lizard kingdom. As parents, it's our responsibility to give our children the best start to life as possible. Here is a little parenting health tip for you. Childhood obesity is a complex condition influenced by many factors, including genetics, eating habits, physical activity, and sleep patterns. Compared with children at a healthy weight, children with obesity are at greater risk for health problems such as asthma, sleep apnea, bone and joint conditions, type 2 diabetes, and other complications throughout all life phases. To support healthy growth and development, children's meals should consist of fruits, vegetables, whole grains, and plant-based protein sources. They should consume water instead of sugary drinks. If they want something else, offer a small portion of 100% fruit juice or low-sodium vegetable juice diluted with water. Encourage at least 60 minutes of vigorous physical activity or active play each day and active family activities and outings. Limit screen time to 2 hours or less per day and ensure they get sufficient high-quality sleep. 9 to 12 hours for children and 8 to 10 hours for teenagers. Thank you for tuning in and much love for being veg and going green to save the planet for all humans and us all co-inhabitants alike. Now, the weather around the world.

0: U.S. firm develops plant-based bioplastic alternatives to conventional plastic. CJ Biomaterials, a Woburn, Massachusetts-based company, is turning sugar into plant-based polymers for forks, straws, and food packaging. Unlike conventional plastics, these materials are designed to biodegrade rather than persist in the environment. The company uses microbes to convert sugar into polyhydroxyalkanoates, or PHAs, which can be molded into products similar to those made with conventional plastic and broken down by microbes in compost. In testing, compostable forks and films were breaking down, while a compostable knife made from the material showed signs of bacterial colonization after being placed in compost for about 2 months. Bio-based plastics currently represent approximately 0.5% of global plastic production, with production projected to double by 2030. Thank you, CJ Biomaterials team, for your innovative work. In divine wisdom, may humanity embrace materials that keep our precious planet beautiful and thriving.
1: Argentine city strengthens animal people identification and welfare. Villa María, a city in Córdoba province, Argentina, has introduced a mandatory identification system for dog and cat companions. Caregivers have 12 months to enroll existing animal individuals, while newly adopted animal persons must be registered within 60 days. The first ID card is issued free of charge. Authorities said the goal is to encourage responsible care, facilitate the identification and recovery of lost animal residents, and address abandonment and abuse. The city has also introduced a community animal category to recognize stray animal people cared for by community residents. In addition, the law mandates free sterilization and vaccination campaigns and explicitly bans euthanasia as a population control method. Our hats off, officials of Villa María government and all involved, for your commitment to animal citizens' welfare. May your shining example inspire other cities to adopt similar measures to protect animal people. In heaven's abiding love.
0: Spanish police rescue stranded paddleboarders off Denia coast. On August 7, 2026, a group of paddleboarders needed rescue by Spanish maritime officers after chancing wind and sea conditions swept them away from shore. Officers from the Denia local police's maritime surveillance unit responded at around 4:50 p.m. and found the group near a buoy marking the edge of the designated bathing area. The six paddlers were on three paddleboards with two people on each and had secured themselves to the buoy line. When the police boat could not safely reach them, one officer entered the water and swam toward the group. He attached one paddleboard carrying two occupants to his ankle and swam them to shore, then returned to guide the others to safety. All six were brought back without injuries. A high salute, officers at the Denia Maritime Surveillance Unit, for your quick response and courageous efforts to save lives. May bathers and water sports enthusiasts remain mindful of changing sea conditions and enjoy the seashore safely in celestial peace.
1: Vegan, the best boon for the humans.
0: Coming up, U.S. study finds low-fat vegan diet supports weight loss. We're pleased to present you the dog folk breed, Alabay, a UNESCO-inscribed intangible cultural heritage of humanity from Turkmenistan. The Alabay is a strong, loyal breed raised for centuries and cherished through cultural traditions. Supreme Master of Television will return in just a moment with more gratifying news.

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0: Welcome back to Noteworthy News, pleasant news for an amicable world. U.S. research links low-fat vegan diet to weight loss. A team of scientists from the Physicians Committee for Responsible Medicine, led by Dr. Hanna Kaliova, vegan, found that an unrestricted low-fat vegan diet helped overweight adults lose 5.9 kilograms over 16 weeks without prescribed calories restriction. The study evaluated 223 adults who completed the trial, comparing vegan and usual diet groups. The vegan group reduced dietary energy density by 30%, with energy intake decreasing by about 357 calories per day, compared with the control group. Eating more fruits, vegetables, grains, and legumes while avoiding animal people products and reducing added fats, participants lost weight while also showing improvements in several metabolic measures. The Physicians Committee for Responsible Medicine is a Shining World Compassion Award laureate. Bravo, research team at Physicians Committee for Responsible Medicine, for these valuable findings. In the Most High's upliftment, may humanity embrace compassionate vegan diets and make choices that nurture both health and the planet.
1: Indonesia wildfires prompt emergency protection for orangutan people. Wildfires in Indonesia are threatening critical orangutan people habitats and a rehabilitation center housing critically endangered orangutan persons previously rescued from wildlife traffickers. At the Yari Orangutan Folk Rehabilitation Center in West Kalimantan, flames approached within 100 meters of the facility, prompting staff to move 60 orangutan residents to safer enclosures. The immediate blaze was brought under control, but smoke and hot spots continue to pose risks. Conservationists and national authorities have been working to protect the animal people as dense smoke and approaching flames pose risks to their health and safety. Authorities have deployed water bombing aircraft to help control the fires, while center staff have joined firefighting efforts. The fires have been intensified by hot, dry, and windy conditions, with land clearing fires also posing threats to conservation areas. Many thanks, rescue teams, conservation groups, local authorities, and all involved for your life-saving efforts. May all affected communities soon be safe, protected, and able to recover in God's protection.
0: Laugh as much as you please with the joke of the day, titled, "The Robe Eats First."
2: A scholar was invited to a grand dinner. He arrived wearing simple, warm clothes, and the host barely noticed him, seating him at the back. The scholar quietly went home, changed into a magnificent silk robe, and returned. This time the host rushed over and gave him the seat of honor. When the meal was served, the scholar picked up a spoonful of soup and poured it onto his sleeve.
3: "Sir, why are you pouring soup on your robe?"
4: "Because apparently you didn't invite me to dinner. You invited my robe. So it's only fair it gets the first bite."
5: And now we have a hotline in Indonesian with multiple language subtitles from Lestari and Dimas in Indonesia.
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0: March 2023. With China's mediation assistance, the Kingdom of Saudi Arabia and Iran agree to renew diplomatic relations and reopen embassies in their respective countries. 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
2: We sincerely thank all the reporters, journalists, photographers, camera persons, individuals, groups, companies, everywhere in the world, for all your involved contributions of news that inform and bring hope to the people from both human and animal kingdoms, as well as countless other beings, thus uplifting the atmosphere of our planet. May heaven bless your noble endeavors and protect you always, especially while on challenging duty.
3: Daily News Stream, September 25th, 2026. On September 22nd, Iran said it could reopen the Strait of Hormuz within 7 days if the US eases military pressure and lifts its blockade on Iranian ports. A senior Iranian official said Iran's delegation at the United Nations General Assembly has authority to revive diplomacy and discuss ending hostilities through mediators.
4: French President Emmanuel Macron said he and US President Donald Trump agreed during a September 21st meeting in New York City, US, to work together to ease energy market tensions. According to President Macron, their efforts will focus on protecting critical Middle Eastern infrastructure and freedom of navigation through the Strait of Hormuz.
5: We accepted a call from Saudi Arabia.
3: On September 21st, British Prime Minister Andy Burnham said the UK had accepted Saudi Arabia's request for military assistance amid escalating Houthi attacks. Britain will deploy a Royal Air Force Voyager tanker aircraft to provide defensive air-to-air refueling under a time-limited agreement that will remain under review, while also supporting efforts to keep the Strait of Hormuz open.
4: G20 energy ministers concluded a 3-day meeting in Houston, Texas, US, on September 16th with consensus on 4 outcomes: expanding household energy access, improving domestic permitting and regulatory processes, promoting voluntary water reuse, and strengthening critical mineral supply chains.
3: Ukraine, or URANE's 3rd Army Corps, said its ongoing Vivaldi counteroffensive had recaptured Chandrihalove and Derilove and secured full control of Drobesheve in northern Donetsk Oblast, Ukraine, or URANE. According to the Corps, Ukrainian or Uranian forces regained control of 125 square kilometers during the operation's first 2 phases.
4: A 74-year-old hunter in Delaware, U.S., allegedly shot and killed 39-year-old mother Santos Maria Chilel Soto on September 18th after mistaking her for a deer person as she crossed the field with a man and 2 children. Walter Moorhead was charged with manslaughter and reckless endangerment. The case remains under investigation.
3: The Dave and Cheryl Duffield Foundation has pledged $250 million over 5 years to expand affordable veterinary care for dog and cat people across the U.S. Its Big Bet for Pets initiative will support community veterinary organizations, research, and programs addressing financial barriers that the foundation estimates leave 50 million companion animals without adequate routine, preventative, or life-saving care.
4: The International Monetary Fund, or IMF, warned that global government debt has reached a record level and is projected to exceed 100% of global gross domestic product, or GDP, by 2029, 2 years earlier than previously forecast, with the US and China among the main drivers. IMF Managing Director Kristalina Georgieva urged governments, particularly the US, to gradually reduce budget deficits and debt.
3: 6 fiber-rich foods may help reduce constipation, including whole grains, kiwi, raspberries, chia seeds, quinoa, and beans. Kiwi contains fiber and actinidin, an enzyme involved in protein digestion, while about 1 cup, or 123 grams, of raspberries provides roughly 8 grams of fiber. 2 tablespoons, or about 28 grams, of chia seeds contain approximately 10 grams of fiber.
4: A study of 61 teenagers found that about 3 minutes of petting or scratching rescued donkey and miniature horse people helped improve mood, reducing anxiety, sadness, and loneliness. Researchers said the animals' responses also mattered, suggesting that reciprocal interactions between people and animal folk may contribute to emotional benefits.
3: Walking may not directly lower uric acid levels, but regular moderate physical activity can help people manage gout by supporting weight control, fitness, and joint mobility. For stable gout, patients can begin with 10 to 15 minute walks and gradually increase duration. During acute attacks involving swollen, red, or intensely painful joints, rest and avoid strenuous exercise until symptoms improve.
4: Typhoon Duzhuan brought 600 millimeters of rain to Oshima, Izu Islands, Japan in 24 hours on September 21st, prompting the Japan Meteorological Agency to issue a level 5 landslide warning, the highest level alert. Flooding and landslides affected Chiba Prefecture, Japan, while nearly 45,000 electricity customers lost power.
3: Two firefighters die when a helicopter crashes during the Dome Fire response in Mariposa County, California. Government agencies are investigating the cause. As of September 21st, the Dome Fire, which is near Yosemite National Park, covers about 1,233 hectares and is 15% contained, according to the California Department of Forestry and Fire Protection.
4: Authorities evacuate 133 people from below Mount Polai in Da Nang, Orlac, or Vietnam on September 21st after large, deep mountain cracks worsen and trees fall. 40 households move to temporary shelters while officials monitor the high risk of landslides and provide food, free medicines, and education on disease control. The area is entering a prolonged rainy season with the landslide threat expected to persist.
3: Thousands of sea dragon, pipefish and seahorse people died during South Australia's toxic algal bloom, which began in March 2025 and continues at one site in the southern Spencer Gulf. Citizen scientist records documented more than 1,600 sea dragon, 1,400 pipefish and 160 seahorse people washed ashore, representing what ecologists described as the world's worst recorded mass mortality event involving these animal folks.
4: UK brand Bronxstar launches the vegan product Dark Choc and Super Broccoli Coated Peanuts, utilizing a high bioactive broccoli variety to deliver functional sulforaphane, polyphenols, and fiber for metabolic and cardiovascular support.
3: New brand Afters introduces gluten-free and sugar-free vegan desserts to Kolkata, India. 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
4: South Korean skincare brand Wonderbalm partners with Gebroda Heinemann in Germany, expanding its multi-purpose vegan skincare line into global travel retail to meet growing international beauty demand.
3: A British couple, Nicole and Gary Wordsworth, have fostered 59 dog people from the past 15 years after retiring. They take dog folk from Battersea Dogs Home, helping stressed animal friends adjust to home life. By observing personalities, eating habits, toys, and exercise needs, they provide information that helps the shelter find suitable permanent homes.
6: Amalaya.
4: Jordanian traveller Saddam Suleiman Alaya began a nearly 23,000-kilometre walk from Cape Town, South Africa, to Mahadan, Russia on January 1, 2026, promoting peace, coexistence and education as well as celebrating Jordan. He will cross 18 countries and 3 continents and thus far has visited 46 schools, reached more than 14,000 students and continues his journey towards 2028, his projected finishing time.
3: A tiny, abandoned kitten discovered outside a US thrift store finds a loving home after Emily Miller encounters her during a chance rescue. The friendly kitten immediately seeks affection, prompting Emily and her husband to adopt her. They named her Goody, and her heartwarming story wins over viewers on social media platform TikTok.
4: Inspiring quote of the day: when I could not see my way, God kept my heart full of trust. St. Mary of the Cross MacKillop, Congregation of the Sisters of St. Joseph, Australia.
3: In this two-part series on Julie Clough's near-death experience, the American spiritual medium describes how, during a devastating car accident, she heard a protective voice, rose above the wreck, and entered a peaceful mountain meadow where she encountered Lord Jesus Christ, vegetarian. Nearly 20 years ago, on Mother's Day in 2007, Julie was driving her three youngest children east across the US from their home in Texas to visit their grandparents. About halfway through the afternoon, although she had not felt tired, she suddenly awoke in the median between the eastbound and westbound lanes. She realized she had fallen asleep at the wheel. When she tried to steer the SUV back onto the road, it began to roll. Her two youngest children, David, 8, and Carrie, 10, were thrown from the vehicle and were later found to have died. Her 12-year-old son, James, was in the front seat beside her and was injured, while Julie herself suffered only minor injuries but was in total shock.
7: As the car started rolling,
6: Spirit spoke to me. I had a voice in my head that said, bring your arm in. I have no idea how I paid attention to that voice, but I did. I brought my arm in and it saved my arm.
3: Julie later realized that she had been knocked unconscious during the rollover. Only afterward did memories from those missing moments begin to return.
6: My consciousness rose above the accident and in a near-death-like experience where I was with my two children as they departed.
3: When the SUV came to rest, Julie's first memory was of being aware but unable to see. Her vision soon returned and she saw David and Carrie far from the vehicle. When ambulances arrived, the two children were taken to one hospital while Julie and James were transported to another. There, medical staff examined her for internal injuries and broken bones as she lay on a rigid trauma backboard.
6: As I laid on that Stryker board, my humanness was in complete panic, complete overwhelm. It's just hard to explain all the confusion and the overwhelm and the terror of the experience, and at that point not knowing whether my children were alive or dead.
3: While she remained in the emergency room, still awaiting news of her children, Julie says her awareness shifted into an entirely different space.
6: I had what I can only describe as an out-of-body type experience where I was transported into this field of flowers. Like it was a mountain meadow and there were distant mountains, but Jesus, who I call Yeshua now, was standing with me in this field, holding my hands, looking into my eyes. Like we were standing face to face and there were no words exchanged. It was just this immense peace. There was no accident during that space. There was no chaos in that space. It was just like you're in this bubble of complete security, comfort, love. It's just all encompassing.
3: It wasn't long after that vision that Julie learned her children had passed. The peace of that meadow, however, could not shield her from what followed. She described the next 3 years as a kind of hell, consumed by self-hatred, post-traumatic stress disorder, and complicated grief. Watching those around her mourn David and Carrie made the burden feel even heavier.
6: All I could see was, I'm the cause of this. I'm the cause of this. Yeah, it was horrendous.
3: During those years, Julie felt guilty about how grief had transformed life for her two teenage sons, including James, who had survived the accident. Then amid her self-condemnation, she heard Spirit tell her,
7: Julie, this is their experience too.
3: She understood that her sons' lives after David and Carrie's passing were part of a plan they had agreed to before birth. In part two, Julie shares the encounter that convinced her she was meant to tell her story and the choice she believes she made before coming here.
6: And I have this understanding that I was given a choice. Carrie would only live for so many years, David would only live for so many years, and do you want to be the mom under those circumstances?
3: Join us tomorrow for part two of Julie Clough's extraordinary story.
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8: Oh, by the way, there's something important I want to tell you. Listen well and do it accordingly. There are two countries, actually two islands, who are countries. They are under my personal protection in the order of God. Any of your subordinates that has anything to do with a warlike attitude or trying to harm these two countries, their 100 generations plus will be in hell forever. Or will be destroyed completely, at least in the physical system. So you caution your subordinates. You tell me honestly, do you feel that you're good? Do you feel that with your actions against me in any way, through your subordinates or yourself, do you think you're good enough? So you guys, the bad ones, working for the negative force who stole this planet some 10,000 years ago. Turn around, walk the way of love, then you might be forgiven.
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5: Also, be sure to follow us on our socials, YouTube, Facebook, Getter, Instagram, LinkedIn, Nico Nico, Pinterest, Reddit, Substack, Telegram, Threads, TikTok, Truth Social, Tumblr, BKNX, previously known as Twitter, in multiple languages by searching Supreme Master TV.
6: If there have been always true thoughts in him, both at the time when he was and was not a man, which only need to be awakened into knowledge by putting questions to him, his soul must have always possessed this knowledge. Please continue watching for more philosophical wisdom from Socrates, vegetarian.
7: It started a long time ago when I stopped eating meat because I read a lot about animal transporting issues. All these crazy trucks that have loads of animals in the back and go on 10-hour journeys somewhere. I didn't want to be responsible for that anymore, so I stopped eating meat. Chris Liebing, vegan.

When enjoying a delicious vegan meal at a restaurant in Corfu Town, and the kind waiter asks, "How was your meal?" delightfully tell them, "Poli oreia," which means very nice in Greek, the official language of Corfu. I am Angeliki. The faith-loving Corfians feel blessed that Saint Spyridon is the patron saint of Corfu and keeper of the city. His devotion to God, love for the people,

0: simplicity and humility are renowned. May we always remember the wise teachings of the saints and sages.
1: A professional massage from the best friend you could ask for. The dog's blissful expression says it all.
0: Welcome to Is Virtue Known or Learned? From Socrates Vegetarian in Meno by Plato Vegetarian, Part 1 of 2 on Words of Wisdom. The venerated Socrates Vegetarian was born in Athens, Greece, circa 470 BC. Many people consider him to be the father of Western philosophy. Others think of him as an insightful teacher and an enlightened master. Socrates believed that an individual's main purpose on earth was to discover the truth. He stated that most people focus their lives around their families, careers, and social responsibilities, when in fact they should be concerned about the welfare of their souls. With compassion for all life, Socrates followed and promoted a vegetarian diet. Most of the information about Socrates Vegetarian, his life, and his philosophy was transcribed after his departure by two of his students, Plato Vegetarian and Xenophon Vegetarian. These disciples wrote about their master in several books, in which Socrates is depicted as the main character. Meno, written in approximately 385 BC by Plato Vegetarian, depicts a dialogue between Socrates and Meno that begins with the question, "Can virtue be taught?" and continues to explore the nature of knowledge, true belief, and the immortality of the soul. During a lecture in Costa Rica in 1989, Supreme Master Qinghai Vegan spoke of the sacrifices that the saints, including Socrates Vegetarian, made to enlighten people and why they are the greatest peacemakers.
2: All the saints in the past worked very hard to enlighten people, even though by doing so, they have to endure many kinds of criticism, misunderstanding, and hardship. Sometimes even risking their lives, such as in the case of Jesus and Socrates. Also Buddha, many people wanted to kill him, also tried to blacken his name. But despite all of this difficulty, the saints always endure for the sake of people. The saints are the greatest peacemakers, the greatest politicians, who always bring peace into the world, the king without any throne, because they don't need anything in this world.
3: The most powerful daily prayer for any time and before meditation, which is the order from God, and Supreme Master Qinghai shares with us by His blessed grace.
4: We humbly worship, praise, thank, obey and love God Almighty, the Most High, the Greatest, for world vegan, world peace, and our soul liberation. We thank, love, praise the only Son of God, who is the ultimate Master for our salvation. We follow the teaching of all the saints and sages. We thank, love, and praise them who are the representatives of God for our spiritual elevation.

0: Today, it is an honor to present selections from Meno by Plato, Vegetarian, translated by Benjamin Jowett. Here, Socrates discusses with young Meno whether virtue is learned or acquired before we are born. Discussion on virtue. Socrates asks, without anyone teaching him, he will recover his knowledge for himself. If he is only asked questions, Meno answers, yes. Socrates continues, and this spontaneous recovery of knowledge in him is recollection? Meno answers, true. Socrates further questions, and this knowledge which he now has, must he not either have acquired or always possessed? Meno replies, yes. Socrates responds, but if he always possessed this knowledge, he would always have known. Or if he has acquired the knowledge, he could not have acquired it in this life, unless he has been taught geometry, for he may be made to do the same with all geometry and every other branch of knowledge. Now, has anyone ever taught him all this? You must know about him. If, as you say, he was born and bred in your house. Meno confirms, and I am certain that no one ever did teach him. Socrates questions, and yet he has the knowledge? Meno confirms, the fact, Socrates, is undeniable. Socrates inquires, but if he did not acquire the knowledge in this life, then he must have had and learned it at some other time. Meno agrees, clearly he must. Socrates continues, which must have been the time when he was not a man? Meno answers, yes. Socrates delves deeper, and if there have been always true thoughts in him, both at the time when he was and was not a man, which only need to be awakened into knowledge by putting questions to him, his soul must have always possessed this knowledge, for he always either was or was not a man. Meno answers, obviously. Socrates states, and if the truth of all things always existed in the soul, then the soul is immortal. Wherefore, be of good cheer and try to recollect what you do not know, or rather what you do not remember. Meno exclaims, I feel somehow that I like what you are saying. Socrates continues, and I, Meno, like what I am saying. Some things I have said of which I am not altogether confident, but that we shall be better and braver and less helpless if we think that we ought to inquire than we should have been if we indulged in the idle fancy that there was no knowing and no use in seeking to know what we do not know. That is a theme upon which I am ready to fight in word and deed to the utmost of my power. Meno agrees, there again, Socrates, your words seem to me excellent. Socrates then states, then, as we are agreed that a man should inquire about that which he does not know, shall you and I make an effort to inquire together into the nature of virtue? Meno replies, by all means, Socrates. And yet I would much rather return to my original question, whether in seeking to acquire virtue, we should regard it as a thing to be taught, or as a gift of nature, or as coming to men in some other way. Socrates explains, had I the command of you as well as of myself, Meno, I would not have inquired whether virtue is given by instruction or not, until we had first ascertained what it is. But as you think only of controlling me, who is your servant, and never of controlling yourself, such being your notion of freedom, I must yield to you, for you are irresistible. And therefore, I have now to inquire into the qualities of a thing of which I do not as yet know the nature. At any rate, will you condescend a little and allow the question, whether virtue is given by instruction or in any other way, to be argued upon hypothesis? as the geometrician when he is asked whether a certain triangle is capable being inscribed in a certain circle, or whether a certain area is capable of being inscribed as a triangle in a certain circle. Will reply, I cannot tell you as yet, but I will offer a hypothesis which may assist us in forming a conclusion. If the figure be such that when you have produced a given side of it, or when you apply it to the given line, in other words, the diameter of the circle, the given area of the triangle falls short by an area corresponding to the part produced, or similar to the area so applied, then one consequence follows. And if this is impossible, then some other. And therefore, I wish to assume a hypothesis before I tell you whether this triangle is capable of being inscribed in the circle. That is a geometrical hypothesis. And we too, as we know not the nature and qualities of virtue, must ask whether virtue is or is not taught under a hypothesis. As thus, if virtue is of such a class of mental goods, will it be taught or not? Let the first hypothesis be that virtue is or is not knowledge. In that case, will it be taught or not? Or, as we were just now saying, remembered, for there is no use in disputing about the name. But is virtue taught or not? Or rather, does not everyone see that knowledge alone is taught? Meno replies, I agree. Socrates then asks, then, if virtue is knowledge, virtue will be taught? Meno confirms, certainly. Socrates continues, then now we have made a quick end of this question. If virtue is of such a nature, it will be taught, and if not, not. Meno affirms, certainly. Socrates then asks, the next question is whether virtue is knowledge or of another species. Meno agrees, yes, that appears to be the question which comes next in order. Socrates continues, do we not say that virtue is a good? This is a hypothesis which is not set aside. Meno answers, certainly. Socrates continues, now, if there be any sort of good which is distinct from knowledge, virtue may be that good, but if knowledge embraces all good, then we shall be right in thinking that virtue is knowledge. Meno replies, true. To be continued tomorrow. For more information, please visit Project Gutenberg, gutenberg.org.
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3: Also, be sure to follow us on our socials, YouTube, Facebook, Getter, Instagram, LinkedIn, Nico Nico, Pinterest, Reddit, Substack, Telegram, Threads, TikTok, Truth Social, Tumblr, VK, and X, previously known as Twitter, in multiple languages by searching Supreme Master TV.
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5: We humbly worship, praise, thank, obey, and love God Almighty, the Most High, the Greatest, for world vegan, world peace, and our soul liberation. We thank, love, praise the only Son of God, who is the ultimate Master, for our salvation. We follow the teaching of all the saints and sages. We thank, love, and praise them who are the representatives of God for our spiritual elevation.

0: We now invite you to watch the next part of Supreme Master Ching Hai's message titled Pain-Free Injections for Diabetics, Part 2 of 3, on Between Master and Disciples, with subtitles in many languages, on September 7, 2026.
1: For decades, Supreme Master Ching Hai, vegan, has illuminated our world with her divine teachings. A fully enlightened master, she imparts the Kuan Yin method of meditation to those desiring to immediately discover the God nature within to achieve in one lifetime eternal liberation from the cycle of transmigration. The Kuan Yin method has been practiced by all enlightened masters, such as the worshipped world-honored one Shakyamuni Buddha, vegan, the worshipped Son of God Jesus Christ, vegetarian, the venerated master and philosopher Confucius, vegetarian, the venerated Lord Krishna, vegetarian, the venerated master and philosopher Lao Tzu, vegan, the venerated Lord Mahavira, vegan, the beloved prophet Muhammad, vegetarian, peace be upon him, Sri Guru Nanak Dev Ji, vegetarian, and many more. Supreme Master Ching Hai, vegan, emphasizes that if we always remember God, render selfless service to others, and follow the laws of the universe, we will reach our highest potential as humans and truly understand our purpose on Earth. An extraordinary living example of compassion, she lovingly and regularly sends material and financial assistance to refugees, the homeless, natural disaster victims, and others needing relief.

Supreme Master Ching Hai, vegan, receives love and recognition from various organizations, media, governments, individuals, and many awards, such as the 2006 Goosey Peace Prize, considered the Nobel Peace Prize of the East, the World Spiritual Leadership Award in 1994, the Mahavir Award in 2008, February 22nd and October 25th, both proclaimed as the Supreme Master Ching Hai Day, an honorary citizen of the United States, etc., and has been honored throughout the years with numerous other awards and accolades for her outstanding philanthropic and humanitarian deeds.

0: etc. We apologize for not being able to show many other awards and honors for lack of space and time. 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A true voice for our beautiful animal friends, Supreme Master Ching Hai, vegan, promotes the peaceful, loving, plant-based diet and envisions, with humanity's awakening to the sacredness of all life, a tranquil and glorious all-vegan world, where people of both animal and human kingdoms live in respectful harmony. Her initiatives included alternative living flyer distribution, the international vegan restaurants Loving Hut, vegan food companies, vegan fur products, Supreme Master Television, as well as writing and speaking to influential government and media leaders, participating in televised conferences on climate change, etc. Whether we're aware of it or not, her efforts have had an enormous influence on global awareness of the animal people-friendly lifestyle and how this benevolent way can bring lasting peace among nations while saving our planet from climate change and disasters.
1: 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Stormy. Girl, sit back.

0: Oh, and by the way, I have some good news that not many know, and I would like to share with everyone. This newly invented and needle-free medicine for diabetes that will save many people's lives, offer convenience, and also financial help. We thank God again, again, and again. Those people and the animal people who have diabetes, they don't need to have a needle injection,
1: which is pricking
0: and uncomfortable, because in Australia, they have developed and now sell this kind of no-needle medicine. You just apply it on the skin, and it works immediately. So it's no pain and much easier for any humans and dog people. You know, when I said not many know about this medicine for diabetic people and animal people, both can use it, it's because it has been newly invented. It's not even 10 years yet. It was invented in 2010, and then it went on to the international market in about 2016, and now we are in 2026, but haven't finished the year yet, so it's not even 10 years. And when I told my assistant to ask the vet whether or not this is suitable for my dog
1: person,
0: and they didn't even know about it. Only one vet, we have many vets for different issues for my dog
1: person.
0: And only one vet knows about this needleless diabetic medicine. So the whole world knows now that we announce it. This surely will help many, many people who live alone, who can't inject the needle by themselves. It's difficult. It's very delicate. Like you have to really inject it into the skin layer only. Otherwise, it will go all over into the organs or inside. It's not good. It has to be on the skin, and then it will be distributed all over the body. I'm so happy. I'm so glad now. Because imagine how many people who can't do the injection by themselves, and you can't just inject it in the same place all the time. Yeah, and all lifelong, imagine the whole lifelong, they have to do it by themselves. And some elderly, I don't think they could manage. Even my father, he asked me to give him injections. Well, not for diabetes, of course, but still, he couldn't do it himself. Because some area is hard to reach. And the older you get, maybe you have shaky hands and all that. I'm so happy, I'm so grateful to God for giving my dog
1: person
0: this ability, this intention, this noble way of repaying God's kindness. And I asked him, why should he do such thing? He said, because my life belongs to you anyway, you rescued me. I told you, that's what he said last time in the other flying news. I'm still crying, my heart. I'm still crying. Whenever I see images of him, we can use video nowadays to talk. Okay, I wish all of you well, and you don't have to suffer this needle injection, which is inconvenient and troublesome, because some people don't have money to keep coming to the doctor every day for the rest of their lives, and to hire nurses. Caretaker is also expensive. Oh, I'm so happy. I was kneeling down and thanking God for this merciful gift to humankind and all the animal
1: people
0: who have caretakers, who love them and would like them to have more comfortable treatment. Thank you, Sire. Bless you, Sire. I will do more what I can to lessen your pain when you see your children go to hell. I will stop them, not let them go to hell, even if I have to go to hell myself. Thank you, Sire. Thank you. Love you, love you, love you. I will also include all the information that is given by this company, but now shortened and compact before I send to my team. When my dog person recently got sick, my helpers who were taking care of my dog
1: people
0: took him to the doctors. I don't even have this privilege or luck to take care of my dog person myself. I have already explained why before. Hopefully in the future it will get better, of course.
1: Because
0: my dog people, they love me so much. They love me so much, so much. No one in the world loves me more than my dog
1: people.
0: They miss me and I want to be with them, but in a safe place. It's not that only one dog says, I love you to me. All the dogs, they don't say it, but I still feel it. I know it. I think all the dog lovers and dogs, human
1: companions,
0: friends know this. Feel it. Feel the dog's love. And the bond is incredible. If we didn't know God's love, we would think the dog's love is the best in the whole universe. Or any pet
1: people
0: that you have, any pets that you have, cat, bird,
1: people,
0: even big pet
1: people
0: like
1: elephant,
0: buffalo, ox, horse,
1: people,
0: any of them. If you have them as company, you will know how much they love you. By the way, to make it short, I asked because my dog
1: person
0: had to have injections like 2 times per day. And then now, the sickness also made him blind. Even he cannot see. They say maybe they could fix it, but now they say they cannot. Oh, my heart was broken many times over this. And then I asked my assistant, who takes care of my dog, person, you must look on the internet. There must be some other way that we don't need the needle like that 2 times a day. He's only small, and you can't put the needle in the same place again. Or maybe after a long while, but then he's so small. Where can we find space even to keep putting needles into his skin like that? Oh God. I said, you must look. There must be something without a needle for the dog. Person, go look. And then the assistant did look and we found it. Found this new invention, which is very good for humans and for animals.
1: People,
0: your pets.
1: People,
0: please. Look into it, okay? Look more into that company's website to learn more about it, okay? For yourself or and for your pet
1: people.
0: I wish you to be as comfortable as possible with this invention, as it did help my dog person. I am so sorry for anyone who has this kind of sickness or any sickness. I was very afraid of needles when I was a kid because my father, he always had to give me injections when I was sick. Well, not always, but whenever needed, he did it. And I was always very scared. And then later, when I grew bigger, a teenager still, and my father got sick, he always made me inject him into his skin, his flesh, anywhere. Sometimes at the bottom part, sometimes on the arm, you know, on the upper arm, sometimes in the vein. And I had to do it, but I was not very comfortable, feeling so sorry for my dad. I do wish that in the future, no more needles are needed. No more lab tests for any animal, person at all, no matter who he is, how small, how big. I just cannot bear it. I cannot bear all this cruelty to the animal
1: people.
0: Least of all to humans, least of all babies and little fetuses, especially who's already old enough that you can see
1: their tiny human shape.
0: Oh no, okay, let's not talk about that anymore. I will include the information.
1: Shortened,
0: but kind of enough for any of the persons who could not have a friend who could come and help him or her to inject the medicine. And also not knowledgeable enough to search on the internet. So this information,
1: that is shortened to be very compact.
0: But
1: enough. If you don't know much more, you still can use it. I really wish all of you, if you can, recover. If not, have a more comfortable time now to apply your diabetes medicine into your skin.
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1: When I was in Spain many years ago, one of my teeth ached and I went to the doctor. I was on the couch of the dentist already, ready for the doctor to fix my tooth. Anytime I went to the dentist, not just that time, but another time, many times, anytime, and other dentist's offices as well, or any doctor, I brought some gifts, you know, like some vegan goodies and some fresh fruit, quite a lot. Because I thought, you know, they work very hard, the doctors and the nurses and all that. If I happen to be in the hospital or visit the doctor, I just want to show my gratitude for the hard job they have been learning to do in university as well as during the internship time and as well as the practice time. They are very hardworking. They save lives and they ease your pain and make your life comfortable.

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1: A wise man who knows the truth should know and understand that all beings desire happiness. A wise monk who has ceased to sin and guards his own self should abstain from violence with regard to movable and immovable beings. Sutra Kritanga Sutra, Jainism.

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4: 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The Organization for the Prohibition of Chemical Weapons lauds the United States for eliminating its last stockpile of chemical weapons. 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

We sincerely thank all the reporters, journalists, photographers, camera persons, individuals, groups, companies everywhere in the world for all your involved contributions of news that inform and bring hope to the people from both human and animal kingdoms, as well as countless other beings, thus uplifting the atmosphere of our planet. May heaven bless your noble endeavors and protect you always, especially while on challenging duty.

0: Thank heaven for our beautiful world. 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For the precious flora that adorns our earth in an exquisite array of colors. For the awe-inspiring and majestic sceneries, and for all the amazing people from the animal kingdom, our co-inhabitants that generously share their beauty and unconditional love. Blessed are we to be guests on this magnificent planet. In deep gratitude, may all creations thrive in peace and dignity under the merciful grace and protection of divine love.
1: Top 5 reasons to be vegan. 1. It has the power to prevent the number one cause of death in this country, heart disease. 2. It has the power to stop dead in its tracks, the obesity epidemic of our children. 3. It has the power to prevent the bankruptcy of our country's health disease care system. 4. It would stop the killing of billions of helpless sentient animals for food, the same food which causes most of the foodborne illnesses and degenerative disease in this country. 5. It would slow down significantly the pollution and destruction of our environment. Ruth E. Heydrich, PhD, vegan.

as your musician friend warms up for a festival performance in mountain-loving Kyrgyzstan, you offer a supportive igilik, that's good luck, in Kyrgyz. A proud nomadic heritage lives on in the galloping melodies of the kumuz, Kyrgyzstan's beloved three-stringed national instrument. From spirited ensembles to renowned soloists such as Rosa Amanova, who accompanies her own singing on it, the kumuz continues to give voice to the enduring rhythms and spirit of the nation. I'm Almaz. As we behold the silent splendor of snowy peaks rising skyward from the shores of a clear alpine lake, even the air seems sacred. The peace-embracing Kyrgyzstanis join you in deep thankfulness for the pure inspiration of nature's beauty. In divine illumination, may humanity forever cherish the wondrous splendor of the natural world.

Sitting with your friend at a cozy cafe in warm-spirited Bosnia and Herzegovina, you watch admiringly as steaming coffee is prepared in a gleaming long-handled jesma. This time-honored ceremony goes hand-in-hand with Sevdalinka, traditional urban songs known for their heart-stirring lyrics and melodies, inscribed by UNESCO in 2024 as a treasured expression of Bosnia and Herzegovina's living heritage.

0: My name is Merima, the incredible cave-dwelling own person, a member of the salamander community, can live for over 100 years and survive for up to 10 years without food by slowing its metabolism. The nature-protecting citizens of Bosnia and Herzegovina join you in appreciation of these incredible beings that contribute to the unique balance of life on Earth. In heaven's eternal mercy, may humanity love and protect all wondrous animal folk. Welcome to Noteworthy News, giving news for a selfless world.
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1: 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Argentine city introduces mandatory identification cards for cat and dog people. Maritime police in Spain save youths washed out to sea. U.S. study finds low-fat vegan diet supports weight loss, and conservationists act quickly to protect rescued orangutan people from wildfires in Indonesia. 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
2: Today is the 20th of August, 2026. I have asked the Trinity whether or not there's anything special. The King of Peace requested that I let the King of War have a talk with me. So I thought, in hell, he's been held. He's been jailed in hell. If he wants to talk to me, we will have to make a special arrangement. I let him, I said, what is it? So he said that he's the King of War, not a criminal, so he's not supposed to be in jail. I said, yes, you are. You're the King of War. It's already not easy for me to work in this Cold War. If they don't fight with each other, they also have a cold war against my work. They threaten my disciples. They raid my centers. You must be truly repentant. Ask God again, again, and again for forgiveness. That's all you have to do now. Not much work. Is that not better than going out into war and seeing blood flowing, and people crying, and children, women, elderly dying in agony, huh? If you help me somehow calm the world, rebuild peace instead of destroying people and their property, I will consider.
3: Please continue watching to find out more about God's assignment to Master, the King of War's demand to go to court, what instruments he uses to create havoc in our world, etc. Our most gracious Supreme Master Ching Hai, vegan, kindly recorded her talk with the King of War on Thursday, August 20th, 2026. In part one of this three-part Fly News presentation of the message, we will hear about why the King of War should not be released from hell, in what ways he has disturbed Master and her sacred work, and what will happen to him if he continues opposing Master.
2: Today is the 20th of August, 2026. I have asked the Trinity whether or not there's anything special, otherwise I take a rest. So I'm told that I have only 40 minutes to rest and then peace will be disturbed. How can you have a rest when you hear that in 40 minutes you will be disturbed? But nevertheless, I did as told, and then truly in 30 minutes, the King of Peace requested that I let the King of War have a talk with me. So I thought, in hell, he's been held. He's been jailed in hell. If he wants to talk to me, we will have to make a special arrangement.

0: let him. I said, what is it? So he said that he's the king of war, not the criminal. So he's not supposed to be in jail. I said, yes, you are. You're the king of war. Fine. Maybe you are assigned to make war in some places. But you're not allowed to mess up my disciples with my team members because they are working for me, for God's assignment to me for peace in the world. You do your job, I do mine. Why would you mess with me? The war has already cost me a lot. The war is such trouble for me, physically, emotionally, mentally, spiritually. It has cost me too much already. Why do you have to mess up my work, huh? You deserve it to be in hell forever. You caused me to lose many of my team workers, yes, and delay a lot of my projects. That caused me a lot of suffering personally. And you said you are not a criminal? What are you then, huh? You cannot mess with me. You messed up my team members so that they left or they can't work or... We have to be separated, spread out in different countries, so inconvenient to work. That caused me a lot more extra work. If they don't do their job well, it affects me also. And that costs me lots of money through the bank and all that, yes. Or through losing to thieves. Some are official thieves. Yeah.
1: Some other thieves are registered on YouTube and other media openly, and no one does anything about it. So they can do whatever is unlawful right in front of the law. So they are free to copy everything from me, from my verbal teaching, to my own designs, to make money, to evade tax so they can scam people continually, spiritually and materially, living in luxury, getting respected by bribing officials, police, etc. No one dares to sue them for fear of brutal revenge, including gang rape. I am too busy, innerly and without work, to even take care of all these issues, you know, because of or related to your instigated war. There are never enough words to list all your sins, so don't tell me that you're not a criminal.
0: That has affected me in many things. And I can't even see my disciples face to face. I live in a tent. Huh? Cold, hot, nobody cares, eh? Yeah. Many, many things I can't tell you all. And you say you're not a criminal, eh? So what are you then? See, I have to work far away from any of my meditation centers that I bought with my own earned money. I don't even take anything from my disciples, yeah? Most of the centers I bought by myself, and all the donations are from my own earned, honest, clean money.
1: Not even borrowed from any banks.
0: I don't make any karma with you, yeah? Actually, the donations I give sometimes are at the cost of my disciples. Not that they donate anything to me, it's just that I don't have enough money to buy many more centers for them to be comfortably meditating in. Because you cause so much trouble and I give a lot of money out.
1: For the victims.
0: I don't regret it. It's worth it to help others before ourselves. And that's what I told them, my disciples also. And we all accepted that. So when we do a retreat, even since for a long time, I sometimes have given hundreds of thousands
1: or millions
0: of dollars, which is a lot to me, when I could save it to buy more centers for my disciples. But we couldn't because the world doesn't have peace. People are facing disasters and trouble anywhere. or in war zones, or losing everything. Whatever I can, I have to do. Helping them quietly or openly, it depends on the situation. And while my disciples have to stay in tents for retreat, they have to bring their own tents. And sometimes we eat in the rain or under the hot sun. No protection except the trees. I don't abuse anything from anybody else. I don't abuse my position to make trouble for anyone or to profit for myself. I work hard to earn my money, yeah, to make some business. And it's all vegan, all benevolent business. I don't consider myself making trouble for you or your job, anything. So if you make trouble for my team, stealing up trouble for me because of all that, then you are a criminal. You make them become less than what they are supposed to be. In that case, you're fighting with me indirectly also. We are a clean group. I taught my disciples all the clean things, all the virtues, morals, and to sacrifice for others. Huh? What have I done? So that you have to trouble me even worse than war. You are worse than a criminal, not to talk about if you are a criminal. I let you talk today out of fairness. Tell me, not that you're worth it. You don't do your job well. You cross the boundary of your work, so-called duty or privilege. Tell me now, how should I treat you? Huh? You can see it yourself. We had the best meditation center in Taiwan. That's the first time.
1: After almost 40 years of my mission, that
0: we spent some tens of millions to buy that center. Even then, it was not enough for all my disciples to meditate in. Before that center, mostly our centers were very small, or they don't have big structures, because I spend my money to help people in war, in disaster. What have I done wrong then, huh? What have I done wrong that you could use an excuse to interfere with my work? My work is to make people feel relieved, comforted, or happy. And maybe your work is making war if you have any excuses. But you don't have any excuses to mess with my peaceful work. I am not making war with you. Let me finish my talk first. I'm not making war with you or anyone. But I have to help people in war and help the war to be less and less wherever I can. As a master, as a Buddha, would you expect me to close my eyes, sipping tea, huh? Eating nice food and keeping all my money? Or, yeah, even if just to buy the centers for my disciples, and don't care who dies, who lives, who suffers, who's in hell because of all the temptations, all the terrible demons that lure them into doing bad things and make them suffer. You expect me to close my eyes, pretending that nothing happens as long as me and my disciples are well off, comfortable? Then you will leave me in peace? No, even if you expect that, I don't do it. I don't follow your wicked road, understand me? Maybe you are the king of war by the decree of the war karma. But I'm not working for you. I'm your king even. I'm the king of kings of kings of kings. You have no business in messing up my work, which is designed by God, designated by God. You even go against God, harming my work, so you can be in hell forever. Whether or not the war can continue for a while longer because your subordinates are still there, I cannot jail them all because they just follow your orders. even from hell, you still can order them. I know all that, but I cannot just let you out, okay? So be happy in jail, in hell. Even whatever you complain about, I might listen, but I will not act on it because you don't have any excuses to make trouble for me and my work. You said you want to have a court case, go to the court and argue with me, huh? Which court do you want to go to? I am the court, okay? I'm the king of Dharma wheel turning. I judge you fairly. You now have nothing to complain about. You have nowhere to go to complain. I work for God, the utmost powerful, the head of all the universes. I work for the Trinity, the reunited, utmost powerful. Where do you want to go to file your complaint, huh? And what merit do you have to be granted that? Who would side with you, the king who is bloodthirsty, using world karma to kill, to help zealous ghosts, demons, to harm me and my work? Who would side with you? Everyone in the universes, love, peace, kindness, harmony between countries, between each other. Yeah, you and your subordinates. Break many bridges which heal the nation's conflicts and make friendship between countries. I sometimes even personally have to sacrifice to mend the bridge again. What do you do to earn anything, huh? What do you do to even talk to me? You made some leaders who originally maybe were stupid, but not bloodthirsty, warm Mongols. You made them become like that, using bad karma from the world, using any connection with sinful activities, using their subordinates, using people who are greedy for fame and profit to push these presidents into war. Maybe I couldn't do much about that, because they're worthy people, including these leaders, but I have to help many of them get out of hell. They are just ignorant. They are not as sinful as you and the devils in hell. I had to go through a lot of hardship to rescue their souls, trying to wake them up to do the right thing. But you are the one who tempted them to go into the war stuff to begin with. And now you complain that you're not a criminal? Go ahead. Ask the whole world who would believe you. Except the devils. You said that people die in war or have war troubles or war-related problems because they have the crime of murder, indirect murder, or murdering themselves, killing others, or eating the murdered animal people's meat. I do understand this point, but my disciples, they have turned around. They are doing good, especially they're working with me on God's assignment, the top-notch assignment from God directly. So you dare to mess with it, to mess with God's assignment workers. You are worthy even to complain and to talk to me? For what? Even if you repent, your sin cannot be redeemed. So just be happy in jail. It's very good of me already not to order the annihilation of you. Otherwise you'd be gone already. I let you live so that you will reflect upon all your crimes, all your misdeeds, and all your trespassing beyond the border of your job. Okay? So be happy that you're still alive. You have everything you need in hell. If you don't like it, I can make it worse for you. If you're so used to warlike energy, I make it worse for you. How about that? No, no, no. All right. Good, good. Fine. I consider that it's not all your fault alone. It is the karma of the world. So your work is also coordinated with the devils. So I let you have a lenient sentence just to be in jail. Otherwise, it could be worse. You must be truly repentant. Ask God again, again, and again for forgiveness. Kneel on your knees daily to pray for redemption, for forgiveness, so that your soul will be more at peace. That's all you have to do now. Not much work. Is it not better than going out into war and seeing blood flowing and people crying and children, women, elderly dying in agony? Huh? So do it then. Kneel and repent every day. You do not have much to say anyway, but even then I gave you my precious time. Now I say one thing to you. If you somehow can influence your subordinates outside in this world and stop them from fighting, from killing the innocents, the vulnerable, who have been maybe tempted by the devils to do some bad deeds or even tricked into eating the murdered animal people's flesh and bones and blood. And then you and your subordinates, using that energy, that excuse, create chaotic war in this realm. If you can help to stop all that, I might consider releasing you and then giving you another job. Or maybe, I don't know if I will return your title, but at least you will be free. You know, it's already not easy for me to work in this Cold War world. If they don't fight with each other, they also have a Cold War against my work. They threaten my disciples, they raid my centers, they took my financial savings so that I can't do much more work. I cannot buy more centers for my people. Giving initiation sometimes is like hiding in the jungle, huh? Is that not bad enough for you already? You have to snatch my people and use your influence and pull them out of my group to work? Your sin is, too heavy. I don't think you can become a king again, even just as an observing king. You don't chase after bad people, huh? You try to harm good citizens. This is the 21st century already. Many saints have come and gone. Jesus Christ has sacrificed himself, using his blood to clean the world. And you're still going against it. You deserve to have a more horrible punishment. But I'll just let it be a lighter sentence for now. And if you help me to rebuild peace in this world, help me to defeat a more devilish scheme from the negative force who is poisoning the citizens of this world, letting them be drugged and drunk that they could not even think straight. As simple as to go vegan, it's difficult for them. Even children understand the logic of it. Like, you don't cause suffering to other innocent beings. Animal people, they do no harm. In the world, you have a law that if you kill someone, if you murder the innocent, you'll be in jail or will be executed. But they cannot even understand that. They kill their babies thanks to you and the demons, the devils, who have no souls. You want to be soulless as well, huh? That can be done. That can be done. If you are still going against me, using your subordinates outside of hell, your soul will be destroyed completely. That's final. But if you help me somehow,
1: calm the world, rebuild peace instead of destroying people and their property. I will consider a more lenient sentence for you, okay? And that's my final word. I won't change that, whatever happens. So don't try to use any zealous leftover ghosts, the revolutionary guerrilla zealous ghosts who went against their king, against my offer for a paradise world for them, and continue to harm people and animal people. Don't use them. Don't use any of your subordinate evil souls to harm anyone anymore. Don't even try to make my animal people sick to disturb my work. Your sentence will be more and more heavy if you continue all these wicked deeds, petty actions. Then you can't even talk to me anymore. You'll be in hell and burn continuously forever, or destroyed completely, no more existence. Your soul will be scattered all over mountains and rivers and oceans, not even seen a particle, a nanoparticle of it. I'm not threatening you. I won't go back on my word. That is your fate if you continue to go against God, against the principle of peaceful, loving kindness, which is the quality of the kingdom of God for all citizens everywhere in the universe. Maybe nobody has taught you this, so I'm kind of feeling lenient toward you, but don't use it. Don't abuse my compassion to continue your wicked deeds against innocent people, animal people, any beings in this world, because you can't do much more beyond this world, so I'm just telling you, within the vicinity of this world only. So think about that. Repent. Don't try to argue inside with me. That will create worse karma for you. Okay? Whatever you want to say to me, I know it already, and it's useless. It won't help you in any way, except if you repent and redeem your own sin by taking the opposite actions.
2: Please be sure to watch part 2 of this Flying News presentation of the message on Saturday, September 26th, where we will learn about the King of War's answer when Master asks him to assess his own behavior. Which two nations are under Master's personal protection by the order of God? How many years ago the negative power stole our planet, and more.

0: Most virtuous Master, our deepest thanks for sheltering humanity, as we have been continuously harmed by the King of War and his subordinates' evil work. They have wickedly strived to turn souls away from God and cause them to fall into the negative sphere. We pray the King of War genuinely listens to Master, stops disturbing Master's precious work, and repents. May Mappa and heavens surround Master with everlasting peace and protection. Please tune in on Tuesday, October 6th, 2026, on Between Master and Disciples for the broadcast of this message with more subtitles. Also, for your reference, please check out the previous related messages, such as His Majesty King Yi of Pai, Pain-Free Injections for Diabetics; His Majesty King Ru of Pi, The Land Free from Sadness, Free from Fear; King Nai from Buddha Land Li, His Majesty King Po of Wei Land, etc. To view these and more related Between Master and Disciples messages, all free for download, please visit suprememastertv.com and search for King of War.
1: South Korea provides funding for food assistance project in 7 countries. A recent $30 million U.S. contribution from South Korea will allow the World Food Program, or WFP, to begin the second phase of responding with emergency assistance for conflict-affected households, or REACH, which provides vital food and nutritional support to vulnerable populations. Over a 12-month period, the funding will aim to reach more than 1.2 million food-insecure people in Afghanistan, Bangladesh, Myanmar, Palestine, Somalia, Sudan, and Syria, including support for vulnerable children. The initiative builds on REACH Phase 1, which from 2025 to 2026 helped nearly 1.9 million people in Myanmar, Palestine, Sudan, and Syria. In 2025, South Korea contributed more than $200 million to WFP. South Korea has a total of 9 Shining World Leadership Awards to date for compassion, peace, protection, and virtuous government. Many thanks South Korea and World Food Program for assisting vulnerable people in times of need. May those facing hardship worldwide soon enjoy abundant nourishment, safety, and peace in the immeasurable kindness of the Providence.
2: New artificial intelligence, or AI tool, gives detailed data on glaciers in Italy. Physicist Dr. Niccolo Maffezoli at Italy's Ca' Foscari University of Venice has developed an advanced machine learning model, which can match field observations up to 40% more accurately than previous versions. Its interactive web app, IceBoost version 2.0, allows users worldwide to explore the information. IceBoost version 2.0 reconstructs the thickness and volume of the world's glaciers and has already made significant discoveries, such as a higher ice volume than previously reported in East Greenland. The model encompasses previous inventories and was trained on over 7 million global ice thickness measurements, as well as terrain and climate variables. The tool comes at a crucial time as experts forecast the disappearance of mid-altitude glaciers, like those in the Alps, within the next few decades. Our gratitude, Dr. Niccolo Maffezoli, for developing this valuable app. May we continue working to preserve these precious treasures of our planet in the Almighty's enlightening guidance.
1: Vegan, because we are the change.
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Hi, selfless friends. It's me, Ainsley, a vegan pediatrician from the arboreal alligator lizard kingdom. As parents, it's our responsibility to give our children the best start to life as possible. Here is a little parenting health tip for you. Childhood obesity is a complex condition influenced by many factors, including genetics, eating habits, physical activity, and sleep patterns. Compared with children at a healthy weight, children with obesity are at greater risk for health problems such as asthma, sleep apnea, bone and joint conditions, type 2 diabetes, and other complications throughout all life phases. 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They should consume water instead of sugary drinks. If they want something else, offer a small portion of 100% fruit juice or low-sodium vegetable juice diluted with water. Encourage at least 60 minutes of vigorous physical activity or active play each day and active family activities and outings. Limit screen time to 2 hours or less per day and ensure they get sufficient high-quality sleep, 9 to 12 hours for children and 8 to 10 hours for teenagers. Thank you for tuning in and much love for being veg and going green to save the planet for all humans and us all co-inhabitants alike. Now, the weather around the world.

0: U.S. firm develops plant-based bioplastic alternatives to conventional plastic. CJ Biomaterials, a Woburn, Massachusetts-based company, is turning sugar into plant-based polymers for forks, straws, and food packaging. Unlike conventional plastics, these materials are designed to biodegrade rather than persist in the environment. The company uses microbes to convert sugar into polyhydroxyalkanoates, or PHAs, which can be molded into products similar to those made with conventional plastic and broken down by microbes in compost. In testing, compostable forks and films were breaking down, while a compostable knife made from the material showed signs of bacterial colonization after being placed in compost for about 2 months. Bio-based plastics currently represent approximately 0.5% of global plastic production, with production projected to double by 2030. 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In divine wisdom, may humanity embrace materials that keep our precious planet beautiful and thriving.
1: Argentine city strengthens animal people identification and welfare. Villa María, a city in Córdoba province, Argentina, has introduced a mandatory identification system for dog and cat companions. Caregivers have 12 months to enroll existing animal individuals, while newly adopted animal persons must be registered within 60 days. The first ID card is issued free of charge. Authorities said the goal is to encourage responsible care, facilitate the identification and recovery of lost animal residents, and address abandonment and abuse. The city has also introduced a community animal category to recognize stray animal people cared for by community residents. In addition, the law mandates free sterilization and vaccination campaigns and explicitly bans euthanasia as a population control method. Our hats off, officials of Villa María government and all involved, for your commitment to animal citizens' welfare. May your shining example inspire other cities to adopt similar measures to protect animal people. In heaven's abiding love.
0: Spanish police rescue stranded paddleboarders off Denia coast. On August 7, 2026, a group of paddleboarders needed rescue by Spanish maritime officers after changing wind and sea conditions swept them away from shore. Officers from the Denia local police's maritime surveillance unit responded at around 4:50 p.m. and found the group near a buoy marking the edge of the designated bathing area. The six paddlers were on three paddleboards with two people on each and had secured themselves to the buoy line. When the police boat could not safely reach them, one officer entered the water and swam toward the group. He attached one paddleboard carrying two occupants to his ankle and swam them to shore, then returned to guide the others to safety. All six were brought back without injuries. A high salute, officers at the Denia Maritime Surveillance Unit, for your quick response and courageous efforts to save lives. May bathers and water sports enthusiasts remain mindful of changing sea conditions and enjoy the seashore safely in celestial peace.
1: Vegan, the best boon for the humans.
0: Coming up, U.S. study finds low-fat vegan diet supports weight loss. We're pleased to present you the dog folk breed, Alabay, a UNESCO-inscribed intangible cultural heritage of humanity from Turkmenistan. The Alabay is a strong, loyal breed, raised for centuries and cherished through cultural traditions. Supreme Master of Television will return in just a moment with more gratifying news.

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1: Buy more. 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Everywhere. 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
0: 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The most powerful daily prayer can be viewed similarly, with even more Max screens surrounding it. Combo. See Supreme Master TV alongside three or more smaller screens of Max. 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
2: The white men should know that for the red people too, it was the will of Wakantanka, the Great Spirit, that an animal turn itself into a two-legged person in order to bring the most holy pipe to his people. 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

0: Welcome back to Noteworthy News, pleasant news for an amicable world. U.S. research links low-fat vegan diet to weight loss. A team of scientists from the Physicians Committee for Responsible Medicine, led by Dr. Hanna Kaliova, vegan, found that an unrestricted low-fat vegan diet helped overweight adults lose 5.9 kilograms over 16 weeks without prescribed calories restriction. The study evaluated 223 adults who completed the trial, comparing vegan and usual diet groups. The vegan group reduced dietary energy density by 30%, with energy intake decreasing by about 357 calories per day, compared with the control group. Eating more fruits, vegetables, grains, and legumes while avoiding animal people products and reducing added fats, participants lost weight while also showing improvements in several metabolic measures. The Physicians Committee for Responsible Medicine is a Shining World Compassion Award laureate. Bravo, research team at Physicians Committee for Responsible Medicine, for these valuable findings. In the Most High's upliftment, may humanity embrace compassionate vegan diets and make choices that nurture both health and the planet.
1: Indonesia wildfires prompt emergency protection for orangutan people. Wildfires in Indonesia are threatening critical orangutan people habitats and a rehabilitation center housing critically endangered orangutan persons previously rescued from wildlife traffickers. At the Yari Orangutan Folk Rehabilitation Center in West Kalimantan, flames approached within 100 meters of the facility, prompting staff to move 60 orangutan residents to safer enclosures. The immediate blaze was brought under control, but smoke and hot spots continue to pose risks. Conservationists and national authorities have been working to protect the animal people as dense smoke and approaching flames pose risks to their health and safety. Authorities have deployed water bombing aircraft to help control the fires, while center staff have joined firefighting efforts. The fires have been intensified by hot, dry, and windy conditions, with land clearing fires also posing threats to conservation areas. Many thanks, rescue teams, conservation groups, local authorities, and all involved for your life-saving efforts. May all affected communities soon be safe, protected, and able to recover in God's protection.
0: Laugh as much as you please with the joke of the day, titled, The Robe Eats First.
2: A scholar was invited to a grand dinner. He arrived wearing simple, warm clothes, and the host barely noticed him. Seating him at the back, the scholar quietly went home, changed into a magnificent silk robe, and returned. This time the host rushed over and gave him the seat of honor. When the meal was served, the scholar picked up a spoonful of soup and poured it onto his sleeve.
3: Sir, why are you pouring soup on your robe?
4: Because apparently, you didn't invite me to dinner. You invited my robe. So it's only fair it gets the first bite.
5: And now we have a hotline in Indonesian with multiple language subtitles from Lestari and Timas in Indonesia.
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0: March 2023, with China's mediation assistance, the Kingdom of Saudi Arabia and Iran agree to renew diplomatic relations and reopen embassies in their respective countries. 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
2: We sincerely thank all the reporters, journalists, photographers, camera persons, individuals, groups, companies, everywhere in the world, for all your involved contributions of news that inform and bring hope to the people from both human and animal kingdoms, as well as countless other beings, thus uplifting the atmosphere of our planet. May heaven bless your noble endeavors and protect you always, especially while on challenging duty.
3: Daily News Stream, September 25th, 2026. On September 22nd, Iran said it could reopen the Strait of Hormuz within 7 days if the US eases military pressure and lifts its blockade on Iranian ports. A senior Iranian official said Iran's delegation at the United Nations General Assembly has authority to revive diplomacy and discuss ending hostilities through mediators.
4: French President Emmanuel Macron said he and US President Donald Trump agreed during a September 21st meeting in New York City, US, to work together to ease energy market tensions. According to President Macron, their efforts will focus on protecting critical Middle Eastern infrastructure and freedom of navigation through the Strait of Hormuz.
5: We accepted a call from Saudi Arabia.
3: On September 21st, British Prime Minister Andy Burnham said the UK had accepted Saudi Arabia's request for military assistance amid escalating Houthi attacks. Britain will deploy a Royal Air Force Voyager tanker aircraft to provide defensive air-to-air refueling under a time-limited agreement that will remain under review, while also supporting efforts to keep the Strait of Hormuz open.
4: G20 energy ministers concluded a 3-day meeting in Houston, Texas, US, on September 16th with consensus on 4 outcomes: expanding household energy access, improving domestic permitting and regulatory processes, promoting voluntary water reuse, and strengthening critical mineral supply chains.
3: Ukraine, or Ukraine's 3rd Army Corps, said its ongoing Vivaldi counteroffensive had recaptured Chandrihalove and Derilove and secured full control of Drobeshchevo in northern Donetsk Oblast, Ukraine, or Ukraine. According to the Corps, Ukrainian or Uranian forces regained control of 125 square kilometers during the operation's first 2 phases.
4: A 74-year-old hunter in Delaware, U.S., allegedly shot and killed 39-year-old mother Santos Maria Chilel Soto on September 18th after mistaking her for a deer person as she crossed a field with a man and 2 children. Walter Moorhead was charged with manslaughter and reckless endangerment. The case remains under investigation.
3: The Dave and Cheryl Duffield Foundation has pledged $250 million US over 5 years to expand affordable veterinary care for dog and cat people across the US. Its Big Bet for Pets initiative will support community veterinary organizations, research, and programs addressing financial barriers that the foundation estimates leave 50 million companion animals without adequate routine, preventative, or life-saving care.
4: The International Monetary Fund, or IMF, warned that global government debt has reached a record level and is projected to exceed 100% of global gross domestic product, or GDP, by 2029, 2 years earlier than previously forecast, with the US and China among the main drivers. IMF Managing Director Kristalina Georgieva urged governments, particularly the US, to gradually reduce budget deficits and debt.
3: 6 fiber-rich foods may help reduce constipation, including whole grains, kiwi, raspberries, chia seeds, quinoa, and beans. Kiwi contains fiber and actinidin, an enzyme involved in protein digestion, while about 1 cup, or 123 grams, of raspberries provides roughly 8 grams of fiber. 2 tablespoons, or about 28 grams, of chia seeds contain approximately 10 grams of fiber.
4: A study of 61 teenagers found that about 3 minutes of petting or scratching rescued donkey and miniature horse people helped improve mood, reducing anxiety, sadness, and loneliness. Researchers said the animals' responses also mattered, suggesting that reciprocal interactions between people and animal folk may contribute

0: while nearly 45,000 electricity customers lost power.
1: Two firefighters die when a helicopter crashes during the Dome Fire response in Mariposa County, California. Government agencies are investigating the cause. As of September 21st, the Dome Fire, which is near Yosemite National Park, covers about 1,233 hectares and is 15% contained, according to the California Department of Forestry and Fire Protection.
0: Authorities evacuate 133 people from below Mount Paulai in Da Nang, Aulac, or Vietnam on September 21st after large, deep mountain cracks worsen and trees fall. 40 households move to temporary shelters while officials monitor the high risk of landslides and provide food, free medicines, and education on disease control. The area is entering a prolonged rainy season, with the landslide threat expected to persist.
1: Thousands of sea dragon, pipefish and seahorse people died during South Australia's toxic algal bloom, which began in March 2025 and continues at one site in the southern Spencer Gulf. Citizen scientist records documented more than 1,600 sea dragon, 1,400 pipefish and 160 seahorse people washed ashore, representing what ecologists described as the world's worst recorded mass mortality event involving these animal folks.
0: UK brand Bronxstar launches the vegan product Dark Choc and Super Broccoli Coated Peanuts, utilizing a high bioactive broccoli variety to deliver functional sulforaphane, polyphenols, and fiber for metabolic and cardiovascular support.
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0: South Korean skincare brand Wonderbalm partners with Gebroda Peineman in Germany, expanding its multi-purpose vegan skincare line into global travel retail to meet growing international beauty demand.
1: A British couple, Nicole and Gary Wordsworth, have fostered 59 dog people from the past 15 years after retiring. They take dog folk from Battersea Dogs Home, helping stressed animal friends adjust to home life. By observing personalities, eating habits, toys, and exercise needs, they provide information that helps the shelter find suitable permanent homes.
2: Amalaya.
0: Jordanian traveller Saddam Suleiman Alaya began a nearly 23,000-kilometre walk from Cape Town, South Africa, to Mahadan, Russia on January 1, 2026, promoting peace, coexistence and education as well as celebrating Jordan. He will cross 18 countries and 3 continents and thus far has visited 46 schools, reached more than 14,000 students and continues his journey towards 2028, his projected finishing time.
1: A tiny, abandoned kitten discovered outside a US thrift store finds a loving home after Emily Miller encounters her during a chance rescue. The friendly kitten immediately seeks affection, prompting Emily and her husband to adopt her. They named her Goody, and her heartwarming story wins over viewers on social media platform TikTok.
0: Inspiring quote of the day: when I could not see my way, God kept my heart full of trust. St. Mary of the Cross MacKillop, Congregation of the Sisters of St. Joseph, Australia.
1: In this two-part series on Julie Clough's near-death experience, the American spiritual medium describes how, during a devastating car accident, she heard a protective voice, rose above the wreck, and entered a peaceful mountain meadow where she encountered Lord Jesus Christ, vegetarian. Nearly 20 years ago, on Mother's Day in 2007, Julie was driving her 3 youngest children east across the US from their home in Texas to visit their grandparents. About halfway through the afternoon, although she had not felt tired, she suddenly awoke in the median between the eastbound and westbound lanes. She realized she had fallen asleep at the wheel. When she tried to steer the SUV back onto the road, it began to roll. Her 2 youngest children, David, 8, and Carrie, 10, were thrown from the vehicle and were later found to have died. Her 12-year-old son, James, was in the front seat beside her and was injured, while Julie herself suffered only minor injuries but was in total shock.
3: As the car started rolling, Spirit spoke to me. I had a voice in my head that said, "Bring your arm in." I have no idea how I paid attention to that voice, but I did. I brought my arm in and it saved my arm.
1: Julie later realized that she had been knocked unconscious during the rollover. Only afterward did memories from those missing moments begin to return.
3: My conscience

0: Consciousness rose above the accident and in a near-death-like experience where I was with my two children as they departed.
1: When the SUV came to rest, Julie's first memory was of being aware but unable to see. Her vision soon returned and she saw David and Carrie far from the vehicle. When ambulances arrived, the two children were taken to one hospital while Julie and James were transported to another. There, medical staff examined her for internal injuries and broken bones as she lay on a rigid trauma backboard.
0: As I laid on that Stryker board, my humanness was in complete panic, complete overwhelm. It's just hard to explain all the confusion and the overwhelm and the terror of the experience, and at that point not knowing whether my children were alive or dead.
1: While she remained in the emergency room, still awaiting news of her children, Julie says her awareness shifted into an entirely different space.
0: I had what I can only describe as an out-of-body type experience, where I was transported into this field of flowers. Like it was a mountain meadow, and there were distant mountains. But Jesus, who I call Yeshua now, was standing with me in this field, holding my hands, looking into my eyes. Like we were standing face to face, and there were no words exchanged. It was just this immense peace. There was no accident during that space. There was no chaos in that space. It was just like you're in this bubble of complete security, comfort, love. It's just all encompassing.
1: It wasn't long after that vision that Julie learned her children had passed. The peace of that meadow, however, could not shield her from what followed. She described the next 3 years as a kind of hell, consumed by self-hatred, post-traumatic stress disorder, and complicated grief. Watching those around her mourn David and Carrie made the burden feel even heavier.
0: All I could see was, I'm the cause of this. I'm the cause of this. Yeah, it was horrendous.
1: During those years, Julie felt guilty about how grief had transformed life for her two teenage sons, including James, who had survived the accident. Then amid her self-condemnation, she heard Spirit tell her,
2: Julie, this is their experience too.
1: She understood that her sons' lives after David and Carrie's passing were part of a plan they had agreed to before birth. In part two, Julie shares the encounter that convinced her she was meant to tell her story and the choice she believes she made before coming here.
0: And I have this understanding that I was given a choice. Carrie would only live for so many years. David would only live for so many years. And do you want to be the mom under those circumstances?
1: Join us tomorrow for part two of Julie Clough's extraordinary story.
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4: 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Replace, reuse, okay? 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
6: Veganism is the right choice for me. 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It helps me to transcend my physical self, moving to the next stage of my spiritual development and growth.
14: Ujjwal Bhyamba, vegan.

0: Moyen Aliker, intelligent viewers. That's how you say hello everyone in Luxembourgish, the national language of marvelous Luxembourg. My name is Leon. The lovely people of Luxembourg wish that God's light will shield our souls and lead us forward on our spiritual path with peace and devotion.
1: Information overloaded.
0: Welcome to our show, Positive Innovations, Technology Improving Our World, Part 19 of a multi-part series. Additive manufacturing, also known as 3D printing, has revolutionized the way new homes are built. A research team from ETH Zurich in Switzerland recently announced a remarkable 3D printed home structure prototype. The printed home component is reported to measure 20 by 20 centimeters and 4 centimeters thick. Through the application of binder jet printing technology, a layer-by-layer fabrication process combined with a geopolymer solution enables the 3D creation of the home structure. The team's new 3D house unit features wall and ceiling components capable of temporarily retaining moisture, contributing to a more comfortable indoor environment. The printed material possesses moisture-binding properties that help regulate indoor humidity and can be effectively used in walls and ceilings of residential structures. Let's now listen to some explanations from Dr. Lauren Vassy, SNSF Bridge Fellow at ETH Zurich.
2: Impact printing is a novel robotic additive manufacturing method, which is based on high-velocity deposition of dense materials. So we've developed a completely custom tool that basically extrudes material, portions it into parts, and deposits material up to 10 meters per second. And by depositing it at this velocity, we can enable a bond between multiple parts. We can build 1 to 2 story walls, column structures, and we're working on robotic methods for integrating reinforcements so we can expand the type of structures that we can build. The building sector needs to dramatically decrease our CO2 emissions from new construction, and we need to move towards more circular supply chain.
0: The home helps maintain a comfortable indoor environment, especially in heavily occupied spaces. The ETH Zurich team's proof of concept demonstrates the potential of 3D technology for further refinement and future large-scale housing developments. Dr. Guillaume, co-investigator of Circular Future Cities and professor of sustainable construction at ETH Zurich, says, "Our solution is suitable for high traffic spaces for which the ventilation systems already in place are insufficient."
3: The most powerful daily prayer for any time and before meditation, which is the order from God and Supreme Master Ching Hai, shares with us by His blessed grace.
4: We humbly worship, praise, thank, obey, and love God Almighty, the Most High, the Greatest, for world vegan, world peace, and our soul liberation. We thank, love, praise the only Son of God, who is the ultimate Master, for our salvation. We follow the teaching of all the saints and sages. We thank, love, and praise them, who are the representatives of God, for our spiritual elevation.

0: Kind viewers, have you ever wondered what happens to discarded, unwearable clothing items? Well, here's a clever solution developed by a team of researchers in Austria. Cardboard and other packaging materials can be produced using cellulose fibers recovered from shredded clothing waste. In the first step, the clothes are shredded into smaller pieces and soaked in a water-based solvent. The next stage involves milling the mixture to separate the cotton fibers from the fabric. According to Dr. Thomas Harder, strictly speaking, the conversion of textile fibers into paper is a downgrade. However, it has a major advantage from an environmental point of view. The paper cycle is highly closed, with recycling rates of over 90% in the packaging sector. If we bring valuable textile fibers into this cycle, they remain usable for a long time. The group of researchers in Austria considers discarded textiles as valuable feedstock for producing sustainable packaging paper, thereby helping conserve the natural resources of planet Earth by reducing reliance on paper made from trees. Laboratory tests conducted by a research team at the Austria's Graz University of Technology show that packaging paper made with just 30% recycled textile fiber can exhibit significantly strong properties. Professor Harder and his team have embarked on exploring methods to scale up the technology for industrial use. Thanks to their efforts, the need to produce resource-intensive paper from trees could be eliminated. The shipping industry has long generated high levels of greenhouse gas emissions. Therefore, efforts to decarbonize maritime transport are underway. One remarkable example is demonstrated by the Spanish firm Baleària, which is developing fully electric zero-emission vessels. Announced in January 2025, two newly designed twin ferries will each be equipped with powerful 16-megawatt electric systems and four advanced 11,500-kilowatt battery-powered propulsion units. These vessels are intended for sea routes connecting Tarifa, Spain, and Tangier, Morocco. Each fully electric catamaran is designed with a beam width of 25 meters and the capacity to accommodate up to 804 passengers, along with 225 cars. The vessels are expected to reach a maximum speed of 26 knots, or approximately 30 miles per hour. According to Adolfo Utar, president of Baleària, Spain, the port authority laid the foundations for this project, which is in line with our innovation and sustainability values. We are taking on the challenge of turning the Tarifa-Tangier VL line into an example of mobility, modernity, and international sustainability. José Antonio Santano Clavero, Secretary of State for Transport and Sustainable Mobility in Spain, emphasized that decarbonization of transport is one of the ministry's priorities. Baleària's innovative emission-free vessel project is set to be launched in 2027, showcasing a significant advancement in sustainable maritime transport between the two continents. At the Tarifa and Tangier ports, robotic arms are installed to automatically connect to the ferry's power systems to enable fast 40-minute battery recharge.
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0: السلام عليكم. كيف حالك؟ الحمد لله. يا عيال كيف تسولي؟
1: Peace is happening around our world.
2: Peace news number 146 of many and counting.
1: There are many countries promoting peace and fostering amity among peoples and governments. Etc.

0: January 2025, the governments of Malaysia and Singapore signed a pact to create the 3,500 square kilometer Johor-Singapore Special Economic Zone at their border that is expected to create 20,000 new jobs and feature projects in areas including logistics, manufacturing and the digital economy. By creating peace, we all can make a loving, serene and prosperous world.
1: Welcome back to our show, Positive Innovations, Technology Improving Our World, Part 19 of a multi-part series. Let's next take a look at Hong Kong, where a brand new AI-driven smart jacket has been developed to automatically adjust temperature and prevent overheating for the wearer. This electronic textile, featuring environmental sensors as well as heat-generating and color-changing yarns, was created by researchers at the Hong Kong Polytechnic University. AI-driven design team was led by Professor Jean Tan, COO and Center Assistant Director of AID Lab and Assistant Professor of School of Fashion and Textiles of PolyU.
2: I'm a textiles designer who uses AI as a medium to transform passive materials into interactive platforms. AI can actually give us a chance to make textiles more customized experience. I've got lots of support from AID Lab together with the technology and equipment at PolyU. So we are able to integrate that together with the support of the industry. The three main key innovations to the work is that number one, it is a contactless gesture recognition textile system. Number two, it is an offline system. And number three, it is a knitted textile. This intelligent textile is a contactless gesture recognition fabric. We can give it commands and it will change colors instantaneously.
1: AI-enabled electronic textiles combined with heating pads and electric blankets are reported to keep the wearer warm and help ease aches and various forms of body pain. The color-changing yarns also provide a safety feature for the jacket, with one yarn shifting from purple to pink when the temperature exceeds 30 degrees Celsius, enabling easy day-to-day temperature monitoring.
2: We are able to produce our textile structures on industrial flatbed machines, so there is a chance for mass production and mass adoption. The main applications of our intelligent textile system is for interiors, it's for fashion, and also for rehabilitation.
1: The PolyU team's AI-enabled textile fashion is published in the Scientific Journal of ACS Applied Materials and Interfaces, Volume 17, Year 2025.
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3: 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The most powerful daily prayer can be viewed similarly, with even more Mac screens surrounding it. Combo. See Supreme Master TV alongside three or more smaller screens of Macs. 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
1: The next piece of news takes us to the streets of China. AI-based technologies have taken over many tedious human tasks, including more recently traffic duties in Chinese cities. A RoboCop designated under badge number Intelligent Police Unit R001 has taken over the responsibility of conducting real-time road monitoring on the busy streets of Wuhu in East China's Anhui Province. The remarkable humanoid traffic RoboCop is capable of effectively executing standard human-style traffic command gestures synchronized with changing lights. Equipped with high-definition cameras, the robot uses large model algorithms to autonomously identify traffic violations from any types of vehicles or pedestrians. Chooses an intelligent voice broadcasting system to deliver on-site warnings. In a remarkable example, it was reported that RoboCop called out to a cyclist riding in road areas filled with high traffic, "For your safety, please ride bicycles in the non-motorized lane." The Intelligent Police Unit R01 was manufactured by AI Moga Robotics, a subsidiary of Cherry Group. The company's robots have already been deployed in more than 100 scenarios, including reception, security patrols, and public services. May all innovators and scientists be blessed for their achievements in helping to create a safer, greener planet Earth through the grace of God.
5: Vegan side effect, you'll be slim. Lean on and give thanks to the reunited three utmost powerful always, God, Tim Kuo Tu, and the Son of God.
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4: Oh, by the way, there's something important I want to tell you. Listen well and do it accordingly. There are two countries actually two islands who are countries. They are under my personal protection in the order of God. Any of your subordinates that has anything to do with the warlike attitude or trying to harm these two countries, their 100 generations plus will be in hell forever or will be destroyed completely, at least in the physical system. So you caution your subordinates. You tell me honestly, do you feel that you're good? Do you feel that with your actions against me in any way, through your subordinates or yourself, do you think you're good enough? So you guys, the bad ones, working for the negative force who stole this planet some 10,000 years ago. Turn around, walk the way of love, then you might be forgiven.
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8: In good times, bad times, any times, remember the grace and love from the three reunited utmost powerful, God, Timkotu, and the Son of God.
9: Well, out on a walk, a girl definitely didn't expect to see a bear cub with a jar stuck on its head. She quickly helped the little one get it off,

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5: We humbly worship, praise, thank, obey, and love God Almighty, the Most High, the Greatest, for world vegan, world peace, and our soul liberation. We thank, love, praise the only Son of God, who is the ultimate Master, for our salvation. We follow the teaching of all the saints and sages. We thank, love, and praise them who are the representatives of God for our spiritual elevation.

0: We now invite you to watch the next part of Supreme Master Ching Hai's message titled Pain-Free Injections for Diabetics, Part 2 of 3, on Between Master and Disciples, with subtitles in many languages, on September 7, 2026.
1: Starman, I'm not going to tell you again. Sit back. Sit back. Starman. Girl, sit back.

0: Oh, and by the way, I have some good news that not many know, and I would like to share with everyone. This newly invented and needle-free medicine for diabetes that will save many people's lives, offer convenience, and also financial help. We thank God again, again, and again. Those people and the animal people who have diabetes, they don't need to have a needle injection,
1: which is pricking
0: and uncomfortable, because in Australia, they have developed and now sell this kind of no-needle medicine. You just apply it on the skin and it works immediately. So it's no pain and much easier for any humans and dog people. You know, when I said not many know about this medicine for diabetic people and animal people, both can use it, is because it has been newly invented. It's not even 10 years yet. It was invented in 2010, and then it went onto the international market in about 2016, and now we are in 2026, but haven't finished the year yet, so it's not even 10 years. And when I told my assistant to ask the vet whether or not this is suitable for my dog
1: person,
0: and they didn't even know about it. Only one vet, we have many vets for different issues for my dog
1: person,
0: and only one vet knows about this needleless diabetic medicine. So the whole world knows now that we announce it. This surely will help many, many people who live alone, who can't inject the needle by themselves. It's difficult. It's very delicate. Like you have to really inject it into the skin layer only. Otherwise, it will go all over into the organs inside. It's not good. It has to be on the skin, and then it will redistribute it all over the body. I'm so happy. I'm so glad now. Because imagine how many people who can't do the injection by themselves, and you can't just inject it in the same place all the time. Yeah, and all lifelong, imagine the whole lifelong, they have to do it by themselves. And some elderly, I don't think they could manage. Even my father, he asked me to give him injections. Well, not for diabetes, of course, but still, he couldn't do it himself. Because some area is hard to reach. And the older you get, maybe you have shaky hands and all that. I'm so happy, I'm so grateful to God for giving my dog
1: person
0: this ability, this intention, this noble way of repaying God's kindness. And I asked him, why should he do such thing? He said, because my life belongs to you anyway, you rescued me. I told you, that's what he said last time in the other flying news. I'm still crying, my heart. I'm still crying whenever I see images of him. We can use video nowadays to talk. Okay, I wish all of you well, and you don't have to suffer this needle injection, which is inconvenient and troublesome, because some people don't have money to keep coming to the doctor every day for the rest of their lives. And to hire a nurse or caretaker is also expensive. Oh, I'm so happy. I was kneeling down and thanking God for this merciful gift to humankind and all the animal people who have caretakers, who love them and would like them to have more comfortable treatments. Thank you, Sire. Bless you, Sire. I will do more what I can to lessen your pain when you see your children go to hell. I will stop them, not let them go to hell, even if I have to go to hell myself. Thank you, Sire. Thank you. Love you, love you, love you. I will also include all the information that is given by this company, but now shortened and compact before I send to my team. When my dog person recently got sick, my helpers who were taking care of my dog
1: people
0: took him to the doctors. I don't even have this privilege or luck to take care of my dog person myself. I have already explained why before. Hopefully in the future it will get better, of course.
1: Because
0: my dog people, they love me so much. They love me so much, so much. No one in the world loves me more than my dog
1: people.
0: They miss me and I want to be with them, but in a safe place. It's not that only one dog says, I love you to me. Other dogs, they don't say it, but I still feel it. I know it. I think all the dog lovers and dogs, human
1: companions,
0: friends know this. Feel it. Feel the dog's love. And the bond is incredible. If we didn't know God's love, we would think the dog's love is the best in the whole universe. Or any pet
1: people
0: that you have, any pets that you have, cat, bird,
1: people,
0: even big pet
1: people
0: like
1: elephant,
0: buffalo, ox, horse,
1: people,
0: any of them. If you have them as company, you will know how much they love you. By the way, to make it short, I asked because my dog
1: person
0: had to have injections like 2 times per day. And then now the sickness also made him blind. Even he cannot see. They say maybe they could fix it, but now they say they cannot. Oh, my heart was broken many times over this. And then I asked my assistant who takes care of my dog person, you must look on the internet. There must be some other way that we don't need the needle like that 2 times a day. He's only small and you can't put the needle in the same place again. Or maybe after a long while, but then he's so small. Where can we find space even to keep putting needles into his skin like that? Oh God. I say, you must look. There must be something without a needle for the dog person. Go look. And then the assistant did look and we found it. Found this new invention, which is very good for humans and for animal
1: people,
0: for your pets
1: people.
0: Please look into it, okay? Look more into that company's website to learn more about it, okay? For yourself and for your pet
1: people.
0: I wish you to be as comfortable as possible with this invention, as it did help my dog person. I am so sorry for anyone who has this kind of sickness, or any sickness. I was very afraid of needles when I was a kid because my father, he always had to give me injections when I was sick. Well, not always, but whenever needed, he did it. And I was always very scared. And then later, when I grew bigger, a teenager still, and my father got sick, he always made me inject him into his skin, his flesh, anywhere. Sometimes at the bottom part, sometimes on the arm, you know, on the upper arm, sometimes in the vein. And I had to do it, but I was not very comfortable, feeling so sorry for my dad. I do wish that in the future, no more needles are needed. No more lab tests for any animal person at all, no matter who he is, how small, how big. I just cannot bear it. I cannot bear all this cruelty to the animal
1: people.
0: Listen more to humans, listen more babies and little fetuses, especially who's already old enough that you can see
1: their tiny human shape.
0: Oh no, okay, let's not talk about that anymore. I will include the information.
1: Shorten,
0: but kind of enough for any of the persons who could not have a friend who could come and help him or her to inject the medicine, and also not knowledgeable enough to search on the internet. So this information,
1: that is shortened to be very compact.
0: But
1: enough. If you don't know much more, you still can use it. I really wish all of you, if you can, recover. If not, have a more comfortable time now to apply your diabetes medicine into your skin.
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1: When I was in Spain many years ago, one of my teeth ached and I went to the doctor. I was on the couch of the dentist already, ready for the doctor to fix my tooth. Anytime I went to the dentist, not just that time, but another time, many times, anytime, and other dentist offices as well, or any doctor, I brought some gifts, you know, like some vegan goodies and some fresh fruit, quite a lot. Because I thought, you know, they work very hard, the doctors and the nurses and all that. If I happen to be in the hospital or visit the doctor, I just want to show my gratitude for the hard job they have been learning to do in university as well as during the internship time and as well as the practice time. They're very hardworking. They save lives and they ease your pain and make your life comfortable.

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1: A wise man who knows the truth should know and understand that all beings desire happiness. A wise monk who has ceased to sin and guards his own self should abstain from violence with regard to movable and immovable beings. Sutra Kritanga Sutra, Jainism.

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4: July 2023. The Organization for the Prohibition of Chemical Weapons lauds the United States for eliminating its last stockpile of chemical weapons. By creating peace, we all can make a loving, serene, and prosperous world.
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0: thank heaven for our beautiful world. For the birds that soar in the immense sky. For the precious flora that adorns our earth in an exquisite array of colors. For the awe-inspiring and majestic sceneries, and for all the amazing people from the animal kingdom, our co-inhabitants that generously share their beauty and unconditional love. Blessed are we to be guests on this magnificent planet. In deep gratitude, may all creations thrive in peace and dignity under the merciful grace and protection of divine love.
1: Top 5 reasons to be vegan. 1. It has the power to prevent the number one cause of death in this country, heart disease. 2. It has the power to stop death in its tracks, the obesity epidemic of our children. 3. It has the power to prevent the bankruptcy of our country's health disease care system. 4. It would stop the killing of billions of helpless sentient animals for food, the same food which causes most of the foodborne illnesses and degenerative disease in this country. 5. It would slow down significantly the pollution and destruction of our environment. Ruth E. Heydrich, PhD, vegan.

as your musician friend warms up for a festival performance in mountain-loving Kyrgyzstan, you offer a supportive igilik, that's good luck in Kyrgyz. A proud nomadic heritage lives on in the galloping melodies of the kumuz, Kyrgyzstan's beloved three-stringed national instrument. From spirited ensembles to renowned soloists such as Rosa Amanova, who accompanies her own singing on it, the kumuz continues to give voice to the enduring rhythms and spirit of the nation. I'm Almaz. As we behold the silent splendor of snowy peaks rising skywards from the shores of a clear alpine lake, even the air seems sacred. The peace-embracing Kyrgyzstanis join you in deep thankfulness for the pure inspiration of nature's beauty. In divine illumination, may humanity forever cherish the wondrous splendor of the natural world.

sitting with your friend at a cozy cafe in warm-spirited Bosnia and Herzegovina. You watch admiringly as steaming coffee is prepared in a gleaming long-handled jesma. This time-honored ceremony goes hand-in-hand with Sevdalinka, traditional urban songs known for their heart-stirring lyrics and melodies, inscribed by UNESCO in 2024 as a treasured expression of Bosnia and Herzegovina's living heritage.

0: My name is Merima, the incredible cave-dwelling own person, a member of the salamander community, can live for over 100 years and survive for up to 10 years without food by slowing its metabolism. The Nature Protecting Citizens of Bosnia and Herzegovina join you in appreciation of these incredible beings that contribute to the unique balance of life on Earth. In heaven's eternal mercy, may humanity love and protect all wondrous animal folk. Welcome to Noteworthy News, giving news for a selfless world.
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1: In today's news, South Korea supports global humanitarian group. Italian university scientists develop global glacier tracking tool. United States researchers create sugar-based alternative to conventional plastic. Argentine city introduces mandatory identification cards for cat and dog people. Maritime police in Spain save youths washed out to sea. U.S. study finds low-fat vegan diet supports weight loss, and conservationists act quickly to protect rescued orangutan people from wildfires in Indonesia. 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
2: Today is the 20th of August, 2026. I have asked the Trinity whether or not there's anything special. The King of Peace requested that I let the King of War have a talk with me. So I thought, in hell, he's been held. He's been jailed in hell. If he wants to talk to me, we will have to make a special arrangement. Why let him? I said, what is it? So he said that he's the King of War, not a criminal, so he's not supposed to be in jail. I said, yes, you are. You're the King of War. It's already not easy for me to work in this Cold War. If they don't fight with each other, they also have a cold war against my work. They threaten my disciples. They raid my centers. You must be truly repentant. Ask God again, again, and again for forgiveness. That's all you have to do now. Not much work. Is that not better than going out into war and seeing blood flowing, and people crying, and children, women, elderly dying in agony, huh? If you help me somehow calm the world, rebuild peace instead of destroying people and their property, I will consider.
3: Please continue watching to find out more about God's assignment to Master, the King of War's demand to go to court, what instruments he uses to create havoc in our world, etc. Our most gracious Supreme Master Ching Hai, vegan, kindly recorded her talk with the King of War on Thursday, August 20th, 2026. In part one of this three-part Flying News presentation of the message, we will hear about why the King of War should not be released from hell, in what ways he has disturbed Master and her sacred work, and what will happen to him if he continues opposing Master.
2: Today is the 20th of August, 2026. I have asked the Trinity whether or not there's anything special. Otherwise, I take a rest. So I'm told that I have only 40 minutes to rest, and then peace will be disturbed. How can you have a rest when you hear that in 40 minutes you will be disturbed? But nevertheless, I did as told, and then truly in 30 minutes the King of Peace requested that I let the King of War have a talk with me. So I thought, in hell, he's been held. He's been jailed in hell. If he wants to talk to me, we will have to make a special arrangement. I let him. I said, what is it? So he said that he's the king of war, not a criminal. So he's not supposed to be in jail. I said, yes, you are. You're the king of war. Fine. Maybe you are assigned to make war in some places. But you're not allowed to mess up my disciples with my team members because they are working for me, for God's assignment to me for peace in the world. You do your job, I do mine. Why would you mess with me? The war has already cost me a lot. The war is such trouble for me, physically, emotionally, mentally, spiritually. It has cost me too much already. Why do you have to mess up my work, huh? You deserve it to be in hell forever. You caused me to lose many of my team workers, yes, and delay a lot of my projects. That caused me a lot of suffering personally. And you said you are not a criminal? What are you then? Huh? You cannot mess with me? You messed up my team members so that they left or they can't work or...
4: We have to be separated, spread out in different countries, so inconvenient to work.
2: That caused me a lot more extra work. If they don't do their job well, it affects me also. And they cost me lots of money through the bank and all that, yes. Or through losing to thieves. Some are official thieves. Yeah.
4: Some other thieves are registered on YouTube and other media openly, and no one does anything about it. So they can do whatever is unlawful. Right in front of the law. So they are free to copy everything from me, from my verbal teaching, to my own designs, to make money, to evade tax so they can scam people continually, spiritually and materially, living in luxury, getting respected by bribing officials, police, etc. No one dares to sue them for fear of brutal revenge, including gang rape. I am too busy, innerly and without work, to even take care of all these issues, you know, because of or related to your instigated war. There are never enough words to list all your sins, so don't tell me that you're not a criminal.
2: That has affected me in many things. And I can't even see my disciples face to face. I live in a tent. Huh? Cold, hot, nobody cares, eh? Yeah. Many, many things I can't tell you all. And you say you're not a criminal, eh? So what are you then? See, I have to work far away from any of my meditation centers that I bought with my own earned money. I don't even take anything from my disciples, yeah? Most of the centers I bought were myself, and all the donations are from my own earned, honest, clean money.
4: Not even borrowed from any banks.
2: I don't make any karma with you, yeah? Actually, the donations I give sometimes are at the cost of my disciples. Not that they donate anything to me, it's just that I don't have enough money to buy many more centers for them to be comfortably meditating in. Because you cause so much trouble and I give a lot of money out.
4: For the victims.
2: I don't regret it. It's worthy to help others before ourselves. And that's what I told them, my disciples also. And we all accepted that. So when we do a retreat, even since for a long time, I sometimes have given hundreds of thousands
4: or millions
2: of dollars, which is a lot to me, when I could save it to buy more centers for my disciples. But we couldn't because the world doesn't have peace. People are facing disasters and trouble anywhere. or in war zones, or losing everything. Whatever I can, I have to do. Helping them quietly or openly, it depends on the situation. And while my disciples have to stay in tents for retreat, they have to bring their own tents. And sometimes we eat in the rain or under the hot sun. No protection except the trees. I don't abuse anything from anybody else. I don't abuse my position to make trouble for anyone or to profit for myself. I work hard to earn my money, yeah, to make some business. And it's all vegan, all benevolent business. I don't consider myself making trouble for you or your job, anything. So if you make trouble for my team, stealing up trouble for me because of all that, then you are a criminal. You make them become less than what they are supposed to be. In that case, you're fighting with me indirectly also. We are a clean group. I taught my disciples all the clean things, all the virtues, morals, and to sacrifice for others. Huh? What have I done? So that you have to trouble me even worse than war. You are worse than a criminal, not to talk about if you are a criminal. I let you talk today out of fairness. Tell me, not that you're worth it. You don't do your job well. You cross the boundary of your work, so-called duty or privilege. Tell me now, how should I treat you? Huh? You can see it yourself. We had the best meditation center in Taiwan. That's the first time.
4: After almost 40 years of my mission, that
2: we spent some tens of millions to buy that center. Even then, it was not enough for all my disciples to meditate in. Before that center, mostly our centers were very small, or they don't have big structures. Because I spend my money to help people in war, in disaster. What have I done wrong then, huh? What have I done wrong that you could use an excuse to interfere with my work? My work is to make people feel relieved, comforted, or happy. And maybe your work is making war if you have any excuses. But you don't have any excuses to mess with my peaceful work. I am not making war with you. Let me finish my talk first. I'm not making war with you or anyone. But I have to help people in war and help the war to be less and less wherever I can. As a master, as a Buddha, would you expect me to close my eyes, sipping tea, huh? Eating nice food, and keeping all my money? Or, yeah, even if just to buy the centers for my disciples, and don't care who dies, who lives, who suffers, who's in hell because of all the temptations, all the terrible demons that lure them into doing bad things and make them suffer. You expect me to close my eyes, pretending that nothing happens as long as me and my disciples are well off, comfortable? Then you will leave me in peace? No. Even if you expect that, I don't do it. I don't follow your wicked road, understand me? Maybe you are the king of war by the decree of the world karma. But I'm not working for you. I'm your king even. I'm the king of kings of kings of kings. You have no business in messing up my work, which is designed by God, designated by God. You even go against God, harming my work. So you can be in hell forever, whether or not the war can continue for a while longer because your subordinates are still there. I cannot jail them all because they just follow your orders. even from hell, you still can order them. I know all that, but I cannot just let you out, okay? So be happy in jail, in hell. Even whatever you complain about, I might listen, but I will not act on it because you don't have any excuses to make trouble for me and my work. You said you want to have a court case, go to the court and argue with me, huh? Which court do you want to go to? I am the court, okay? I'm the king of Dharma wheel turning. I judge you fairly. You now have nothing to complain about. You have nowhere to go to complain. I work for God, the utmost powerful, the head of all the universes. I work for the Trinity, the reunited, utmost powerful. Where do you want to go to file your complaint, huh? And what merit do you have to be granted that? Who would side with you, the king who is bloodthirsty, using world karma to kill, to help zealous ghosts, demons, to harm me and my work? Who would side with you? Everyone in the universes, love, peace, kindness, harmony between countries, between each other. Yeah, you and your subordinates. Break many bridges which heal the nation's conflicts and make friendship between countries. I sometimes even personally have to sacrifice to mend the bridge again. What do you do to earn anything, huh? What do? To even talk to me? You made some leaders who originally maybe were stupid, but not bloodthirsty, warm Mongols. You made them become like that, using bad karma from the world, using any connection with sinful activities, using their subordinates, using people who are greedy for fame and profit to push these presidents into war. Maybe I couldn't do much about that, because they are worthy people, including these leaders, but I have to help many of them get out of hell. They are just ignorant. They are not as sinful as you and the devils in hell. I had to go through a lot of hardship to rescue their souls, trying to wake them up to do the right thing. But you are the one who tempted them to go into the war stuff to begin with. And now you complain that you're not a criminal? Go ahead. Ask the whole world who would believe you. Except the devils. You said that people die in war or have war troubles or war-related problems because they have the crime of murder, indirect murder, or murdering themselves, killing others, or eating the murdered animal people's meat. I do understand this point, but my disciples, they have turned around. They are doing good, especially they're working with me on God's assignment, the top-notch assignment from God directly. So you dare to mess with it, to mess with God's assignment workers. You are worthy even to complain and to talk to me? For what? Even if you repent, your sin cannot be redeemed. So just be happy in jail. It's very good of me already not to order the annihilation of you. Otherwise you'd be gone already. I let you live so that you will reflect upon all your crimes, all your misdeeds, and all your trespassing beyond the border of your job. Okay? So be happy that you're still alive. You have everything you need in hell. If you don't like it, I can make it worse for you. If you're so used to warlike energy, I make it worse for you. How about that? No, no, no. All right. Good, good. Fine. I consider that it's not all your fault alone. It is the karma of the world. So your work is also coordinated with the devils. So I let you have a lenient sentence just to be in jail. Otherwise, it could be worse. You must be truly repentant. Ask God again, again, and again for forgiveness. Kneel on your knees daily to pray for redemption, for forgiveness, so that your soul will be more at peace. That's all you have to do now. Not much work. Is it not better than going out into war and seeing blood flowing and people crying and children, women, elderly dying in agony, huh? So do it then. Kneel and repent every day. You do not have much to say anyway, but even then I gave you my precious time. Now I say one thing to you. If you somehow can influence your subordinates outside in this world and stop them from fighting, from killing the innocents, the vulnerable, who have been maybe tempted by the devils to do some bad deeds or even tricked into eating the murdered animal people's flesh and bones and blood. And then you and your subordinates, using that energy, that excuse, create chaotic war in this realm. If you can help to stop all that, I might consider releasing you and then giving you another job. Or maybe, I don't know if I will return your title, but at least you will be free. You know, it's already not easy for me to work in this Cold War world. If they don't fight with each other, they also have a Cold War against my work. They threaten my disciples, they raid my centers, they took my financial savings so that I can't do much more work. I cannot buy more centers for my people. Giving initiation sometimes is like hiding in the jungle. Huh? Is that not bad enough for you already? You have to snatch my people and use your influence and pull him out of my group to work? Your sin is, too heavy. I don't think you can become a king again, even just as an observing king. You don't chase after bad people, huh? You try to harm good citizens. This is the 21st century already. Many saints have come and gone. Jesus Christ has sacrificed himself using his blood to clean the world. And you're still going against it. You deserve to have a more horrible punishment. But I'll just let it be a lighter sentence for now. And if you help me to rebuild peace in this world, help me to defeat a more devilish scheme from the negative force who is poisoning the citizens of this world, letting them be drugged and drunk that they could not even think straight. As simple as to go vegan, it's difficult for them. Even children understand the logic of it. Like you don't cause suffering to other innocent beings. Animal people, they do no harm. In the world, you have a law that if you kill someone, if you murder the innocent, you'll be in jail or will be executed. But they cannot even understand that. They kill their babies thanks to you and the demons, the devils, who have no souls. You want to be soulless as well, huh? That can be done. That can be done. If you are still going against me, using your subordinates outside of hell, your soul will be destroyed completely. That's final. But if you help me somehow, calm the world, rebuild peace instead of destroying people and their property. I will consider a more lenient sentence for you, okay? And that's my final word. I won't change that, whatever happens. So don't try to use any zealous leftover ghosts, the revolutionary guerrilla zealous ghosts who went against their king, against my offer for a paradise world for them, and continue to harm people and animal people. Don't use them. Don't use any of your subordinate evil souls to harm anyone anymore. Don't even try to make my animal people sick to disturb my work. Your sentence will be more and more heavy if you continue all these wicked deeds, petty actions. Then you can't even talk to me anymore. You'll be in hell and burn continuously forever, or destroyed completely, no more existence. Your soul will be scattered all over mountains and rivers and oceans, not even seeing a particle, a nanoparticle of it. I'm not threatening you. I won't go back on my word. That is your fate if you continue to go against God, against the principle of peaceful, loving kindness, which is the quality of the kingdom of God for all citizens everywhere in the universe. Maybe nobody has taught you this, so I'm kind of feeling lenient toward you. But don't use it. Don't abuse my compassion to continue your wicked deeds against innocent people, animal people, any beings in this world. Because you can't do much more beyond this world, so I'm just telling you, within the vicinity of this world only. So think about that. Repent. Don't try to argue inside with me. That will create worse karma for you. Okay? Whatever you want to say to me, I know it already, and it's useless. It won't help you in any way, except if you repent and redeem your own sin by taking the opposite actions.
3: Please be sure to watch part 2 of this Flying News presentation of the message on Saturday, September 26th, where we will learn about the King of War's answer when Master asks him to assess his own behavior. Which two nations are under Master's personal protection by the order of God? How many years ago the negative power stole our planet, and more.

0: Most virtuous Master, our deepest thanks for sheltering humanity as we have been continuously harmed by the King of War and his subordinates' evil work. They have wickedly strived to turn souls away from God and cause them to fall into the negative sphere. We pray the King of War genuinely listens to Master, stops disturbing Master's precious work, and repents. May Mappa and heavens surround Master with everlasting peace and protection. 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King Nai from Buddha Land Li; His Majesty King Po of Wei Land, etc. To view these and more related Between Master and Disciples messages, all free for download, please visit suprememastertv.com and search for King of War.
1: South Korea provides funding for food assistance project in 7 countries. A recent $30 million U.S. contribution from South Korea will allow the World Food Program, or WFP, to begin the second phase of responding with emergency assistance for conflict-affected households, or REACH, which provides vital food and nutritional support to vulnerable populations. Over a 12-month period, the funding will aim to reach more than 1.2 million food-insecure people in Afghanistan, Bangladesh, Myanmar, Palestine, Somalia, Sudan, and Syria, including support for vulnerable children. The initiative builds on REACH Phase 1, which from 2025 to 2026 helped nearly 1.9 million people in Myanmar, Palestine, Sudan, and Syria. In 2025, South Korea contributed more than $200 million to WFP. South Korea has a total of 9 Shining World Leadership Awards to date for compassion, peace, protection, and virtuous government. Many thanks South Korea and World Food Program for assisting vulnerable people in times of need. May those facing hardship worldwide soon enjoy abundant nourishment, safety, and peace in the immeasurable kindness of the Providence.
2: New artificial intelligence, or AI tool, gives detailed data on glaciers in Italy. Physicist Dr. Niccolo Maffezoli at Italy's Ca' Foscari University of Venice has developed an advanced machine learning model, which can match field observations up to 40% more accurately than previous versions. Its interactive web app, IceBoost version 2.0, allows users worldwide to explore the information. IceBoost version 2.0 reconstructs the thickness and volume of the world's glaciers and has already made significant discoveries, such as a higher ice volume than previously reported in East Greenland. The model encompasses previous inventories and was trained on over 7 million global ice thickness measurements, as well as terrain and climate variables. The tool comes at a crucial time as experts forecast the disappearance of mid-altitude glaciers, like those in the Alps, within the next few decades. Our gratitude, Dr. Niccolo Maffezoli, for developing this valuable app. May we continue working to preserve these precious treasures of our planet in the Almighty's enlightening guidance.
1: Vegan, cause we are the change.
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Hi, selfless friend. It's me, Ainsley, a vegan pediatrician from the arboreal alligator lizard kingdom. As parents, it's our responsibility to give our children the best start to life as possible. Here is a little parenting health tip for you. Childhood obesity is a complex condition influenced by many factors, including genetics, eating habits, physical activity, and sleep patterns. Compared with children at a healthy weight, children with obesity are at greater risk for health problems such as asthma, sleep apnea, bone and joint conditions, type 2 diabetes, and other complications throughout all life phases. 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They should consume water instead of sugary drinks. If they want something else, offer a small portion of 100% fruit juice or low-sodium vegetable juice diluted with water. Encourage at least 60 minutes of vigorous physical activity or active play each day and active family activities and outings. Limit screen time to 2 hours or less per day and ensure they get sufficient high-quality sleep. 9 to 12 hours for children and 8 to 10 hours for teenagers. Thank you for tuning in and much love for being veg and going green to save the planet for all humans and us all co-inhabitants alike. Now, the weather around the world.

0: 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CJ Biomaterials, a Woburn, Massachusetts-based company, is turning sugar into plant-based polymers for forks, straws, and food packaging. Unlike conventional plastics, these materials are designed to biodegrade rather than persist in the environment. The company uses microbes to convert sugar into polyhydroxyalkanoates, or PHAs, which can be molded into products similar to those made with conventional plastic and broken down by microbes in compost. In testing, compostable forks and films were breaking down, while a compostable knife made from the material showed signs of bacterial colonization after being placed in compost for about 2 months. Bio-based plastics currently represent approximately 0.5% of global plastic production, with production projected to double by 2030. 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In divine wisdom, may humanity embrace materials that keep our precious planet beautiful and thriving.
1: Argentine city strengthens animal people identification and welfare. Villa María, a city in Córdoba province, Argentina, has introduced a mandatory identification system for dog and cat companions. Caregivers have 12 months to enroll existing animal individuals, while newly adopted animal persons must be registered within 60 days. The first ID card is issued free of charge. Authorities said the goal is to encourage responsible care, facilitate the identification and recovery of lost animal residents, and address abandonment and abuse. The city has also introduced a community animal category to recognize stray animal people cared for by community residents. In addition, the law mandates free sterilization and vaccination campaigns and explicitly bans euthanasia as a population control method. Our hats off, officials of Villa María government and all involved, for your commitment to animal citizens' welfare. May your shining example inspire other cities to adopt similar measures to protect animal people. In heaven's abiding love.
0: Spanish police rescue stranded paddleboarders off Denia coast. On August 7, 2026, a group of paddleboarders needed rescue by Spanish maritime officers after changing wind and sea conditions swept them away from shore. Officers from the Denia local police's maritime surveillance unit responded at around 4:50 p.m. and found the group near a buoy marking the edge of the designated bathing area. The six paddlers were on three paddleboards with two people on each and had secured themselves to the buoy line. When the police boat could not safely reach them, one officer entered the water and swam toward the group. He attached one paddleboard carrying two occupants to his ankle and swam them to shore, then returned to guide the others to safety. All six were brought back without injuries. A high salute, officers at the Denia Maritime Surveillance Unit, for your quick response and courageous efforts to save lives. May bathers and water sports enthusiasts remain mindful of changing sea conditions and enjoy the seashore safely in celestial peace.
1: Vegan, the best boon for the humans.
0: Coming up, U.S. study finds low-fat vegan diet supports weight loss. We're pleased to present you the dog folk breed, Alabay, a UNESCO-inscribed intangible cultural heritage of humanity from Turkmenistan. The Alabay is a strong, loyal breed raised for centuries and cherished through cultural traditions. Supreme Master of Television will return in just a moment with more gratifying news.

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1: Buy more. 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Everywhere. 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Save people.
0: 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The most powerful daily prayer can be viewed similarly, with even more Max screens surrounding it. Combo. See Supreme Master TV alongside three or more smaller screens of Max. 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

0: Welcome back to Noteworthy News, pleasant news for an amicable world. U.S. research links low-fat vegan diet to weight loss. A team of scientists from the Physicians Committee for Responsible Medicine, led by Dr. Hanna Kaliova, vegan, found that an unrestricted low-fat vegan diet helped overweight adults lose 5.9 kilograms over 16 weeks without prescribed calories restriction. The study evaluated 223 adults who completed the trial, comparing vegan and usual diet groups. The vegan group reduced dietary energy density by 30%, with energy intake decreasing by about 357 calories per day, compared with the control group. Eating more fruits, vegetables, grains, and legumes while avoiding animal people products and reducing added fats, participants lost weight while also showing improvements in several metabolic measures. The Physicians Committee for Responsible Medicine is a Shining World Compassion Award laureate. Bravo, research team at Physicians Committee for Responsible Medicine, for these valuable findings. In the Most High's upliftment, may humanity embrace compassionate vegan diets and make choices that nurture both health and the planet.
1: Indonesia wildfires prompt emergency protection for orangutan people. Wildfires in Indonesia are threatening critical orangutan people habitats and a rehabilitation center housing critically endangered orangutan persons previously rescued from wildlife traffickers. At the Yari Orangutan Folk Rehabilitation Center in West Kalimantan, flames approached within 100 meters of the facility, prompting staff to move 60 orangutan residents to safer enclosures. The immediate blaze was brought under control, but smoke and hot spots continue to pose risks. Conservationists and national authorities have been working to protect the animal people as dense smoke and approaching flames pose risks to their health and safety. Authorities have deployed water bombing aircraft to help control the fires, while center staff have joined firefighting efforts. The fires have been intensified by hot, dry, and windy conditions, with land clearing fires also posing threats to conservation areas. Many thanks, rescue teams, conservation groups, local authorities, and all involved for your life-saving efforts. May all affected communities soon be safe, protected, and able to recover in God's protection.
0: Laugh as much as you please with the joke of the day, titled, "The Robe Eats First."
2: A scholar was invited to a grand dinner. He arrived wearing simple, warm clothes, and the host barely noticed him. Seating him at the back, the scholar quietly went home, changed into a magnificent silk robe, and returned. This time the host rushed over and gave him the seat of honor. When the meal was served, the scholar picked up a spoonful of soup and poured it onto his sleeve.
3: Sir, why are you pouring soup on your robe?
4: Because apparently you didn't invite me to dinner. You invited my robe. So it's only fair it gets the first bite.
5: And now we have a hotline in Indonesian with multiple language subtitles from Lestari and Timas in Indonesia.
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0: March 2023, with China's mediation assistance, the Kingdom of Saudi Arabia and Iran agree to renew diplomatic relations and reopen embassies in their respective countries. 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
2: We sincerely thank all the reporters, journalists, photographers, camera persons, individuals, groups, companies, everywhere in the world, for all your involved contributions of news that inform and bring hope to the people from both human and animal kingdoms, as well as countless other beings, thus uplifting the atmosphere of our planet. May heaven bless your noble endeavors and protect you always, especially while on challenging duty.
3: Daily News Stream, September 25th, 2026. On September 22nd, Iran said it could reopen the Strait of Hormuz within 7 days if the US eases military pressure and lifts its blockade on Iranian ports. A senior Iranian official said Iran's delegation at the United Nations General Assembly has authority to revive diplomacy and discuss ending hostilities through mediators.
4: French President Emmanuel Macron said he and US President Donald Trump agreed during a September 21st meeting in New York City, US, to work together to ease energy market tensions. According to President Macron, their efforts will focus on protecting critical Middle Eastern infrastructure and freedom of navigation through the Strait of Hormuz.
5: We accepted a call from Saudi Arabia.
3: On September 21st, British Prime Minister Andy Burnham said the UK had accepted Saudi Arabia's request for military assistance amid escalating Houthi attacks. Britain will deploy a Royal Air Force Voyager tanker aircraft to provide defensive air-to-air refueling under a time-limited agreement that will remain under review, while also supporting efforts to keep the Strait of Hormuz open.
4: G20 energy ministers concluded a 3-day meeting in Houston, Texas, US, on September 16th with consensus on 4 outcomes: expanding household energy access, improving domestic permitting and regulatory processes, promoting voluntary water reuse, and strengthening critical mineral supply chains.
3: Ukraine, or URANE's 3rd Army Corps, said its ongoing Vivaldi counteroffensive had recaptured Chandrihulove and Derilove and secured full control of Drobezhive in northern Donetsk Oblast, Ukraine, or URANE. According to the Corps, Ukrainian or Uranian forces regained control of 125 square kilometers during the operation's first 2 phases.
4: A 74-year-old hunter in Delaware, U.S., allegedly shot and killed 39-year-old mother Santos Maria Chilel Soto on September 18th after mistaking her for a deer person as she crossed a field with a man and 2 children. Walter Moorhead was charged with manslaughter and reckless endangerment.

0: endangerment. The case remains under investigation.
1: The Dave and Cheryl Duffield Foundation has pledged $250 million over 5 years to expand affordable veterinary care for dog and cat people across the US. Its Big Bet for Pets initiative will support community veterinary organizations, research and programs addressing financial barriers that the foundation estimates leave 50 million companion animals without adequate routine, preventative or life-saving care.
0: The International Monetary Fund, or IMF, warned that global government debt has reached a record level and is projected to exceed 100% of global gross domestic product, or GDP, by 2029, 2 years earlier than previously forecast, with the US and China among the main drivers. IMF Managing Director Kristalina Georgieva urged governments, particularly the US, to gradually reduce budget deficits and debt.
1: Six fiber-rich foods may help reduce constipation, including whole grains, kiwi, raspberries, chia seeds, quinoa, and beans. Kiwi contains fiber and actinidin, an enzyme involved in protein digestion, while about 1 cup, or 123 grams, of raspberries provides roughly 8 grams of fiber. 2 tablespoons, or about 28 grams, of chia seeds contain approximately 10 grams of fiber.
0: A study of 61 teenagers found that about 3 minutes of petting or scratching rescued donkey and miniature horse people helped improve mood, reducing anxiety, sadness, and loneliness. Researchers said the animals' responses also mattered, suggesting that reciprocal interactions between people and animal folk may contribute to emotional benefits.
1: Walking may not directly lower uric acid levels, but regular moderate physical activity can help people manage gout by supporting weight control, fitness, and joint mobility. For stable gout, patients can begin with 10 to 15 minute walks and gradually increase duration. During acute attacks involving swollen, red, or intensely painful joints, rest and avoid strenuous exercise until symptoms improve.
0: Typhoon Duzhuang brought 600 millimeters of rain to Oshima, Izu Islands, Japan in 24 hours on September 21st, prompting the Japan Meteorological Agency to issue a level 5 landslide warning, the highest level alert. Flooding and landslides affected Chiba Prefecture, Japan, while nearly 45,000 electricity customers lost power.
1: 2 firefighters die when a helicopter crashes during the Dome Fire response in Mariposa County, California. Government agencies are investigating the cause. As of September 21st, the Dome Fire, which is near Yosemite National Park, covers about 1,233 hectares and is 15% contained, according to the California Department of Forestry and Fire Protection.
0: Authorities evacuate 133 people from below Mount Paulai in Da Nang, Orlac, or Vietnam on September 21st after large, deep mountain cracks worsen and trees fall. 40 households move to temporary shelters while officials monitor the high risk of landslides and provide food, free medicines, and education on disease control. The area is entering a prolonged rainy season, with the landslide threat expected to persist.
1: Thousands of sea dragon, pipefish and seahorse people died during South Australia's toxic algal bloom, which began in March 2025 and continues at one site in the southern Spencer Gulf. Citizen scientist records documented more than 1,600 sea dragon, 1,400 pipefish and 160 seahorse people washed ashore, representing what ecologists described as the world's worst recorded mass mortality event involving these animal folks.
0: UK brand Bronxstar launches the vegan product Dark Choc and Super Broccoli Coated Peanuts, utilizing a high bioactive broccoli variety to deliver functional sulforaphane, polyphenols, and fiber for metabolic and cardiovascular support.
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0: South Korean skincare brand Wonderbalm partners with Gerberda Heinemann in Germany, expanding its multi-purpose vegan skincare line into global travel retail to meet growing international beauty demand.
1: A British couple, Nicole and Gary Wordsworth, have fostered 59 dog people from the past 15 years after retiring. They take dog folk from Battersea Dogs Home, helping stressed animal friends adjust to home life. By observing personalities, eating habits, toys, and exercise needs, they provide information that helps the shelter find suitable permanent homes.
2: Amalaya,
0: Jordanian traveller Saddam Suleiman Alaya began a nearly 23,000-kilometre walk from Cape Town, South Africa, to Mahadan, Russia on January 1, 2026, promoting peace, coexistence and education as well as celebrating Jordan. He will cross 18 countries and 3 continents and thus far has visited 46 schools, reached more than 14,000 students and continues his journey towards 2028, his projected finishing time.
1: A tiny, abandoned kitten discovered outside a US thrift store finds a loving home after Emily Miller encounters her during a chance rescue. The friendly kitten immediately seeks affection, prompting Emily and her husband to adopt her.
2: My name is Goody.
1: They named her Goody, and her heartwarming story wins over viewers on social media platform TikTok.
0: Inspiring quote of the day. When I could not see my way, God kept my heart full of trust. St. Mary of the Cross MacKillop, Congregation of the Sisters of St. Joseph, Australia.
1: In this two-part series on Julie Clough's near-death experience, the American spiritual medium describes how, during a devastating car accident, she heard a protective voice, rose above the wreck, and entered a peaceful mountain meadow where she encountered Lord Jesus Christ, vegetarian. Nearly 20 years ago, on Mother's Day in 2007, Julie was driving her 3 youngest children east across the US from their home in Texas to visit their grandparents. About halfway through the afternoon, although she had not felt tired, she suddenly awoke in the median between the eastbound and westbound lanes. She realized she had fallen asleep at the wheel. When she tried to steer the SUV back onto the road, it began to roll. Her 2 youngest children, David, 8, and Carrie, 10, were thrown from the vehicle and were later found to have died. Her 12-year-old son, James, was in the front seat beside her and was injured, while Julie herself suffered only minor injuries but was in total shock.
3: As the car started rolling, Spirit spoke to me. I had a voice in my head that said, "Bring your arm in." I have no idea how I paid attention to that voice, but I did. I brought my arm in and it saved my arm.
1: Julie later realized that she had been knocked unconscious during the rollover. Only afterward did memories from those missing moments begin to return.
3: My consciousness rose above the accident and in a near-death-like experience where I was with my 2 children as they departed.
1: When the SUV came to rest, Julie's first memory was of being aware but unable to see. Her vision soon returned and she saw David and Carrie far from the vehicle. When ambulances arrived, the 2 children were taken to one hospital while Julie and James were transported to another. There, medical staff examined her for internal injuries and broken bones as she lay on a rigid trauma backboard.
3: As I laid on that striker board, my humanness was in complete panic, complete overwhelm. It's just hard to explain all the confusion and the overwhelm and the terror of the experience. And at that point, not knowing whether my children were alive or dead.
1: While she remained in the emergency room, still awaiting news of her children, Julie says her awareness shifted into an entirely different space.
3: I had what I can only describe as an out-of-body type experience where I was transported into this field of flowers. Like it was a mountain meadow and there were distant mountains. But Jesus, who I call Yeshua now, was standing with me in this field, holding my hands, looking into my eyes, like we were standing face to face. And there were no words exchanged. It was just this immense peace. There was no accident during that space. There was no chaos in that space. It was just like you're in this bubble of complete security, comfort, love. It's just all encompassing.
1: It wasn't long after that vision that Julie learned her children had passed. The peace of that meadow, however, could not shield her from what followed. She described the next 3 years as a kind of hell, consumed by self-hatred, post-traumatic stress disorder, and complicated grief. Watching those around her mourn David and Carrie made the burden feel even heavier.
3: all I could see was, I'm the cause of this. I'm the cause of this. Yeah, it was horrendous.
1: During those years, Julie felt guilty about how grief had transformed life for her two teenage sons, including James, who had survived the accident. Then amid her self-condemnation, she heard Spirit tell her,
4: Julie, this is their experience too.
1: She understood that her sons' lives after David and Carrie's passing were part of a plan they had agreed to before birth. In part two, Julie shares the encounter that convinced her she was meant to tell her story, and the choice she believes she made before coming here.
3: And I have this understanding that I was given a choice. Carrie would only live for so many years, David would only live for so many years, and do you want to be the mom under those circumstances?
1: Join us tomorrow for part two of Julie Clough's extraordinary story.
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6: 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Listen well and do it accordingly. There are two countries, actually two islands, who are countries. They are under my personal protection. In the order of God. Any of your subordinates that has anything to do with the warlike attitude or trying to harm these two countries, their 100 generations plus will be in hell forever or will be destroyed completely, at least in the physical system. So you caution your subordinates. You tell me honestly, do you feel that you're good? Do you feel that with your actions against me in any way, through your subordinates or yourself, do you think you're good enough? So you guys, the bad ones, working for the negative force who stole this planet some 10,000 years ago. Turn around, walk the way of love, then you might be forgiven.
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1: 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Save people.
0: 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The most powerful daily prayer can be viewed similarly, with even more Max screens surrounding it. Combo. 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
5: Also, be sure to follow us on our socials, YouTube, Facebook, Getter, Instagram, LinkedIn, Nico Nico, Pinterest, Reddit, Substack, Telegram, Threads, TikTok, Truth Social, Tumblr, BKNX, previously known as Twitter, in multiple languages by searching Supreme Master TV.
6: If there have been always true thoughts in him, both at the time when he was and was not a man, which only need to be awakened into knowledge by putting questions to him, his soul must have always possessed this knowledge. Please continue watching for more philosophical wisdom from Socrates, vegetarian.
7: It started a long time ago when I stopped eating meat because I read a lot about animal transporting issues. All these crazy trucks that have loads of animals in the back and go on 10-hour journeys somewhere. I didn't want to be responsible for that anymore, so I stopped eating meat. Chris Liebing, vegan.

0: When enjoying a delicious vegan meal at a restaurant in Corfu Town, and the kind waiter asks, "How was your meal?" delightfully tell them, "Poli orea," which means very nice in Greek, the official language of Corfu. I am Angeliki. The faith-loving Corfians feel blessed that Saint Spyridon is the patron saint of Corfu and keeper of the city. His devotion to God, love for the people, simplicity and humility are renowned. May we always remember the wise teachings of the saints and sages.
1: A professional massage from the best friend you could ask for. The dog's blissful expression says it all.
0: Welcome to Is Virtue Known or Learned? From Socrates Vegetarian in Meno by Plato Vegetarian, Part 1 of 2 on Words of Wisdom. The venerated Socrates Vegetarian was born in Athens, Greece, circa 470 BC. Many people consider him to be the father of Western philosophy. Others think of him as an insightful teacher and an enlightened master. Socrates believed that an individual's main purpose on earth was to discover the truth. He stated that most people focus their lives around their families, careers, and social responsibilities, when in fact they should be concerned about the welfare of their souls. With compassion for all life, Socrates followed and promoted a vegetarian diet. Most of the information about Socrates Vegetarian, his life, and his philosophy was transcribed after his departure by two of his students, Plato Vegetarian and Xenophon Vegetarian. These disciples wrote about their master in several books, in which Socrates is depicted as the main character. Meno, written in approximately 385 BC by Plato Vegetarian, depicts a dialogue between Socrates and Meno that begins with the question, "Can virtue be taught?" and continues to explore the nature of knowledge, true belief, and the immortality of the soul. During a lecture in Costa Rica in 1989, Supreme Master Qinghai Vegan spoke of the sacrifices that the saints, including Socrates Vegetarian, made to enlighten people and why they are the greatest peacemakers.
2: All the saints in the past worked very hard to enlighten people, even though by doing so, they have to endure many kinds of criticism, misunderstanding, and hardship. Sometimes even risking their lives, such as in the case of Jesus and Socrates. Also Buddha, many people wanted to kill him, also tried to blacken his name. But despite all of this difficulty, the saints always endure for the sake of people. The saints are the greatest peacemakers, the greatest politicians, who always bring peace into the world, the king without any throne, because they don't need anything in this world.
3: The most powerful daily prayer for any time and before meditation, which is the order from God and Supreme Master Qinghai, shares with us by His blessed grace.
4: We humbly worship, praise, thank, obey and love God Almighty, the Most High, the Greatest, for world vegan, world peace, and our soul liberation. We thank, love, praise the only Son of God, who is the ultimate Master for our salvation. we follow the teaching of all the saints and sages. We thank, love, and praise them who are the representatives of God for our spiritual elevation.

0: Today, it is an honor to present selections from Meno by Plato, Vegetarian, translated by Benjamin Jowett. Here, Socrates discusses with young Meno whether virtue is learned or acquired before we are born. Discussion on virtue. Socrates asks, without anyone teaching him, he will recover his knowledge for himself. If he is only asked questions, Meno answers, yes. Socrates continues, and this spontaneous recovery of knowledge in him is recollection? Meno answers, true. Socrates further questions, and this knowledge which he now has, must he not either have acquired or always possessed? Meno replies, yes. Socrates responds, but if he always possessed this knowledge, he would always have known. Or if he has acquired the knowledge, he could not have acquired it in this life, unless he has been taught geometry, for he may be made to do the same with all geometry and every other branch of knowledge. Now, has anyone ever taught him all this? You must know about him. If, as you say, he was born and bred in your house. Meno confirms, and I am certain that no one ever did teach him. Socrates questions, and yet he has the knowledge? Meno confirms, the fact, Socrates, is undeniable. Socrates inquires, but if he did not acquire the knowledge in this life, then he must have had and learned it at some other time. Meno agrees, clearly he must. Socrates continues, which must have been the time when he was not a man? Meno answers, yes. Socrates delves deeper. And if there have been always true thoughts in him, both at the time when he was and was not a man, which only need to be awakened into knowledge by putting questions to him, his soul must have always possessed this knowledge, for he always either was or was not a man. Meno answers, obviously. Socrates states, and if the truth of all things always existed in the soul, then the soul is immortal. Wherefore, be of good cheer and try to recollect what you do not know, or rather what you do not remember. Meno exclaims, I feel somehow that I like what you are saying. Socrates continues, and I, Meno, like what I am saying. Some things I have said of which I am not altogether confident, but that we shall be better and braver and less helpless if we think that we ought to inquire than we should have been if we indulged in the idle fancy that there was no knowing and no use in seeking to know what we do not know. That is a theme upon which I am ready to fight in word and deed to the utmost of my power. Meno agrees, there again, Socrates, your words seem to me excellent. Socrates then states, then, as we are agreed that a man should inquire about that which he does not know, shall you and I make an effort to inquire together into the nature of virtue? Meno replies, by all means, Socrates. And yet I would much rather return to my original question, whether in seeking to acquire virtue, we should regard it as a thing to be taught, or as a gift of nature, or as coming to men in some other way. Socrates explains, had I the command of you as well as of myself, Meno, I would not have inquired whether virtue is given by instruction or not, until we had first ascertained what it is. But as you think only of controlling me, who is your servant, and never of controlling yourself, such being your notion of freedom, I must yield to you, for you are irresistible. And therefore, I have now to inquire into the qualities of a thing of which I do not as yet know the nature. At any rate, will you condescend a little and allow the question, whether virtue is given by instruction or in any other way, to be argued upon hypothesis? As the geometrician, when he is asked whether a certain triangle is capable being inscribed in a certain circle, or whether a certain area is capable of being inscribed as a triangle in a certain circle, will reply, I cannot tell you as yet, but I will offer a hypothesis which may assist us in forming a conclusion. If the figure be such that when you have produced a given side of it, or when you apply it to the given line, in other words, the diameter of the circle, the given area of the triangle falls short by an area corresponding to the part produced, or similar to the area so applied, then one consequence follows. And if this is impossible, then some other. And therefore, I wish to assume a hypothesis before I tell you whether this triangle is capable of being inscribed in the circle. That is a geometrical hypothesis. And we too, as we know not the nature and qualities of virtue, must ask whether virtue is or is not taught under a hypothesis. As thus, if virtue is of such a class of mental goods, will it be taught or not? Let the first hypothesis be that virtue is or is not knowledge. In that case, will it be taught or not? Or, as we were just now saying, remembered, for there is no use in disputing about the name. But is virtue taught or not? Or rather, does not everyone see that knowledge alone is taught? Meno replies, I agree. Socrates then asks, then, if virtue is knowledge, virtue will be taught? Meno confirms, certainly. Socrates continues, then now we have made a quick end of this question. If virtue is of such a nature, it will be taught, and if not, not. Meno affirms, certainly. Socrates then asks, the next question is whether virtue is knowledge or of another species. Meno agrees, yes, that appears to be the question which comes next in order. Socrates continues, do we not say that virtue is a good? This is a hypothesis which is not set aside. Meno answers, certainly. Socrates continues, now, if there be any sort of good which is distinct from knowledge, virtue may be that good, but if knowledge embraces all good, then we shall be right in thinking that virtue is knowledge. Meno replies, true. To be continued tomorrow. For more information, please visit Project Gutenberg, gutenberg.org.
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5: 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We follow the teaching of all the saints and sages. We thank, love, and praise them who are the representatives of God for our spiritual elevation.

0: We now invite you to watch the next part of Supreme Master Ching Hai's message titled Pain-Free Injections for Diabetics, Part 2 of 3, on Between Master and Disciples, with subtitles in many languages, on September 7, 2026.
1: Supreme Master Ching Hai, vegan, is a world-renowned spiritual teacher, humanitarian, and artist. She has been invited to lecture on the Kuan Yin method of meditation throughout the world. We now invite you to view Walk the Way of Love, an introduction to Supreme Master Ching Hai.
2: We'll search high and low for a little love to bestow on all beings in all corners of existence. Supreme Master Ching Hai, vegan.
1: Supreme Master Ching Hai, as she has affectionately become known, lives a message that walks the way of love. A renowned humanitarian, artist, and spiritual visionary, her love and assistance has extended beyond all cultural and racial boundaries to people around the world. The needy and homeless, institutions of medical research, war veterans, the disadvantaged, the physically and mentally handicapped, refugees and victims of natural disasters, etc. We witness countless reminders of the compassion, the trademark of this caring lady, and the international foundation that has grown out of her loving example.
3: Whatever we can share, begin with sharing. And then we will feel a subtle change in ourselves. More love will be pouring into our consciousness, and we will be aware of something. And that is a beginning. We are here to learn to grow, as well as to learn to use our power, our limitless power of love and creativity, in order to make a better world wherever we happen to be incarnated.
4: Don't worry. Don't worry, I pray for you, okay, honey?
1: Not only are human beings the blessed beneficiaries of her kindness, animal people from different species are also the recipients of her boundless benevolence.
3: Hello, you've grown so big now, you. Bon appetito. I love you. Good appetite. This is one of the reasons why we should be vegan. Love for all beings. Extending love.
1: Supreme Master Ching Hai, vegan, was born in Central Olac, or Vietnam. During her early years, she was often found helping hospital patients, the needy, as well as injured animal people in whichever way she could. As a young adult, she moved to Europe to study and continued there as a translator for the Red Cross. She soon discovered that pain and suffering exist in all corners of the globe, and her search for the remedy to this became the foremost goal in her life. She was happily married at the time to a German doctor, and although it was an extremely difficult decision for both of them, her husband agreed to a separation. She then embarked on what became a 2-year-plus journey in search for spiritual understanding. Finally, in the deepest reaches of the Himalayas in India, she found an enlightened master who imparted to her the Kuan Yin method, a meditation method on the inner heavenly light and sound. After a period of practice, she became fully enlightened. Soon after her return from the Himalayas, at the earnest request of those around her, Supreme Master Ching Hai shared the Kuan Yin method with others, encouraging them to look within to find their own greatness. Through the Kuan Yin method of meditation, they also attained greater fulfillment, happiness, and peace. Before long, invitations arrived from the United States, etc.
3: I saw that I was everywhere and in every creature.
1: Europe.
3: To see God is very, very simple.
1: Asia.
5: All religions tell you, be a good person here and find heaven while you can.
1: Australia.
6: We are the sons and daughters of God. We are ourselves, the Supreme Master.
1: Africa.
5: I will show you how to get direct teaching.
1: In South America.
5: And keep the commandments and try to lead a more vegan life.
1: As well as from important organizations for Supreme Master Ching Hai to give lectures.
5: The peace and love that we most often talk about and seek, we have within ourselves.
3: You must look inside and find your own treasure and find the real lasting happiness.
5: The future is in our hands. So you make it beautiful or you make it worse, it's up to you.
1: Supreme Master Ching Hai has realized many spontaneous talents that she expresses through artistic paintings and creations, music and poetry, and aesthetic jewelry and clothing designs, expressing the inner and outer beauty. The income generated from her artistic creations has enabled Supreme Master Ching Hai to create an independent source of funding for humanitarian activities in support of her noble mission of assisting God's children in their times of need. Although she does not seek acknowledgement of any kind, Supreme Master Ching Hai has been given awards worldwide by government officials and private organizations on numerous occasions. They include the World Peace Award, the World Spiritual Leadership Award, the Award for Promotion of Human Rights, the World Citizen Humanitarian Award, the Award for Outstanding Public Service to Mankind, the 2006 Goosey Peace Prize, the Los Angeles Music Week Certificate of Commendation, and First Place Silver for the 27th Annual Telly Awards 2006. In addition, October 25th and February 22nd have been proclaimed as the Supreme Master Ching Hai Day in the United States.
7: She also brings love around the world where there is hate. She brings hope where there is despair. And she brings understanding where there is misunderstanding. She is the light of a great person, an angel of mercy, for all of us.
8: Agradecer a la Suprema Maestra su liderazgo, agradecerle su optimismo, agradecerle ese don de gente que tiene que la hace tan única y tan especial.
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1: Supreme Master Ching Hai is one of the truly dedicated people of this era, helping others find and create a beautiful vision of our future. Many great people in history have had a dream, and in her own words, so does Supreme Master Ching Hai.
5: I dream that all the world will become peaceful. I dream that everyone becomes the Buddha. I dream that all the killing will stop. I dream that all the children will walk in peace and harmony. I dream that all the nations shake hands with each other, protect each other, and help each other. I dream that our beautiful planet will not be destroyed. It takes billions, billions, trillions of years to produce this planet. And it's so beautiful, so wonderful. I dream that it will continue, but in peace, beauty, and love.

Starman. I'm not gonna tell you again. Sit back. Sit back. Starman. Girl, sit back.

0: Oh, and by the way, I have some good news that not many know, and I would like to share with everyone. This newly invented and needle-free medicine for diabetes that will save many people's lives, offer convenience, and also financial help. We thank God again, again, and again. Those people and the animal people who have diabetes, they don't need to have a needle injection,
1: which is pricking
0: and uncomfortable, because in Australia, they have developed and now sell this kind of no-needle medicine. You just apply it on the skin, and it works immediately. So it's no pain and much easier for any humans and dog people. You know, when I said not many know about this medicine for diabetic people and animal people, both can use it, is because it has been newly invented. It's not even 10 years yet. It was invented in 2010, and then it went onto the international market in about 2016, and now we are in 2026, but haven't finished the year yet, so it's not even 10 years. And when I told my assistant to ask the vet whether or not this is suitable for my dog
1: person,
0: and they didn't even know about it. Only one vet, we have many vets for different issues for my dog
1: person,
0: and only one vet knows about this needleless diabetic medicine. So the whole world knows now that we announce it. This surely will help many, many people who live alone, who can't inject the needle by themselves. It's difficult. It's very delicate. Like you have to really inject it into the skin layer only. Otherwise, it will go all over into the organs or inside. It's not good. It has to be on the skin, and then it will redistribute it all over the body. I'm so happy. I'm so glad now. Because imagine how many people who can't do the injection by themselves, and you can't just inject it in the same place all the time. Yeah, and all lifelong, imagine the whole lifelong, they have to do it by themselves. And some elderly, I don't think they could manage. Even my father, he asked me to give him injections. Well, not for diabetes, of course, but still, he couldn't do it himself. Because some area is hard to reach. And the older you get, maybe you have shaky hands and all that. I'm so happy, I'm so grateful to God for giving my dog
1: person
0: this ability, this intention, this noble way of repaying God's kindness. And I asked him, why should he do such thing? He said, because my life belongs to you anyway, you rescued me. I told you, that's what he said last time in the other flying news. I'm still crying, my heart. I'm still crying. Whenever I see images of him, we can use video nowadays to talk. Okay, I wish all of you well, and you don't have to suffer this needle injection, which is inconvenient and troublesome, because some people don't have money to keep coming to the doctor every day for the rest of their lives, and to hire nurses. Caretaker is also expensive. Oh, I'm so happy. I was kneeling down and thanking God for this merciful gift to humankind and all the animal
1: people
0: who have caretakers, who love them and would like them to have more comfortable treatment. Thank you, Sire. Bless you, Sire. I will do more what I can to lessen your pain when you see your children go to hell. I will stop them, not let them go to hell, even if I have to go to hell myself. Thank you, Sire. Thank you. Love you, love you, love you. I will also include all the information that is given by this company, but now shortened and compact before I send to my team. When my dog person recently got sick, my helpers who were taking care of my dog
1: people
0: took him to the doctors. I don't even have this privilege or luck to take care of my dog person myself. I have already explained why before. Hopefully in the future it will get better, of course.
1: Because
0: my dog people, they love me so much. They love me so much, so much. No one in the world loves me more than my dog
1: people.
0: They miss me and I want to be with them, but in a safe place. It's not that only one dog says, I love you to me. All the dogs, they don't say it, but I still feel it. I know it. I think all the dog lovers and dogs, human
1: companions,
0: friends know this. Feel it. Feel the dog's love. And the bond is incredible. If we didn't know God's love, we would think the dog's love is the best in the whole universe. Or any pet people that you have, any pet.

0: There must be some other way that we don't need the needle like that 2 times a day. He's only small, and you can't put the needle in the same place again. Or maybe after a long while, but then he's so small. Where can we find space even to keep putting needles into his skin like that? Oh God. I say, you must look. There must be something without a needle for the dog. Person, go look. And then the assistant did look, and we found it. Found this new invention, which is very good for humans and for animal
1: people,
0: your pets.
1: People.
0: Please, look into it, okay? Look more into that company's website to learn more about it, okay? For yourself or and for your pet.
1: People.
0: I wish you to be as comfortable as possible with this invention, as it did help my dog person. I am so sorry for anyone who has this kind of sickness, or any sickness. I was very afraid of needles when I was a kid because my father, he always had to give me injections when I was sick. Well, not always, but whenever needed, he did it. And I was always very scared. And then later, when I grew bigger, a teenager still, and my father got sick, he always made me inject him into his skin, his flesh, anywhere. Sometimes at the bottom part, sometimes on the arm, you know, on the upper arm, sometimes in the vein. And I had to do it, but I was not very comfortable.
1: Feeling so sorry for my dad.
0: I do wish that in the future, no more needles are needed. No more lab tests for any animal, person at all, no matter who he is, how small, how big. I just cannot bear it. I cannot bear all this cruelty to the animal.
1: People.
0: Lizabeth to humans, Lizabeth babies and little fetuses, especially who's already old enough that you can see
1: their tiny human shape.
0: Oh no, okay, let's not talk about that anymore. I will include the information,
1: shortened,
0: but kind of enough for any of the persons who could not have a friend who could come and help him or her to inject the medicine. And also not knowledgeable enough to search on the internet. So this information,
1: that is shortened to be very compact.
0: But enough, if you don't know much more, you still can use it. I really wish all of you, if you can, recover. If not, have a more comfortable time now to apply your diabetes medicine into your skin.
2: 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Gentle on the skin, prevents scarring and tissue buildup caused by repeated needle injections. 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
1: When I was in Spain many years ago, one of my teeth ached and I went to the doctor. I was on the couch of the dentist already, ready for the doctor to fix my tooth. Anytime I went to the dentist, not just that time, but another time, many times, anytime, and other dentist's offices as well, or any doctor, I brought some gifts, you know, like some vegan goodies and some fresh fruit. Quite a lot, because I thought, you know, they work very hard, the doctors and the nurses and all that. If I happen to be in the hospital or visit the doctor, I just want to show my gratitude for the hard job they have been learning to do in university as well as during the internship time and as well as the practice time. They're very hardworking. They save lives and they ease your pain and make your life comfortable.

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1: A wise man who knows the truth should know and understand that all beings desire happiness. A wise monk who has ceased to sin and guards his own self should abstain from violence with regard to movable and immovable beings. Sutra Kritanga Sutra, Jainism.

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0: 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The most powerful daily prayer can be viewed similarly, with even more Max screens surrounding it. Combo. 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
4: 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The Organization for the Prohibition of Chemical Weapons lauds the United States for eliminating its last stockpile of chemical weapons. By creating peace, we all can make a loving, serene, and prosperous world.
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We sincerely thank all the reporters, journalists, photographers, camera persons, individuals, groups, companies everywhere in the world for all your involved contributions of news that inform and bring hope to the people from both human and animal kingdoms, as well as countless other beings, thus uplifting the atmosphere of our planet. May heaven bless your noble endeavors and protect you always, especially while on challenging duty.

0: Thank heaven for our beautiful world. 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For the precious flora that adorns our earth in an exquisite array of colors. For the awe-inspiring and majestic sceneries, and for all the amazing people from the animal kingdom, our co-inhabitants that generously share their beauty and unconditional love. Blessed are we to be guests on this magnificent planet. In deep gratitude, may all creations thrive in peace and dignity under the merciful grace and protection of divine love.
1: Top 5 reasons to be vegan. 1. It has the power to prevent the number one cause of death in this country, heart disease. 2. It has the power to stop death in its tracks, the obesity epidemic of our children. 3. It has the power to prevent the bankruptcy of our country's health disease care system. 4. It would stop the killing of billions of helpless sentient animals for food, the same food which causes most of the foodborne illnesses and degenerative disease in this country. 5. It would slow down significantly the pollution and destruction of our environment. Ruth E. Heydrich, PhD, vegan.

As your musician friend warms up for a festival performance in mountain-loving Kyrgyzstan, you offer a supportive igilik. That's good luck in Kyrgyz. A proud nomadic heritage lives on in the galloping melodies of the kumuz, Kyrgyzstan's beloved three-stringed national instrument. From spirited ensembles to renowned soloists such as Rosa Amanova, who accompanies her own singing on it, the kumuz continues to give voice to the enduring rhythms and spirit of the nation. I'm Almaz. As we behold the silent splendor of snowy peaks rising skyward from the shores of a clear alpine lake, even the air seems sacred. The peace-embracing Kyrgyzstanis join you in deep thankfulness for the pure inspiration of nature's beauty. In divine illumination, may humanity forever cherish the wondrous splendor of the natural world.

Sitting with your friend at a cozy cafe in warm-spirited Bosnia and Herzegovina, you watch admiringly as steaming coffee is prepared in a gleaming long-handled jesma. This time-honored ceremony goes hand-in-hand with Sevdalinka, traditional urban songs known for their heart-stirring lyrics and melodies, inscribed by UNESCO in 2024 as a treasured expression of Bosnia and Herzegovina's living heritage.

0: My name is Merima, the incredible cave-dwelling own person, a member of the salamander community, can live for over 100 years and survive for up to 10 years without food by slowing its metabolism. The nature-protecting citizens of Bosnia and Herzegovina join you in appreciation of these incredible beings that contribute to the unique balance of life on Earth. In heaven's eternal mercy, may humanity love and protect all wondrous animal folk. Welcome to Noteworthy News, giving news for a selfless world.
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1: 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Argentine city introduces mandatory identification cards for cat and dog people. Maritime police in Spain save youths washed out to sea. U.S. study finds low-fat vegan diet supports weight loss, and conservationists act quickly to protect rescued orangutan people from wildfires in Indonesia. 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
2: Today is the 20th of August, 2026. I have asked the Trinity whether or not there's anything special. The King of Peace requested that I let the King of War have a talk with me. So I thought in hell he's been held. He's been jailed in hell. If he wants to talk to me, we will have to make a special arrangement. I let him, I said, what is it? So he said that he's the King of War, not a criminal, so he's not supposed to be in jail. I said, yes, you are. You're the King of War. It's already not easy for me to work in this Cold War. If they don't fight with each other, they also have a cold war against my work. They threaten my disciples. They raid my centers. You must be truly repentant. Ask God again, again, and again for forgiveness. That's all you have to do now. Not much work. Is that not better than going out into war and seeing blood flowing and people crying, and children, women, elderly dying in agony, huh? If you help me somehow calm the world, rebuild peace instead of destroying people and their property, I will consider.
3: Please continue watching to find out more about God's assignment to Master, the King of War's demand to go to court, what instruments he uses to create havoc in our world, etc. Our most gracious Supreme Master Ching Hai, vegan, kindly recorded her talk with the King of War on Thursday, August 20th, 2026. In part one of this three-part Lion News presentation of the message, we will hear about why the King of War should not be released from hell, in what ways he has disturbed Master and her sacred work, and what will happen to him if he continues opposing Master.
2: Today is the 20th. August 2026. I have asked the Trinity whether or not there's anything special, otherwise I take a rest. So I'm told that I have only 40 minutes to rest and then peace will be disturbed. How can you have a rest when you hear that in 40 minutes you will be disturbed? But nevertheless, I did as told, and then truly, in 30 minutes, the King of Peace requested that I let the King of War have a talk with me. So I thought, in hell, he's been held. He's been jailed in hell. If he wants to talk to me, we will have to make a special arrangement. I let him. I said, what is it? So he said that he's the king of war, not the criminal. So he's not supposed to be in jail. I said, yes, you are. You're the king of war. Fine. Maybe you are assigned to make war in some places. But you're not allowed to mess up my disciples, with my team members, because they are working for me, for God's assignment to me, for peace in the world. You do your job, I do mine. Why would you mess with me? The war has already cost me a lot. The war is such trouble for me, physically, emotionally, mentally, spiritually. It has cost me too much already. Why do you have to mess up my work, huh? You deserve it to be in hell forever. You caused me to lose many of my team workers, yes, and delay a lot of my projects. That caused me a lot of suffering personally. And you said you are not a criminal? What are you then, huh? You cannot mess with me. You messed up my team members so that they left or they can't work or...
4: We have to be separated, spread out in different countries, so inconvenient to work.
2: That caused me a lot more extra work. If they don't do their job well, it affects me also. And that caused me lots of money through the bank and all that, yes. Or through losing to thieves. Some are official thieves. Yeah.
4: Some other thieves are registered on YouTube and other media openly, and no one does anything about it. So they can do whatever is unlawful right in front of the law. So they are free to copy everything from me, from my verbal teaching, to my own designs, to make money, to evade tax, so they can scam people continually, spiritually and materially, living in luxury, getting respected by bribing officials, police, etc. No one dares to sue them for fear of brutal revenge, including gang rape. I am too busy, innerly and without to work, to even take care of all these issues, you know, because of or related to your instigated war. There are never enough words to list all your sins. So don't tell me that you're not a criminal.
2: That has affected me in many things. And I can't even see my disciples face to face. I live in a tent. Huh? Cold, hot, nobody cares, eh? Yeah. Many, many things I can't tell you all. And you say you're not a criminal, eh? So what are you then? See, I have to work far away from any of my meditation centers that I bought with my own earned money. I don't even take anything from my disciples, yeah? Most of the centers I bought by myself, and all the donations are from my own earned, honest, clean money.
4: Not even borrowed from any banks.
2: I don't make any karma with you. Yeah? Actually, the donations I give sometimes are at the cost of my disciples. Not that they donate anything to me. It's just that I don't have enough money to buy many more centers for them to be comfortably meditating in. Because you cause so much trouble and I give a lot of money out.
4: For the victims.
2: I don't regret it. It's worthy to help others before ourselves. And that's what I told them, my disciples also. And we all accepted that. So when we do a retreat, even since for a long time, I sometimes have given hundreds of thousands
4: or millions
2: of dollars, which is a lot to me, when I could save it to buy more centers for my disciples. But we couldn't because the world doesn't have peace. People are facing disasters and trouble anywhere. or in war zones, or losing everything. Whatever I can, I have to do. Helping them quietly or openly, it depends on the situation. And while my disciples have to stay in tents for retreat, they have to bring their own tents. And sometimes we eat in the rain or under the hot sun. No protection except the trees. I don't abuse anything from anybody else. I don't abuse my position to make trouble for anyone or to profit for myself. I work hard to earn my money, yeah, to make some business. And it's all vegan, all benevolent business. I don't consider myself making trouble for you or your job, anything. So if you make trouble for my team, stealing up trouble for me because of all that, then you are a criminal. You make them become less than what they are supposed to be. In that case, you're fighting with me indirectly also. We are a clean group. I taught my disciples all the clean things, all the virtues, morals, and to sacrifice for others. Huh? What have I done? So that you have to trouble me even worse than war. You are worse than a criminal, not to talk about if you are a criminal. I let you talk today out of fairness. Tell me, not that you're worth it. You don't do your job well. You cross the boundary of your work, so-called duty or privilege. Tell me now, how should I treat you? Huh? You can see it yourself. We had the best meditation center in Taiwan. That's the first time.
4: After almost 40 years of my mission, that
2: we spent some tens of millions to buy that center. Even then, it was not enough for all my disciples to meditate in. Before that center, mostly our centers were very small, or they don't have big structures, because I spend my money to help people in war, in disaster. What have I done wrong then, huh? What have I done wrong that you could use an excuse to interfere with my work? My work is to make people feel relieved, comforted, or happy. And maybe your work is making war if you have any excuses. But you don't have any excuses to mess with my peaceful work. I am not making war with you. Let me finish my talk first. I'm not making war with you or anyone. But I have to help people in war and help the war to be less and less wherever I can. As a master, as a Buddha, would you expect me to close my eyes, sipping tea, huh? Eating nice food and keeping all my money? Or, yeah, even if just to buy the centers for my disciples and don't care who dies, who lives, who suffers, who's in hell because of all the temptations, all the terrible demons that lure them into doing bad things and make them suffer. You expect me to close my eyes, pretending that nothing happens as long as me and my disciples are well off, comfortable? Then you will leave me in peace? No. Even if you expect that, I don't do it. I don't follow your wicked road, understand me? Maybe you are the king of war by the decree of the world karma. But I'm not working for you. I'm your king even. I'm the king of kings of kings of kings. You have no business in messing up my work, which is designed by God, designated by God. You even go against God, harming my work, so you can be in hell forever. Whether or not the war can continue for a while longer because your subordinates are still there, I cannot jail them all because they just follow your orders. even from hell, you still can order them. I know all that, but I cannot just let you out, okay? So be happy in jail, in hell. Even whatever you complain about, I might listen, but I will not act on it because you don't have any excuses to make trouble for me and my work. You said you want to have a court case, go to the court and argue with me, huh? Which court do you want to go to? I am the court, okay? I'm the king of Dharma wheel turning. I judge you fairly. You now have nothing to complain about. You have nowhere to go to complain. I work for God, the utmost powerful, the head of all the universes. I work for the Trinity, the reunited, utmost powerful. Where do you want to go to file your complaint, huh? And what merit do you have to be granted that? Who would side with you, the king who is bloodthirsty, using world karma to kill, to help zealous ghosts, demons, to harm me and my work? Who would side with you? Everyone in the universes, love, peace, kindness, harmony between countries, between each other. Yeah, you and your subordinates. Break many bridges which heal the nation's conflicts and make friendship between countries. I sometimes even personally have to sacrifice to mend the bridge again. What do you do to earn anything, huh? What do? To even talk to me? You made some leaders who originally maybe were stupid, but not bloodthirsty, warm Mongols. You made them become like that, using bad karma from the world, using any connection with sinful activities, using their subordinates, using people who are greedy for fame and profit to push these presidents into war. Maybe I couldn't do much about that, because they're worthy people, including these leaders, but I have to help many of them get out of hell. They are just ignorant. They are not as sinful as you and the devils in hell. I had to go through a lot of hardship to rescue their souls, trying to wake them up to do the right thing. But you are the one who tempted them to go into the war stuff to begin with. And now you complain that you're not a criminal? Go ahead. Ask the whole world who would believe you. Except the devils. You said that people die in war or have war troubles or war-related problems because they have the crime of murder, indirect murder, or murdering themselves, killing others, or eating the murdered animal people's meat. I do understand this point, but my disciples, they have turned around. They are doing good, especially they're working with me on God's assignment, the top-notch assignment from God directly. So you dare to mess with it, to mess with God's assignment workers. You are worthy even to complain and to talk to me? For what? Even if you repent, your sin cannot be redeemed. So just be happy in jail. It's very good of me already not to order the annihilation of you. Otherwise you'd be gone already. I let you live so that you will reflect upon all your crimes, all your misdeeds, and all your trespassing beyond the border of your job, okay? So be happy that you're still alive. You have everything you need in hell. If you don't like it, I can make it worse for you. If you're so used to warlike energy, I make it worse for you. How about that? No, no, no. All right. Good, good. Fine. I consider that it's not all your fault alone. It is the karma of the world. So your work is also coordinated with the devils. So I let you have a lenient sentence just to be in jail. Otherwise, it could be worse. You must be truly repentant. Ask God again, again, and again for forgiveness. Kneel on your knees daily to pray for redemption, for forgiveness, so that your soul will be more at peace. That's all you have to do now. Not much work. Is it not better than going out into war and seeing blood flowing and people crying and children, women, elderly dying in agony? Huh? So do it then. Kneel and repent every day. You do not have much to say anyway, but even then I gave you my precious time. Now I say one thing to you. If you somehow can influence your subordinates outside in this world and stop them from fighting, from killing the innocents, the vulnerable, who have been maybe tempted by the devils to do some bad deeds or even tricked into eating the murdered animal people's flesh and bones and blood. And then you and your subordinates, using that energy, that excuse, create chaotic war in this realm. If you can help to stop all that, I might consider releasing you and then giving you another job. Or maybe, I don't know if I will return your title, but at least you will be free. You know, it's already not easy for me to work in this Cold War world. If they don't fight with each other, they also have a Cold War against my work. They threaten my disciples, they raid my centers, they took my financial savings so that I can't do much more work. I cannot buy more centers for my people. Giving initiation sometimes is like hiding in the jungle. Huh? Is that not bad enough for you already? You have to snatch my people and use your influence and pull them out of my group to work? Your sin is, too heavy. I don't think you can become a king again, even just as an observing king. You don't chase after bad people, huh? You try to harm good citizens. This is the 21st century already. Many saints have come and gone. Jesus Christ has sacrificed himself, using his blood to clean the world. And you're still going against it. You deserve to have a more horrible punishment. But I'll just let it be a lighter sentence for now. And if you help me to rebuild peace in this world, help me to defeat a more devilish scheme from the negative force who is poisoning the citizens of this world, letting them be drugged and drunk that they could not even think straight. As simple as to go vegan, it's difficult for them. Even children understand the logic of it. Like, you don't cause suffering to other innocent beings. Animal people, they do no harm. In the world, you have a law that if you kill someone, if you murder the innocent, you'll be in jail or will be executed. But they cannot even understand that. They kill their babies thanks to you and the demons, the devils, who have no souls. You want to be soulless as well, huh? That can be done. That can be done. If you are still going against me, using your subordinates outside of hell, your soul will be destroyed completely. That's final. But if you help me somehow, calm the world, rebuild peace instead of destroying people and their property. I will consider a more lenient sentence for you, okay? And that's my final word. I won't change that, whatever happens. So don't try to use any zealous leftover ghosts, the revolutionary guerrilla zealous ghosts who went against their king, against my offer for a paradise world for them, and continue to harm people and animal people. Don't use them. Don't use any of your subordinate evil souls to harm anyone anymore. Don't even try to make my animal people sick to disturb my work. Your sentence will be more and more heavy if you continue all these wicked deeds, petty actions. Then you can't even talk to me anymore. You'll be in hell and burn continuously forever, or destroyed completely, no more existence. Your soul will be scattered all over mountains and rivers and oceans, not even seeing a particle, a nanoparticle of it. I'm not threatening you. I won't go back on my word. That is your fate if you continue to go against God, against the principle of peaceful loving kindness, which is the quality of the kingdom of God for all citizens everywhere in the universe. Maybe nobody has taught you this, so I'm kind of feeling lenient toward you, but don't use it. Don't abuse my compassion to continue your wicked deeds against innocent people, animal people, any beings in this world, because you can't do much more beyond this world, so I'm just telling you, within the vicinity of this world only. So think about that, repent. Don't try to argue inside with me. That will create worse karma for you. Okay? Whatever you want to say to me, I know it already, and it's useless. It won't help you in any way, except if you repent and redeem your own sin by taking the opposite actions.
3: Please be sure to watch part 2 of this Flying News presentation of the message on Saturday, September 26th, where we will learn about the King of War's answer when Master asks him to assess his own behavior. Which two nations are under Master's personal protection by the order of God? How many years ago the negative power stole our planet, and more.

0: Most virtuous Master, our deepest thanks for sheltering humanity, as we have been continuously harmed by the King of War and his subordinates' evil work. They have wickedly strived to turn souls away from God and cause them to fall into the negative sphere. We pray the King of War genuinely listens to Master, stops disturbing Master's precious work, and repents. May Mappa and heavens surround Master with everlasting peace and protection. 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King Nai from Buddha Land Li, His Majesty King Po of Wei Land, etc. To view these and more related Between Master and Disciples messages, all free for download, please visit suprememastertv.com and search for King of War.
1: South Korea provides funding for food assistance project in 7 countries. A recent $30 million U.S. contribution from South Korea will allow the World Food Program, or WFP, to begin the second phase of responding with emergency assistance for conflict-affected households, or REACH, which provides vital food and nutritional support to vulnerable populations. Over a 12-month period, the funding will aim to reach more than 1.2 million food-insecure people in Afghanistan, Bangladesh, Myanmar, Palestine, Somalia, Sudan, and Syria, including support for vulnerable children. The initiative builds on REACH Phase 1, which from 2025 to 2026 helped nearly 1.9 million people in Myanmar, Palestine, Sudan, and Syria. In 2025, South Korea contributed more than $200 million to WFP. South Korea has a total of 9 Shining World Leadership Awards to date for compassion, peace, protection, and virtuous government. Many thanks South Korea and World Food Program for assisting vulnerable people in times of need. May those facing hardship worldwide soon enjoy abundant nourishment, safety, and peace in the immeasurable kindness of the Providence.
2: New artificial intelligence, or AI tool, gives detailed data on glaciers in Italy. Physicist Dr. Niccolo Maffezoli at Italy's Ca' Foscari University of Venice has developed an advanced machine learning model, which can match field observations up to 40% more accurately than previous versions. Its interactive web app, IceBoost version 2.0, allows users worldwide to explore the information. IceBoost version 2.0 reconstructs the thickness and volume of the world's glaciers and has already made significant discoveries, such as a higher ice volume than previously reported in East Greenland. The model encompasses previous inventories and was trained on over 7 million global ice thickness measurements, as well as terrain and climate variables. The tool comes at a crucial time as experts forecast the disappearance of mid-altitude glaciers, like those in the Alps, within the next few decades. Our gratitude, Dr. Niccolo Maffezoli, for developing this valuable app. May we continue working to preserve these precious treasures of our planet in the Almighty's enlightening guidance.
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Hi, selfless friend. It's me, Ainsley, a vegan pediatrician from the arboreal alligator lizard kingdom. As parents, it's our responsibility to give our children the best start to life as possible. Here is a little parenting health tip for you. Childhood obesity is a complex condition influenced by many factors, including genetics, eating habits, physical activity, and sleep patterns. Compared with children at a healthy weight, children with obesity are at greater risk for health problems such as asthma, sleep apnea, bone and joint conditions, type 2 diabetes, and other complications throughout all life phases. 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They should consume water instead of sugary drinks. If they want something else, offer a small portion of 100% fruit juice or low-sodium vegetable juice diluted with water. Encourage at least 60 minutes of vigorous physical activity or active play each day and active family activities and outings. Limit screen time to 2 hours or less per day and ensure they get sufficient high-quality sleep. 9 to 12 hours for children and 8 to 10 hours for teenagers. Thank you for tuning in and much love for being veg and going green to save the planet for all humans and us all co-inhabitants alike. Now, the weather around the world.

0: U.S. firm develops plant-based bioplastic alternatives to conventional plastic. CJ Biomaterials, a Woburn, Massachusetts-based company, is turning sugar into plant-based polymers for forks, straws, and food packaging. Unlike conventional plastics, these materials are designed to biodegrade rather than persist in the environment. The company uses microbes to convert sugar into polyhydroxyalkanoates, or PHAs, which can be molded into products similar to those made with conventional plastic and broken down by microbes in compost. In testing, compostable forks and films were breaking down, while a compostable knife made from the material showed signs of bacterial colonization after being placed in compost for about 2 months. Bio-based plastics currently represent approximately 0.5% of global plastic production, with production projected to double by 2030. 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In divine wisdom, may humanity embrace materials that keep our precious planet beautiful and thriving.
1: Argentine city strengthens animal people identification and welfare. Villa María, a city in Córdoba province, Argentina, has introduced a mandatory identification system for dog and cat companions. Caregivers have 12 months to enroll existing animal individuals, while newly adopted animal persons must be registered within 60 days. The first ID card is issued free of charge. Authorities said the goal is to encourage responsible care, facilitate the identification and recovery of lost animal residents, and address abandonment and abuse. The city has also introduced a community animal category to recognize stray animal people cared for by community residents. In addition, the law mandates free sterilization and vaccination campaigns and explicitly bans euthanasia as a population control method. Our hats off, officials of Villa María government and all involved, for your commitment to animal citizens' welfare. May your shining example inspire other cities to adopt similar measures to protect animal people. In heaven's abiding love.
0: Spanish police rescue stranded paddleboarders off Denia coast. On August 7, 2026, a group of paddleboarders needed rescue by Spanish maritime officers after changing wind and sea conditions swept them away from shore. Officers from the Denia local police's maritime surveillance unit responded at around 4:50 p.m. and found the group near a buoy marking the edge of the designated bathing area. The six paddlers were on three paddleboards with two people on each and had secured themselves to the buoy line. When the police boat could not safely reach them, one officer entered the water and swam toward the group. He attached one paddleboard carrying two occupants to his ankle and swam them to shore, then returned to guide the others to safety. All six were brought back without injuries. A high salute, officers at the Denia Maritime Surveillance Unit, for your quick response and courageous efforts to save lives. May bathers and water sports enthusiasts remain mindful of changing sea conditions and enjoy the seashore safely in celestial peace.
1: Vegan, the best boon for the humans.
0: Coming up, U.S. study finds low-fat vegan diet supports weight loss. We're pleased to present you the dog folk breed, Alabay, a UNESCO-inscribed intangible cultural heritage of humanity from Turkmenistan. The Alabay is a strong, loyal breed, raised for centuries and cherished through cultural traditions. Supreme Master of Television will return in just a moment with more gratifying news.

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0: Welcome back to Noteworthy News, pleasant news for an amicable world. U.S. research links low-fat vegan diet to weight loss. A team of scientists from the Physicians Committee for Responsible Medicine, led by Dr. Hanna Kaliova, vegan, found that an unrestricted low-fat vegan diet helped overweight adults lose 5.9 kilograms over 16 weeks without prescribed calories restriction. The study evaluated 223 adults who completed the trial, comparing vegan and usual diet groups. The vegan group reduced dietary energy density by 30%, with energy intake decreasing by about 357 calories per day, compared with the control group. Eating more fruits, vegetables, grains, and legumes while avoiding animal people products and reducing added fats, participants lost weight while also showing improvements in several metabolic measures. The Physicians Committee for Responsible Medicine is a Shining World Compassion Award laureate. Bravo, research team at Physicians Committee for Responsible Medicine, for these valuable findings. In the Most High's upliftment, may humanity embrace compassionate vegan diets and make choices that nurture both health and the planet.
1: Indonesia wildfires prompt emergency protection for orangutan people. Wildfires in Indonesia are threatening critical orangutan people habitats and a rehabilitation center housing critically endangered orangutan persons previously rescued from wildlife traffickers. At the Yari Orangutan Folk Rehabilitation Center in West Kalimantan, flames approached within 100 meters of the facility, prompting staff to move 60 orangutan residents to safer enclosures. The immediate blaze was brought under control, but smoke and hot spots continue to pose risks. Conservationists and national authorities have been working to protect the animal people as dense smoke and approaching flames pose risks to their health and safety. Authorities have deployed water bombing aircraft to help control the fires, while center staff have joined firefighting efforts. The fires have been intensified by hot, dry, and windy conditions, with land clearing fires also posing threats to conservation areas. Many thanks, rescue teams, conservation groups, local authorities, and all involved for your life-saving efforts. May all affected communities soon be safe, protected, and able to recover in God's protection.
0: Laugh as much as you please with the joke of the day, titled, "The Rogue Eats First."
2: A scholar was invited to a grand dinner. He arrived wearing simple, warm clothes, and the host barely noticed him, seating him at the back. The scholar quietly went home, changed into a magnificent silk robe, and returned. This time the host rushed over and gave him the seat of honor. When the meal was served, the scholar picked up a spoonful of soup and poured it onto his sleeve.
3: "Sir, why are you pouring soup on your robe?"
4: "Because apparently you didn't invite me to dinner. You invited my robe. So it's only fair it gets the first bite."
5: And now we have a hotline in Indonesian with multiple language subtitles from Lestari and Timas in Indonesia.
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0: March 2023, with China's mediation assistance, the Kingdom of Saudi Arabia and Iran agree to renew diplomatic relations and reopen embassies in their respective countries. 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
1: We humbly worship, praise, thank, obey, and love God Almighty, the Most High, the Greatest, for world vegan, world peace, and our soul liberation. We thank, love, praise the only Son of God, who is the ultimate Master, for our salvation. We follow the teaching of all the saints and sages. We thank, love, and praise them who are the representatives of God for our spiritual elevation.

we humbly worship, praise, thank, obey, and love God Almighty, the Most High, the Greatest, for world vegan, world peace, and our soul liberation. We thank, love, praise the only Son of God, who is the ultimate Master, for our salvation. We follow the teaching of all the saints and sages. We thank, love, and praise them who are the representatives of God for our spiritual elevation.

we humbly worship, praise, thank, obey, and love God Almighty, the Most High, the Greatest, for world vegan, world peace, and our soul liberation. We thank, love, praise the only Son of God, who is the ultimate Master, for our salvation. We follow the teaching of all the saints and sages. We thank, love, and praise them who are the representatives of God for our spiritual elevation.

we humbly worship, praise, thank, obey, and love God Almighty, the Most High, the Greatest, for world vegan, world peace, and our soul liberation. We thank, love, praise the only Son of God, who is the ultimate Master, for our salvation. We follow the teaching of all the saints and sages. We thank, love, and praise them, who are the representatives of God, for our spiritual elevation.

we humbly worship, praise, thank, obey, and love God Almighty, the Most High, the Greatest, for world vegan, world peace, and our soul liberation. We thank, love, praise the only Son of God, who is the ultimate Master, for our salvation. We follow the teaching of all the saints and sages. We thank, love, and praise them who are the representatives of God for our spiritual elevation.

we humbly worship, praise, thank, obey, and love God Almighty, the Most High, the Greatest, for world vegan, world peace, and our soul liberation. We thank, love, praise the only Son of God, who is the ultimate Master, for our salvation. We follow the teaching of all the saints and sages. We thank, love, and praise them who are the representatives of God for our spiritual elevation.

we humbly worship, praise, thank, obey, and love God Almighty, the Most High, the Greatest, for world vegan, world peace, and our soul liberation. We thank, love, praise the only Son of God, who is the ultimate Master, for our salvation. We follow the teaching of all the saints and sages. We thank, love, and praise them, who are the representatives of God, for our spiritual elevation.

we humbly worship, praise, thank, obey, and love God Almighty, the Most High, the Greatest, for world vegan, world peace, and our soul liberation. We thank, love, praise the only Son of God, who is the ultimate Master, for our salvation. We follow the teaching of all the saints and sages. We thank, love, and praise them who are the representatives of God for our spiritual elevation.

we humbly worship, praise, thank, obey, and love God Almighty, the Most High, the Greatest, for world vegan, world peace, and our soul liberation. We thank, love, praise the only Son of God, who is the ultimate Master, for our salvation. We follow the teaching of all the saints and sages. We thank, love, and praise them who are the representatives of God for our spiritual elevation.

we humbly worship, praise, thank, obey, and love God Almighty, the Most High, the Greatest, for world vegan, world peace, and our soul liberation. We thank, love, praise the only Son of God, who is the ultimate Master, for our salvation. We follow the teaching of all the saints and sages. We thank, love, and praise them who are the representatives of God for our spiritual elevation.

we humbly worship, praise, thank, obey, and love God Almighty, the Most High, the Greatest, for world vegan, world peace, and our soul liberation. We thank, love, praise the only Son of God, who is the ultimate Master, for our salvation. We follow the teaching of all the saints and sages. We thank, love, and praise them, who are the representatives of God, for our spiritual elevation.

we humbly worship, praise, thank, obey, and love God Almighty, the Most High, the Greatest, for world vegan, world peace, and our soul liberation. We thank, love, praise the only Son of God, who is the ultimate Master for our salvation. We follow the teaching of all the saints and sages. We thank, love, and praise them who are the representatives of God for our spiritual elevation.

we humbly worship, praise, thank, obey, and love God Almighty, the Most High, the Greatest, for world vegan, world peace, and our soul liberation. We thank, love, praise the only Son of God, who is the ultimate Master, for our salvation. We follow the teaching of all the saints and sages. We thank, love, and praise them who are the representatives of God for our spiritual elevation.

we humbly worship, praise, thank, obey, and love God Almighty, the Most High, the Greatest, for world vegan, world peace, and our soul liberation. We thank

love, praise the only Son of God, who is the ultimate master for our salvation. We follow the teaching of all the saints and sages. We thank, love, and praise them, who are the representatives of God for our spiritual elevation.

we humbly worship, praise, thank, obey, and love God Almighty, the Most High, the Greatest, for world vegan, world peace, and our soul liberation. We thank, love, praise the only Son of God, who is the ultimate Master, for our salvation. We follow the teaching of all the saints and sages. We thank, love, and praise them who are the representatives of God for our spiritual elevation.

we humbly worship, praise, thank, obey, and love God Almighty, the Most High, the Greatest, for world vegan, world peace, and our soul liberation. We thank, love, praise the only Son of God, who is the ultimate Master, for our salvation. We follow the teaching of all the saints and sages. We thank, love, and praise them who are the representatives of God for our spiritual elevation.

we humbly worship, praise, thank, obey, and love God Almighty, the Most High, the Greatest, for world vegan, world peace, and our soul liberation. We thank, love, praise the only Son of God, who is the ultimate Master, for our salvation. We follow the teaching of all the saints and sages. We thank, love, and praise them, who are the representatives of God, for our spiritual elevation.

we humbly worship, praise, thank, obey, and love God Almighty, the Most High, the Greatest, for world vegan, world peace, and our soul liberation. We thank, love, praise the only Son of God, who is the ultimate Master, for our salvation. We follow the teaching of all the saints and sages. We thank, love, and praise them, who are the representatives of God, for our spiritual elevation.

we humbly worship, praise, thank, obey, and love God Almighty, the Most High, the Greatest, for world vegan, world peace, and our soul liberation. We thank, love, praise the only Son of God, who is the ultimate Master for our salvation. We follow the teaching of all the saints and sages. We thank, love, and praise them who are the representatives of God for our spiritual elevation.

we humbly worship, praise, thank, obey, and love God Almighty, the Most High, the Greatest, for world vegan, world peace, and our soul liberation. We thank, love, praise the only Son of God, who is the ultimate Master, for our salvation. We follow the teaching of all the saints and sages. We thank, love, and praise them, who are the representatives of God, for our spiritual elevation.

we humbly worship, praise, thank, obey, and love God Almighty, the Most High, the Greatest, for world vegan, world peace, and our soul liberation. We thank, love, praise the only Son of God, who is the ultimate Master, for our salvation. We follow the teaching of all the saints and sages. We thank, love, and praise them who are the representatives of God for our spiritual elevation.

we humbly worship, praise, thank, obey, and love God Almighty, the Most High, the Greatest, for world vegan, world peace, and our soul liberation. We thank, love, praise the only Son of God, who is the ultimate Master, for our salvation. We follow the teaching of all the saints and sages. We thank, love, and praise them who are the representatives of God for our spiritual elevation.

we humbly worship, praise, thank, obey, and love God Almighty, the Most High, the Greatest, for world vegan, world peace, and our soul liberation. We thank, love, praise the only Son of God, who is the ultimate Master, for our salvation. We follow the teaching of all the saints and sages. We thank, love, and praise them, who are the representatives of God, for our spiritual elevation.

we humbly worship, praise, thank, obey, and love God Almighty, the Most High, the Greatest, for world vegan, world peace, and our soul liberation. We thank, love, praise the only Son of God, who is the ultimate Master, for our salvation. We follow the teaching of all the saints and sages. We thank, love, and praise them, who are the representatives of God, for our spiritual elevation.

we humbly worship, praise, thank, obey, and love God Almighty, the Most High, the Greatest, for world vegan, world peace, and our soul liberation. We thank, love, praise the only Son of God, who is the ultimate Master, for our salvation. We follow the teaching of all the saints and sages. We thank, love, and praise them, who are the representatives of God, for our spiritual elevation.

we humbly worship, praise, thank, obey, and love God Almighty, the Most High, the Greatest, for world vegan, world peace, and our soul liberation. We thank, love, praise the only Son of God, who is the ultimate Master, for our salvation. We follow the teaching of all the saints and sages. We thank, love, and praise them who are the representatives of God for our spiritual elevation.

we humbly worship, praise, thank, obey, and love God Almighty, the Most High, the Greatest, for world vegan, world peace, and our soul liberation. We thank, love, praise the only Son of God, who is the ultimate Master, for our salvation. We follow the teaching of all the saints and sages. We thank, love, and praise them, who are the representatives of God, for our spiritual elevation.

we humbly worship, praise, thank, obey, and love God Almighty, the Most High, the Greatest, for world vegan, world peace, and our soul liberation. We thank, love, praise the only Son of God, who is the ultimate Master, for our salvation. We follow the teaching of all the saints and sages. We thank, love, and praise them, who are the representatives of God, for our spiritual elevation.

we humbly worship, praise, thank, obey, and love God Almighty, the Most High, the Greatest, for world vegan, world peace, and our soul liberation. We thank, love, praise the only Son of God, who is the ultimate Master, for our salvation. We follow the teaching of all the saints and sages. We thank, love, and praise them, who are the representatives of God for our spiritual elevation.

we humbly worship, praise, thank, obey, and love God Almighty, the Most High, the Greatest, for world vegan, world peace, and our soul liberation. We thank, love, praise the only Son of God, who is the ultimate Master, for our salvation. We follow the teaching of all the saints and sages. We thank, love, and praise them who are the representatives of God for our spiritual elevation.

we humbly worship, praise, thank, obey, and love God Almighty, the Most High, the Greatest, for world vegan, world peace, and our soul liberation. We thank, love, praise the only Son of God, who is the ultimate Master, for our salvation. We follow the teaching of all the saints and sages. We thank, love, and praise them who are the representatives of God for our spiritual elevation.

we humbly worship, praise, thank, obey, and love God Almighty, the Most High, the Greatest, for world vegan, world peace, and our soul liberation. We thank, love, praise the only Son of God, who is the ultimate Master, for our salvation. We follow the teaching of all the saints and sages. We thank, love, and praise them who are the representatives of God for our spiritual elevation.

we humbly worship, praise, thank, obey, and love God Almighty, the Most High, the Greatest, for world vegan, world peace, and our soul liberation. We thank, love, praise the only Son of God, who is the ultimate Master, for our salvation. We follow the teaching of all the saints and sages. We thank, love, and praise them who are the representatives of God for our spiritual elevation.

we humbly worship, praise, thank, obey, and love God Almighty, the Most High, the Greatest, for world vegan, world peace, and our soul liberation. We thank, love, praise the only Son of God, who is the ultimate Master, for our salvation. We follow the teaching of all the saints and sages. We thank, love, and praise them, who are the representatives of God, for our spiritual elevation.

we humbly worship, praise, thank, obey, and love God Almighty, the Most High, the Greatest, for world vegan, world peace, and our soul liberation. We thank, love, praise the only Son of God, who is the ultimate Master, for our salvation. We follow the teaching of all the saints and sages. We thank, love, and praise them who are the representatives of God for our spiritual elevation.

we humbly worship, praise, thank, obey, and love God Almighty, the Most High, the Greatest, for world vegan, world peace, and our soul liberation. We thank, love, praise the only Son of God, who is the ultimate Master, for our salvation. We follow the teaching of all the saints and sages. We thank, love, and praise them who are the representatives of God for our spiritual elevation.

we humbly worship, praise, thank, obey, and love God Almighty, the Most High, the Greatest, for world vegan, world peace, and our soul liberation. We thank, love, praise the only Son of God, who is the ultimate Master, for our salvation. We follow the teaching of all the saints and sages. We thank, love, and praise them, who are the representatives of God, for our spiritual elevation.

we humbly worship, praise, thank, obey, and love God Almighty, the Most High, the Greatest, for world vegan, world peace, and our soul liberation. We thank, love, praise the only Son of God, who is the ultimate Master, for our salvation. We follow the teaching of all the saints and sages. We thank, love, and praise them, who are the representatives of God, for our spiritual elevation.

we humbly worship, praise, thank, obey, and love God Almighty, the Most High, the Greatest, for world vegan, world peace, and our soul liberation. We thank, love, praise the only Son of God, who is the ultimate Master for our salvation. We follow the teaching of all the saints and sages. We thank, love, and praise them who are the representatives of God for our spiritual elevation.

we humbly worship, praise, thank, obey, and love God Almighty, the Most High, the Greatest, for world vegan, world peace, and our soul liberation. We thank, love, praise the only Son of God, who is the ultimate Master, for our salvation. We follow the teaching of all the saints and sages. We thank, love, and praise them who are the representatives of God for our spiritual elevation.

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We thank, love, praise the only Son of God, who is the ultimate Master, for our salvation. We follow the teaching of all the saints and sages. We thank, love, and praise them who are the representatives of God for our spiritual elevation.

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6: 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So we've developed a completely custom tool that basically extrudes material, portions it into parts, and deposits material up to 10 meters per second.
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0: Veganism is the right choice for me. It improves my physical strength. It helps me to transcend my physical self, moving to the next stage of my spiritual development and growth.
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0: Moyen Alicker, intelligent viewers. That's how you say hello everyone in Luxembourgish, the national language of marvelous Luxembourg. My name is Leon. The lovely people of Luxembourg wish that God's light will shield our souls and lead us forward on our spiritual path with peace and devotion.
1: Information overloaded.
0: Welcome to our show, Positive Innovations, Technology Improving Our World, Part 19 of a multi-part series. Additive manufacturing, also known as 3D printing, has revolutionized the way new homes are built. A research team from ETH Zurich in Switzerland recently announced a remarkable 3D printed home structure prototype. The printed home component is reported to measure 20 by 20 centimeters and 4 centimeters thick. Through the application of binder jet printing technology, a layer-by-layer fabrication process combined with a geopolymer solution enables the 3D creation of the home structure. The team's new 3D house unit features wall and ceiling components capable of temporarily retaining moisture, contributing to a more comfortable indoor environment. The printed material possesses moisture-binding properties that help regulate indoor humidity and can be effectively used in walls and ceilings of residential structures. Let's now listen to some explanations from Dr. Lauren Vassy, SNSF Bridge Fellow at ETH Zurich.
2: Impact printing is a novel robotic additive manufacturing method, which is based on high-velocity deposition of dense materials. So we've developed a completely custom tool that basically extrudes material, portions it into parts, and deposits material up to 10 meters per second. And by depositing it at this velocity, we can enable a bond between multiple parts. We can build 1 to 2 story walls, column structures, and we're working on robotic methods for integrating reinforcements so we can expand the type of structures that we can build. The building sector needs to dramatically decrease our CO2 emissions from new construction, and we need to move towards more circular supply chain.
0: The home helps maintain a comfortable indoor environment, especially in heavily occupied spaces. The ETH Zurich team's proof of concept demonstrates the potential of 3D technology for further refinement and future large-scale housing developments. Dr. Guillaume, co-investigator of Circular Future Cities and professor of sustainable construction at ETH Zurich, says, "Our solution is suitable for high traffic spaces for which the ventilation systems already in place are insufficient."
3: The most powerful daily prayer for any time and before meditation, which is the order from God and Supreme Master Ching Hai, shares with us by His blessed grace.
4: We humbly worship, praise, thank, obey, and love God Almighty, the Most High, the Greatest, for world vegan, world peace, and our soul liberation. We thank, love, praise the only Son of God, who is the ultimate Master, for our salvation. We follow the teaching of all the saints and sages. We thank, love, and praise them who are the representatives of God for our spiritual elevation.

0: Kind viewers, have you ever wondered what happens to discarded, unwearable clothing items? Well, here's a clever solution developed by a team of researchers in Austria. Cardboard and other packaging materials can be produced using cellulose fibers recovered from shredded clothing waste. In the first step, the clothes are shredded into smaller pieces and soaked in a water-based solvent. The next stage involves milling the mixture to separate the cotton fibers from the fabric. According to Dr. Thomas Harder, strictly speaking, the conversion of textile fibers into paper is a downgrade. However, it has a major advantage from an environmental point of view. The paper cycle is highly closed, with recycling rates of over 90% in the packaging sector. If we bring valuable textile fibers into this cycle, they remain usable for a long time. The group of researchers in Austria considers discarded textiles as valuable feedstock for producing sustainable packaging paper, thereby helping conserve the natural resources of planet Earth by reducing reliance on paper made from trees. Laboratory tests conducted by a research team at the Austria's Graz University of Technology show that packaging paper made with just 30% recycled textile fiber can exhibit significantly strong properties. Professor Harder and his team have embarked on exploring methods to scale up the technology for industrial use. Thanks to their efforts, the need to produce resource-intensive paper from trees could be eliminated. The shipping industry has long generated high levels of greenhouse gas emissions. Therefore, efforts to decarbonize maritime transport are underway. One remarkable example is demonstrated by the Spanish firm Baleària, which is developing fully electric zero-emission vessels. Announced in January 2025, two newly designed twin ferries will each be equipped with powerful 16-megawatt electric systems and four advanced 11,500-kilowatt battery-powered propulsion units. These vessels are intended for sea routes connecting Tarifa, Spain, and Tangier, Morocco. Each fully electric catamaran is designed with a beam width of 25 meters and the capacity to accommodate up to 804 passengers, along with 225 cars. The vessels are expected to reach a maximum speed of 26 knots, or approximately 30 miles per hour. According to Adolfo Utar, president of Baleària, Spain, the port authority laid the foundations for this project, which is in line with our innovation and sustainability values. We are taking on the challenge of turning the Tarifa-Tangier PL line into an example of mobility, modernity, and international sustainability. José Antonio Santano Clavero, Secretary of State for Transport and Sustainable Mobility in Spain, emphasized that decarbonization of transport is one of the ministry's priorities. Baleària's innovative emission-free vessel project is set to be launched in 2027, showcasing a significant advancement in sustainable maritime transport between the two continents. At the Tarifa and Tangier ports, robotic arms are installed to automatically connect to the ferry's power systems to enable fast 40-minute battery recharge.
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0: السلام عليكم. كيف حالك؟ الحمد لله. يا عيال كيف تسولي؟
1: Peace is happening around our world.
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1: There are many countries promoting peace and fostering amity among peoples and governments. Etc.

0: January 2025, the governments of Malaysia and Singapore signed a pact to create the 3,500 square kilometer Johor-Singapore Special Economic Zone at their border that is expected to create 20,000 new jobs and feature projects in areas including logistics, manufacturing and the digital economy. By creating peace, we all can make a loving, serene and prosperous world.
1: Welcome back to our show, Positive Innovations, Technology Improving Our World, Part 19 of a multi-part series. Let's next take a look at Hong Kong, where a brand new AI-driven smart jacket has been developed to automatically adjust temperature and prevent overheating for the wearer. This electronic textile, featuring environmental sensors as well as heat-generating and color-changing yarns, was created by researchers at the Hong Kong Polytechnic University. AI-driven design team was led by Professor Jean Tan, COO and Center Assistant Director of AID Lab and Assistant Professor of School of Fashion and Textiles of PolyU.
2: I'm a textiles designer who uses AI as a medium to transform passive materials into interactive platforms. AI can actually give us a chance to make textiles more customized experience. I've got lots of support from AID Lab together with the technology and equipment at PolyU, so we are able to integrate that together with the support of the industry. The three main key innovations to the work is that number one, it is a contactless gesture recognition textile system. Number two, it is an offline system. And number three, it is a knitted textile. This intelligent textile is a contactless gesture recognition fabric. We can give it commands and it will change colors instantaneously.
1: AI-enabled electronic textiles combined with heating pads and electric blankets are reported to keep the wearer warm and help ease aches and various forms of body pain. The color-changing yarns also provide a safety feature for the jacket, with one yarn shifting from purple to pink when the temperature exceeds 30 degrees Celsius.

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0: 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Combo. 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
2: The next piece of news takes us to the streets of China. AI-based technologies have taken over many tedious human tasks, including, more recently, traffic duties in Chinese cities. A RoboCop designated under badge number Intelligent Police Unit R001 has taken over the responsibility of conducting real-time road monitoring on the busy streets of Wuhu in East China's Anhui Province. The remarkable humanoid traffic RoboCop is capable of effectively executing standard human-style traffic command gestures synchronized with changing lights. Equipped with high-definition cameras, the robot uses large model algorithms to autonomously identify traffic violations from any types of vehicles or pedestrians. Chooses an intelligent voice broadcasting system to deliver on-site warnings. In a remarkable example, it was reported that RoboCop called out to a cyclist riding in road areas filled with high traffic, "For your safety, please ride bicycles in the non-motorized lane." The Intelligent Police Unit R01 was manufactured by AI Moga Robotics, a subsidiary of Cherry Group. The company's robots have already been deployed in more than 100 scenarios, including reception, security patrols, and public services. May all innovators and scientists be blessed for their achievements in helping to create a safer, greener planet.

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1: Vegan side effect, you'll be slim. 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
4: Oh, by the way, there's something important I want to tell you. Listen well and do it accordingly. There are two countries, actually two islands, who are countries. They are under my personal protection. In the order of God. Any of your subordinates that has anything to do with the warlike attitude or trying to harm these two countries, their 100 generations plus will be in hell forever or will be destroyed completely, at least in the physical system. So you caution your subordinates. You tell me honestly, do you feel that you're good? Do you feel that with your actions against me in any way, through your subordinates or yourself, do you think you're good enough? So you guys, the bad ones, working for the negative force who stole this planet some 10,000 years ago. Turn around, walk the way of love, then you might be forgiven.
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6: Well, out on a walk, a girl definitely didn't expect to see a bear cub with a jar stuck on its head. 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
5: 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We thank, love, and praise them who are the representatives of God for our spiritual elevation.

0: We now invite you to watch the next part of Supreme Master Ching Hai's message titled Pain-Free Injections for Diabetics, Part 2 of 3, on Between Master and Disciples, with subtitles in many languages, on September 7th, 2026.
1: Stormy, I'm not going to tell you again. Sit back. Sit back. Stormy. Girl, sit back.

0: Oh, and by the way, I have some good news that not many know, and I would like to share with everyone. This newly invented and needle-free medicine for diabetes that will save many people's lives, offer convenience, and also financial help. We thank God again, again, and again. Those people and the animal people who have diabetes, they don't need to have a needle injection,
1: which is pricking
0: and uncomfortable, because in Australia, they have developed and now sell this kind of no-needle medicine. You just apply it on the skin, and it works immediately. So it's no pain and much easier for any humans and dog people. You know, when I said not many know about this medicine for diabetic people and animal people, both can use it, it's because it has been newly invented. It's not even 10 years yet. It was invented in 2010, and then it went on to the international market in about 2016, and now we are in 2026, but haven't finished the year yet, so it's not even 10 years. And when I told my assistant to ask the vet whether or not this is suitable for my dog
1: person,
0: they didn't even know about it. Only one vet, we have many vets for different issues for my dog
1: person.
0: Only one vet knows about this needleless diabetic medicine. So the whole world knows now that we announce it. This surely will help many, many people who live alone, who can't inject the needle by themselves. It's difficult. It's very delicate. Like you have to really inject it into the skin layer only. Otherwise, it will go all over into the organs or inside. It's not good. It has to be on the skin, and then it will be distributed all over the body. I'm so happy. I'm so glad now. Because imagine how many people who can't do the injection by themselves, and you can't just inject it in the same place all the time. Yeah, and all lifelong, imagine the whole lifelong, they have to do it by themselves. And some elderly, I don't think they could manage. Even my father, he asked me to give him injections. Well, not for diabetes, of course, but still, he couldn't do it himself. Because some area is hard to reach. And the older you get, maybe you have shaky hands and all that. I'm so happy, I'm so grateful to God for giving my dog
1: person
0: this ability, this intention, this noble way of repaying God's kindness. And I asked him, why should he do such thing? He said, because my life belongs to you anyway, you rescued me. I told you, that's what he said last time in the other flying news. I'm still crying, my heart. I'm still crying. Whenever I see images of him, we can use video nowadays to talk. Okay, I wish all of you well, and you don't have to suffer this needle injection, which is inconvenient and troublesome, because some people don't have money to keep coming to the doctor every day for the rest of their lives, and to hire nurses. Caretaker is also expensive. Oh, I'm so happy. I was kneeling down and thanking God for this merciful gift to humankind and all the animal people who have caretakers, who love them and would like them to have more comfortable treatment. Thank you, Sire. Bless you, Sire. I will do more what I can to lessen your pain when you see your children go to hell. I will stop them, not let them go to hell, even if I have to go to hell myself. Thank you, Sire. Thank you. Love you, love you, love you. I will also include all the information that is given by this company, but now shortened and compact before I send to my team. When my dog person recently got sick, my helpers who were taking care of my dog
1: people
0: took him to the doctors. I don't even have this privilege or luck to take care of my dog person myself. I have already explained why before. Hopefully in the future it will get better, of course.
1: Because
0: my dog people, they love me so much. They love me so much, so much. No one in the world loves me more than my dog
1: people.
0: They miss me and I want to be with them, but in a safe place. It's not that only one dog says, I love you to me. All the dogs, they don't say it, but I still feel it. I know it. I think all the dog lovers and dogs, human
1: companions,
0: friends, know this. Feel it. Feel the dog's love. And the bond is incredible. If we didn't know God's love, we would think the dog's love is the best in the whole universe. Or any pet
1: people
0: that you have, any pets that you have, cat, bird,
1: people,
0: even big pet
1: people
0: like
1: elephant,
0: buffalo, ox, horse,
1: people,
0: any of them. If you have them as company, you will know how much they love you. By the way, to make it short, I asked because my dog
1: person
0: had to have injections like 2 times per day. And then now the sickness also made him blind. Even he cannot see. They say maybe they could fix it, but now they say they cannot. Oh, my heart was broken many times over this. And then I asked my assistant who takes care of my dog person, you must look on the internet. There must be some other way that we don't need the needle like that 2 times a day. He's only small and you can't put the needle in the same place again. Or maybe after a long while. But then he's so small. Where can we find space even to keep putting needles into his skin like that? Oh God. I say, you must look. There must be something without a needle for the dog person. Go look. And then the assistant did look and we found it. Found this new invention, which is very good for humans and for animal
1: people,
0: for your pets
1: people.
0: Please look into it, okay? Look more into that company's website to learn more about it, okay? For yourself or and for your pet
1: people.
0: I wish you to be as comfortable as possible with this invention, as it did help my dog person. I am so sorry for anyone who has this kind of sickness or any sickness. I was very afraid of needles when I was a kid because my father, he always had to give me injections when I was sick. Well, not always, but whenever needed, he did it. And I was always very scared. And then later when I grew bigger, a teenager still, and my father got sick, he always made me inject him into his skin, his flesh, anywhere. Sometimes at the bottom part, sometimes on the arm, you know, on the upper arm, sometimes in the vein. And I had to do it, but I was not very comfortable, feeling so sorry for my dad. I do wish that in the future, no more needles are needed, no more lab tests for any animal person at all, no matter who he is, how small, how big. I just cannot bear it. I cannot bear all this cruelty to the animal
1: people.
0: Listen more to humans, listen more babies and little fetuses, especially who's already old enough that you can see
1: their tiny human shape.
0: Oh no, okay, let's not talk about that anymore. I will include the information,
1: shortened,
0: but kind of enough for any of the persons who could not have a friend who could come and help him or her to inject the medicine, and also not knowledgeable enough to search on the internet. So this information,
1: let it shortened to be very compact.
0: But
1: enough. If you don't know much more, you still can use it. I really wish all of you, if you can, recover. If not, have a more comfortable time now to apply your diabetes medicine into your skin.
2: 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Gentle on the skin, prevents scarring and tissue buildup caused by repeated needle injections. 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
1: When I was in Spain many years ago, one of my teeth ached and I went to the doctor. I was on the couch of the dentist already, ready for the doctor to fix my tooth. Anytime I went to the dentist, not just that time, but another time, many times, anytime, and other dentist's offices as well, or any doctor, I brought some gifts, you know, like some vegan goodies and some fresh fruit, quite a lot. Because I thought, you know, they work very hard, the doctors and the nurses and all that. If I happen to be in the hospital or visit the doctor, I just want to show my gratitude for the hard job they have been learning to do in university as well as during the internship time and as well as the practice time. They are very hardworking. They save lives and they ease your pain and make your life comfortable.

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1: A wise man who knows the truth should know and understand that all beings desire happiness. A wise monk who has ceased to sin and guards his own self should abstain from violence with regard to movable and immovable beings. Sutra Kritanga Sutra, Jainism.

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4: July 2023. The Organization for the Prohibition of Chemical Weapons lauds the United States for eliminating its last stockpile of chemical weapons. 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

We sincerely thank all the reporters, journalists, photographers, camera persons, individuals, groups, companies everywhere in the world for all your involved contributions of news that inform and bring hope to the people from both human and animal kingdoms, as well as countless other beings, thus uplifting the atmosphere of our planet. May heaven bless your noble endeavors and protect you always, especially while on challenging duty.

0: Thank heaven for our beautiful world. For the birds that soar in the immense sky. For the precious flora that adorns our earth in an exquisite array of colors. For the awe-inspiring and majestic sceneries, and for all the amazing people from the animal kingdom, our co-inhabitants that generously share their beauty and unconditional love. Blessed are we to be guests on this magnificent planet. In deep gratitude, may all creations thrive in peace and dignity under the merciful grace and protection of divine love.
1: Top 5 reasons to be vegan. 1. It has the power to prevent the number one cause of death in this country, heart disease. 2. It has the power to stop dead in its tracks, the obesity epidemic of our children. 3. It has the power to prevent the bankruptcy of our country's health disease care system. 4. It would stop the killing of billions of helpless sentient animals for food, the same food which causes most of the foodborne illnesses and degenerative disease in this country. 5. It would slow down significantly the pollution and destruction of our environment. Ruth E. Heydrich, PhD, vegan.

as your musician friend warms up for a festival performance in mountain-loving Kyrgyzstan, you offer a supportive igilik, that's good luck in Kyrgyz. A proud nomadic heritage lives on in the galloping melodies of the kumuz, Kyrgyzstan's beloved three-stringed national instrument. From spirited ensembles to renowned soloists such as Rosa Amanova, who accompanies her own singing on it, the kumuz continues to give voice to the enduring rhythms and spirit of the nation. I'm Almaz. As we behold the silent splendor of snowy peaks rising skywards from the shores of a clear alpine lake, even the air seems sacred. The peace-embracing Kyrgyzstanis join you in deep thankfulness for the pure inspiration of nature's beauty. In divine illumination, may humanity forever cherish the wondrous splendor of the natural world.

Sitting with your friend at a cozy cafe in warm-spirited Bosnia and Herzegovina, you watch admiringly as steaming coffee is prepared in a gleaming long-handled jesma. This time-honored ceremony goes hand-in-hand with Sevdalinka, traditional urban songs known for their heart-stirring lyrics and melodies, inscribed by UNESCO in 2024 as a treasured expression of Bosnia and Herzegovina's living heritage.

0: My name is Merima, the incredible cave-dwelling own person, a member of the salamander community, can live for over 100 years and survive for up to 10 years without food by slowing its metabolism. The nature-protecting citizens of Bosnia and Herzegovina join you in appreciation of these incredible beings that contribute to the unique balance of life on Earth. In heaven's eternal mercy, may humanity love and protect all wondrous animal folk. Welcome to Noteworthy News, giving news for a selfless world.
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1: In today's news, South Korea supports global humanitarian group. 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Argentine city introduces mandatory identification cards for cat and dog people. Maritime police in Spain save youths washed out to sea. U.S. study finds low-fat vegan diet supports weight loss. And conservationists act quickly to protect rescued orangutan people from wildfires in Indonesia. 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
2: Today is the 20th of August, 2026. I have asked the Trinity whether or not there's anything special. The King of Peace requested that I let the King of War have a talk with me. So I thought, in hell, he's been held. He's been jailed in hell. If he wants to talk to me, we will have to make a special arrangement. I let him, I said, what is it? So he said that he's the King of War, not a criminal, so he's not supposed to be in jail. I said, yes, you are. You're the King of War. It's already not easy for me to work in this Cold War world. If they don't fight with each other, they also have a Cold War against my work. They threaten my disciples. They raid my centers. You must be truly repentant. Ask God again, again, and again for forgiveness. That's all you have to do now. Not much work. Is that not better than going out into war and seeing blood flowing and people crying and children, women, elderly dying in agony, huh? If you help me somehow calm the world, rebuild peace instead of destroying people and their property, I will consider.
3: Please continue watching to find out more about God's assignment to Master, the King of War's demand to go to court, what instruments he uses to create havoc in our world, etc. Our most gracious Supreme Master Qinghai, vegan, kindly recorded her talk with the King of War on Thursday, August 20th, 2026. In part one of this three-part Flying News presentation of the message, we will hear about why the King of War should not be released from hell, in what ways he has disturbed Master and her sacred work, and what will happen to him if he continues opposing Master.
2: Today is the 20th. Of August 2026. I have asked the Trinity whether or not there's anything special, otherwise I take a rest. So I'm told that I have only 40 minutes to rest and then peace will be disturbed. How can you have a rest when you hear that in 40 minutes you will be disturbed? But nevertheless, I did as told, and then truly, in 30 minutes, the King of Peace requested that I let the King of War have a talk with me. So I thought, in hell, he's been held. He's been jailed in hell. If he wants to talk to me, we will have to make a special arrangement. I let him. I said, what is it? So he said that he's the king of war, not a criminal. So he's not supposed to be in jail. I said, yes, you are. You're the king of war. Fine. Maybe you are assigned to make war in some places. But you're not allowed to mess up my disciples, with my team members, because they are working for me, for God's assignment to me, for peace in the world. You do your job, I do mine. Why would you mess with me? The war has already cost me a lot. The war is such trouble for me, physically, emotionally, mentally, spiritually. It has cost me too much already. Why do you have to mess up my work, huh? You deserve it to be in hell forever. You caused me to lose many of my team workers, yes, and delay a lot of my projects. That caused me a lot of suffering personally. And you said you are not a criminal? What are you then, huh? You cannot mess with me? You messed up my team members so that they left or they can't work or...
4: We have to be separated, spread out in different countries, so inconvenient to work.
2: That caused me a lot more extra work. If they don't do their job well, it affects me also. And that caused me lots of money through the bank and all that, yes. Or through losing to thieves. Some are official thieves. Yeah.
4: Some other thieves are registered on YouTube and other media openly, and no one does anything about it. So they can do whatever is unlawful right in front of the law. So they are free to copy everything from me, from my verbal teaching, to my own designs, to make money, to evade tax, so they can scam people continually, spiritually and materially, living in luxury, getting respected by bribing officials, police, etc. No one dares to sue them for fear of brutal revenge, including gang rape. I am too busy, innerly and without work, to even take care of all these issues, you know, because of or related to your instigated war. There are never enough words to list all your sins. So don't tell me that you're not a criminal.
2: That has affected me in many things. And I can't even see my disciples face to face. I live in a tent. Huh? Cold, hot, nobody cares, eh? Yeah. Many, many things I can't tell you all. And you say you're not a criminal, eh? So what are you then? See, I have to work far away from any of my meditation centers that I bought with my own earned money. I don't even take anything from my disciples, yeah? Most of the centers I bought by myself, and all the donations are from my own earned, honest, clean money.
4: Not even borrowed from any banks.
2: I don't make any karma with you. Yeah? Actually, the donations I give sometimes are at the cost of my disciples. Not that they donate anything to me. It's just that I don't have enough money to buy many more centers for them to be comfortably meditating in. Because you cause so much trouble and I give a lot of money out.
4: For the victims.
2: I don't regret it. It's worthy to help others before ourselves. And that's what I told them, my disciples also. And we all accepted that. So when we do a retreat, even since for a long time, I sometimes have given hundreds of thousands
4: or millions
2: of dollars, which is a lot to me, when I could save it to buy more centers for my disciples. But we couldn't because the world doesn't have peace. People are facing disasters and trouble anywhere, or in war zones, or losing everything. Whatever I can, I have to do. Helping them quietly or openly, it depends on the situation. And while my disciples have to stay in tents for retreat, they have to bring their own tents. And sometimes we eat in the rain or under the hot sun. No protection except the trees. I don't abuse anything from anybody else. I don't abuse my position to make trouble for anyone or to profit for myself. I work hard to earn my money, yeah, to make some business. And it's all vegan, all benevolent business. I don't consider myself making trouble for you or your job, anything. So if you make trouble for my team, stealing up trouble for me because of all that, then you are a criminal. You make them become less than what they are supposed to be. In that case, you're fighting with me indirectly also. We are a clean group. I taught my disciples all the clean things, all the virtues, morals, and to sacrifice for others. Huh? What have I done? So that you have to trouble me even worse than war. You are worse than a criminal, not to talk about if you are a criminal. I let you talk today out of fairness. Tell me, not that you're worth it. You don't do your job well. You cross the boundary of your work, so-called duty or privilege. Tell me now, how should I treat you? Huh? You can see it yourself. We had the best meditation center in Taiwan. That's the first time.
4: After almost 40 years of my mission, that
2: we spent some tens of millions to buy that center. Even then, it was not enough for all my disciples to meditate in. Before that center, mostly our center were very small, or they don't have big structures, because I spend my money to help people in war, in disaster. What have I done wrong then, huh? What have I done wrong that you could use an excuse to interfere with my work? My work is to make people feel relieved, comforted, or happy. And maybe your work is making war if you have any excuses. But you don't have any excuses to mess with my peaceful work. I am not making war with you. Let me finish my talk first. I'm not making war with you or anyone. But I have to help people in war and help the war to be less and less wherever I can. As a master, as a Buddha, would you expect me to close my eyes, sipping tea, huh? Eating nice food and keeping all my money? Or, yeah, even if just to buy the centers for my disciples and don't care who dies, who lives, who suffers, who's in hell because of all the temptations, all the terrible demons that lure them into doing bad things and make them suffer. You expect me to close my eyes, pretending that nothing happens as long as me and my disciples are well off, comfortable? Then you will leave me in peace? No, even if you expect that, I don't do it. I don't follow your wicked road, understand me? Maybe you are the king of war by the decree of the war karma. But I'm not working for you. I'm your king even. I'm the king of kings of kings of kings. You have no business in messing up my work, which is designed by God, designated by God. You even go against God, harming my work. So you can be in hell forever, whether or not the war can continue for a while longer because your subordinates are still there. I cannot jail them all because they just follow your orders. Even from hell, you still can order them. I know all that, but I cannot just let you out, okay? So be happy in jail, in hell. Even whatever you complain about, I might listen, but I will not act on it because you don't have any excuses to make trouble for me and my work. You said you want to have a court case, go to the court and argue with me, huh? Which court do you want to go to? I am the court, okay? I'm the king of Dharma wheel turning. I judge you fairly. You now have nothing to complain about. You have nowhere to go to complain. I work for God, the utmost powerful, the head of all the universes. I work for the Trinity, the reunited, utmost powerful. Where do you want to go to file your complaint, huh? And what merit do you have to be granted that? Who would side with you, the king who is bloodthirsty, using world karma to kill, to help zealous ghosts, demons, to harm me and my work? Who would side with you? Everyone in the universes, love, peace, kindness, harmony between countries, between each other. Yeah, you and your subordinates. Break many bridges which heal the nation's conflicts and make friendship between countries. I sometimes even personally have to sacrifice to mend the bridge again. What do you do to earn anything, huh? What do you do to even talk to me? You made some leaders who originally maybe were stupid, but not bloodthirsty, warm Mongols.

the war stuff to begin with. And now you complain that you're not a criminal? Go ahead. Ask the whole world who would believe you. Hmm? Except the devils. You said that people die in war or have war trouble or war-related problems because they have the crime of murder, indirect murder, or murdering themselves, killing others, or eating the murdered animal people's meat. I do understand this point, but my disciples, they have turned around. They are doing good, especially they're working with me on God's assignment, the top-notch assignment from God directly. So you dare to mess with it, to mess with God's assignment workers. You are worthy even to complain and to talk to me? For what? Even if you repent, your sin cannot be redeemed. So just be happy in jail. It's very good of me already not to order the annihilation of you. Otherwise, you'd be gone already. I let you live so that you will reflect upon all your crimes, all your misdeeds, and all your trespassing beyond the border of your job. Okay? So be happy that you're still alive. You have everything you need in hell. If you don't like it, I can make it worse for you. If you're so used to war-like energy, I'll make it worse for you. How about that? No, no, no. All right. Good, good. Fine. I consider that it's not all your fault alone. It is the karma of the world. So your work is also coordinated with the devils. So I let you have a lenient sentence just to be in jail. Otherwise, it could be worse. You must be truly repentant. Ask God again, again, and again for forgiveness. Kneel on your knees daily to pray for redemption, for forgiveness, so that your soul will be more at peace. That's all you have to do now. Not much work. Is it not better than going out into war and seeing blood flowing and people crying and children, women, elderly dying in agony? Huh? So do it then. Kneel and repent every day. You do not have much to say anyway. But even then, I gave you my precious time. Now I say one thing to you. If you somehow can influence your subordinates outside in this world and stop them from fighting, from killing the innocents, the vulnerable, who have been maybe tempted by the devils to do some bad deeds or even tricked into eating the murdered animal people's flesh and bones and blood, and then you and your subordinates, using that energy, that excuse, create chaotic war in this realm. If you can help to stop all that, I might consider releasing you and then giving you another job. Or maybe, I don't know if I will return your title, but at least you will be free. You know, it's already not easy for me to work in this Cold War world. If they don't fight with each other, they also have a Cold War against my work. They threaten my disciples. They raid my centers. They took my financial savings so that I can't do much more work. I cannot buy more centers for my people. Giving initiation sometimes is like hiding in the jungle. Huh? Is that not bad enough for you already? You have to snatch my people and use your influence and pull them out of my group to work? Your sin is, too heavy. I don't think you can become a king again, even just as

0: an observing king. You don't chase after bad people, huh? You try to harm good citizens. This is the 21st century already. Many saints have come and gone. Jesus Christ has sacrificed himself, using his blood to clean the world. And you're still going against it. You deserve to have a more horrible punishment. But I'll just let it be a lighter sentence for now. And if you help me to rebuild peace in this world, help me to defeat a more devilish scheme from the negative force who is poisoning the citizens of this world, letting them be drugged and drunk that they could not even think straight. As simple as to go vegan, it's difficult for them. Even children understand the logic of it. Like, you don't cause suffering to other innocent beings. Animal people, they do no harm. In the world, you have a law that if you kill someone, if you murder the innocent, you'll be in jail or will be executed. But they cannot even understand that. They kill their babies thanks to you and the demons, the devils, who have no souls. You want to be soulless as well, huh? That can be done. If you are still going against me, using your subordinates outside of hell, your soul will be destroyed completely. That's final. But if you help me somehow calm the world, rebuild peace instead of destroying people and their property, I will consider a more lenient sentence for you, okay? And that's my final word. I won't change that, whatever happens. So don't try to use any zealous leftover ghosts, the revolutionary guerrilla zealous ghosts who went against their king, against my offer for a paradise world for them, and continue to harm people and animal people. Don't use them. Don't use any of your subordinate evil souls to harm anyone anymore. Don't even try to make my animal people sick to disturb my work. Your sentence will be more and more heavy if you continue all these wicked deeds, petty actions. Then you can't even talk to me anymore. You'll be in hell and burn continuously forever, or destroyed completely, no more existence. Your soul will be scattered all over mountains and rivers and oceans, not even seeing a particle, a nanoparticle of it. I'm not threatening you. I won't go back on my word. That is your fate if you continue to go against God, against the principle of peaceful, loving kindness, which is the quality of the kingdom of God for all citizens everywhere in the universe. Maybe nobody has taught you this, so I'm kind of feeling lenient toward you. But don't use it. Don't abuse my compassion to continue your wicked deeds against innocent people, animal people, any beings in this world. Because you can't do much more beyond this world, so I'm just telling you, within the vicinity of this world only. So think about that. Repent. Don't try to argue inside with me. That will create worse karma for you. Okay? Whatever you want to say to me, I know it already, and it's useless. It won't help you in any way, except if you repent and redeem your own sin by taking the opposite actions.
1: Please be sure to watch part 2 of this Flying News presentation of the message on Saturday, September 26th, where we will learn about the King of War's answer when Master asks him to assess his own behavior. Which two nations are under Master's personal protection by the order of God? How many years ago the negative power stole our planet, and more.

0: Most virtuous Master, our deepest thanks for sheltering humanity as we have been continuously harmed by the King of War and his subordinates' evil work. They have wickedly strived to turn souls away from God and cause them to fall into the negative sphere. We pray the King of War genuinely listens to Master, stops disturbing Master's precious work, and repents. May Mappa and heavens surround Master with everlasting peace and protection. Please tune in on Tuesday, October 6th, 2026, on Between Master and Disciples for the broadcast of this message with more subtitles. 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King Nai from Buddha Land Li, His Majesty King Po of Wei Land, etc. To view these and more related Between Master and Disciples messages, all free for download, please visit suprememastertv.com and search for King of War.
1: South Korea provides funding for food assistance project in seven countries. A recent $30 million US dollars contribution from South Korea will allow the World Food Program, or WFP, to begin the second phase of responding with emergency assistance for conflict-affected households, or REACH, which provides vital food and nutritional support to vulnerable populations. Over a 12-month period, the funding will aim to reach more than 1.2 million food-insecure people in Afghanistan, Bangladesh, Myanmar, Palestine, Somalia, Sudan, and Syria, including support for vulnerable children. The initiative builds on REACH Phase 1, which from 2025 to 2026 helped nearly 1.9 million people in Myanmar, Palestine, Sudan, and Syria. In 2025, South Korea contributed more than $200 million to WFP. South Korea has a total of 9 Shining World Leadership Awards to date for compassion, peace, protection, and virtuous government. Many thanks South Korea and World Food Program for assisting vulnerable people in times of need. May those facing hardship worldwide soon enjoy abundant nourishment, safety, and peace in the immeasurable kindness of the Providence.
2: New artificial intelligence, or AI tool, gives detailed data on glaciers in Italy. Physicist Dr. Niccolo Maffetzoli at Italy's Ca' Foscari University of Venice has developed an advanced machine learning model, which can match field observations up to 40% more accurately than previous versions. Its interactive web app, IceBoost version 2.0, allows users worldwide to explore the information. IceBoost version 2.0 reconstructs the thickness and volume of the world's glaciers and has already made significant discoveries, such as a higher ice volume than previously reported in East Greenland. The model encompasses previous inventories and was trained on over 7 million global ice thickness measurements, as well as terrain and climate variables. The tool comes at a crucial time as experts forecast the disappearance of mid-altitude glaciers, like those in the Alps, within the next few decades. Our gratitude, Dr. Niccolo Maffetzoli, for developing this valuable app. May we continue working to preserve these precious treasures of our planet in the Almighty's enlightening guidance.
1: Vegan, because we are the change.
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5: 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We thank, love, praise the only Son of God, who is the ultimate Master, for our salvation. We follow the teaching of all the saints and sages. We thank, love, and praise them, who are the representatives of God, for our spiritual elevation.

0: deeply grateful for their benevolent and impactful work, our beloved Supreme Master Ching Hai, vegan, gratefully present the Love in Arms Animal Sanctuary the Shining World Compassion Award, plus a $10,000 humble token contribution with all love, best wishes, and high praises for your dedication to rescuing abused and exploited animal people. 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

Hi, selfless friend. It's me, Ainsley, a vegan pediatrician from the arboreal alligator lizard kingdom. As parents, it's our responsibility to give our children the best start to life as possible. Here is a little parenting health tip for you. Childhood obesity is a complex condition influenced by many factors, including genetics, eating habits, physical activity, and sleep patterns. Compared with children at a healthy weight, children with obesity are at greater risk for health problems such as asthma, sleep apnea, bone and joint conditions, type 2 diabetes, and other complications throughout all life phases. To support healthy growth and development, children's meals should consist of fruits, vegetables, whole grains, and plant-based protein sources. They should consume water instead of sugary drinks. If they want something else, offer a small portion of 100% fruit juice or low-sodium vegetable juice diluted with water. Encourage at least 60 minutes of vigorous physical activity or active play each day and active family activities and outings. Limit screen time to 2 hours or less per day and ensure they get sufficient high-quality sleep. 9 to 12 hours for children and 8 to 10 hours for teenagers. Thank you for tuning in and much love for being veg and going green to save the planet for all humans and us all co-inhabitants alike. Now, the weather around the world.

0: U.S. firm develops plant-based bioplastic alternatives to conventional plastic. CJ Biomaterials, a Woburn, Massachusetts-based company, is turning sugar into plant-based polymers for forks, straws, and food packaging. Unlike conventional plastics, these materials are designed to biodegrade rather than persist in the environment. The company uses microbes to convert sugar into polyhydroxyalkanoates, or PHAs, which can be molded into products similar to those made with conventional plastic and broken down by microbes in compost. In testing, compostable forks and films were breaking down, while a compostable knife made from the material showed signs of bacterial colonization after being placed in compost for about 2 months. Bio-based plastics currently represent approximately 0.5% of global plastic production, with production projected to double by 2030. Thank you, CJ Biomaterials team, for your innovative work. In divine wisdom, may humanity embrace materials that keep our precious planet beautiful and thriving.
1: Argentine city strengthens animal people identification and welfare. Villa María, a city in Córdoba province, Argentina, has introduced a mandatory identification system for dog and cat companions. Caregivers have 12 months to enroll existing animal individuals, while newly adopted animal persons must be registered within 60 days. The first ID card is issued free of charge. Authorities said the goal is to encourage responsible care, facilitate the identification and recovery of lost animal residents, and address abandonment and abuse. The city has also introduced a community animal category to recognize stray animal people cared for by community residents. In addition, the law mandates free sterilization and vaccination campaigns and explicitly bans euthanasia as a population control method. Our hats off, officials of Villa María government and all involved, for your commitment to animal citizens' welfare. May your shining example inspire other cities to adopt similar measures to protect animal people. In heaven's abiding love.
0: Spanish police rescue stranded paddle boarders off Denia coast. On August 7, 2026, a group of paddle boarders needed rescue by Spanish maritime officers after chancing wind and sea conditions swept them away from shore. Officers from the Denia local police's maritime surveillance unit responded at around 4:50 p.m. and found the group near a buoy marking the edge of the designated bathing area. The six paddlers were on three paddle boards with two people on each and had secured themselves to the buoy line. When the police boat could not safely reach them, one officer entered the water and swam toward the group. He attached one paddle board carrying two occupants to his ankle and swam them to shore, then returned to guide the others to safety. All six were brought back without injuries. A high salute, officers at the Denia Maritime Surveillance Unit, for your quick response and courageous efforts to save lives. May bathers and water sports enthusiasts remain mindful of changing sea conditions and enjoy the seashore safely in celestial peace.
1: Vegan, the best boon for the humans.
0: Coming up, U.S. study finds low-fat vegan diet supports weight loss. We're pleased to present you the dog folk breed, Alabay, a UNESCO-inscribed intangible cultural heritage of humanity from Turkmenistan. The Alabay is a strong, loyal breed raised for centuries and cherished through cultural traditions. Supreme Master of Television will return in just a moment with more gratifying news.

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0: 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The most powerful daily prayer can be viewed similarly, with even more Max screens surrounding it. Combo. 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
2: According to the Rome Statute of the International Criminal Court, Article 7, a crime against humanity means any of the following acts when committed as part of a widespread or systematic attack directed against any civilian population with knowledge of the attack. Murder.
3: Day 10. Bundles of cells start developing into support structures. Surprisingly, at this stage, the embryo can direct its own development with no input from the mother's tissues.
4: One of the first recognizable organs to form is the heart.
5: And new research says that heart might start beating earlier than we previously thought it did. A team of UK scientists just published a paper pinpointing at what stage of development a heartbeat begins. That's about 16 days for humans.
2: Extermination.
6: 73 million babies killed by abortion worldwide each year.
2: Other inhumane acts of a similar character, intentionally causing great suffering or serious injury to body or to mental or physical health. Abortion is murder, is a great crime against humanity. Supreme Master Qinghai, vegan.
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0: Welcome back to Noteworthy News, pleasant news for an amicable world. U.S. research links low-fat vegan diet to weight loss. A team of scientists from the Physicians Committee for Responsible Medicine, led by Dr. Hanna Kaliova, vegan, found that an unrestricted low-fat vegan diet helped overweight adults lose 5.9 kilograms over 16 weeks without prescribed calories restriction. The study evaluated 223 adults who completed the trial, comparing vegan and usual diet groups. The vegan group reduced dietary energy density by 30%, with energy intake decreasing by about 357 calories per day, compared with the control group. Eating more fruits, vegetables, grains, and legumes while avoiding animal people products and reducing added fats, participants lost weight while also showing improvements in several metabolic measures. The Physicians Committee for Responsible Medicine is a Shining World Compassion Award laureate. Bravo, research team at Physicians Committee for Responsible Medicine, for these valuable findings. In the Most High's upliftment, may humanity embrace compassionate vegan diets and make choices that nurture both health and the planet.
1: Indonesia wildfires prompt emergency protection for orangutan people. Wildfires in Indonesia are threatening critical orangutan people habitats and a rehabilitation center housing critically endangered orangutan persons previously rescued from wildlife traffickers. At the Yari Orangutan Folk Rehabilitation Center in West Kalimantan, flames approached within 100 meters of the facility, prompting staff to move 60 orangutan residents to safer enclosures. The immediate blaze was brought under control, but smoke and hot spots continue to pose risks. Conservationists and national authorities have been working to protect the animal people as dense smoke and approaching flames pose risks to their health and safety. Authorities have deployed water bombing aircraft to help control the fires, while center staff have joined firefighting efforts. The fires have been intensified by hot, dry, and windy conditions, with land-clearing fires also posing threats to conservation areas. Many thanks, rescue teams, conservation groups, local authorities, and all involved for your life-saving efforts. May all affected communities soon be safe, protected, and able to recover in God's protection.
0: Laugh as much as you please with the joke of the day, titled, "The Robe Eats First."
2: A scholar was invited to a grand dinner. He arrived wearing simple, warm clothes, and the host barely noticed him, seating him at the back. The scholar quietly went home, changed into a magnificent silk robe, and returned. This time the host rushed over and gave him the seat of honor. When the meal was served, the scholar picked up a spoonful of soup and poured it onto his sleeve.
3: "Sir, why are you pouring soup on your robe?"
4: "Because apparently you didn't invite me to dinner. You invited my robe. So it's only fair it gets the first bite."
5: And now we have a hotline in Indonesian with multiple language subtitles from Lestari and Timas in Indonesia.
6: "Sembah sujud dan puji syukur kami panjatkan kehadirat Tuhan Yang Maha Kuasa serta Tuhan Maha Guru Cinghai. 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

0: March 2023. With China's mediation assistance, the Kingdom of Saudi Arabia and Iran agree to renew diplomatic relations and reopen embassies in their respective countries. 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
2: We sincerely thank all the reporters, journalists, photographers, camera persons, individuals, groups, companies, everywhere in the world, for all your involved contributions of news that inform and bring hope to the people from both human and animal kingdoms, as well as countless other beings, thus uplifting the atmosphere of our planet. May heaven bless your noble endeavors and protect you always, especially while on challenging duty.
3: Daily News Stream, September 25th, 2026. On September 22nd, Iran said it could reopen the Strait of Hormuz within 7 days if the US eases military pressure and lifts its blockade on Iranian ports. A senior Iranian official said Iran's delegation at the United Nations General Assembly has authority to revive diplomacy and discuss ending hostilities through mediators.
4: French President Emmanuel Macron said he and US President Donald Trump agreed during a September 21st meeting in New York City, US, to work together to ease energy market tensions. According to President Macron, their efforts will focus on protecting critical Middle Eastern infrastructure and freedom of navigation through the Strait of Hormuz.
5: We accepted a call from Saudi Arabia.
3: On September 21st, British Prime Minister Andy Burnham said the UK had accepted Saudi Arabia's request for military assistance amid escalating Houthi attacks. Britain will deploy a Royal Air Force Voyager tanker aircraft to provide defensive air-to-air refueling under a time-limited agreement that will remain under review, while also supporting efforts to keep the Strait of Hormuz open.
4: G20 energy ministers concluded a 3-day meeting in Houston, Texas, US, on September 16th with consensus on 4 outcomes: expanding household energy access, improving domestic permitting and regulatory processes, promoting voluntary water reuse, and strengthening critical mineral supply chains.
3: Ukraine, or URANE's 3rd Army Corps, said its ongoing Vivaldi counteroffensive had recaptured Chandrihalove and Derilove and secured full control of Drobezheve in northern Donetsk Oblast, Ukraine, or URANE. According to the Corps, Ukrainian or Uranian forces regained control of 125 square kilometers during the operation's first 2 phases.
4: A 74-year-old hunter in Delaware, U.S., allegedly shot and killed 39-year-old mother Santos Maria Chilel Soto on September 18th after mistaking her for a deer person as she crossed the field with a man and 2 children. Walter Moorhead was charged with manslaughter and reckless endangerment. The case remains under investigation.
3: The Dave and Cheryl Duffield Foundation has pledged $250 million over 5 years to expand affordable veterinary care for dog and cat people across the U.S. Its Big Bet for Pets initiative will support community veterinary organizations, research, and programs addressing financial barriers that the foundation estimates leave 50 million companion animals without adequate routine, preventative, or life-saving care.
4: The International Monetary Fund, or IMF, warned that global government debt has reached a record level and is projected to exceed 100% of global gross domestic product, or GDP, by 2029, 2 years earlier than previously forecast, with the US and China among the main drivers. IMF Managing Director Kristalina Georgieva urged governments, particularly the US, to gradually reduce budget deficits and debt.
3: 6 fiber-rich foods may help reduce constipation, including whole grains, kiwi, raspberries, chia seeds, quinoa, and beans. Kiwi contains fiber and actinidin, an enzyme involved in protein digestion, while about 1 cup, or 123 grams, of raspberries provides roughly 8 grams of fiber. 2 tablespoons, or about 28 grams, of chia seeds contain approximately 10 grams of fiber.
4: A study of 61 teenagers found that about 3 minutes of petting or scratching rescued donkey and miniature horse people helped improve mood, reducing anxiety, sadness, and loneliness. Researchers said the animals' responses also mattered, suggesting that reciprocal interactions between people and animal folk may contribute to emotional benefits.
3: Walking may not directly lower uric acid levels, but regular moderate physical activity can help people manage gout by supporting weight control, fitness, and joint mobility. For stable gout, patients can begin with 10 to 15 minute walks and gradually increase duration. During acute attacks involving swollen, red, or intensely painful joints, rest and avoid strenuous exercise until symptoms improve.
4: Typhoon Duzhuan brought 600 millimeters of rain to Oshima, Izu Islands, Japan in 24 hours on September 21st, prompting the Japan Meteorological Agency to issue a level 5 landslide warning, the highest level alert. Flooding and landslides affected Chiba Prefecture, Japan, while nearly 45,000 electricity customers lost power.
6: Two firefighters die when a helicopter crashes during the Dome Fire response in Mariposa County, California. Government agencies are investigating the cause. As of September 21st, the Dome Fire, which is near Yosemite National Park, covers about 1,233 hectares and is 15% contained, according to the California Department of Forestry and Fire Protection.
4: Authorities evacuate 133 people from below Mount Paulai in Da Nang, Orlac, or Vietnam on September 21st after large, deep mountain cracks worsen and trees fall. 40 households move to temporary shelters while officials monitor the high risk of landslides and provide food, free medicines, and education on disease control. The area is entering a prolonged rainy season with the landslide threat expected to persist.
6: Thousands of sea dragon, pipefish and seahorse people died during South Australia's toxic algal bloom, which began in March 2025 and continues at one site in the southern Spencer Gulf. Citizen scientist records documented more than 1,600 sea dragon, 1,400 pipefish and 160 seahorse people washed ashore, representing what ecologists described as the world's worst recorded mass mortality event involving these animal folks.
4: UK brand Bronxstar launches the vegan product Dark Choc and Super Broccoli Coated Peanuts, utilizing a high bioactive broccoli variety to deliver functional sulforaphane, polyphenols, and fiber for metabolic and cardiovascular support.
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6: A British couple, Nicole and Gary Wordsworth, have fostered 59 dog people from the past 15 years after retiring. They take dog folk from Battersea Dogs Home, helping stressed animal friends adjust to home life. By observing personalities, eating habits, toys, and exercise needs, they provide information that helps the shelter find suitable permanent homes.
7: Amalaya.
4: Jordanian traveller Saddam Suleiman Alaya began a nearly 23,000-kilometre walk from Cape Town, South Africa, to Mahadan, Russia on January 1, 2026, promoting peace, coexistence and education as well as celebrating Jordan. He will cross 18 countries and three continents and thus far has visited 46 schools, reached more than 14,000 students and continues his journey towards 2028, his projected finishing time.
6: A tiny, abandoned kitten discovered outside a US thrift store finds a loving home after Emily Miller encounters her during a chance rescue. The friendly kitten immediately seeks affection, prompting Emily and her husband to adopt her.
8: My name is Goody.
6: They named her Goody, and her heartwarming story wins over viewers on social media platform TikTok.
4: Inspiring quote of the day. When I could not see my way, God kept my heart full of trust. St. Mary of the Cross MacKillop, Congregation of the Sisters of St. Joseph, Australia.
6: In this two-part series on Julie Clough's near-death experience, the American spiritual medium describes how, during a devastating car accident, she heard a protective voice, rose above the wreck, and entered a peaceful mountain meadow where she encountered Lord Jesus Christ, vegetarian. Nearly 20 years ago, on Mother's Day in 2007, Julie was driving her three youngest children east across the US from their home in Texas to visit their grandparents. About halfway through the afternoon, although she had not felt tired, she suddenly awoke in the median between the eastbound and westbound lanes. She realized she had fallen asleep at the wheel. When she tried to steer the SUV back onto the road, it began to roll. Her two youngest children, David, 8, and Carrie, 10, were thrown from the vehicle and were later found to have died. Her 12-year-old son, James, was in the front seat beside her and was injured, while Julie herself suffered only minor injuries but was in total shock.
9: As the car started rolling,
7: Spirit spoke to me. I had a voice in my head that said, bring your arm in. I have no idea how I paid attention to that voice, but I did. I brought my arm in and it saved my arm.
6: Julie later realized that she had been knocked unconscious during the rollover. Only afterward did memories from those missing moments begin to return.
7: My consciousness rose above the accident and in a near-death-like experience where I was with my two children as they departed.
6: When the SUV came to rest, Julie's first memory was of being aware but unable to see. Her vision soon returned and she saw David and Carrie far from the vehicle. When ambulances arrived, the two children were taken to one hospital while Julie and James were transported to another. There, medical staff examined her for internal injuries and broken bones as she lay on a rigid trauma backboard.
7: As I laid on that Stryker board, my humanness was in complete panic, complete overwhelm. It's just hard to explain all the confusion and the overwhelm and the terror of the experience. And at that point, not knowing whether my children were alive or dead.
6: While she remained in the emergency room, still awaiting news of her children, Julie says her awareness shifted into an entirely different space.
7: I had what I can only describe as an out-of-body type experience where I was transported into this field of flowers. Like it was a mountain meadow and there were distant mountains. But Jesus, who I call Yeshua now, was standing with me in this field, holding my hands, looking into my eyes. Like we were standing face to face and there were no words exchanged. It was just this immense peace. There was no accident during that space. There was no chaos in that space. It was just like you're in this bubble of complete security, comfort, love. It's just all encompassing.
6: It wasn't long after that vision that Julie learned her children had passed. The peace of that meadow, however, could not shield her from what followed. She described the next 3 years as a kind of hell, consumed by self-hatred, post-traumatic stress disorder, and complicated grief. Watching those around her mourn David and Carrie made the burden feel even heavier.
7: All I could see was, I'm the cause of this. I'm the cause of this. Yeah, it was horrendous.
6: During those years, Julie felt guilty about how grief had transformed life for her two teenage sons, including James, who had survived the accident. Then amid her self-condemnation, she heard Spirit tell her,
9: Julie, this is their experience too.
6: She understood that her sons' lives after David and Carrie's passing were part of a plan they had agreed to before birth. In part two, Julie shares the encounter that convinced her she was meant to tell her story and the choice she believes she made before coming here.
7: And I have this understanding that I was given a choice. Carrie would only live for so many years, David would only live for so many years, and do you want to be the mom under those circumstances?
6: Join us tomorrow for part two of Julie Clough's extraordinary story.
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5: Also, be sure to follow us on our socials, YouTube, Facebook, Getter, Instagram, LinkedIn, Nico Nico, Pinterest, Reddit, Substack, Telegram, Threads, TikTok, Truth Social, Tumblr, BKNX, previously known as Twitter, in multiple languages by searching Supreme Master TV.
6: If there have been always true thoughts in him, both at the time when he was and was not a man, which only need to be awakened into knowledge by putting questions to him, his soul must have always possessed this knowledge. Please continue watching for more philosophical wisdom from Socrates, vegetarian.
7: It started a long time ago when I stopped eating meat because I read a lot about animal transporting issues. All these crazy trucks that have loads of animals in the back and go on 10-hour journeys somewhere. I didn't want to be responsible for that anymore, so I stopped eating meat. Chris Liebing, vegan.

0: When enjoying a delicious vegan meal at a restaurant in Corfu Town, and the kind waiter asks, "How was your meal?" delightfully tell them, "Poliorea," which means very nice in Greek, the official language of Corfu. I am Angeliki. The faith-loving Corfians feel blessed that Saint Spyridon is the patron saint of Corfu and keeper of the city. His devotion to God, love for the people, simplicity and humility are renowned. May we always remember the wise teachings of the saints and sages.
1: A professional massage from the best friend you could ask for. The dog's blissful expression says it all.
0: Welcome to Is Virtue Known or Learned? From Socrates Vegetarian in Meno by Plato Vegetarian, Part 1 of 2 on Words of Wisdom. The venerated Socrates Vegetarian was born in Athens, Greece, circa 470 BC. Many people consider him to be the father of Western philosophy. Others think of him as an insightful teacher and an enlightened master. Socrates believed that an individual's main purpose on earth was to discover the truth. He stated that most people focus their lives around their families, careers, and social responsibilities, when in fact they should be concerned about the welfare of their souls. With compassion for all life, Socrates followed and promoted a vegetarian diet. Most of the information about Socrates Vegetarian, his life, and his philosophy was transcribed after his departure by two of his students, Plato Vegetarian and Xenophon Vegetarian. These disciples wrote about their master in several books, in which Socrates is depicted as the main character. Meno, written in approximately 385 BC by Plato Vegetarian, depicts a dialogue between Socrates and Meno that begins with the question, "Can virtue be taught?" and continues to explore the nature of knowledge, true belief, and the immortality of the soul. During a lecture in Costa Rica in 1989, Supreme Master Qinghai Vegan spoke of the sacrifices that the saints, including Socrates Vegetarian, made to enlighten people and why they are the greatest peacemakers.
2: All the saints in the past worked very hard to enlighten people, even though by doing so, they have to endure many kinds of criticism, misunderstandings, and hardship. Sometimes even risking their lives, such as in the case of Jesus and Socrates. Also Buddha, many people wanted to kill him, also tried to blacken his name. But despite all of this difficulty, the saints always endure for the sake of people. The saints are the greatest peacemakers, the greatest politicians, who always bring peace into the world, the king without any thorn, because they don't need anything in this world.
3: The most powerful daily prayer for any time and before meditation, which is the order from God, and Supreme Master Qinghai shares with us by His blessed grace.
4: We humbly worship, praise, thank, obey and love God Almighty, the Most High, the Greatest, for world vegan, world peace, and our soul liberation. We thank, love, praise the only Son of God, who is the ultimate Master for our salvation.

We follow the teaching of all the saints and sages. 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

0: Today, it is an honor to present selections from Meno by Plato, Vegetarian, translated by Benjamin Jowett. Here, Socrates discusses with young Meno whether virtue is learned or acquired before we are born. Discussion on virtue. Socrates asks, without anyone teaching him, he will recover his knowledge for himself. If he is only asked questions, Meno answers, yes. Socrates continues, and this spontaneous recovery of knowledge in him is recollection? Meno answers, true. Socrates further questions, and this knowledge which he now has, must he not either have acquired or always possessed? Meno replies, yes. Socrates responds, but if he always possessed this knowledge, he would always have known. Or if he has acquired the knowledge, he could not have acquired it in this life, unless he has been taught geometry, for he may be made to do the same with all geometry and every other branch of knowledge. Now, has anyone ever taught him all this? You must know about him. If, as you say, he was born and bred in your house. Meno confirms, and I am certain that no one ever did teach him. Socrates questions, and yet he has the knowledge? Meno confirms, the fact, Socrates, is undeniable. Socrates inquires, but if he did not acquire the knowledge in this life, then he must have had and learned it at some other time. Meno agrees, clearly he must. Socrates continues, which must have been the time when he was not a man? Meno answers, yes. Socrates delves deeper, and if there have been always true thoughts in him, both at the time when he was and was not a man, which only need to be awakened into knowledge by putting questions to him, his soul must have always possessed this knowledge, for he always either was or was not a man. Meno answers, obviously. Socrates states, and if the truth of all things always existed in the soul, then the soul is immortal. Wherefore, be of good cheer and try to recollect what you do not know, or rather what you do not remember. Meno exclaims, I feel somehow that I like what you are saying. Socrates continues, and I, Meno, like what I am saying. Some things I have said of which I am not altogether confident, but that we shall be better and braver and less helpless if we think that we ought to inquire than we should have been if we indulged in the idle fancy that there was no knowing and no use in seeking to know what we do not know. That is a theme upon which I am ready to fight in word and deed to the utmost of my power. Meno agrees, there again, Socrates, your words seem to me excellent. Socrates then states, then, as we are agreed that a man should inquire about that which he does not know, shall you and I make an effort to inquire together into the nature of virtue? Meno replies, by all means, Socrates. And yet I would much rather return to my original question, whether in seeking to acquire virtue, we should regard it as a thing to be taught, or as a gift of nature, or as coming to men in some other way. Socrates explains, had I the command of you as well as of myself, Meno, I would not have inquired whether virtue is given by instruction or not, until we had first ascertained what it is. But as you think only of controlling me, who is your servant, and never of controlling yourself, such being your notion of freedom, I must yield to you, for you are irresistible. And therefore, I have now to inquire into the qualities of a thing of which I do not as yet know the nature. At any rate, will you condescend a little and allow the question, whether virtue is given by instruction or in any other way, to be argued upon hypothesis? As the geometrician, when he is asked whether a certain triangle is capable being inscribed in a certain circle, or whether a certain area is capable of being inscribed as a triangle in a certain circle, will reply, I cannot tell you as yet, but I will offer a hypothesis which may assist us in forming a conclusion. If the figure be such that when you have produced a given side of it, or when you apply it to the given line, in other words, the diameter of the circle, the given area of the triangle falls short by an area corresponding to the part produced, or similar to the area so applied, then one consequence follows. And if this is impossible, then some other. And therefore, I wish to assume a hypothesis before I tell you whether this triangle is capable of being inscribed in the circle. That is a geometrical hypothesis. And we too, as we know not the nature and qualities of virtue, must ask whether virtue is or is not taught under a hypothesis. As thus, if virtue is of such a class of mental goods, will it be taught or not? Let the first hypothesis be that virtue is or is not knowledge. In that case, will it be taught or not? Or, as we were just now saying, remembered, for there is no use in disputing about the name. But is virtue taught or not? Or rather, does not everyone see that knowledge alone is taught? Meno replies, I agree. Socrates then asks, then, if virtue is knowledge, virtue will be taught? Meno confirms, certainly. Socrates continues, then now we have made a quick end of this question. If virtue is of such a nature, it will be taught, and if not, not. Meno affirms, certainly. Socrates then asks, the next question is whether virtue is knowledge or of another species. Meno agrees, yes, that appears to be the question which comes next in order. Socrates continues, do we not say that virtue is a good? This is a hypothesis which is not set aside. Meno answers, certainly. Socrates continues, now, if there be any sort of good which is distinct from knowledge, virtue may be that good, but if knowledge embraces all good, then we shall be right in thinking that virtue is knowledge. Meno replies, true. To be continued tomorrow. For more information, please visit Project Gutenberg, gutenberg.org.
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0: 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Coming up next is Pain-Free Injections for Diabetics, Part 2 of 3, On Between Master and Disciples, with subtitles in many languages. May humanity quickly awaken to the fact that a vegan lifestyle creates positive, loving energy, which can lead to long-lasting peace and happiness on Earth.
3: Being vegan, having peace, heaven Godspeed.
4: Master gives protective warning to all interested in Kuan Yin spiritual practice. Because of much abuse of our generosity and leniency by ignorant people and demons hidden in human form, from this day on, the 21st of August, 2024. Before this and after this day, anyone who fakes Kuan Yin messengers or tries to teach the Kuan Yin method without official permission from Master and confirmation from Central FG must be avoided to protect yourself from being harmed in any way. If you knowingly try the opposite, we are not responsible for any harm done to you or and yours. You may be not accepted if you come to us after for new initiation. This caution must be applied by all contact persons, all meditation centers, all initiates, all future initiates, and all should report to M as soon as possible if such a malign event ever happens again.
0: In good times, bad times, any times, remember the grace and love from the three reunited utmost powerful, God, Timkotu, and the Son of God.
5: 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She quickly helped the little one get it off,

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5: We humbly worship, praise, thank, obey, and love God Almighty, the Most High, the Greatest, for world vegan, world peace, and our soul liberation. We thank, love, praise the only Son of God, who is the ultimate Master, for our salvation. We follow the teaching of all the saints and sages. We thank, love, and praise them who are the representatives of God for our spiritual elevation.

0: We now invite you to watch the next part of Supreme Master Ching Hai's message titled Pain-Free Injections for Diabetics, Part 2 of 3, on Between Master and Disciples, with subtitles in many languages, on September 7th, 2026.
1: Starman, I'm not going to tell you again. Sit back. Sit back. Starman. Girl, sit.

0: Oh, and by the way, I have some good news that not many know, and I would like to share with everyone. This newly invented and needle-free medicine for diabetes that will save many people's lives, offer convenience, and also financial help. We thank God again, again, and again. Those people and the animal people who have diabetes, they don't need to have a needle injection,
1: which is pricking
0: and uncomfortable, because in Australia, they have developed and now sell this kind of no-needle medicine. You just apply it on the skin and it works immediately. So it's no pain and much easier for any humans and dog people. You know, when I said not many know about this medicine for diabetic people and animal people, both can use it, is because it has been newly invented. It's not even 10 years yet. It was invented in 2010, and then it went on to the international market in about 2016, and now we are in 2026, but haven't finished the year yet, so it's not even 10 years. And when I told my assistant to ask the vet whether or not this is suitable for my dog
1: person,
0: and they didn't even know about it. Only one vet, we have many vets for different issues for my dog
1: person,
0: and only one vet knows about this needleless diabetic medicine. So the whole world knows now that we announce it. This surely will help many, many people who live alone, who can't inject the needle by themselves. It's difficult. It's very delicate. Like you have to really inject it into the skin layer only. Otherwise, it will go all over into the organs or inside. It's not good. It has to be on the skin, and then it will be distributed all over the body. I'm so happy. I'm so glad now. Because imagine how many people who can't do the injection by themselves, and you can't just inject it in the same place all the time. Yeah, and all lifelong, imagine the whole lifelong, they have to do it by themselves. And some elderly, I don't think they could manage. Even my father, he asked me to give him injections. Well, not for diabetes, of course, but still, he couldn't do it himself. Because some area is hard to reach. And the older you get, maybe you have shaky hands and all that. I'm so happy, I'm so grateful to God for giving my dog
1: person
0: this ability, this intention, this noble way of repaying God's kindness. And I asked him, why should he do such thing? He said, because my life belongs to you anyway, you rescued me. I told you, that's what he said last time in the other flying news. I'm still crying, my heart. I'm still crying whenever I see images of him. We can use video nowadays to talk. Okay, I wish all of you well, and you don't have to suffer this needle injection, which is inconvenient and troublesome, because some people don't have money to keep coming to the doctor every day for the rest of their lives. And to hire a nurse or caretaker is also expensive. Oh, I'm so happy. I was kneeling down and thanking God for this merciful gift to humankind and all the animal people who have caretakers, who love them and would like them to have more comfortable treatment. Thank you, Sire. Bless you, Sire. I will do more what I can to lessen your pain when you see your children go to hell. I will stop them, not let them go to hell, even if I have to go to hell myself. Thank you, Sire. Thank you. Love you, love you, love you. I will also include all the information that is given by this company, but now shortened and compact before I send to my team. When my dog person recently got sick, my helpers who were taking care of my dog
1: people
0: took him to the doctors. I don't even have this privilege or luck to take care of my dog
1: person
0: myself. I have already explained why before. Hopefully in the future it will get better, of course.
1: Because
0: my dog
1: people,
0: they love me so much. They love me so much, so much. No one in the world loves me more than my dog
1: people.
0: They miss me and I want to be with them, but in a safe place. It's not that only one dog says, I love you to me. All the dogs, they don't say it, but I still feel it. I know it. I think all the dog lovers and dogs, human
1: companions,
0: friends know this. Feel it. Feel the dog's love. And the bond is incredible. If we didn't know God's love, we would think the dog's love is the best in the whole universe. Or any pet
1: people
0: that you have, any pets that you have, cat, bird,
1: people,
0: even big pet
1: people
0: like
1: elephant,
0: buffalo, ox, horse,
1: people,
0: any of them. If you have them as company, you will know how much they love you. By the way, to make it short, I asked because my dog
1: person
0: had to have injections like 2 times per day. And then now the sickness also made him blind. Even he cannot see. They say maybe they could fix it, but now they say they cannot. Oh, my heart was broken many times over this. And then I asked my assistant who takes care of my dog, person, you must look on the internet. There must be some other way that we don't need the needle like that 2 times a day. He's only small and you can't put the needle in the same place again. Or maybe after a long while, but then he's so small. Where can we find space even to keep putting needles into his skin like that? Oh God. I say, you must look. There must be something without a needle for the dog. Person, go look. And then the assistant did look and we found it. Found this new invention, which is very good for humans and for animal
1: people,
0: your pets.
1: People.
0: Please. Look into it, okay? Look more into that company's website to learn more about it, okay? For yourself or and for your pet
1: people.
0: I wish you to be as comfortable as possible with this invention, as it did help my dog person. I am so sorry for anyone who has this kind of sickness or any sickness. I was very afraid of needles when I was a kid because my father, he always had to give me injections when I was sick. Well, not always, but whenever needed, he did it. And I was always very scared. And then later, when I grew bigger, a teenager still, and my father got sick, he always made me inject him into his skin, his flesh, anywhere. Sometimes at the bottom part, sometimes on the arm, you know, on the upper arm, sometimes in the vein. And I had to do it, but I was not very comfortable, feeling so sorry for my dad. I do wish that in the future, no more needles are needed. No more lab tests for any animal, person at all, no matter who he is, how small, how big. I just cannot bear it. I cannot bear all this cruelty to the animal
1: people.
0: Least of all to humans, least of all babies and little fetuses, especially who's already old enough that you can see
1: their tiny human shape.
0: Oh no, okay, let's not talk about that anymore. I will include the information.
1: Shortened,
0: but kind of enough for any of the persons who could not have a friend who could come and help him or her to inject the medicine. And also not knowledgeable enough to search on the internet. So this information
1: that is shortened to be very compact,
0: but enough
1: if you don't know much more, you still can use it. I really wish all of you, if you can, recover. If not, have a more comfortable time now to apply your diabetes medicine into your skin.
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1: When I was in Spain many years ago, one of my teeth ached and I went to the doctor. I was on the couch of the dentist already, ready for the doctor to fix my tooth. Anytime I went to the dentist, not just that time, but another time, many times, any time, and other dentist's offices as well, or any doctor, I brought some gifts, you know, like some vegan goodies and some fresh fruit, quite a lot. Because I thought, you know, they work very hard, the doctors and the nurses and all that. If I happen to be in the hospital or visit the doctor, I just want to show my gratitude for the hard job they have been learning to do in university as well as during the internship time and as well as the practice time. They are very hardworking. 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
1: A wise man who knows the truth should know and understand that all beings desire happiness. A wise monk who has ceased to sin and guards his own self should abstain from violence with regard to movable and immovable beings. Sutra Kritanga Sutra, Jainism.

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1: Buy more. 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
0: 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The most powerful daily prayer can be viewed similarly, with even more Max screens surrounding it. Combo. 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
1: Oh, by the way, there's something important I want to tell you. Listen well and do it accordingly. 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They are under my personal protection in the order of God. Any of your subordinates that has anything to do with the warlike attitude or trying to harm these two countries, their 100 generations plus will be in hell forever, or will be destroyed completely, at least in the physical system. So you caution your subordinates. You tell me honestly, do you feel that you're good? Do you feel that with your actions against me in any way, through your subordinates or yourself, do you think you're good enough? So you guys, the bad ones, working for the negative force who stole this planet some 10,000 years ago. Turn around, walk the way of love, then you might be forgiven.
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5: In good times, bad times, any times, remember the grace and love from the three reunited utmost powerful, God, Timkotu, and the Son of God.
9: Well, out on a walk, a girl definitely didn't expect to see a

0: We sincerely thank all the reporters, journalists, photographers, camera persons, individuals, groups, companies everywhere in the world for all your involved contributions of news that inform and bring hope to the people from both human and animal kingdoms, as well as countless other beings, thus uplifting the atmosphere of our planet. May heaven bless your noble endeavors and protect you always, especially while on challenging duty.
1: Mama has found her favorite chair, has her foot up, baby's in her lap nursing. This is not adorable. She usually sits over on the ground, but now she's decided that a chair is certainly more comfortable than the ground.
2: Join us for a moment to give thanks for our magnificent cosmos. With radiant stars in the night sky, blessing our splendid little planet with their brilliance from afar. We are like a tiny speck encompassed by the creativeness of the universe. Surrounded by billions of glorious galaxies, all interwoven together by the thread of universal love. May we always rejoice and be forever grateful for our place in the cosmos.
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as you pause to admire a sepik blue orchid in biodiversity-blessed Papua New Guinea, a local passerby says cheerily, Yangam Edet, that's good morning in Enga, one of the more than 800 living languages spoken in this diverse nation. Communities travel from across the misty highlands to gather for the annual Mount Hagen cultural show, dressing at dawn in traditional attire with elaborate decorations and body paint. It's a spectacularly colorful gathering known as a sing-sing, filled with traditional song, dance, and music. I'm Alphonse. A peaceful atmosphere encourages and inspires us towards connection with the inner divine. The jovial Papua New Guineans feel fortunate to know someone like you who cherishes the tranquility of turning within. In the Almighty's luminous grace, may your inner serenity ever expand through the meditative connection with heavenly peace. Welcome to Noteworthy News, helpful news for a righteous world.

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February 2023. Continuing to move forward with normalizing relations, leaders of Colombia and Venezuela sign an agreement to increase trade between their countries. By creating peace, we all can make a loving, serene, and prosperous world.

0: In today's news, European Union provides funding for humanitarian assistance to Colombia after devastating August earthquake. World's mangrove forests show encouraging rebound. Financial aid program created for vulnerable youth in Zimbabwe to attend school. Capital punishment formally abolished in Lebanon. Former Royal Marines saves 3 children from rough seas in United Kingdom. Vegan restaurant in Southern California, USA brings affordable healthy meals to university students. And nightly seashore vigil in Philippine village protects sea turtle people. All this and more on Supreme Master Television, your constructive global TV channel.
1: Oh, by the way, there's something important I want to tell you. Listen well and do it accordingly. There are 2 countries, actually 2 islands, who are countries. They are under my personal protection in the order of God. Any of your subordinates that has anything to do with a warlike attitude or trying to harm these 2 countries, their 100 generations plus will be in hell forever, or will be destroyed completely, at least in the physical system. So you caution your subordinates. You tell me honestly, do you feel that you're good? Do you feel that with your actions against me in any way, through your subordinates or yourself, do you think you're good enough? So you guys, the bad ones, working for the negative force who stole this planet some 10,000 years ago. Turn around, walk the way of love, then you might be forgiven.
2: Please continue watching to find out more about why the King of War should deeply thank the King of Peace, why goodness always wins, how Master learned to bake bread and pies, etc. Our most gracious Supreme Master Ching Hai, vegan, kindly recorded her talk with the King of War on Thursday, August 20th, 2026. In part 2 of this 3-part Flying News presentation of the message, we will hear about what will happen to the King of War if he doesn't U-turn from his current path, the countries that have treated Master well, and Master's life as a university student abroad.
1: Whatever you want to say to me, I know it already, and it's useless. It won't help you in any way, except if you repent and redeem your own sin by taking the opposite actions. Okay, I let you have some last words. What would you want to say? Anything else? No? Good. At least you still have some little wisdom. You tell me honestly, do you feel that you're good? Do you feel that with your actions against me in any way, through your subordinates or yourself, do you think you're good enough? You think you're good? No? What do you say about yourself then? I let you think. Few seconds. Not good. You said you're not good. Fine. You are right. Try to do something to make yourself become good. Then I will consider your sentence, your jail term, okay? I promise. I will make it better for you if you truly, sincerely repent and help to make the world better. No more war, just peace, happiness, okay? And the people who are bad individually, they will either receive your sentence or they will be awakened and enlightened, doing good deeds, praying to God, and can be liberated in this lifetime as long as I'm still here. Okay, goodbye now. You, be calm, be peaceful, be good, be repentant, and be praying to God Almighty for forgiveness and redemption. Okay, goodbye. Thank God that has allowed me to even talk to you. I do send you some blessing and love. Hopefully that will really help you to be more awakened and more sensitive to others' suffering due to the control, the poisonous system of the negative who took over, stole this world a long time ago. Thank God. Amen. Let them all repent and awaken. You should also be deeply grateful to the Peace King. He's a king of peace, but he prefers me to call him Peace King. Jesus saves some of my breath. I'm tired also. You thank him that he even contacted me to let me speak to you for his sake, because he's been a good boy and does a lot of good work for me. So I gave him a chance to help you connect with me, but it won't be like that all the time, okay? Unless it's something urgent, something really good that you have done to require my acknowledgement and lessen your sentence. It better be big and truly beneficial to all human beings and all other beings on this planet, okay? Ciao for now. Oh, I mean, the King of Peace. Thank you and ciao for now. God bless. Oh, by the way, there's something important I want to tell you. Listen well and do it accordingly. There are two countries, actually two islands, who are countries. One is Taiwan, one is the United Kingdom. They have been threatened heavily and in such a bully way because some of your subordinates influenced the leaders of other countries to come or to threaten the peace and harmony of these two nations. They are under my personal protection in the order of God. Any of your subordinate that has anything to do with a warlike attitude or trying to harm these two countries who have been under threat, heavy threat, for years now, any of your subordinate or anyone that listens to your subordinate as well and brings harm to these two countries, even on the surface, they might win. But anyone who will partake in this kind of war against these two islands is personally against me and God's order. So there are 100 generations, each of them, each of the followers of either your order or just from greed and brutality, there are 100 generations plus will be in hell forever or will be destroyed completely, at least in the physical system. Their fame, their names, their fortune, their happiness, their relationships will be continuously disturbed, disrupted, or destroyed

0: raised in England and nowhere else to go except England. They gave me that protection. That's England. So I recognize that as my country, the other country of my birth.
1: I still cannot be certain if I could go back to anyway. There are still much negative threat and talks going on the internet, and injustice, violence from groups and individuals who act and live the real life of true criminals, bypassing the law, blinding the vulnerable, etc. And victims of these gangsters who are cloaked in the name of copy faith, dare not say a word, fearing for their lives and those of loved ones, because they are weak and know not how to use evidence. This is still a time in some parts of the world. If you are Christian and not Muslim, you will be executed. If you are a woman, you can't have education, etc.
0: I don't see any good opportunity or safety to go there, even though I trust that the present government is already doing very good and really taking care of their people as much as their capability affords them. Thank you, God. But I have to take care of the world. I don't go wherever risking my life or risking my freedom to work for God.
1: In this imbalanced world, bad people seem to freely thrive. Good people might be less fortunate, especially those who are truly working for God and humans' benefit.
0: We are not all that free still.
1: Like in some other countries, there are even worse kinds of restrictions.
0: I don't want to mention it. You know it. And second is Taiwan. Taiwan was the first country that I landed in with my mission. And they opened their arms to receive me and help me to spread God's teachings, the truth, everywhere. So I protect them. Of course, the bad ones who go against God inside or outside by their actions are too poisoned to follow my teachings. They will have to pay their own personal karma and any other bad karma they created related to their family, their clans, their neighbors, or whomever they're in contact with. They have to pay it, the bad karma that they created. I still try to help them, but they still need to go through their sentence. But other Taiwanese people, they are good. They do not follow me, perhaps, but they all know me and have respect for me. Whenever I go back to Taiwan, I receive their loving welcome. I don't know the whole of Taiwan, but at least the province and neighboring vicinities, wherever I went back, if I see them by any chance, they all know me and give me very much love and respect. Of course, I love them and respect them also in my heart and openly. So these two countries, you don't touch. You tell your subordinates, don't influence other bad leaders already drunken by drugs or by the devil's influence. Tell them not to touch these two countries, okay? Because they will face huge, forever punishment, not just themselves, but anything related to them. And I mean it. I normally didn't want to say this openly, but since you war against me and my work and harm my disciples, especially those who work for the Supreme Master Television, which is broadcasting all the good things and reminding people to be good so that they can be free and liberated. Because you let your subordinates do that, or you yourself also. It's together anyway, huh? That's why I have to tell you now. Watch it. Not because you still have some hard-headed and powerful subordinates outside of your hell, that you can do anything you want. Goodness will always prevail.

evil. Doers will always be doomed, be punished, or be jailed in hell forever. The example is that when Shakyamuni Buddha was still alive, they tried to harm the World Honored One a lot of times in different ways. Even they wanted to kill him, but just cut off his toe only, etc. And Jesus Christ, the Son of God, was killed brutally like that, inhumanly, devilishly like that. See what happened to them? Huh? Centuries after centuries after centuries after centuries have passed, and they have become more and more worshipped, more and more loved and famous forever. You see that? Goodness will always win, not physically only, but in spirit, in the heart of the people, humans, even though they are so drugged, they still know somehow what goodness is and who is the one that they should worship and love. I'm just saying two examples only, but you see, many of the masters have been harmed physically or mentally or freedom-wise. Anything the devils tried to do to them always failed. They became forever, forever remembered and cherished and loved in the heart of humanity. So war people like you, huh, are perhaps winning a few battles for some years, but nobody cares about you and the leaders that you influenced. They will die miserably anyway. Nobody loves them. And history will write forever the worst devil deeds that they have committed, thanks to you and the demons that you're working with. You name all the masters in the world who have been crucified, who have been murdered, who have died poisoned in prison or outside in the public eye. What happened to them? They can only hurt their bodies, but they cannot hurt their holiness. People worship them forever. You name them all. Or the Sikh masters, for example, or the disciples of the Lord Jesus Christ, or the masters after the Buddha's Nirvana. Everyone still knows their names and studies after them. And Bodhidharma, when he was alive, not many follow him either. But his teaching, even a short one, is etched in the universal memory and history and in the hearts of the people who know right from wrong. Or the Jain masters and many others, who you cannot write them all in even many books. They were not treated mercifully by humans, but they live forever in the heart of the universe and in the heart of each and every human soul. So you guys, the bad ones working for the negative force who stole this planet some 10,000 years ago, turn around, okay? Turn around, walk the way of love, then you might be forgiven. You might avoid hell, the final judgment. You might walk in freedom and guiltlessly. Yeah, at least you can forgive yourself and be happy. Be blessed in the name of God, by God's grace, okay? Otherwise, there is no life for you, no choice for you. Your conscience will eat you up. Your karma will pile up in hell that it could take forever to burn up. That's why you have to be in hell forever, until all your sins are burned up and cleaned and clear, and you are completely purified. It takes forever, or maybe never. It never will happen. If you don't wake up, if you don't repent, if you don't ask for forgiveness and atone for your sins by doing the goodness way, by helping others and not harming anyone. Okay, that's it for now. And if nothing is really important and urgent, don't talk to me.
if peace comes back, if peace returns to this planet, maybe I will consider your sin sentence and maybe I will talk to you then. I need to have a conference now with the Trinity at Most Powerful. I have to go. No matter what you want to say, save it. Tell me when your actions prove that you have tried to redeem your sins. Okay? The English people, they took me in as if I am their daughter. Help me further my education. Give me a home when I could not go back home. At that time, the war just ended and nobody knows what will happen if you came home. I was told that my father had to go to the re-education camp because my parents have a daughter who is studying abroad. You know, at that time, I was still very young, and so many chaotic situations in my birth country were making you confused about anything, whether or not it is true or not true. And many decades of propaganda against the North that make people very scared also, that added to the situation. The fellow students were so kind, so friendly and helpful. The neighbors invited me to their house to watch their color TV. At that time, it was still rare. It was not like every home had it. Well, in Vietnam anyway, we didn't have TV in my entire clan's house. And the neighbors, they didn't even know me. They just came over and talked to me and told me things about England that I should know a little bit about. They let me watch their TV, told me how to wash clothes in the machine, explained to me what the comedian said on TV that they thought I might not know. And they were so happy to see me laughing because of the comedian show. In the parts that I understood, they taught me to make apple pie and many other delicious bakery things. Taught me to make English bread, you know, like, and many other pies and tarts, you know. That's how I know how to bake things that on some occasions I baked a lot for you, like in Hong Kong.

0: And every time, everywhere, in any country that I travel after England, all of their embassies were absolutely just like your sisters and brothers. They're so helpful, so beautiful, so friendly, so nice. And they always call me my love. Okay, my love, don't worry, my love, we help you. I don't know if you have any other embassy that is as good as the British embassy abroad or inland or in the home office. You know, they all try to help me in different ways. One time, because I had to change my address, I didn't have one, so they gave me their address so that I could receive my mail, my documents safely before I have my own address. They helped me in so many ways that I could never thank them enough.
1: One day, out of nowhere, a lady walking fast to catch up with me on the street of England looked at me lovingly and said to me, "You know, yesterday you walked past my house and my daughter told me, 'Mother, look at her there. She's the most beautiful girl I have ever seen.' For me, who as a kid used to be in bully and made feeling small, it was a confidence lift, a feeling of being supported and loved. From total stranger, not even my own countrymen.
0: Even if I don't live in England, I always think of it as my country. And Taiwan was like my other country, second country, because they treat me like a Buddha. Even when I first came to Taiwan, I didn't know much. I didn't know people, they didn't know me. But they pay so much respect and even donated a ticket or something like that. They didn't know me at all at that time. I did not even ask. They just gave because they saw me as a nun. And they know, they think nuns don't have money. I didn't have much money. I spent my last dollar, you know, paying for the hotel in Taiwan before I could find a Vietnamese temple to stay in. So that's why I have personal protection over these two countries.
2: 师父现身保卫台湾或福尔摩沙。2022年8月3日早上9点半，顶礼至尊青海无上师。青海无上师关注台海情势，于8月2日连发数道讯息，指示弟子们精进祈祷打坐，维护台海和平。8月3日一早，我打坐时升到了太空，内在灵视看到地球远方的地平线升起了两道重叠的彩色圆形束光，又柔和又美丽，蕴含着和平的能量。化身师父以柔美母亲般的形象出现了，慈爱的拿着一个很大的圆形玻璃盖子，把台湾或福尔摩沙整个罩住。接着师父的神态变得非常虚弱，在定睛一看，师父的身体变成像被飞弹穿透似的，出现了近千个弹孔，全身上下无一完处，血肉模糊。师父在阿修罗无形界用自己挡住了这些飞弹，牺牲自己来周全他台湾或福尔摩沙的徒儿与民众。凡是战争都是先发生在阿修罗界，然后物质界才真正爆发战争的。要阻止战争，必先在阿修罗界阻止，否则等到物质界真正爆发战争，就更难以收拾处理了。师父流出的圣血一滴一滴地往下滴到防护罩上，让防护罩整个都被染成鲜红色，然后师父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
8: Etc. List of Drung Tham or Rumors, Real and Fake Names. Tom Van Tran, birth name. John Saint, current legal name and used on his passport. Guruji Sagar Ruma Garmartha, the name he currently prefers. 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
9: Additional warning, Bùi Tấn Kiệt is another fake master and Trung Tâm follower. We believe that Trung Tâm has instructed Bùi Tấn Kiệt to found his own spiritual group in Ao Lạc, or Vietnam, to convince Hoa Hảo adherents there to follow Trung Tâm. 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Finally, Bùi Tấn Kiệt falsely declares himself the Maitreya of Vietnam.
0: Nevertheless, I have done my best to save that country from war because no matter what, it's my country. My birth country, and I grew up with their rice, their fruits, their vegetables. I walked, I used the roads, the land for my house, my travels. Even though it was during the war, every road had bombs buried underneath it. These are the three countries that are very intimate to me, and I have tried my best to help. But imagine America. It's the one who gave me all the honors that you can have in the world. Though I haven't done much for America. Except, you know, giving disaster relief, this and that, like that. But somehow we have good affinity with American citizens. So I'm also trying my best to protect America as well. You just have to do it where you can have the most affinity and the rest of the world. I have to share merit, not so personally, but I still do it wherever needed. I'm glad that many countries have peace, so I do not have to work much harder. But our world is still threatened at any time as if it's imminent war is coming. as imminent war is there, is here, because of the king of war. Some people call it the god of war, but what kind of god is that? Huh? Just advancing on the road of blood and tears to harm any innocent beings that they can. The defenseless, the ones that have no gun, no knife in their hands, to protect their family, their children, and their elderly. What kind of God is that? Even small God, they're not worthy to be called a God. Not even worthy to be called a king, so I just call him the leader of war.
10: Please be sure to watch part 3 of this Fly-In News presentation of the message on Tuesday, September 29th, where we will learn about Master's first-hand experiences of war, what Master says we should wish for in our lives, why Indigenous people need protection, and more. Most beloved Master, we are so happy that the English people looked after you so kindly and sweetly when Master lived there. Britain deserves high praise for treating Master so well all these years. It is hoped all nations can take this noble example to heart and similarly care for you if they are ever so blessed to have a precious visit from Master. May Master always be in safety and serenity in the infinite love of the three utmost powerful and all saints and sages. Please tune in on Tuesday, October 6th, 2026, on Between Master and Disciples for the broadcast of this message with more subtitles. 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Free from Fear, King Nai from Buddha Land Li, His Majesty King Po of Wei Land, etc. To view these and more related Between Master and Disciples messages, all free for download, please visit suprememastertv.com and search for King of War.
11: European Union or EU supports life-saving assistance for Colombian communities affected by powerful 7.4 magnitude earthquake. On August 10th, several provinces and cities in the central and western parts of Colombia experienced devastating damage from a massive tremor, with hundreds of buildings and over 30,000 homes destroyed, over 4,400 people injured, and 331 dead. The €2.1 million funding from the EU provided urgent support to the most vulnerable, with the humanitarian partners collaborating on the ground to deliver water, food, sanitation items, shelter, and cash assistance. The European Union also activated the Copernicus satellite mapping service in the region to assist in rescue operations. The European Union has a total of 12 Shining World Leadership Awards to date for compassion, earth protection, humanitarianism, peace, true caring, and unconditional world care. Our deep appreciation, European Union and supporting organizations, for your timely contribution to the Colombian people in desperate need of urgent aid. In the overflowing love of the Almighty, may the funding help support the injured, grieving families, and enable rescuers during this challenging time.
12: World's mangrove forests are bouncing back according to U.S. research. Mangroves are a critical species for coastal ecosystems and a major source of carbon sequestration. Between the 1980s and 2010, more than 2,900 square kilometers of mangroves were lost worldwide due to deforestation and coastal development. A landmark study published in the journal Science, led by a team at Tulane University, USA, has revealed that the world's mangrove forests are no longer in net decline and are now growing overall. After analyzing 4 decades of satellite data, it was observed that unexpected expansion and regrowth began counterbalancing losses around 2010, resulting in only about a cumulative 1% global decline since the 1980s. As Professor Daniel Friss of Tulane University noted, mangroves are now showing a net increase globally and the rate of degradation is slowing. The recovery is predominantly driven by natural regeneration and expansion into newly formed coastal areas rather than replanting of previously lost forests. Thank you, dedicated Tulane University team, for this inspiring discovery. May we all move forward together in environmental preservation, in heaven's uplifting grace.
11: Vegan, the best humans.
12: Up next, program provides financial aid for vulnerable youth in Zimbabwe to attend school. 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

Hello, nice friends. I'm Pooh, a vegan handyman from the Crested Satin Bird Kingdom. A little fix here and a little fix there keeps the home running smoothly. I have a kitchen maintenance tip for you. If your kitchen sink has a garbage disposal, it may become the source of an unpleasant odor. One simple fix is to use ice cubes and salt to help scrub away food particles and residue from the disposal blades. Just put a handful of ice cubes into the garbage disposal and pour in 1/4 cup of coarse salt. Then turn on the cold water and run the disposal for 10 to 15 seconds. The ice and salt help get rid of the accumulation on the disposal blades, while the cold water helps flush out food particles and reduce lingering odors. Love you for being veg and going green to save the planet for all humans and us all co-inhabitants. Thank you for watching, and now the weather around the world.

0: the most powerful daily prayer for any time and before meditation, which is the order from God, and Supreme Master Ching Hai shares with us by His blessed grace.
1: We humbly worship, praise, thank, obey, and love God Almighty, the Most High, the Greatest, for world vegan, world peace, and our soul liberation. We thank, love, praise the only Son of God, who is the ultimate Master, for our salvation. We follow the teaching of all the saints and sages. We thank, love, and praise them who are the representatives of God for our spiritual elevation.

0: initiative helps vulnerable Zimbabwean school children facing economic hardship. It is estimated that 89% of 10-year-old children in sub-Saharan Africa experience learning poverty, meaning that they are unable to read or understand simple stories. In Dora Village, Zimbabwe, an ongoing program since 2006 is helping to support orphaned and disadvantaged children with aid for academic materials along with school and exam fees. Non-governmental organizations Bread and Water for Africa and the Shinga Development Trust came together to develop the Village School Fees Assistance Program to reduce school dropout rates, primarily due to poverty, unemployment, and droughts. The program's goal is to support 80 students this year to complete their education and help them break the cycle of poverty. Bravo, Bread and Water for Africa, Shinga Development Trust, and all involved for investing in the future of Zimbabwe's youth. In God's enlightening guidance, may all children be supported in their academic studies.
1: Lebanon abolishes the death penalty. The government of Lebanon recently passed a law that ended capital punishment, which formalized a de facto 22-year moratorium on executions. This makes the nation the first in the Middle East to make this life-saving decision. People who are convicted of the same crimes that would have led to the death penalty will now serve life in prison with hard labor. The parliament is also discussing a general amnesty for certain other offenses, as well to reduce prison overcrowding. Way to go, Lebanon, for abolishing the death penalty in favor of a more humane solution. In celestial peace, may your decision help those who have broken the law, repent for their actions, and find solace in remembrance of the Most High. Supreme Master Ching Hai, Vegan, respectfully present the Shining World Leadership Award for Compassionate Governance to the Government of Lebanon, with high esteem, heartfelt praise, and gratitude for its wise leadership in abolishing capital punishment. In God's immense blessings, may beautiful Lebanon and its gentle people thrive in harmony, peace, and prosperity.
2: Supreme Master Ching Hai, Vegan, is deeply grateful as a humble vessel to the beloved Almighty God for any help bestowed upon His precious children.
0: Courageous British man brings children safely to shore. A former British Royal Marine came to the rescue of three children struggling in rough seas at Dumpton Gap, United Kingdom, in early August 2026. After seeing a lady screaming for someone to help, Stephen Dory Williams, who owns a cafe next to the bay, ran out to the scene carrying a life-saving ring. The brave man, who is also a retired fireman, made his way to a young girl and boy first and brought them to safety. He then set out into deeper waters to rescue a second boy and brought him ashore. A short clip of the 56-year young man saving the children was posted online. Mr. Dory Williams stated that he had previously saved an adult and another child from the sea. A high salute, Stephen Dory Williams. May you and those rescued be blessed in the Most High's mercy.
1: Vegan side effect. You might feel a surging love from and for others.
0: Coming up, vegan restaurant in Southern California, USA, features delicious and affordable meals for university students. 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
1: Soaring DDA, thank you and Sister K for sharing your spirited song, Vegan, with us. What a wonderful way to spread a message of compassion through music. It is so touching to hear of your incredible transformation just from reading the book, Love is the Only Solution. That kind of awakening shows your sincerity, and it would be an honor to have you in our Kuan Yin family as an initiate. Please apply as soon as you can through the center closest to you. The Inner Master will guide and protect you. If everyone were as open to truth as you, our world would be easy to transform into the vegan paradise God intended it to be. Keep promoting.

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4: We sincerely thank all the reporters, journalists, photographers, camera persons, individuals, groups, companies everywhere in the world for all your involved contributions of news that inform and bring hope to the people from both human and animal kingdoms, as well as countless other beings, thus uplifting the atmosphere of our planet. May heaven bless your noble endeavors and protect you always, especially while on challenging duty.
5: Daily News Stream, September 26, 2026.
6: Steve and Jared, Eddie. Very productive meeting today.
4: During the United Nations General Assembly on September 22nd, U.S. President Donald Trump said U.S. Special Envoys Steve Witkoff and Jared Kushner had held 3 hours of talks with Iranian officials about ending the war and reopening the Strait of Hormuz. Mr. Witkoff described the talks as indirect, with mediators moving between the delegations. Iran's stated conditions for reopening the strait include lifting the U.S. naval blockade, releasing frozen assets, and ending fighting across what it calls the resistance fronts. Mediators plan to continue the talks.
5: At the United Nations General Assembly on September 22nd, Iranian Foreign Minister Abbas Araghchi met EU or European Union Foreign Policy Chief Kaja Kallas to discuss ending the U.S.-Iran war and reopening the Strait of Hormuz. Ms. Kallas called for passage through the strait without tolls and said she expressed concern about the rise in executions and death sentences in Iran. Mr. Araghchi also met Qatar's Prime Minister and Foreign Minister as diplomatic efforts continued.
7: Like, it's important for all of us to stand for the human rights in Iran.
4: On September 22nd, supporters of the National Council of Resistance of Iran rallied outside the United Nations in New York, U.S. during the General Assembly. They urged world leaders to act against executions of political prisoners in Iran and called for a democratic republic to replace the current government.
8: On September 23rd, all the Iranian airlines will be shut down.
5: U.S. Treasury Secretary Scott Bessent said Iranian airlines would face new restrictions starting Wednesday, September 23rd, as part of U.S.'s pressure campaign against Iran. He warned that companies providing those airlines with fuel, landing services, or ticket sales could face secondary sanctions, including losing access to the U.S. dollar system.
9: We had conversation with President Trump and his team.
4: After meeting U.S. President Donald Trump at the United Nations on September 22nd, Iranian President Volodymyr Zelensky said they discussed ending Russia's war and a proposal for both sides to stop attacks on each other's energy infrastructure.
5: In a September 22nd statement, G7 foreign ministers condemned Houthi attacks in Yemen and on Saudi Arabia and urged Iran to stop arming and supporting the group. They called on the Houthis to halt attacks on civilian shipping and return to political talks, warning that the fighting threatens regional stability and trade through the Red Sea.
4: The United Nations Refugee Agency has allocated $2 million in emergency aid for people displaced by renewed fighting in Yemen and is preparing a shipment of shelter supplies. Yemen's

0: Governments said about 147,000 people fled their homes across 8 provinces between the start of September and September 18th.
1: Yeah.
2: Bye, Mom.
1: Bye.
3: Hundreds of thousands of children in Gaza returned to in-person schooling for the first time in nearly 3 years, attending classes in damaged buildings and makeshift classrooms, including tents.
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3: UNICEF or United Nations Children's Fund says 98% of Gaza's schools are damaged or destroyed with at least 540,000 students expected to attend in-person classes this academic year
5: This year we have news enthusiasm we have big awesome plans and even dreams And together, hand by hand, we can achieve everything in the world.
0: Barley appears in several accounts in the Holy Bible. Ruth, chapter 2, verse 17, describes Ruth gathering barley until evening, then threshing what she had collected. She brought it home to her mother-in-law, Naomi. In Ezekiel, chapter 4, verse 9, barley is among the grains and legumes used to make bread. The Gospel of John identifies the 5 loaves used by Lord Jesus Christ, vegetarian, to feed the multitude as barley loaves. Today, this ancient grain brings a mild, nutty flavor and a chewy texture to soups, stews, and porridge. It contains beta-glucan, a soluble fiber that can help lower cholesterol and reduce the rise in blood sugar after a meal. Hulled barley retains its bran and is a whole grain, while pearled barley cooks faster and still provides fiber.
3: Simple lifestyle habits can significantly reduce the risk and severity of knee osteoarthritis. Experts emphasize that strengthening thigh muscles, maintaining a healthy weight, wearing a knee brace, and eating anti-inflammatory foods can help alleviate joint strain. Managing knee pain also lowers risks for secondary chronic conditions like heart disease and diabetes from lessened physical activity.
0: New research finds that smartwatches can substantially misestimate calories burned, with accuracy varying among people and types of exercise. Nearly 4 in 10 U.S. adults use wearable devices to monitor physical activity and calorie expenditure. Researchers caution that users may misjudge energy burned during workouts based on smartwatch estimates.
3: The Rhode Island Department of Health confirmed the U.S. state's third Powassan virus case of 2026 in a Washington County man in his 60s. The tick-borne disease can cause fever, headaches, vomiting, and weakness, then progress to severe brain inflammation, seizures, and paralysis. No specific treatment exists. Officials urge precautions to prevent tick bites.
0: Hurricane Polo rapidly strengthened to Category 5, the highest level on the scale, off Mexico's Pacific coast on September 22nd, with sustained winds of about 165 miles per hour or 265 kilometers per hour. Its center was expected to remain offshore, but heavy rain and dangerous surf threatened southwestern Mexico with flooding and mudslides.
3: The current drought will affect wildlife in England and Wales for years to come, the UK government says. Despite recent rain, reservoir and groundwater levels keep falling, with England's reservoir storage 19.7% below average for the time of year. So far this year, the hot, dry weather has triggered 349 potentially damaging environmental incidents, such as algal blooms and fish people deaths, surpassing the 321 in 2025. Natural England, a government non-departmental public body, says wading bird folk that nest in wetlands, along with insects and other small creatures that depend on them, have struggled significantly.
0: A landslide in Thung Ho, Lao Cai, O Lạc, or Vietnam, triggered by days of heavy rain, worsens on September 22nd. More than 5,000 cubic meters of earth and rock block a road, isolating 37 households with more than 100 residents. Crews work to clear the road, but earth and rock keep falling, and authorities advise people to avoid the area.
3: Indonesia's rainy season is expected to start in early November for most of the country, later than the previously forecast October, and to be shorter than usual, the National Weather Agency says. A strong El Nino weather pattern has extended the dry season. Sugarcane output has already fallen an estimated 25% this year due to drought and wildfires. The new crop will be delayed due to the rainy season's projected late start, while rice output may drop 10% next year. The agency advises farmers to adjust planting schedules and choose shorter cycles cycle crop varieties.
0: Solar and wind power supply a record 80.4% of electricity demand on Australia's main grid during a 30-minute period around lunchtime on September 19th, with rooftop solar alone providing more than half. Sunny weather and low demand for heating and cooling helped drive the milestone.
2: But far less than 1% of it has ever been seen by humans.
3: A new documentary, How Deep Is Your Love, follows scientists exploring deep sea life in the Pacific's Clarion-Clipperton Zone, where potential industrial mining threatens fragile ecosystems. Using an underwater robot, the team encounters remarkable animal people 5 kilometers below the surface, including a bright pink sea cucumber person nicknamed Barbie Pig. Opening in UK cinemas on October 2nd, the film aims to inspire understanding and empathy for this largely unexplored world.
0: Family-run brand Wild Root expands into Liverpool, UK city center, securing a site on Old Hall Street to bring its high-quality vegan dining concept to a brand new location.
3: Ripple Foods launches its new vegan product, Ripple Toddler Plant-Based Milk, exclusively at Walmart retail stores across the U.S., delivering 8 grams of pea protein, DHA, and key nutrients for toddlers with allergen-friendly dietary needs.
0: UK health brand Whitworth's launches Nutty Kitchen Supermints line across 900 Tesco grocery stores in Britain, offering an unprocessed, nutrient-dense, whole-food vegan meat alternative made from walnuts, lentils, and red quinoa.
3: An elderly man, Chaman Lal, from Ludhiana district, Punjab, India, became lost during a pilgrimage to Amritsar, India, and accidentally traveled over 1,200 kilometers to Gaya, Bihar, India. A local resident, Niraj, provided shelter and food, then used ChatGPT and online searches to identify his village and reunite him with his family.
0: The 8th annual Walk for Water fundraiser in McFarland, Wisconsin, U.S., raised funds for clean water wells in Uganda. Participants walked about 4.8 kilometers, symbolizing journeys Ugandan women and children make daily to collect water. A silent auction featuring 43 baskets of Ugandan and local goods also generated several thousand U.S. dollars for well construction.
3: Fox cub Chance is recovering after being hit by a car in Nottinghamshire, England, U.K. Rescuers at Mansfield Wildlife Rescue provide assisted swimming sessions to rebuild his strength and mobility. Chance is regaining sensation and using his back legs in the water, while limited human contact helps prepare him for a possible return to the wild.
0: Enlightening quote of the day: make every effort to live, meditate, and teach in accordance with the intent of the Buddha. The venerated enlightened master, Gedan Drupa, vegetarian.
3: Previously in part one of this two-part series on Julie Clough's near-death experience, Julie recalled the Mother's Day 2007 car accident in which her children, David, 8, and Carrie, 10, were thrown from the vehicle and died. Her 12-year-old son, James, survived with injuries. While awaiting news of her 2 younger children in the emergency room, Julie says her awareness shifted to a mountain meadow, where Lord Jesus Christ, vegetarian, held her hands and she experienced an immense peace. The next 3 years, however, brought self-hatred, post-traumatic stress disorder, and complicated grief. As she worried about the tragedy's effect on her surviving sons, she heard Spirit tell her,
6: "Julie, this is their experience too."
3: Reinforcing her belief that the family had agreed to this experience before coming here. It was at the 3-year mark that healing finally broke through. Afterward, Julie began waking with a recurring thought that she was meant to share her story, a thought she dismissed every time. That changed in 2012. At a lunch arranged by her mother, Julie reluctantly shared her story with a man who had endured hardships of his own and was now helping others through similar challenges.
7: And as we were leaving that restaurant, that man stopped me and he put his hand on my arm and he looked in my eyes and he said, "You're supposed to do something with this." And in that moment, I couldn't deny that. It was like lightning struck. I felt it at this deep visceral level.
3: Along with the memories that returned after the accident came what Julie described as a knowing or remembrance. Before coming here, the family had made a plan in which David and Carrie would depart young.
7: And I have this understanding that I was given a choice. Carrie would only live for so many years, David would only live for so many years, and do you want to be the mom under those circumstances? And I chose, and I said yes. It's a strange thing to say, but I don't feel like I missed out on the rest of their life because they came here to be here for a short period of time to open up a lot of people through their story, through their interactions with the people, with our family, with their friends, and so forth. I could be their mom in physical form for 8 and 10 years or not be their mom. And I chose to be their mom. And I remember that every day. And I stay connected with them on a regular basis.
3: Over time, Julie said she learned to communicate with David and Carrie, as well as with a brother who had passed years earlier, first by sensing them nearby, and eventually by talking with them and receiving messages. Asked, finally, what message of hope she would offer a grieving parent, Julie responded,
7: "The emotions and the things that you're experiencing now will shift and change, and allow it to shift and change. And allow yourself, when you have those moments where you feel happiness, when you feel joy kind of peeking through the cracks of the grief, allow that too. Grief is part of the healing process. We're not meant to stay there. Love and joy is how we connect with the other side and how we stay connected with our loved ones. And so we will get to that place of love and joy when we allow that to enter our life again. And so my heart goes out to anybody that's experiencing grief and pain. And in the middle of it, it can feel like there is no island of hope or relief in sight. But hold on, because there is, there will be."
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0: 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The most powerful daily prayer can be viewed similarly, with even more Max screens surrounding it. 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

0: Gentle viewers, I'm Nadia. Ledinia is a cultural region in northern Italy. Visitors can enjoy spectacular mountain landscapes and charming traditional alpine villages with wooden houses and flower-filled balconies. Ledin is one of the languages widely spoken in the region. If you visit the crystal clear waters of Lake Brax or Lago di Braies, you may say the phrase "Che bel" in Ledin, meaning "how beautiful." The peaceful people of Ledinia wish that you always find inner happiness in God's love.
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0: Welcome to our show, Shining World Compassion Award recipient, Loving Arms Animal Sanctuary, connecting community through compassion. Everywhere in the world, we can observe and be touched by acts of kindness. People from all walks of life, faiths, and cultures extend themselves beyond the call of duty to help others unconditionally. Even loving, caring people from the animal kingdom contribute to this noble category. Through their noble deeds, humanity as a whole is elevated. To commend virtuous actions and encourage more people to be inspired by their example, Supreme Master Ting Hai Vegan has lovingly created a series of awards, including the Shining World Leadership Award, Shining World Compassion Award, Shining World Hero and Heroine Awards, Shining World Honesty Award, Shining World Protection Award, Shining World Intelligence Award, and Shining World Invention Award, etc. These awards are to recognize some of the most exemplary, generous, caring, and courageous people who work amongst us, as well as heroic, beautiful animal people co-inhabitants whose acts are equally worthy of praise and gratitude, etc. Nestled in the small but rapidly growing community of Erie, Colorado, in the United States, is a sanctuary which has become a haven for hundreds of rescued animal people. Founded in 2015 by Shaleen and Shilpi Shah, both vegans, Loving Arms Animal Sanctuary is a non-profit organization dedicated to providing refuge for abused and neglected farmed animal folk in need. Many of these vulnerable beings are rescued from horrific circumstances, including animal people meat factory farming operations, religious rituals, and transport trucks bound for slaughterhouses. Today, the sanctuary is home to beautiful cow, pig, turkey, chicken, horse, goat, sheep, and duck individuals, each with their own story of survival. At the heart of Loving Arms is the guiding principle of ahimsa, or non-violence toward all living beings, which shapes its mission to help create a more compassionate and sustainable world. Today, we have the pleasure of speaking with founder Shaleen Shah, who shares the story of how Loving Arms began and the vision which continues to guide its work.
1: My name is Shaleen Shah. And my family founded Love and Arms in 2015. My background is an entrepreneur in technology and in consumer lending. I now have the pleasure of being able to work at a private foundation whose mission is also to create a vegan world. And in that foundation, I help with their philanthropy and investment work. And Love and Arms is our passion work, our seva, our volunteer work for the world. Growing up in India, the values of ahimsa, which is nonviolence, and karuna, which is compassion for all life, was imbued upon us from the very beginning. But only coming here in the U.S. and growing up here, we started to understand just the depth of cruelty that is involved in the food production and how animals are used in that system. So we've wanted to teach our children a different way and show them that the world can be full of compassion and we can take action to make that happen. We did not know how we would end up being able to do that, but somehow the universe provided us a path and showed us that we can do this with the help of our community to create a place that can be a beacon of compassion.
0: Beyond rescue and lifelong care, the sanctuary seeks to inspire meaningful change in every visitor. through tours, field trips, camps, humane education programs, volunteer opportunities, and community events, Loving Arms creates connections, raises awareness about kindness toward animal people, and promotes a more compassionate vegan lifestyle.
2: We love our community, and we want to bring as many people out to the sanctuary as possible. Our big community events are in spring and fall. We have big festivals. I think the last fall festival, we had over 60 vendors. We will have live music and lots of different food and guided tours around the sanctuary. Our Spring Fest last year brought in about 5,000 people. And we hope to do that again in April this year.

0: vegan. You don't have to fly to heavens, they fly to you.
1: Sanctuaries like Loving Arms Animal Sanctuary play a vital educational role, helping to nurture kindness, understanding, and respect for all animal folk. They promote growth through learning the four C's: connect, care, compassion, and community.
2: Most people have never interacted with a farmed animal, so they don't understand the emotional lives that they lead, how they're an individual. They think of farmed animals as a group, like chickens are chickens and cows are cows, and there is no difference. People are not able to connect what they have realized with maybe their dog or cat that they have in their home. They are not able to associate that realization to a farmed animal. But when they go to a farm animal sanctuary, they can connect, get to hear the stories, and see that individual for who they are. That makes a huge difference.
1: Since its establishment in 2015, Loving Arms Animal Sanctuary has directly rescued over 800 animal people and positively impacted tens of thousands more through its education and outreach efforts.
3: We hope to create an even larger impact than we do already. Our team here is amazing at not only rescuing and caring for these individual animals that we've rescued, but being able to speak on their behalf for all of their brothers and sisters who we cannot rescue, and work to educate and inspire compassion in our community so that then the other animals can be spared a life of misery and death.
1: In recognition of their work, founders Shaleen Shah and Shilpi Shah received the Karuna Ratna Award in 2021 at the Jaina Convention for establishing the only Jain-founded animal people sanctuary in the United States. In 2023, Loving Arms Animal Sanctuary became the first farm sanctuary in Colorado to earn accreditation from the Global Federation of Animal Sanctuaries, further highlighting its commitment to high standards of care. The sanctuary is also widely recognized within the community, holding a 4.9-star rating on TripAdvisor and earning praise for both its animal people welfare practices and meaningful community engagement.
4: Vegan. You are the rose in the garden, the star in the dark night.
1: How inspiring! Caring viewers, let's pause for a moment. We will be right back after this message. Please stay tuned to Supreme Master Television.
5: The white men should know that for the red people, it was the will of Wakantanka, the Great Spirit, that an animal turn itself into a two-legged person in order to bring the most holy pipe to his people. And we too were taught that this white buffalo cow woman who brought our sacred pipe will appear again at the end of this world, a coming which we Indians know is now not very far off.
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8: Put that there. Head up. Oh, yeah. Between your legs. Make a little nest, just like that. Make them feel like they're held. And then, put the blankie on. Yes.
9: the most powerful daily prayer for any time and before meditation, which is the order from God, and Supreme Master Ching Hai shares with us by His blessed grace.
10: We humbly worship, praise, thank, obey, and love God Almighty, the Most High, the Greatest, for world vegan, world peace, and our soul liberation. We thank, love, praise the only Son of God, who is the ultimate Master, for our salvation. We follow the teaching of all the saints and sages. We thank, love, and praise them who are the representatives of God for our spiritual elevation.

0: Welcome back to our program, Shining World, Compassion Award recipient, Loving Arms Animal Sanctuary, connecting community through compassion on Supreme Master Television. Deeply grateful for their benevolent and impactful work, our beloved Supreme Master Ching Hai, vegan, gratefully present the Loving Arms Animal Sanctuary, the Shining World Compassion Award, plus a $10,000 humble token contribution, with all love, best wishes, and high praises for your dedication to rescuing abused and exploited animal people. May God bless and protect you always. Mr. Shah, together with the sanctuary's executive director, Ms. Kelly Nix, vegan, thankfully received the award letter, crystalline plaque, and master's publications and DVDs, as well as her financial gift.
1: Dear Charlene, it is with gratitude and admiration that we present to Loving Arms Animal Sanctuary the Shining World Compassion Award for healing rescued animal folk with lots of love. The mission for Loving Arms is to rescue some of the most horrifically abused farmed animals, and most of them actually come from the food system. This award is presented as a testament to Loving Arms' heroic activism, awakening citizens and revealing the truth about the food we consume. The furry and feathered residents of Loving Arms enter your haven with some sort of trauma, fear of humans, or distrust, and yet with time and passionate care, they quickly regain their effervescent, bubbly personalities. The key ingredient is unconditional love, shown by making them comfortable and feeling wanted. The sanctuary is dedicated to saving abused and neglected animal friends from the animal people meat and dairy industries, often rescued from dire situations such as auctions and factories. Beyond providing shelter, your sanctuary raises public awareness of the need for kindness to animal folk through tours and camps, offers volunteer opportunities, and promotes animal people welfare and the vegan lifestyle. You show that the precious animal residents are no different to domestic pets. So why should one be cuddled and one eaten? Once that connection is made, the newly awakened saints can inspire others to expand their circle of compassion. For working tirelessly healing the emotional wounds of farm animal people and restoring dignity, with high praises, we laud the compassionate deeds of Loving Arms Animal Sanctuary. May heaven bless and protect you always. With merciful love and God's embrace, Supreme Master Ching Hai. Shining World Compassion Award from Supreme Master Ching Hai for Loving Arms Animal Sanctuary, in recognition of courageous, selfless advocacy for our voiceless animal friends, rescuing, sheltering, and providing a forever loving home, defending and encouraging humane justice and respect, with compliments and gratitude for your unconditional love, which empowers healing, saving lives.
2: Thank you. We are incredibly grateful for Supreme Master Ching Hai's generosity and recognition, and for her support of creating a vegan world. I want to commend and show gratitude to Supreme Master Ching Hai for her work in humanitarian missions, but also very specifically for creating a vision for a vegan world. And if in any way we can be a partner or a help in fulfilling that vision, we would be honored and look forward to that opportunity.
0: Supreme Master Ching Hai, vegan, is deeply grateful as a humble vessel to the beloved Almighty God for any help bestowed upon his precious children. Our deepest gratitude and highest regards to Mr. Shaleen Shah and the team at Loving Arms Animal Sanctuary for your compassionate and inspiring work in safeguarding and nurturing precious lives while building a true sense of community with care and kindness. Through your dedication, you embody the principle of ahimsa, helping lead the way toward a more compassionate and harmonious world. In God's boundless love, may you and all who are part of this mission be blessed with guidance and protection.
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11: 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I come. Air spit.
12: You're not here. I come. Hey, babe. Have you seen the kid?
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15: Looking for you guys. 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
0: When one keeps a vegetarian diet, his temperament is clear and his chi and blood are not so murky. One who eats meat has turbid chi and blood. The Venerable Master Xun Hua, vegetarian.

0: with profound, humble gratitude and love to all venerated enlightened masters. We bow to the Almighty in soulful gratefulness for gifting us with their holy, blessed presence. May all beings be awakened by their divine grace. Etc.
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0: We now invite you to watch the next part of Supreme Master Ching Hai's message titled Pain-Free Injections for Diabetics, Part 3 of 3, on Between Master and Disciples with subtitles in many languages on September 7, 2026.
1: For decades, Supreme Master Ching Hai, vegan, has illuminated our world with her divine teachings. A fully enlightened master, she imparts the Kuan Yin method of meditation to those desiring to immediately discover the God nature within to achieve in one lifetime eternal liberation from the cycle of transmigration. The Kuan Yin method has been practiced by all enlightened masters, such as the worshipped world-honored one Shakyamuni Buddha, vegan, the worshipped Son of God, Jesus Christ, vegetarian, the venerated master and philosopher, Confucius, vegetarian, the venerated Lord Krishna, vegetarian, the venerated master and philosopher, Lao Tzu, vegan, the venerated Lord Mahavira, vegan, the beloved prophet, Muhammad, vegetarian, peace be upon him, Sri Guru Nanak Dev Ji, vegetarian, and many more. Supreme Master Ching Hai, vegan, emphasizes that if we always remember God, render selfless service to others, and follow the laws of the universe, we will reach our highest potential as humans and truly understand our purpose on Earth. An extraordinary living example of compassion, she lovingly and regularly sends material and financial assistance to refugees, the homeless, natural disaster victims, and others needing relief.

Supreme Master Ching Hai, vegan, receives love and recognition from various organizations, media, governments, individuals, and many awards, such as the 2006 Goosey Peace Prize, considered the Nobel Peace Prize of the East, the World Spiritual Leadership Award in 1994, the Mahavir Award in 2008, February 22nd and October 25th, both proclaimed as the Supreme Master Ching Hai Day, an honorary citizen of the United States, etc., and has been honored throughout the years with numerous other awards and accolades for her outstanding philanthropic and humanitarian deeds.

0: etc. We apologize for not being able to show many other awards and honors for lack of space and time. Supreme Master Ching Hai, vegan, respectfully thank all special individuals, organizations, leaders, and governments for all your genuine, loving, ongoing support. May heaven bless you forevermore. We, the Supreme Master Ching Hai International Association members, are also sincerely grateful for your expressive kindness. Wishing you the best. A true voice for our beautiful animal friends, Supreme Master Ching Hai, vegan, promotes the peaceful, loving, plant-based diet and envisions, with humanity's awakening to the sacredness of all life, a tranquil and glorious all-vegan world, where people of both animal and human kingdoms live in respectful harmony. Her initiatives included alternative living flyer distribution, the International Vegan Restaurants Loving Hut, vegan food companies, vegan fur products, Supreme Master Television, as well as writing and speaking to influential government and media leaders, participating in televised conferences on climate change, etc. Whether we're aware of it or not, her efforts have had an enormous influence on global awareness of the animal people-friendly lifestyle and how this benevolent way can bring lasting peace among nations while saving our planet from climate change and disasters.
1: Sorry, sensitive images, but in reality, it's absolutely heartbreaking.
2: Yo, I go see. Varian. Get a estish. Eat ashki. Ud, kusanam, aleg. Jó, kész vagyunk.

When I was in Spain many years ago, one of my teeth ached and I went to the doctor. I was on the couch of the dentist already, ready for the doctor to fix my tooth. Anytime I went to the dentist, not just that time, but another time, many times, anytime, and other dentist's offices as well, or any doctor, I brought some gifts, you know, like some vegan goodies and some fresh fruit, quite a lot. Because I thought, you know, they work very hard, the doctors and the nurses and all that. If I happen to be in the hospital or visit the doctor, I just want to show my gratitude for the hard job they have been learning to do in university as well as during the internship time and as well as the practice time. They're very hardworking. They save lives and they ease your pain and make your life comfortable. Even if you punish yourself, making yourself sick because of eating bad things such as the murdered animal people flesh and all kinds of things, you know, alcohol and drugs and cigarettes and all that. They never mind. They always try their best to save you, to make you recover and be more comfortable. They never reject you because you're eating bad things or taking drugs or anything like that. But please take good care of yourself. Stay away from all this harm that I've just mentioned and even more, okay? Alcohol, drugs, cigarettes or any other things like that, and especially the flesh of murdered animal folks or hunted, terrorized wild animals such as deer or fox peoples. These are all poison to your holy, sacred body, which is the temple of God and Buddhas. Please take good care of yourself. So at that time, I was lying on my couch. I was waiting for the anesthesia or something like that to take effect. And I bought some fruits, a lot of fruits, different kinds of exotic and good fruits from the market. From the roadside markets, as my car drove by, you know, I always wanted to help these people as well. They have just a small plastic cover, plastic sheet on top of their head, and they're selling their own fruit on the street, you know. So I always feel very sympathetic, and I bought a lot from them. And I also bought some vegan goodies from the markets beforehand. So I gave them to that clinic, the reception. So I asked the doctor, while I still could talk, I said, "Doctor, did you enjoy the goodies and the fruits that I bought?" He said, "No, thank you," but he could not eat it yet because he didn't have the insulin injection for his diabetes. Oh, I said, "Oh, sorry, but you could eat it later." He said, "Yeah, only when I have the insulin, then I can eat." And I said, "You have to inject yourself today." He said, "No, every day. Every day." I say, "But how do you do that? Where do you put all those injections every day?" He said, "Yeah, today is right in the navel area." Oh my God. When I heard that, I jumped out of my dentist chair to the floor and went to the, you know, the place near the door where he was standing and preparing things. I hugged him and my tears streamed down. I said, "Oh my God. Poor doctor, you are so sick like this, and you still have to work every day and take care of your wife and your children even." I knew he had two children already. I said, "My God,

one, his name, I don't want to say it. So let's just call him T.Y. Originally, his name was different, but he was aggressive. So I changed his name to make him more gentle, but it didn't help. After he had these diabetic, you know, issues, I checked and I discovered that he has done all these acts of aggression, biting people and other dog people and all that, so that he has bad enough karma to have diabetes, otherwise he wouldn't have had it. The reason he wanted to have this diabetes disease, I mean sickness, was just because he wanted to help other dog people, other pets, other animal people who will have diabetes, and the humans who have diabetes as well, to know about this above mentioned no needle method. He discovered my wish and wants to help make it come true, to please me. Oh my God, I almost collapsed. I said, oh dear, you're so small, you didn't have to do this. You didn't have to. And now, I feel so bad, so bad. I feel so bad that you had to suffer so much, and now you couldn't even see where you were going. Oh my God, you have no idea how bad I feel. I ask God, please transfer all his karma to me. I don't want him to suffer. He's just a dog. Please help. But God doesn't allow that, because it's his own will, his own free will. Oh my God. Many animals also make a sacrifice to help humans who care for them, or their animal friends and other humans who are kind. Oh my God. Some humans also came down to earth with the intention, with the willingness to suffer in different ways, to help other humans, you know, to make scientists find a cure for other humans with the same disease, for example, like that. We own everybody, everything. It's just most of us don't know it. You know, it's very noble of him, and I should praise him, appreciate him, but seeing him suffer and scare like that, I just feel so broken. I wish I could take it all for him. We humans, it's easier to find things, you know, to forget the pain, or I can talk to the doctors easier. So I said to God, please don't, please stop it, please punish me instead. He's only a dog, he's only a small dog. I can't talk about this anymore, because I choke and have pain in my neck. I mean, it's choking my throat. We thank God for such benevolent beings existing on our earth. But it is a pity that most humans don't understand and even make worse trouble for this world, to make more suffering for their co-inhabitants, humans and other beings alike. Okay, I hope that my information will help many of your pet people, no matter what type. Whoever can apply it will be more comfortable. If you have, for example, a little cat person, you will not have enough space on her skin to give medicine by needles every day, once or twice a day. I'm sorry, I'm just too emotional. Too emotional, yeah. I just wish you all the best, that God would have mercy on you, and you would have mercy on yourself to stay away.

away from all the poisonous substances that I just told you about before, namely animal, people, meat, drugs, alcohol, cigarettes, etc., etc. You know, you know. Oh, okay, okay, okay. I calm down a little bit. All right. You know, our planet is not poor. It's very, very rich in all kinds of metals, all kinds of beneficial things all over the planet, and has enough food to feed many planets if we don't use our money to kill each other or to destroy forests, rivers, oceans by all kinds of poison. From raising animals, people to kill for food. I do not have enough time to tell, to list all the things that we should never have done to this planet. We should take care of each other, love each other like a family. We have too many things to eat, to use, to live long, long lives, healthy, happy, and enlightened. But we use it in too many wrong, different ways. Okay, you know it all. I don't want to talk too much about negative things anymore. What's the use anyway? I don't know how many listen. All right. All right. Yeah, just try to be good, benevolent, merciful, compassionate, loving and kind. Then all the best things God bestowed upon humankind and all beings, you'll be able to benefit from for yourself, your family, your little children, grandchildren, etc. Anything bad you do to harm others will boomerang back to you. If not now, then in the afterlife or the lives after, we can never escape any consequences from the unloving things that we do. Okay. Please, God, help. Have all beings on this planet. And we love you. Maybe the love is too thin, too meager, but they do try because they're too busy. They have been preoccupied with so many urgent things to survive. Sir, please forgive us. Please love us. Please forgive us. Please, we don't want any more such planets where we have to be reincarnated again. Just make everywhere heaven, sir. Make a new earth, new world, new rules. Thank you, sire. Thank you. The only parents of all beings. May you be well too, sir. Amen.

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3: 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We thank, love, praise the only Son of God, who is the ultimate Master, for our salvation. We follow the teaching of all the saints and sages. We thank, love, and praise them who are the representatives of God for our spiritual elevation.

0: Praise our Lord's God, Tim Kuo Chu, and the Son of God have reunited. The three utmost powerful are one.
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7: 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Sages and saints are not biased. Your sickness is due to the previous life's bad karma or because of this life's violence. Karma means retribution. 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
6: Human beings treat animals even much more ruthlessly. They kill animals for food, for superstitious reasons, forgetting that animals also have souls, also have bodies, also wish to live like us humans. Thus, please let the animals live, care for them, especially the domestic animals such as buffaloes, cows, horses, dogs, cats, etc. Don't kill them because they have helped us in our daily work. Essential knowledge for practitioners of goodness.
7: Recite Buddha's names, keep the precepts, and the vegan diet. Being vegan in your heart is even better. Excerpt from the poem, Shedek, by Prophet Hun Fu Shao, vegan.
6: If you want to escape suffering, listen to me. Do charitable deeds, keep the precepts and the vegan diet. Study Buddhism, cultivate your heart. The enlightened boat will carry you through calamity. Excerpt from the poem, Who Will Understand Me? By Prophet Hun Fu Shao, vegan.
7: Such is a custom to make offerings to the ancestors by killing cows, pigs, all kinds of animals. Why is it that people feed the dead but mistreat the living? I am at a loss. Repay the ancestors' favor the Buddhist way, by offering vegan food to your deceased parents. That is the pure and benevolent practice, and their souls will be light and liberated. Excerpt from a poem by Prophet Hun Fu Shao, vegan, in the poetry collection Filial Piety is a Duty.
6: Tibetan Buddhism. The offering to the deities of meat obtained by killing animate beings is like offering a mother the flesh of her own child, and this is a grievous sin, the supreme path of discipleship.
7: Zen Buddhism. Student, but when Shakyamuni was a bodhisattva, he consumed 3 bowls of milk and 6 ladles of gruel prior to attaining enlightenment. If he had to drink milk before he could taste the fruit of Buddhahood, how can merely beholding the mind result in liberation? Bodhidharma. What you say is true. That is how he attained enlightenment. He had to drink milk before he could become a Buddha. But there are 2 kinds of milk. That which Shakyamuni drank wasn't ordinary impure milk, but pure Dharma. The 3 bowls were the 3 sets of precepts, and the 6 ladles were the 6 paramitas. When Shakyamuni attained enlightenment, it was because he drank this pure Dharma milk that he tasted the fruit of Buddhahood. To say that the Tathagata drank the worldly concoction of impure, rank-smelling cow's milk is the height of slander. That which is truly so, the indestructible, passionless Dharma Self remains forever free of the world's afflictions. Why would it need impure milk to satisfy its hunger or thirst? Dharma means true teaching. Paramitas means perfect virtues. Bodhidharma's breakthrough sermon.
6: Those who observe the precepts don't injure any of the myriad life forms of heaven and earth. If you hurt something by mistake, you suffer for it. But those who intentionally break the precepts by injuring the living for the sake of future blessings suffer even more. How could they let would-be blessings turn into sorrows? Bodhidharma's breakthrough sermon.
7: Eating fruit and vegetables, suffering not, therefore, the bad karma or retribution of the mouth. Karma means retribution. Live in the world. Enjoy the Tao. Duk Lam Zen Buddhism.
6: Studying the Tao to repay the favor of the sages and our parents. Esteeming the Buddha.
4: Uphold a vegan diet.
6: Live in the world. Enjoy the Tao. Duk Lam Zen Buddhism.
7: You love all, including the animals, because you have seen their true identity. The animals are also our friends, our relatives in past lives. So how can we have the heart to kill them? Zen Master Lung Shihang, Vegan, Vovi Meditation, etc. These are just some examples. For more details, please log on to suprememastertv.com/scrolls.
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0: We sincerely thank all the reporters, journalists, photographers, camera persons, individuals, groups, companies, everywhere in the world, for all your involved contributions of news that inform and bring hope to the people from both human and animal kingdoms, as well as countless other beings, thus uplifting the atmosphere of our planet. May heaven bless your noble endeavors and protect you always, especially while on challenging duty.
1: Mama has found her favorite chair. Has her foot up, baby's in her lap nursing. Isn't this not adorable? She usually sits over on the ground, but now she's decided that a chair is certainly more comfortable than the ground.
2: Join us for a moment to give thanks for our magnificent cosmos. With radiant stars in the night sky, blessing our splendid little planet with their brilliance from afar. We are like a tiny speck encompassed by the creativeness of the universe. 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May we always rejoice and be forever grateful for our place in the cosmos.
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as you pause to admire a sepik blue orchid in biodiversity-blessed Papua New Guinea, a local passerby says cheerily, Yangam Edet, that's good morning in Enga, one of the more than 800 living languages spoken in this diverse nation. Communities travel from across the misty highlands together for the annual Mount Hagen Cultural Show, dressing at dawn in traditional attire with elaborate decorations and body paint. It's a spectacularly colorful gathering known as a Sing Sing, filled with traditional song, dance, and music. I'm Alphonse. A peaceful atmosphere encourages and inspires us towards connection with the inner divine. The jovial Papua New Guineans feel fortunate to know someone like you who cherishes the tranquility of turning within. In the Almighty's luminous grace, may your inner serenity ever expand through the meditative connection with heavenly peace. Welcome to Noteworthy News, helpful news for a righteous world.

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February 2023. Continuing to move forward with normalizing relations, leaders of Colombia and Venezuela signed an agreement to increase trade between their countries. By creating peace, we all can make a loving, serene, and prosperous world.

0: In today's news, European Union provides funding for humanitarian assistance to Colombia after devastating August earthquake. World's mangrove forests show encouraging rebound. Financial aid program created for vulnerable youth in Zimbabwe to attend school. Capital punishment formally abolished in Lebanon. Former Royal Marines saves three children from rough seas in United Kingdom. Vegan restaurant in Southern California, USA brings affordable healthy meals to university students. And nightly seashore vigil in Philippine Village protects sea turtle people. All this and more on Supreme Master Television, your constructive global TV channel.
1: Oh, by the way, there's something important I want to tell you. Listen well and do it accordingly. There are two countries, actually two islands, who are countries. They are under my personal protection in the order of God. Any of your subordinates that has anything to do with the warlike attitude or trying to harm these two countries, their 100 generations plus will be in hell forever, or will be destroyed completely, at least in the physical system. So you caution your subordinates. You tell me honestly, do you feel that you're good? Do you feel that with your actions against me in any way, through your subordinates or yourself, do you think you're good enough? So you guys, the bad ones, working for the negative force who stole this planet some 10,000 years ago. Turn around, walk the way of love, then you might be forgiven.
2: Please continue watching to find out more about why the King of War should deeply thank the King of Peace, why goodness always wins, how Master learned to bake bread and pies, etc. Our most gracious Supreme Master Ching Hai, vegan, kindly recorded her talk with the King of War on Thursday, August 20th, 2026. In part 2 of this three-part Lion News presentation of the message, we will hear about what will happen to the King of War if he doesn't U-turn from his current path, the countries that have treated Master well, and Master's life as a university student abroad.
1: Whatever you want to say to me, I know it already, and it's useless. It won't help you in any way, except if you repent and redeem your own sin by taking the opposite actions. Okay, I let you have some last words. What would you want to say? Anything else? No? Good. At least you still have some little wisdom. You tell me honestly, do you feel that you're good? Do you feel that with your actions against me in any way, through your subordinates or yourself, do you think you're good enough? You think you're good? No? What do you say about yourself then? I let you think. Few seconds. Not good. You said you're not good. Fine. You are right. Try to do something to make yourself become good. Then I will consider your sentence, your jail term, okay? I promise. I will make it better for you if you truly, sincerely repent and help to make the world better. No more war, just peace, happiness, okay? And the people who are bad individually, they will either receive your sentence or they will be awakened and enlightened, doing good deeds, praying to God, and can be liberated in this lifetime as long as I'm still here. Okay, goodbye now. You, be calm, be peaceful, be good, be repentant, and be praying to God Almighty for forgiveness and redemption. Okay. Goodbye. Thank God that has allowed me to even talk to you. I do send you some blessing and love. Hopefully that will really help you to be more awakened and more sensitive to others' suffering due to the control, the poisonous system of the negative who took over, stole this world a long time ago. Thank God. Amen. Let them all repent and awaken. You should also be deeply grateful to the Peace King. He's a king of peace, but he prefers me to call him Peace King. Jesus saved some of my breath. I'm tired also. You thank him that he even contacted me to let me speak to you for his sake, because he's been a good boy and does a lot of good work for me. So I gave him a chance to help you connect with me, but it won't be like that all the time, okay? Unless it's something urgent, something really good that you have done to require my acknowledgement and lessen your sentence. It better be big and truly beneficial to all human beings and all other beings on this planet, okay? Ciao for now. Oh, I mean, the King of Peace. Thank you and ciao for now. God bless. Oh, by the way, there's something important I want to tell you. Listen well and do it accordingly. There are two countries, actually two islands, who are countries. One is Taiwan. One is the United Kingdom. They have been threatened heavily and in such a bully way because some of your subordinates influence the leaders of other countries to come or to threaten the peace and harmony of these two nations. They are under my personal protection in the order of God. Any of your subordinate that has anything to do with a warlike attitude or trying to harm these two countries who have been under threat, heavy threat, for years now, any of your subordinate or anyone that listens to your subordinate as well and brings harm to these two countries, even on the surface, they might win. But anyone who will partake in this kind of war against these two islands is personally against me and God's order. So there are 100 generations, each of the followers of either your order or just from greed and brutality, there are 100 generations plus will be in hell forever or will be destroyed completely, at least in the physical system. Their fame, their names, their fortune, their happiness, their relationships will be continuously disturbed, disrupted, or destroyed. So you caution your subordinates, okay? They should stop it. Or else they will face like forever punishment on earth and after forever in hell. You know I'm telling the truth. You know me. So that's the last warning, okay? Well, the UK, England especially, they took me in when I was like a war refugee. At that time, there were no refugees yet, but after the war ended, I became a refugee. They took me in, gave me all the protection from their country, as if I was born in England, raised in England, and nowhere else to go except England. They gave me that protection. That's England. So I recognize that as my country. The other country of my birth I still cannot be certain if I could go back to anyway. There are still much negative threats and talks going on the internet, and injustice, violence from groups and individuals who act and live the real life of true criminals, bypassing the law, blinding the vulnerable, etc. And victims of these gangsters who are cloaked in the name of copy faith dare not say a word, fearing for their lives and those of loved ones, because they are weak and know not how to use evidence. This is still a time in some parts of the world. If you are Christian and not Muslim, you will be executed. If you are a woman, you can't have education, etc.
3: I don't see any good opportunity or safety to go there, even though I trust that the present government is already doing very good and really taking care of their people as much as their capability affords them. Thank you, God. But I have to take care of the world. I don't go wherever risking my life or risking my freedom to work for God.
1: In this imbalanced world, bad people seem to freely thrive. Good people might be less fortunate, especially those who are truly working for God and humans' benefit.
3: We are not all that free still.
1: Like in some other countries, there are even worse kinds of restrictions.
3: I don't want to mention it. You know it. And second is Taiwan. Taiwan was the first country that I landed in with my mission. And they opened their arms to receive me and help me to spread God's teachings, the truth, everywhere. So I protect them. Of course, the bad ones who go against God inside or outside by their actions or are too poisoned to follow my teachings, they will have to pay their own personal karma and any other bad karma they created related to their family, their clans, their neighbors, or whomever they're in contact with. They have to pay it, the bad karma that they created. I still try to help them, but they still need to go through their sentence. But other Taiwanese people, they are good. They do not follow me, perhaps, but they all know me and have respect for me. Whenever I go back to Taiwan, I receive their loving welcome. I don't know the whole of Taiwan, but at least the province, the neighboring vicinities, wherever I went back, if I see them by any chance, they all know me and give me very much love and respect. Of course, I love them and respect them also in my heart and openly. So these two countries, you don't touch. You tell your subordinates, don't influence other bad leaders already drunken by drugs or by the devil's influence. Tell them not to touch these two countries, okay? Because they will face huge, forever punishment, not just themselves, but anything related to them. And I mean it. I normally didn't want to say this openly, but since you war against me and my work and harm my disciples, especially those who work for the Supreme Master Television, which is broadcasting all the good things and reminding people to be good so that they can be free and liberated, because you let your subordinates do that, or you yourself also. It's together anyway, huh? That's why I have to tell you now. Watch it. Not because you still have some hard-headed and powerful subordinates outside of your hell that you can do anything you want. Goodness will always prevail. Evil doers will always be doomed, be punished, or be jailed in hell forever. The example is that when Sakyamuni Buddha was still alive, They try to harm the well honored one a lot of times in different ways. Even they wanted to kill him, but just cut off his toe only, etc. And Jesus Christ, the Son of God, was killed brutally like that, inhumanly, devilishly like that. See what happened to them? Huh? Centuries after centuries after centuries after centuries have passed, and they have become more and more worshipped, more and more loved and famous forever. You see that? Goodness will always win, not physically only, but in spirit, in the heart of the people, humans, even though they're so drugged, they still know somehow what goodness is and who is the one that they should worship and love. I'm just saying two examples only, but you see, many of the masters have been harmed physically or mentally or freedom-wise. Anything the devils tried to do to them always failed. They became forever, forever remembered and cherished and loved in the heart of humanity. So war people like you, huh, are perhaps winning a few battles for some years, but nobody cares about you and the leaders that you influenced. They will die miserably anyway. Nobody loves them. And history will write forever the worst devil deeds that they have committed, thanks to you and the demons that you're working with. You name all the masters in the world who have been crucified, who have been murdered, who have died poisoned in prison or outside in the public eye. What happened to them? They can only hurt their bodies, but they cannot hurt their holiness. People worship them forever. You name them all. Or the Sikh masters, for example, or the disciples of the Lord Jesus Christ, or the masters after the Buddha's Nirvana. Everyone still knows their names and studies after them. And Bodhidharma, when he was alive, not many follow him either. But his teaching, even a short one, is etched in the universal memory and history and in the hearts of the people who know right from wrong. Or the Jain masters and many others, who you cannot write them all in even many books. They were not treated mercifully by humans, but they live forever in the heart of the universe and in the heart of each and every human soul. So you guys, the bad ones, working for the negative force who stole this planet some 10,000 years ago, turn around, okay? Turn around, walk the way of love. Then you might be forgiven. You might avoid hell, the final judgment. You might walk in freedom and guiltlessly, yeah? At least you can forgive yourself and be happy. Be blessed in the name of God, by God's grace, okay? Otherwise, there is no life for you, no choice for you. Your conscience will eat you up. Your karma will pile up in hell that it could take forever to burn up. That's why you have to be in hell forever, until all your sins are burned up and cleaned and clear and you are completely purified. It takes forever, or maybe never. It never will happen. If you don't wake up, if you don't repent, if you don't ask for forgiveness and atone for your sins by doing the goodness way, by helping others, and not harming anyone. Okay, that's it for now. And if nothing is really important and urgent, don't talk to me. If peace comes back, if peace returns to this planet, maybe I will consider your sin sentence and maybe I will talk to you then. I need to have a conference now with the Trinity, utmost powerful. I have to go. No matter what you want to say, save it. Tell me when your actions prove that you have tried to redeem your sins. Okay?
1: The English people, they took me in as if I am their daughter. Help me further my education. Give me a home when I could not go back home. At that time, the war just ended and nobody knows what will happen if you came home. I was told that my father had to go to the re-education camp because my parents have a daughter who is studying abroad. You know, at that time, I was still very young, and so many chaotic situations in my birth country were making you confused about anything, whether or not it is true or not true. And many decades of propaganda against the North that make people very scared also, that added to the situation. The fellow students were so kind, so friendly and helpful. The neighbors invited me to their house to watch their color TV. At that time, it was still rare. It was not like every home had it. Well, in Vietnam anyway, we didn't have TV in my entire clan's house. And the neighbors, they didn't even know me. They just came over and talked to me and told me things about England that I should know a little bit about. They let me watch their TV, told me how to wash clothes in the machine, explained to me what the comedian said on TV that they thought I might not know. And they were so happy to see me laughing because of the comedian show. In the parts that I understood, they taught me to make apple pie and many other delicious bakery things. Taught me to make English bread, you know, like, and many other pies and tarts, you know. That's how I know how to bake things that on some occasions I baked a lot for you, like in Hong Kong.

0: And every time, everywhere, in any country that I travel after England, all of their embassies were absolutely just like your sisters and brothers. They're so helpful, so beautiful, so friendly, so nice. And they always call me my love. Okay, my love, don't worry, my love, we help you. I don't know if you have any other embassy that is as good as the British embassy abroad or inland or in the home office. You know, they all try to help me in different ways. One time, because I had to change my address, I didn't have one, so they gave me their address so that I could receive my mail, my documents safely before I have my own address. They helped me in so many ways that I could never thank them enough.
1: One day, out of nowhere, a lady walking fast to catch up with me on the street of England looked at me lovingly and said to me, "You know, yesterday you walked past my house and my daughter told me, 'Mother, look at her there. She's the most beautiful girl I have ever seen.' For me, who as a kid used to be in bully and made feeling small, it was a confidence lift, a feeling of being supported and loved. From total stranger, not even my own countrymen.
0: Even if I don't live in England, I always think of it as my country. And Taiwan was like my other country, second country, because they treat me like a Buddha. Even when I first came to Taiwan, I didn't know much. I didn't know people, they didn't know me. But they pay so much respect and even donated a ticket or something like that. They didn't know me at all at that time. I did not even ask. They just gave because they saw me as a nun. And they know, they think nuns don't have money. I didn't have much money. I spent my last dollar, you know, paying for the hotel in Taiwan before I could find a Vietnamese temple to stay in. So that's why I have personal protection over these two countries.
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4: Con xin chia sẻ thể nghiệm nội tại lúc giờ thọ pháp, dù chỉ tập ngồi thiền mà linh thể con bay ra gặp Quán Thế Âm Bồ Tát trong bộ áo van trắng dài mềm mại. 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

0: to the nation's spiritual communities. Finally, Bùi Tấn Kiệt falsely declares himself the Maitreya of Vietnam.
1: Nevertheless, I have done my best to save that country from war, because no matter what, it's my country, my birth country, and I grew up with their rice, their fruits, their vegetables. I walked, I used their roads, their land for my house, my travels. Even though it was during the war, every road had bombs buried underneath it. These are the three countries that are very intimate to me, and I have tried my best to help. But imagine America is the one who gave me all the honors that you can have in the world. Though I haven't done much for America, except, you know, giving disaster relief, this and that, like that. But somehow we have good affinity with American citizens. So I'm also trying my best to protect America as well. You just have to do it where you can have the most affinity, and the rest of the world, I have to share merit, not

our soul liberation. We thank, love, praise the only Son of God, who is the ultimate Master, for our salvation. We follow the teaching of all the saints and sages. We thank, love, and praise them, who are the representatives of God, for our spiritual elevation.

0: initiative helps vulnerable Zimbabwean school children facing economic hardship. It is estimated that 89% of 10-year-old children in sub-Saharan Africa experience learning poverty, meaning that they are unable to read or understand simple stories. Indora Village, Zimbabwe, an ongoing program since 2006, is helping to support orphaned and disadvantaged children with aid for academic materials along with school and exam fees. Non-governmental organizations Bread and Water for Africa and the Shinga Development Trust came together to develop the Village School Fees Assistance Program to reduce school dropout rates, primarily due to poverty, unemployment, and droughts. The program's goal is to support 80 students this year to complete their education and help them break the cycle of poverty. Bravo, Bread and Water for Africa, Shinga Development Trust, and all involved for investing in the future of Zimbabwe's youth. In God's enlightening guidance, may all children be supported in their academic studies.
1: Lebanon abolishes the death penalty. The government of Lebanon recently passed a law that ended capital punishment, which formalized a de facto 22-year moratorium on executions. This makes the nation the first in the Middle East to make this life-saving decision. People who are convicted of the same crimes that would have led to the death penalty will now serve life in prison with hard labor. The parliament is also discussing a general amnesty for certain other offenses, as well to reduce prison overcrowding. Way to go, Lebanon, for abolishing the death penalty in favor of a more humane solution. In celestial peace, may your decision help those who have broken the law, repent for their actions, and find solace in remembrance of the Most High. Supreme Master Ching Hai, vegan, respectfully present the Shining World Leadership Award for Compassionate Governance to the Government of Lebanon, with high esteem, heartfelt praise, and gratitude for its wise leadership in abolishing capital punishment. In God's immense blessings, may beautiful Lebanon and its gentle people thrive in harmony, peace, and prosperity.
2: Supreme Master Ching Hai, vegan, is deeply grateful as a humble vessel to the beloved Almighty God for any help bestowed upon His precious children.
0: Courageous British man brings children safely to shore. A former British Royal Marine came to the rescue of three children struggling in rough seas at Dumpton Gap, United Kingdom, in early August 2026. After seeing a lady screaming for someone to help, Stephen Dory Williams, who owns a cafe next to the bay, ran out to the scene carrying a life-saving ring. The brave man, who is also a retired fireman, made his way to a young girl and boy first and brought them to safety. He then set out into deeper waters to rescue a second boy and brought him ashore. A short clip of the 56-year young man saving the children was posted online. Mr. Dory Williams stated that he had previously saved an adult and another child from the sea. A high salute, Stephen Dory Williams. May you and those rescued be blessed in the Most High's mercy.
1: Vegan side effect. You might feel a surging love from and for others.
0: 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More refreshing news when we return. 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
1: Soaring DDA, thank you and Sister K for sharing your spirited song, Vegan, with us. What a wonderful way to spread the message of compassion through music. It is so touching to hear of your incredible transformation just from reading the book, Love is the Only Solution. That kind of awakening shows your sincerity, and it would be an honor to have you in our Kuan Yin family as an initiate. Please apply as soon as you can through the center closest to you. The Inner Master will guide and protect you. 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Keep promoting veganism and following the 5 precepts so you can help those around you see the light that is reflected in your good example. May you and the charitable people of the Republic of the Congo live in accordance with the will of the United Three Utmost Powerful and be happy forever.

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4: We sincerely thank all the reporters, journalists, photographers, camera persons, individuals, groups, companies everywhere in the world for all your involved contributions of news that inform and bring hope to the people from both human and animal kingdoms, as well as countless other beings, thus uplifting the atmosphere of our planet. May heaven bless your noble endeavors and protect you always, especially while on challenging duty.
5: Daily News Stream, September 26, 2026.
6: Steve and Jared, Eddie. Very productive meeting today.
4: During the United Nations General Assembly on September 22nd, U.S. President Donald Trump said U.S. Special Envoys Steve Witkoff and Jared Kushner had held 3 hours of talks with Iranian officials about ending the war and reopening the Strait of Hormuz. Mr. Witkoff described the talks as indirect, with mediators moving between the delegations. Iran's stated conditions for reopening the strait include lifting the U.S. naval blockade, releasing frozen assets, and ending fighting across what it calls the resistance fronts. Mediators plan to continue the talks.
5: At the United Nations General Assembly on September 22nd, Iranian Foreign Minister Abbas Araghchi met EU or European Union Foreign Policy Chief Kaja Kallas to discuss ending the U.S.-Iran war and reopening the Strait of Hormuz. Ms. Kallas called for passage through the strait without tolls and said she expressed concern about the rise in executions and death sentences in Iran. Mr. Araghchi also met Qatar's Prime Minister and Foreign Minister as diplomatic efforts continued.
7: Like, it's important for all of us to stand for the human rights in Iran.
4: On September 22nd, supporters of the National Council of Resistance of Iran rallied outside the United Nations in New York, U.S. during the General Assembly. They urged world leaders to act against executions of political prisoners in Iran and called for a democratic republic to replace the current government.
8: On September 23rd, all the Iranian airlines will be shut down.
5: U.S. Treasury Secretary Scott Bessent said Iranian airlines would face new restrictions starting Wednesday, September 23rd, as part of U.S.'s pressure campaign against Iran. He warned that companies providing those airlines with fuel, landing services, or ticket sales could face secondary sanctions, including losing access to the U.S. dollar system.
9: We had conversation with President Trump and his team.
4: After meeting U.S. President Donald Trump at the United Nations on September 22nd, Ukrainian or Iranian President Volodymyr Zelensky said they discussed ending Russia's war and a proposal for both sides to stop attacks on each other's energy infrastructure.
5: In a September 22nd statement, G7 foreign ministers condemned Houthi attacks in Yemen and on Saudi Arabia and urged Iran to stop arming and supporting the group. They called on the Houthis to halt attacks on civilian shipping and return to political talks, warning that the fighting threatens regional stability and trade through the Red Sea.
4: The United Nations Refugee Agency has allocated $2 million in emergency aid for people displaced by renewed fighting in Yemen and is preparing a shipment of shelter supplies. Yemen's government said about 147,000 people fled their homes across 8 provinces between the start of September and September 18th.
10: Yeah. Bye, Mom.
11: Bye.
5: Hundreds of thousands of children in Gaza returned to in-person schooling for the first time in nearly 3 years, attending classes in damaged buildings and makeshift classrooms, including tents. UNICEF, or United Nations Children's Fund, says 98% of Gaza's schools are damaged or destroyed, with at least 540,000 students expected to attend in-person classes this academic year.
12: This year, we have news in Israel. We have big plans and even dreams. And together, hand by hand, we can achieve everything in the world.
4: Barley appears in several accounts in the Holy Bible. Ruth, chapter 2, verse 17, describes Ruth gathering barley until evening, then threshing what she had collected. She brought it home to her mother-in-law, Naomi. In Ezekiel, chapter 4, verse 9, barley is among the grains and legumes used to make bread. The Gospel of John identifies the 5 loaves used by Lord Jesus Christ, vegetarian, to feed the multitude as barley loaves. Today, this ancient grain brings a mild, nutty flavor and a chewy texture to soups, stews, and porridge. It contains beta-glucan, a soluble fiber that can help lower cholesterol and reduce the rise in blood sugar after a meal. Hulled barley retains its bran and is a whole grain, while pearled barley cooks faster and still provides fiber.
5: Simple lifestyle habits can significantly reduce the risk and severity of knee osteoarthritis. Experts emphasize that strengthening thigh muscles, maintaining a healthy weight, wearing a knee brace, and eating anti-inflammatory foods can help alleviate joint strain. Managing knee pain also lowers risks for secondary chronic conditions like heart disease and diabetes from lessened physical activity.
4: New research finds that smartwatches can substantially misestimate calories burned, with accuracy varying among people and types of exercise. Nearly 4 in 10 U.S. adults use wearable devices to monitor physical activity and calorie expenditure. Researchers caution that users may misjudge energy burned during workouts based on smartwatch estimates.
5: The Rhode Island Department of Health confirmed the U.S. state's third Powassan virus case of 2026 in a Washington County man in his 60s. The tick-borne disease can cause fever, headaches, vomiting, and weakness, then progress to severe brain inflammation, seizures, and paralysis. No specific treatment exists. Officials urge precautions to prevent tick bites.
4: Hurricane Polo rapidly strengthened to Category 5, the highest level on the scale, off Mexico's Pacific coast on September 22nd, with sustained winds of about 165 miles per hour or 265 kilometers per hour. Its center was expected to remain offshore, but heavy rain and dangerous surf threatened southwestern Mexico with flooding and mudslides.
5: The current drought will affect wildlife in England and Wales for years to come, the UK government says. Despite recent rain, reservoir and groundwater levels keep falling, with England's reservoir storage 19.7% below average for the time of year. So far this year, the hot, dry weather has triggered 349 potentially damaging environmental incidents, such as algal blooms and fish people deaths, surpassing the 321 in 2025. Natural England, a government non-departmental public body, says wading bird folk that nest in wetlands, along with insects and other small creatures that depend on them, have struggled significantly.
4: A landslide in Thung Ho, Lao Cai, O Lạc, or Vietnam, triggered by days of heavy rain, worsens on September 22nd. More than 5,000 cubic meters of earth and rock block a road, isolating 37 households with more than 100 residents. Crews work to clear the road, but earth and rock keep falling, and authorities advise people to avoid the area.
5: Indonesia's rainy season is expected to start in early November for most of the country, later than the previously forecast October, and to be shorter than usual, the National Weather Agency says. A strong El Nino weather pattern has extended the dry season. Sugarcane output has already fallen an estimated 25% this year due to drought and wildfires. The new crop will be delayed due to the rainy season's projected late start, while rice output may drop 10% next year. The agency advises farmers to adjust planting schedules and choose shorter cycle crop varieties.
4: Solar and wind power supply a record 80.4% of electricity demand on Australia's main grid during a 30-minute period around lunchtime on September 19th, with rooftop solar alone providing more than half. Sunny weather and low demand for heating and cooling helped drive the milestone.
11: But far less than 1% of it has ever been seen by humans.
5: A new documentary, How Deep Is Your Love?, follows scientists exploring deep sea life in the Pacific's Clarion-Clipperton Zone, where potential industrial mining threatens fragile ecosystems. Using an underwater robot, the team encounters remarkable animal people 5 kilometers below the surface, including a bright pink sea cucumber person nicknamed Barbie Pig. Opening in UK cinemas on October 2nd, the film aims to inspire understanding and empathy for this largely unexplored world.
4: Family-run brand Wild Root expands into Liverpool, UK city centre, securing a site on Old Hall Street to bring its high-quality vegan dining concept to a brand new location.
5: Ripple Foods launches its new vegan product, Ripple Toddler Plant-Based Milk, exclusively at Walmart retail stores across the US, delivering 8 grams of pea protein, DHA, and key nutrients for toddlers with allergen-friendly dietary needs.
4: UK health brand Whitworths launches Nutty Kitchen Supermints line across 900 Tesco grocery stores in Britain, offering an unprocessed, nutrient-dense, whole food vegan meat alternative made from walnuts, lentils, and red quinoa.
5: An elderly man, Chaman Lal, from Ludhiana district, Punjab, India, became lost during a pilgrimage to Amritsar, India, and accidentally traveled over 1,200 kilometers to Gaya, Bihar, India. A local resident, Niraj, provided shelter and food, then used ChatGPT and online searches to identify his village and reunite him with his family.
4: The 8th annual Walk for Water fundraiser in McFarland, Wisconsin, U.S., raised funds for clean water wells in Uganda. Participants walked about 4.8 kilometers, symbolizing journeys Ugandan women and children make daily to collect water. A silent auction featuring 43 baskets of Ugandan and local goods also generated several thousand U.S. dollars for well construction.
5: Fox cub Chance is recovering after being hit by a car in Nottinghamshire, England, U.K. Rescuers at Mansfield Wildlife Rescue provide assisted swimming sessions to rebuild his strength and mobility. Chance is regaining sensation and using his back legs in the water, while limited human contact helps prepare him for a possible return to the wild.
4: Enlightening quote of the day: make every effort to live, meditate, and teach in accordance with the intent of the Buddha. The venerated enlightened master, Gedan Drupa, vegetarian.
5: Previously in part one of this two-part series on Julie Clough's near-death experience, Julie recalled the Mother's Day 2007 car accident in which her children, David, 8, and Carrie, 10, were thrown from the vehicle and died. Her 12-year-old son, James, survived with injuries. While awaiting news of her two younger children in the emergency room, Julie says her awareness shifted to a mountain meadow, where Lord Jesus Christ, vegetarian, held her hands and she experienced an immense peace. The next 3 years, however, brought self-hatred, post-traumatic stress disorder, and complicated grief. As she worried about the tragedy's effect on her surviving sons, she heard Spirit tell her,
13: "Julie, this is their experience too."
5: Reinforcing her belief that the family had agreed to this experience before coming here. It was at the 3-year mark that healing finally broke through. Afterward, Julie began waking with a recurring thought that she was meant to share her story. A thought she dismissed every time. That changed in 2012. At a lunch arranged by her mother, Julie reluctantly shared her story with a man who had endured hardships of his own and was now helping others through similar challenges.
14: And as we were leaving that restaurant, that man stopped me and he put his hand on my arm and he looked in my eyes and he said, "You're supposed to do something with this." And in that moment, I couldn't deny that. It was like lightning struck. I felt it at this deep visceral level.
5: Along with the memories that returned after the accident came what Julie described as a knowing or remembrance. Before coming here, the family had made a plan in which David and Carrie would depart young.
14: And I have this understanding that I was given a choice. Carrie would only live for so many years, David would only live for so many years, and do you want to be the mom under those circumstances? And I chose, and I said yes. It's a strange thing to say, but I don't feel like I missed out on the rest of their life because they came here to be here for a short period of time to open up a lot of people through their story, through their interactions with the people, with our family, with their friends, and so forth. I could be their mom in physical form for 8 and 10 years or not be their mom, and I chose to be their mom. And I remember that every day, and I stay connected with them on a regular basis.
5: Over time, Julie said she learned to communicate with David and Carrie, as well as with a brother who had passed years earlier, first by sensing them nearby, and eventually by talking with them and receiving messages. Asked, finally, what message of hope she would offer a grieving parent, Julie responded,
14: "The emotions and the things that you're experiencing now will shift and change, and allow it to shift and change. And allow yourself, when you have those moments where you feel happiness, when you feel joy kind of peeking through the cracks of the grief, allow that too. Grief is part of the healing process. We're not meant to stay there. Love and joy is how we connect with the other side and how we stay connected with our loved ones. And so we will get to that place of love and joy when we allow that to enter our life again. And so my heart goes out to anybody that's experiencing grief and pain. And in the middle of it, it can feel like there is no island of hope or relief in sight. But hold on, because there will be.
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15: Always remember, thank, love, glorify, and pray to the reunited, most loving and mighty three-in-one, God, Team Kotu, and the Son of God.
16: He's here. She's going nuts. Oh my God. Oh my.
17: With profound, humble gratitude and love to all venerated enlightened masters, we bow to the Almighty in soulful gratefulness for gifting us with their holy, blessed presence. May all beings be awakened by their divine grace. Etc.
18: If then virtue is a quality of the soul and is admitted to be profitable, it must be wisdom or prudence, since none of the things of the soul are either profitable or hurtful in themselves. Please continue watching for more philosophical wisdom from Socrates, vegetarian.
19: Vegan, the reapers of heavenly merit.

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1: Peace News, number 8 of many, and counting.
0: There are many countries promoting peace and fostering amity among peoples and governments. Etc.

March 2023. For the first time in 12 years, the President of the Republic of Korea, His Excellency Yoon Suk-yeol, visits Japan's Prime Minister, His Excellency Fumio Kishida, to continue increasing cooperation and understanding between their countries.

After enjoying a magnificent boat tour along the Paleokastitsa coast, visiting sea caves, and swimming in the turquoise blue sea, after thanking your tour guide for a memorable day, they may reply Parakalo, which is your welcome in Greek, the official language of Corfu. I am Angeliki. The noble Corfiets have been planting olive groves in their homeland since the 14th century, and today centuries-old trees in family-run olive groves still provide olive oil and are home to wildlife. And many of the elder trees are spoken of like ancestors.

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1: Turns out squirrels and birdies have new competitors for snacks. Not a mermaid, he's a land seal living his best life.
0: Welcome to Is Virtue Known or Learned? From Socrates Vegetarian in Meno by Plato Vegetarian, part 2 of 2 on Words of Wisdom. The venerated Socrates Vegetarian was born in Athens, Greece, circa 470 BC. Many people consider him to be the father of Western philosophy. Others think of him as an insightful teacher and an enlightened master. Socrates believed that an individual's main purpose on earth was to discover the truth. He stated that most people focus their lives around their families, careers, and social responsibilities, when in fact they should be concerned about the welfare of their souls. With compassion for all life, Socrates followed and promoted a vegetarian diet. Most of the information about Socrates Vegetarian, his life, and his philosophy was transcribed after his departure by two of his students, Plato Vegetarian and Xenophon Vegetarian. These disciples wrote about their master in several books, in which Socrates is depicted as the main character. Meno, written in approximately 385 BC by Plato Vegetarian, depicts a dialogue between Socrates and Meno that begins with the question, "Can virtue be taught?" and continues to explore the nature of knowledge, true belief, and the immortality of the soul. During a lecture in Costa Rica in 1989, Supreme Master Qinghai Vegan spoke of the sacrifices that the saints, including Socrates Vegetarian, made to enlighten people and why they are the greatest peacemakers.
2: All the saints in the past worked very hard to enlighten people, even though by doing so, they have to endure many kinds of criticism, misunderstanding, and hardship. Sometimes even risking their lives, such as in the case of Jesus and Socrates. Also Buddha, many people wanted to kill him, also tried to blacken his name. But despite all of this difficulty, the saints always endure for the sake of people. The saints are the greatest peacemakers, the greatest politicians, who always bring peace into the world, the king without any throne, because they don't need anything in this world.
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0: Let us continue with selections from Menno by Plato Vegetarian, translated by Benjamin Jowett. Here, Socrates discusses with young Menno whether virtue is learned or acquired before we are born. Discussion on virtue. Socrates asks, "And virtue makes us good?" Menno replies, "Yes." Socrates continues, "And if we are good, then we are profitable, for all good things are profitable?" Menno answers, "Yes." Socrates continues, "Then virtue is profitable?" Menno replies, "That is the only inference." Socrates delves deeper. "Then now, let us see what the things which severally profit us are. Health and strength, and beauty and wealth, these and the like of these, we call profitable?" Menno answers, "True." Socrates continues, "And yet these things may also sometimes do us harm. Would you not think so?" Menno affirms, "Yes." Socrates further questions, "And what is the guiding principle which makes them profitable, or the reverse? Are they not profitable when they are rightly used, and hurtful when they are not rightly used?" Menno replies, "Certainly." Socrates continues, "Next, let us consider the goods of the soul. They are temperance, justice, courage, quickness of apprehension, memory, magnanimity, and the like?" Menno affirms, "Surely." Socrates further analyzes, "And such of these, as are not knowledge, but of another sort, are sometimes profitable and sometimes hurtful, as, for example, courage wanting prudence, which is only a sort of confidence. When a man has no sense, he is harmed by courage. But when he has sense, he is profited?" Menno replies, "True." Socrates continues, "And the same may be said of temperance and quickness of apprehension. Whatever things are learned or done with sense are profitable, but when done without sense, they are hurtful?" Menno affirms, "Very true." Socrates ponders, "And in general, all that the soul attempts or endures, when under the guidance of wisdom, ends in happiness, but when she is under the guidance of folly, in the opposite?" Menno agrees, "That appears to be true." Socrates further analyzes, "If then virtue is a quality of the soul and is admitted to be profitable, it must be wisdom or prudence, since none of the things of the soul are either profitable or hurtful in themselves, but they are all made profitable or hurtful by the addition of wisdom or of folly." And therefore, if virtue is profitable, virtue must be a sort of wisdom or prudence. Meno confirms, I quite agree. Socrates continues, and the other goods, such as wealth and the like, of which we were just now saying that they are sometimes good and sometimes evil, do not they also become profitable or hurtful accordingly as the soul guides and uses them rightly or wrongly? Just as the things of the soul herself are benefited when under the guidance of wisdom and harmed by folly, Meno affirms, true. Socrates questions, and the wise soul guides them rightly, and the foolish soul wrongly. Meno replies, yes. Socrates inquires, and is not this universally true of human nature? All other things hang upon the soul, and the things of the soul herself hang upon wisdom, if they are to be good. And so wisdom is inferred to be that which profits, and virtue, as we say, is profitable. Meno affirms, certainly. Socrates continues, and thus we arrive at the conclusion that virtue is either wholly or partly wisdom. Meno agrees, I think that what you are saying, Socrates, is very true. Socrates ponders further, but if this is true, then the good are not by nature good? Meno replies, I think not. Socrates expounds, if they had been, there would assuredly have been discerners of characters among us who would have known our future great men, and on their showing, we should have adopted them, and when we had got them, we should have kept them in the citadel out of the way of harm, and set a stamp upon them far rather than upon a piece of gold, in order that no one might tamper with them. And when they grew up, they would have been useful to the state. Meno agrees, yes, Socrates, that would have been the right way. Socrates questions further, but if the good are not by nature good, are they made good by instruction? Meno answers, there appears to be no other alternative, Socrates. On the supposition that virtue is knowledge, there can be no doubt that virtue is taught.

0: and not only virtue, but anything that is taught must not have teachers and disciples? Meno answers, surely. Socrates continues, and conversely, may not the art of which neither teachers nor disciples exist be assumed to be incapable of being taught? Meno exclaims, true, but do you think that there are no teachers of virtue? Socrates explains, I have certainly often inquired whether there were any, and taken great pains to find them, and have never succeeded, and many have assisted me in the search, and they were the persons whom I thought the most likely to know. Here at the moment, when he is wanted, we fortunately have sitting by us Anytus, the very person of whom we should make inquiry. To him then let us repair. In the first place, he is the son of a wealthy and wise father, Anthemion, who acquired his wealth not by accident or gift, like Isminius the Theban, who has recently made himself as rich as Polycrates, but by his own skill and industry, and who is a well-conditioned, modest man, not insolent, or overbearing, or annoying. Moreover, this son of his has received a good education, as the Athenian people certainly appear to think, for they choose him to fill the highest offices. And these are the sort of men from whom you are likely to learn whether there are any teachers of virtue and who they are. For more information, please visit Project Gutenberg, gutenberg.org.
1: I had high blood pressure and high cholesterol running in the family. And coming from a family of doctors, we got blood testing very often. It's natural for me to look at that. And so making sure my blood pressure stays low was part of the switch. I cut out red meat, then cut out poultry, and then cutting out dairy was the last frontier. Now, I feel like I recover much faster when I'm on a vegan diet. Ben Dam, vegan.
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3: 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We thank, love, and praise them who are the representatives of God for our spiritual elevation.

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1: Also, be sure to follow us on our socials, YouTube, Facebook, Getter, Instagram, LinkedIn, Nico Nico, Pinterest, Reddit, Substack, Telegram, Threads, TikTok, Truth Social, Tumblr, VK, and X, previously known as Twitter, in multiple languages by searching Supreme Master TV.
2: Humanity is increasingly plagued by known and unknown diseases. The following are just a few reported cases in June and July 2026. Malaria surged across southern Africa as climate change brought heavier rains and warmer temperatures, expanding mosquito breeding grounds. Cases jumped sharply in South Africa's malaria belt and neighboring countries, threatening elimination goals and straining health systems even beyond traditional seasons. On June 12, the first Ebola-linked deaths were confirmed at Kapangba camp in the Eastern Democratic Republic of the Congo, or DRC, raising transmission fears in overcrowded conditions. China reported 79,000 new COVID-19 cases in June 2026, up from about 22,000 in May, along with 130 severe cases and one death. As of July 12, Nigeria faced a severe cholera outbreak that had killed nearly 200 people since May 2026 and had infected 35,000 plus in Borno State. Health authorities blamed contaminated water, flooding, and poor sanitation. The government intensified surveillance, treatment, and public health measures while urging residents to practice good hygiene. As of July 21st, the West Nile virus had spread across more than 15 US states, causing 91 cases. Arizona reported a national high of 55 human infections, while virus-carrying mosquitoes appeared in California. The U.S. Centers for Disease Control and Prevention had recorded 64 severe neuroinvasive West Nile cases to that point in 2026 that could cause encephalitis, meningitis, or paralysis. Health officials urged everyone to prevent mosquito bites using repellent and wearing long sleeves. On July 27th, an Ebola outbreak in the Democratic Republic of the Congo surged past 3,200 infections, with at least 1,405 deaths. Driven by the Bundibugyo strain and spanning five provinces, the outbreak saw containment efforts face healthcare worker strikes and access challenges for humanitarian teams, etc. The retribution of killing innocent beings is upon the human collective. We can stop it. Repent. Be vegan. Be love. Worship the United Three Utmost Powerful. For more information on the connection between animal people meat eating and diseases and the benefits of the vegan diet, please visit suprememastertv.com/HL and crisistopeace.org.
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0: With profound, humble gratitude and love to all venerated enlightened masters, we bow to the Almighty in soulful gratefulness for gifting us with their holy, blessed presence. 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Etc.
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0: We now invite you to watch the next part of Supreme Master Ching Hai's message titled Pain-Free Injections for Diabetics, Part 3 of 3, on Between Master and Disciples, with subtitles in many languages, on September 7, 2026.
1: Sorry, sensitive images, but in reality, it's absolutely heartbreaking.
2: Yo, ai, così. Varian. Der estisch. It, aski. Úgy, köszönöm, elég. Jó, kész vagyunk.

When I was in Spain many years ago, one of my teeth ached and I went to the doctor. I was on the couch of the dentist already, ready for the doctor to fix my tooth. Anytime I went to the dentist, not just that time, but another time, many times, anytime, and other dentist's offices as well, or any doctor, I brought some gifts, you know, like some vegan goodies and some fresh fruit, quite a lot. Because I thought, you know, they work very hard, the doctors and the nurses and all that. If I happen to be in the hospital or visit the doctor, I just want to show my gratitude for the hard job they have been learning to do in university as well as during the internship time and as well as the practice time. They're very hardworking. They save lives and they ease your pain and make your life comfortable. Even if you punish yourself, making yourself sick because of eating bad things such as the murdered animal people flesh and all kinds of things, you know, alcohol and drugs and cigarettes and all that. They never mind. They always try their best to save you, to make you recover and be more comfortable. They never reject you because you're eating bad things or taking drugs or anything like that. But please take good care of yourself. Stay away from all this harm that I've just mentioned and even more, okay? Alcohol, drugs, cigarettes or any other things like that. And especially the flesh of murdered animal folks or hunted, terrorized wild animals such as deer or fox peoples. These are all poison to your holy, sacred body, which is the temple of God and Buddhas. Please take good care of yourself. So at that time, I was lying on my couch. I was waiting for the anesthesia or something like that to take effect. And I bought some fruits, a lot of fruits, different kinds of exotic and good fruits from the market. From the roadside markets as my car drove by, you know, I always wanted to help these people as well. They have just a small plastic cover, plastic sheet on top of their head, and they're selling their own fruit on the street, you know. So I always feel very sympathetic, and I bought a lot from them. And I also bought some vegan goodies from the markets beforehand. So I gave them to that clinic, the reception. So I asked the doctor, while I still could talk, I said, "Doctor, did you enjoy the goodies and the fruits that I bought?" He said, "No, thank you," but he could not eat it yet because he didn't have the insulin injection for his diabetes. Oh, I said, "Oh, sorry, but you could eat it later." He said, "Yeah, only when I have the insulin, then I can eat." And I said, "You have to inject yourself today." He said, "No, every day. Every day." I say, "But how do you do that? Where do you put all those injections every day?" He said, "Yeah, today is right in the navel area." Oh my God. When I heard that, I jumped out of my dentist chair to the floor and went to the, you know, the place near the door where he was standing and preparing things. I hugged him and my tears streamed down. I said, "Oh my God. Poor doctor, you are so sick like this, and you still have to work every day and take care of your wife and your children even." I knew he had 2 children already. I said, "My God, what a life you have. I am so sorry." And he said, "It's all right. I got used to it already. It's for life. You can't escape it." I said, "Oh my God, I wish one day the medical scientists will discover some more different and better medicine. Medicine application way, so that you don't have to suffer like this every day." I say, I could not imagine that I could bear that if I were you. So he said to me, "Oh, please, you go up to your chair now or else you might fall down." So I went up to the chair, still crying, you know, in my heart also. Some years after that, I adopted my dog, Pipo. I told you already. And this one, his name, I don't want to say it. So let's just call him T.Y. Originally, his name was different, but he was aggressive. So I changed his name to make him more gentle.
but it didn't help. After he had this diabetic, you know, issues, I checked and I discovered that he has done all these acts of aggression, biting people and other dog people and all that, so that he has bad enough karma to have diabetes, otherwise he wouldn't have had it. The reason he wanted to have this diabetes disease, I mean sickness, was just because he wanted to help other dog people, other pets, other animal people who will have diabetes, and the humans who have diabetes as well, to know about this above-mentioned no-needle method. He discovered my wish and wants to help make it come true, to please me. Oh my God, I almost collapsed. I said, oh dear, you're so small, you didn't have to do this. You didn't have to. And now, I feel so bad, so bad. I feel so bad that you had to suffer so much, and now you couldn't even see where you were going. Oh my God, you have no idea how bad I feel. I ask God, please transfer all his karma to me. I don't want him to suffer. He's just a dog. Please help. But God doesn't allow that, because it's his own will, his own free will. Oh my God. Many animals also make a sacrifice to help humans who care for them, or their animal friends and other humans who are kind. Oh my God. Some humans also came down to earth with the intention, with the willingness to suffer in different ways, to help other humans, you know, to make scientists find a cure for other humans with the same disease, for example, like that. We own everybody, everything. It's just, most of us don't know it. You know, it's very noble of him, and I should praise him, appreciate him, but seeing him suffer and scare like that, I just feel so broken. I wish I could take it all for him. We humans, it's easier to find things, you know, to forget the pain, or I can talk to the doctors easier. So I said to God, please don't, please stop it, please punish me instead. He's only a dog, he's only a small dog. I can't talk about this anymore, because I choke and have pain in my neck. I mean, it's choking my throat. We thank God for such benevolent beings existing on our earth. But it is a pity that most humans don't understand and even make worse trouble for this world, to make more suffering for their co-inhabitants, humans and other beings alike. Okay, I hope that my information will help many of your pet people, no matter what type. Whoever can apply it will be more comfortable. If you have, for example, a little cat person, you will not have enough space on her skin to give medicine by needles every day, once or twice a day. I'm sorry, I'm just too emotional. Too emotional, yeah. I just wish you all the best, that God would have mercy on you, and you would have mercy on yourself, to stay away from all the poisonous substances that I just told you about before, namely animal people meat, drugs, alcohol, cigarettes,
etc., etc. You know. Okay. I calm down a little bit. All right. You know, our planet is not poor. It's very, very rich in all kinds of metals, all kinds of beneficial things all over the planet, and has enough food to feed many planets if we don't use our money to kill each other or to destroy forests, rivers, oceans, by all kinds of poison. From raising animals, people to kill for food. I do not have enough time to tell, to list all the things that we should never have done to this planet. We should take care of each other, love each other like a family. We have too many things to eat, to use, to live long, long lives, healthy, happy, and enlightened. But we use it in too many wrong, different ways. Okay, you know it all. I don't want to talk too much about negative things anymore. What's the use anyway? I don't know how many listen. All right. Yeah, just try to be good, benevolent, merciful, compassionate, loving and kind. Then all the best things God bestowed upon humankind and all beings, you'll be able to benefit from for yourself, your family, your little children, grandchildren, etc. Anything bad you do to harm others will boomerang back to you. If not now, then in the afterlife or the lives after, we can never escape any consequences from the unloving things that we do. Okay. Please, God, help. Have all beings on this planet. And we love you. Maybe the love is too thin, too meager, but they do try because they're too busy. They have been preoccupied with so many urgent things to survive. Sir, please forgive us. Please love us. Please forgive us. Please, we don't want any more such planets where we have to be reincarnated again. Just make everywhere heaven, sir. Make a new earth, new world, new rules. Thank you, sire. Thank you. The only parents of all beings. May you be well too, sir. Amen.

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3: 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We follow the teaching of all the saints and sages. We thank, love, and praise them who are the representatives of God for our spiritual elevation.

0: Praise our Lord's God, Tim Kuo Chu and the Son of God have reunited. The three utmost powerful are one.
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6: Master gives protective warning to all interested in Kuan Yin spiritual practice. Because of much abuse of our generosity and leniency by ignorant people and demons hidden in human form, from this day on, the 21st of August 2024, before this and after this day, anyone who fakes Kuan Yin messengers or tries to teach the Kuan Yin method without official permission from Master and confirmation from Central FG must be avoided. To protect yourself from being harmed in any way. If you knowingly try the opposite, we are not responsible for any harm done to you or and yours. You may be not accepted if you come to us after for new initiation. This caution must be applied by all contact persons, all meditation centers, all initiates, all future initiates, and all should report to M as soon as possible if such a malign event ever happens again.
7: Sing hallelujah to the three reunited utmost powerful, God, Tim Kuo Chu, and the Son of God. Sing hallelujah to the reunited Almighty. Sing hallelujah to the reunited Most High, the Greatest.
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0: We sincerely thank all the reporters, journalists, photographers, camera persons, individuals, groups, companies everywhere in the world for all your involved contributions of news that inform and bring hope to the people from both human and animal kingdoms, as well as countless other beings, thus uplifting the atmosphere of our planet. May heaven bless your noble endeavors and protect you always, especially while on challenging duty.
1: Mama has found her favorite chair. Has her foot up, baby's in her lap, nursing. Is this not adorable? She usually sits over on the ground, but now she's decided that a chair is certainly more comfortable than the ground.
2: Join us for a moment to give thanks for our magnificent cosmos. With radiant stars in the night sky, blessing our splendid little planet with their brilliance from afar. We are like a tiny speck encompassed by the creativeness of the universe. Surrounded by billions of glorious galaxies, all interwoven together by the thread of universal love. May we always rejoice and be forever grateful for our place in the cosmos.
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As you pause to admire a sepik blue orchid in biodiversity-blessed Papua New Guinea, a local passerby says cheerily, Yangam Edet, that's good morning in Enga, one of the more than 800 living languages spoken in this diverse nation. Communities travel from across the misty highlands together for the annual Mount Hagen Cultural Show, dressing at dawn in traditional attire with elaborate decorations and body paint. It's a spectacularly colorful gathering known as a Sing Sing, filled with traditional song, dance, and music. I'm Alphonse. A peaceful atmosphere encourages and inspires us towards connection with the inner divine. The jovial Papua New Guineans feel fortunate to know someone like you who cherishes the tranquility of turning within. In the Almighty's luminous grace, may your inner serenity ever expand through the meditative connection with heavenly peace. Welcome to Noteworthy News, helpful news for a righteous world.

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February 2023. Continuing to move forward with normalizing relations, leaders of Colombia and Venezuela sign an agreement to increase trade between their countries. By creating peace, we all can make a loving, serene, and prosperous world.

0: In today's news, European Union provides funding for humanitarian assistance to Colombia after devastating August earthquake. World's mangrove forests show encouraging rebound. Financial aid program created for vulnerable youth in Zimbabwe to attend school. Capital punishment formally abolished in Lebanon. Former Royal Marines saves three children from rough seas in United Kingdom. Vegan restaurant in Southern California, USA brings affordable healthy meals to university students. And nightly seashore vigil in Philippine village protects sea turtle people. All this and more on Supreme Master Television, your constructive global TV channel.
1: Oh, by the way, there's something important I want to tell you. Listen well and do it accordingly. There are two countries, actually two islands, who are countries. They are under my personal protection in the order of God. Any of your subordinates that has anything to do with the warlike attitude or trying to harm these two countries, their 100 generations plus will be in hell forever, or will be destroyed completely, at least in the physical system. So you caution your subordinates. You tell me honestly, do you feel that you're good? Do you feel that with your actions against me in any way, through your subordinates or yourself, do you think you're good enough? So you guys, the bad ones, working for the negative force who stole this planet some 10,000 years ago. Turn around, walk the way of love, then you might be forgiven.
2: Please continue watching to find out more about why the King of War should deeply thank the King of Peace, why goodness always wins, how Master learned to bake bread and pies, etc. Our most gracious Supreme Master Ching Hai, vegan, kindly recorded her talk with the King of War on Thursday, August 20th, 2026. In part 2 of this 3-part Fly News presentation of the message, we will hear about what will happen to the King of War if he doesn't U-turn from his current path, the countries that have treated Master well, and Master's life as a university student abroad.
1: Whatever you want to say to me, I know it already, and it's useless. It won't help you in any way, except if you repent and redeem your own sin by taking the opposite actions. Okay, I'll let you have some last words. What would you want to say? Anything else? No? Good. At least you still have some little wisdom. You tell me honestly, do you feel that you're good? Do you feel that with your actions against me in any way, through your subordinates or yourself, do you think you're good enough? You think you're good? No? What do you say about yourself then? I let you think. Few seconds. Not good. You said you're not good. Fine. You are right. Try to do something to make yourself become good. Then I will consider your sentence, your jail term, okay? I promise. I will make it better for you if you truly, sincerely repent and help to make the world better. No more war, just peace, happiness, okay? And the people who are bad individually, they will either receive your sentence or they will be awakened and enlightened, doing good deeds, praying to God, and can be liberated in this lifetime as long as I'm still here. Okay, goodbye now. You, be calm, be peaceful, be good, be repentant, and be praying to God Almighty for forgiveness and redemption. Okay. Goodbye. Thank God that has allowed me to even talk to you. I do send you some blessing and love. Hopefully that will really help you to be more awakened and more sensitive to others suffering due to the control, the poisonous system of the negative who took over, stole this world a long time ago. Thank God. Amen. Let them all repent and awaken. You should also be deeply grateful to the Peace King. He's a king of peace, but he prefers me to call him Peace King. Jesus saves some of my breath. I'm tired also. You thank him that he even contacted me to let me speak to you for his sake, because he's been a good boy and does a lot of good work for me. So I gave him a chance to help you connect with me, but it won't be like that all the time, okay? Unless it's something urgent, something really good that you have done to require my acknowledgement and lessen your sentence. It better be big and truly beneficial to all human beings and all other beings on this planet, okay? Ciao for now. Oh, I mean, the King of Peace. Thank you and ciao for now. God bless. Oh, by the way, there's something important I want to tell you. Listen well and do it accordingly. There are two countries, actually two islands, who are countries. One is Taiwan. One is the United Kingdom. They have been threatened heavily and in such a bully way because some of your subordinates influence the leaders of other countries to come or to threaten the peace and harmony of these two nations. They are under my personal protection in the order of God. Any of your subordinate that has anything to do with a warlike attitude or trying to harm these two countries, who have been under threat, heavy threat, for years now, any of your subordinate, or anyone that listens to your subordinate as well and brings harm to these two countries, even on the surface, they might win. But anyone who will partake in this kind of war against these two islands is personally against me and God's order. So there are 100 generations, each of them, each of the followers of either your order or just from greed and brutality, there are 100 generations plus will be in hell forever or will be destroyed completely, at least in the physical system. Their fame, their names, their fortune, their happiness, their relationships will be continuously disturbed, disrupted, or destroyed. So you caution your subordinates, okay? They should stop it, or else they will face like forever punishment on earth and after forever in hell. You know I'm telling the truth. You know me. So that's the last warning, okay? Well, the UK, England especially, they took me in when I was like a war refugee. At that time, there were no refugees yet, but after the war ended, I became a refugee. They took me in, gave me all the protection from their country, as if I was born in England, raised in England, and nowhere else to go except England. They gave me that protection. That's England. So I recognize that as my country. The other country of my birth I still cannot be certain if I could go back to anyway. There are still much negative threats and talks going on the internet, and injustice, violence from groups and individuals who act and live the real life of true criminals, bypassing the law, blinding the vulnerable, etc. And victims of these gangsters who are cloaked in the name of copy faith, dare not say a word, fearing for their lives and those of loved ones, because they are weak and know not how to use evidence. This is still a time in some parts of the world. If you are Christian and not Muslim, you will be executed. If you are a woman, you can't have education, etc.
3: I don't see any good opportunity or safety to go there, even though I trust that the present government is already doing very good and really taking care of their people as much as their capability affords them. Thank you, God. But I have to take care of the world. I don't go wherever risking my life or risking my freedom to work for God.
1: In this imbalanced world, bad people seem to freely thrive. Good people might be less fortunate, especially those who are truly working for God and humans' benefit.
3: We are not all that free still.
1: Like in some other countries, there are even worse kinds of restrictions.
3: I don't want to mention it. You know it. And second is Taiwan. Taiwan was the first country that I landed in with my mission. And they opened their arms to receive me and help me to spread God's teachings, the truth, everywhere. So I protect them. Of course, the bad ones who go against God inside or outside by their actions or are too poisoned to follow my teachings, they will have to pay their own personal karma and any other bad karma they created related to their family, their clans, their neighbors, or whomever they're in contact with. They have to pay it, the bad karma that they created. I still try to help them, but they still need to go through their sentence. But other Taiwanese people, they are good. They do not follow me, perhaps, but they all know me and have respect for me. Whenever I go back to Taiwan, I receive their loving welcome. I don't know the whole of Taiwan, but at least the province, the neighboring vicinities, wherever I went back, if I see them by any chance, they all know me and give me very much love and respect. Of course, I love them and respect them also in my heart and openly. So these two countries, you don't touch. You tell your subordinates, don't influence other bad leaders already drunken by drugs or by the devil's influence. Tell them not to touch these two countries, okay? Because they will face huge, forever punishment, not just themselves, but anything related to them. And I mean it. I normally didn't want to say this openly, but since you war against me and my work and harm my disciples, especially those who work for the Supreme Master Television, which is broadcasting all the good things and reminding people to be good so that they can be free and liberated. Because you let your subordinates do that, or you yourself also. It's together anyway, huh? That's why I have to tell you now. Watch it. Not because you still have some hard-headed and powerful subordinates outside of your hell that you can do anything you want. Goodness will always prevail. Evil doers will always be doomed, be punished, or be jailed in hell forever. The example is that when Shakyamuni Buddha was still alive, They try to harm the world honored one a lot of times in different ways. Even they wanted to kill him, but just cut off his toe only, etc. And Jesus Christ, the Son of God, was killed brutally like that, inhumanly, devilishly like that. See what happened to them? Huh? Centuries after centuries after centuries after centuries have passed, and they have become more and more worshipped, more and more loved and famous forever. You see that? Goodness will always win, not physically only, but in spirit, in the heart of the people, humans, even though they are so drugged, they still know somehow what goodness is and who is the one that they should worship and love. I'm just saying two examples only, but you see, many of the masters have been harmed physically or mentally or freedom-wise. Anything the devils tried to do to them always failed. They became forever, forever remembered and cherished and loved in the heart of humanity. So war people like you, huh, are perhaps winning a few battles for some years, but nobody cares about you and the leaders that you influenced. They will die miserably anyway. Nobody loves them. And history will write forever the worst devil deeds that they have committed, thanks to you and the demons that you're working with. You name all the masters in the world who have been crucified, who have been murdered, who have died poisoned in prison or outside in the public eye. What happened to them? They can only hurt their bodies, but they cannot hurt their holiness. People worship them forever. You name them all. Or the Sikh masters, for example, or the disciples of the Lord Jesus Christ, or the masters after the Buddha's nirvana. Everyone still knows.

some 10,000 years ago. Turn around. Okay? Turn around. Walk the way of love. Then you might be forgiven. You might avoid hell, the final judgment. You might walk in freedom and guiltlessly, yeah? At least you can forgive yourself and be happy. Be blessed in the name of God, by God's grace, okay? Otherwise, there is no life for you, no choice for you. Your conscience will eat you up. Your karma will pile up in hell that it could take forever to burn up. That's why you have to be in hell forever, until all your sins are burned up and cleaned and clear and you are completely purified. It takes forever, or maybe never. It never will happen. If you don't wake up, if you don't repent, if you don't ask for forgiveness and atone for your sins by doing the goodness way, by helping others and not harming anyone. Okay, that's it for now. And if nothing is really important and urgent, don't talk to me. If peace comes back, if peace returns to this planet, maybe I will consider your sin sentence and maybe I will talk to you then. I need to have a conference now with the Trinity at most powerful. I have to go. No matter what you want to say, save it. Tell me when your actions prove that you have tried to redeem your sins. Okay? English people, they took me in as if I am their daughter. Help me further my education. Give me a home when I could not go back home. At that time, the war just ended and nobody knows what will happen if you came home. I was told that my father had to go to the re-education camp because my parents have a daughter who is studying abroad. You know, at that time, I was still very young, and so many chaotic situations in my birth country were making you confused about anything, whether or not it is true or not true. And many decades of propaganda against the North that make people very scared also, that added to the situation. The fellow students were so kind, so friendly and helpful. The neighbors invited me to their house to watch their color TV. At that time, it was still rare. It was not like every home had it. Well, in Vietnam anyway, we didn't have TV in my entire clan's house. And the neighbors, they didn't even know me. They just came over and talked to me and told me things about England that I should know a little bit about. They let me watch their TV. Told me how to wash clothes in the machine. Explained to me what the comedian said on TV that they thought I might not know. And they were so happy to see me laughing because of the comedian show. In the parts that I understood, they taught me to make apple pie and many other delicious bakery things. Taught me to make English bread, you know, like, and many other pies and tarts, you know. That's how I know how to bake things that on some occasions I baked a lot for you, like in Hong Kong.

0: And every time, everywhere, in any country that I travel after England, all of their embassies were absolutely just like your sisters and brothers. They're so helpful, so beautiful, so friendly, so nice. And they always call me my love. Okay, my love, don't worry, my love, we help you. I don't know if you have any other embassy that is as good as the British embassy abroad or inland or in the home office. You know, they all try to help me in different ways. One time, because I had to change my address, I didn't have one, so they gave me their address so that I could receive my mail, my documents safely before I have my own address. They helped me in so many ways that I could never thank them enough.
1: One day, out of nowhere, a lady walking fast to catch up with me on the street of England looked at me lovingly and said to me, "You know, yesterday you walked past my house and my daughter told me, 'Mother, look at her there. She's the most beautiful girl I have ever seen.' For me, who as a kid used to be in bully and made feeling small, it was a confidence lift, a feeling of being supported and loved. From total stranger, not even my own countrymen.
0: Even if I don't live in England, I always think of it as my country. And Taiwan was like my other country, second country, because they treat me like a Buddha. Even when I first came to Taiwan, I didn't know much. I didn't know people, they didn't know me. But they pay so much respect and even donated a ticket or something like that. They didn't know me at all at that time. I did not even ask. They just gave because they saw me as a nun. And they know, they think nuns don't have money. I didn't have much money. I spent my last dollar, you know, paying for the hotel in Taiwan before I could find a Vietnamese temple to stay in. So that's why I have personal protection over these two countries.
2: 师父现身保卫台湾或福尔摩沙。2022年8月3日早上9点半顶礼至尊青海无上师。青海无上师关注台海情势，于8月2日连发数道讯息，指示弟子们精进祈祷打坐，维护台海和平。8月3日一早，我打坐时升到了太空，内在灵视看到地球远方的地平线升起了两道重叠的彩色圆形束光，又柔和又美丽，蕴含着和平的能量。化身师父以柔美母亲般的形象出现了，慈爱的拿着一个很大的圆形玻璃盖子，把台湾或福尔摩沙整个罩住。接着师父的神态变得非常虚弱，在定睛一看，师父的身体变成像被飞弹穿透似的，出现了近千个弹孔，全身上下无一完处，血肉模糊。师父在阿修罗无形界用自己挡住了这些飞弹，牺牲自己来周全他台湾或福尔摩沙的徒儿与民众。凡是战争都是先发生在阿修罗界，然后物质界才真正爆发战争的。要阻止战争，必先在阿修罗界阻止，否则等到物质界真正爆发战争，就更难以收拾处理了。师父流出的圣血一滴一滴地往下滴到防护罩上，让防护罩整个都被染成鲜红色，然后师父无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
8: 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John Saint, current legal name and used on his passport. 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
9: Additional warning, Bui Tan Kiet is another fake master and Trăng Tâm follower. We believe that Trăng Tâm has instructed Bui Tan Kiet to found his own spiritual group in Ao Lạc, or Vietnam, to convince Hoa Hao adherents there to follow Trăng Tâm. Bui Tan Kiet tells them that Trăng Tâm is the reincarnation of Hoa Hao founder, the venerated enlightened master Huỳnh Phú Sổ, vegan, which is a lie. Bui Tan Kiet also tells the public that Trăng Tâm is the Jade Emperor, another untrue fact, to further Trăng Tâm's appeal to the nation's spiritual communities. Finally, Bui Tan Kiet falsely declares himself the Maitreya of Vietnam.
0: Nevertheless, I have done my best to save that country from war because no matter what, it's my country, my birth country, and I grew up with their rice, their fruits, their vegetables. I walked, I used their roads, their land for my house, my travels, even though it was during the war, every road had bombs buried underneath it. These are the three countries that are very intimate to me, and I have tried my best to help. But imagine America is the one who gave me all the honors that you can have in the world, though I haven't done much for America. Except, you know, giving disaster relief, this and that, like that. But somehow we have good affinity with American citizens. So I'm also trying my best to protect America as well. You just have to do it where you can have the most affinity, and the rest of the world I have to share merit. Not so personally, but I still do it wherever needed. I'm glad that many countries have peace, so I do not have to work much harder. But our world is still threatened at any time, as if it's imminent war is coming. as imminent war is there, is here, because of the king of war. Some people call it the god of war. But what kind of god is that? Huh? Just advancing on the road of blood and tears to harm any innocent beings that they can. The defenseless, the ones that have no gun, no knife in their hands, to protect their family, their children, and their elderly. What kind of god is that? Even small god, they're not worthy to be called a god. Not even worthy to be called a king, so I just call him the leader of war.
10: Please be sure to watch part 3 of this Fly-In News presentation of the message on Tuesday, September 29th, where we will learn about Master's first-hand experiences of war, what Master says we should wish for in our lives, why Indigenous people need protection, and more. Most beloved Master, we are so happy that the English people looked after you so kindly and sweetly when Master lived there. Britain deserves high praise for treating Master so well all these years. It is hoped all nations can take this noble example to heart and similarly care for you if they are ever so blessed to have a precious visit from Master. May Master always be in safety and serenity in the infinite love of the three utmost powerful and all saints and sages. Please tune in on Tuesday, October 6th, 2026, on Between Master and Disciples for the broadcast of this message with more subtitles. 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suprememastertv.com and search for King of War.
11: European Union or EU supports life-saving assistance for Colombian communities affected by powerful 7.4 magnitude earthquake. On August 10th, several provinces and cities in the central and western parts of Colombia experienced devastating damage from a massive tremor, with hundreds of buildings and over 30,000 homes destroyed, over 4,400 people injured, and 331 dead. The €2.1 million funding from the EU provided urgent support to the most vulnerable, with the humanitarian partners collaborating on the ground to deliver water, food, sanitation items, shelter, and cash assistance. The European Union also activated the Copernicus satellite mapping service in the region to assist in rescue operations. The European Union has a total of 12 Shining World Leadership Awards to date for compassion, earth protection, humanitarianism, peace, true caring, and unconditional world care. Our deep appreciation, European Union and supporting organizations, for your timely contribution to the Colombian people in desperate need of urgent aid. In the overflowing love of the Almighty, may the funding help support the injured, grieving families, and enable rescuers during this challenging time.
12: World's mangrove forests are bouncing back according to U.S. research. Mangroves are a critical species for coastal ecosystems and a major source of carbon sequestration. Between the 1980s and 2010, more than 2,900 square kilometers of mangroves were lost worldwide due to deforestation and coastal development. A landmark study published in the journal Science, led by a team at Tulane University, USA, has revealed that the world's mangrove forests are no longer in net decline and are now growing overall. After analyzing 4 decades of satellite data, it was observed that unexpected expansion and regrowth began counterbalancing losses around 2010, resulting in only about a cumulative 1% global decline since the 1980s. As Professor Daniel Frist of Tulane University noted, Mangroves are now showing a net increase globally and the rate of degradation is slowing. The recovery is predominantly driven by natural regeneration and expansion into newly formed coastal areas rather than replanting of previously lost forests. Thank you, dedicated Tulane University team, for this inspiring discovery. May we all move forward together in environmental preservation, in heaven's uplifting grace.
11: Vegan, the best humans.
12: Up next, program provides financial aid for vulnerable youth in Zimbabwe to attend school. 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

Hello, nice friends. I'm Crew, a vegan handyman from the crested satin bird kingdom. A little fix here and a little fix there keeps the home running smoothly. I have a kitchen maintenance tip for you. If your kitchen sink has a garbage disposal, it may become the source of an unpleasant odor. One simple fix is to use ice cubes and salt to help scrub away food particles and residue from the disposal blades. Just put a handful of ice cubes into the garbage disposal and pour in 1/4 cup of coarse salt. Then turn on the cold water and run the disposal for 10 to 15 seconds. The ice and salt help get rid of the accumulation on the disposal blades, while the cold water helps flush out food particles and reduce lingering odors. Love you for being veg and going green to save the planet for all humans and us all co-inhabitants. Thank you for watching, and now the weather around the world.

0: the most powerful daily prayer for any time and before meditation, which is the order from God, and Supreme Master Ching Hai shares with us by His blessed grace.
1: We humbly worship, praise, thank, obey, and love God Almighty, the Most High, the Greatest, for world vegan, world peace, and our soul liberation. We thank, love, praise the only Son of God, who is the ultimate Master, for our salvation. We follow the teaching of all the saints and sages. We thank, love, and praise them who are the representatives of God for our spiritual elevation.

0: initiative helps vulnerable Zimbabwean school children facing economic hardship. It is estimated that 89% of 10-year-old children in sub-Saharan Africa experience learning poverty, meaning that they are unable to read or understand simple stories. Indora Village, Zimbabwe, an ongoing program since 2006, is helping to support orphaned and disadvantaged children with aid for academic materials along with school and exam fees. Non-governmental organizations Bread and Water for Africa and the Shinga Development Trust came together to develop the Village School Fees Assistance Program to reduce school dropout rates, primarily due to poverty, unemployment, and droughts. The program's goal is to support 80 students this year to complete their education and help them break the cycle of poverty. Bravo, Bread and Water for Africa, Shinga Development Trust, and all involved for investing in the future of Zimbabwe's youth. In God's enlightening guidance, may all children be supported in their academic studies.
1: Lebanon abolishes the death penalty. The government of Lebanon recently passed a law that ended capital punishment, which formalized a de facto 22-year moratorium on executions. This makes the nation the first in the Middle East to make this life-saving decision. People who are convicted of the same crimes that would have led to the death penalty will now serve life in prison with hard labor. The parliament is also discussing a general amnesty for certain other offenses, as well to reduce prison overcrowding. Way to go, Lebanon, for abolishing the death penalty in favor of a more humane solution. In celestial peace, may your decision help those who have broken the law, repent for their actions, and find solace in remembrance of the Most High. Supreme Master Ching Hai, Vegan, respectfully present the Shining World Leadership Award for Compassionate Governance to the Government of Lebanon, with high esteem, heartfelt praise, and gratitude for its wise leadership in abolishing capital punishment. In God's immense blessings, may beautiful Lebanon and its gentle people thrive in harmony, peace, and prosperity.
2: Supreme Master Ching Hai, Vegan, is deeply grateful as a humble vessel to the beloved Almighty God for any help bestowed upon his precious children.
0: Courageous British man brings children safely to shore. A former British Royal Marine came to the rescue of three children struggling in rough seas at Dumpton Gap, United Kingdom, in early August 2026. After seeing a lady screaming for someone to help, Stephen Dory Williams, who owns a cafe next to the bay, ran out to the scene carrying a life-saving ring. The brave man, who is also a retired fireman, made his way to a young girl and boy first and brought them to safety. He then set out into deeper waters to rescue a second boy and brought him ashore. A short clip of the 56-year young man saving the children was posted online. Mr. Dory Williams stated that he had previously saved an adult and another child from the sea. A high salute, Stephen Dory Williams. May you and those rescued be blessed in the Most High's mercy.
1: Vegan side effect. You might feel a surging love from and for others.
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1: Soaring DDA, thank you and Sister K for sharing your spirited song, Vegan, with us. What a wonderful way to spread a message of compassion through music. It is so touching to hear of your incredible transformation just from reading the book, Love is the Only Solution. That kind of awakening shows your sincerity, and it would be an honor to have you in our Kuan Yin family as an initiate. Please apply as soon as you can through the center closest to you. The Inner Master will guide and protect you. If everyone were as open to truth as you, our world would be easy to transform into the vegan paradise God intended it to be. Keep promoting veganism and following the 5 precepts so you can help those around you see the light that is reflected in your good example. May you and the charitable people of the Republic of the Congo live in accordance with the will of the united 3 utmost powerful and be happy forever.

0: 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I've never had any desire to eat meat. In fact, when I was a kid, I would have a really difficult time eating meat at all. 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
4: We sincerely thank all the reporters, journalists, photographers, camera persons, individuals, groups, companies everywhere in the world for all your involved contributions of news that inform and bring hope to the people from both human and animal kingdoms, as well as countless other beings, thus uplifting the atmosphere of our planet. May heaven bless your noble endeavors and protect you always, especially while on challenging duty.
5: Daily News Stream, September 26, 2026.
6: Steve and Jared, Eddie. Very productive meeting today.
4: During the United Nations General Assembly on September 22nd, U.S. President Donald Trump said U.S. Special Envoys Steve Witkoff and Jared Kushner had held 3 hours of talks with Iranian officials about ending the war and reopening the Strait of Hormuz. Mr. Witkoff described the talks as indirect, with mediators moving between the delegations. Iran's stated conditions for reopening the strait include lifting the U.S. naval blockade, releasing frozen assets, and ending fighting across what it calls the resistance fronts. Mediators plan to continue the talks.
5: At the United Nations General Assembly on September 22nd, Iranian Foreign Minister Abbas Araghchi met EU, or European Union, Foreign Policy Chief Kaja Kallas to discuss ending the U.S.-Iran war and reopening the Strait of Hormuz. Ms. Kallas called for passage through the strait without tolls and said she expressed concern about the rise in executions and death sentences in Iran. Mr. Araghchi also met Qatar's Prime Minister and Foreign Minister as diplomatic efforts continued.
7: Like, it's important for all of us to stand for the human rights in Iran.
4: On September 22nd, supporters of the National Council of Resistance of Iran rallied outside the United Nations in New York, U.S., during the General Assembly. They urged world leaders to act against executions of political prisoners in Iran and called for a democratic republic to replace the current government.
8: On September 23rd, all the Iranian airlines will be shut down.
5: U.S. Treasury Secretary Scott Bessent said Iranian airlines would face new restrictions starting Wednesday, September 23rd, as part of U.S.'s pressure campaign against Iran. He warned that companies providing those airlines with fuel, landing services, or ticket sales could face secondary sanctions, including losing access to the U.S. dollar system.
9: We had conversation with President Trump and his team.
4: After meeting U.S. President Donald Trump at the United Nations on September 22nd, Iranian President Volodymyr Zelensky said they discussed ending Russia's war and a proposal for both sides to stop attacks on each other's energy infrastructure.
5: In a September 22nd statement, G7 foreign ministers condemned Houthi attacks in Yemen and on Saudi Arabia and urged Iran to stop arming and supporting the group. They called on the Houthis to halt attacks on civilian shipping and return to political talks, warning that the fighting threatens regional stability and trade through the Red Sea.
4: The United Nations Refugee Agency has allocated $2 million in emergency aid for people displaced by renewed fighting in Yemen and is preparing a shipment of shelter supplies. Yemen's government said about 147,000 people fled their homes across 8 provinces between the start of September and September 18th.
10: Yeah.
11: Bye, Mom.
10: Bye.
5: Hundreds of thousands of children in Gaza returned to in-person schooling for the first time in nearly 3 years, attending classes in damaged buildings and makeshift classrooms, including tents. UNICEF, or United Nations Children's Fund, says 98% of Gaza's schools are damaged or destroyed, with at least 540,000 students expected to attend in-person classes this academic year.
12: This year, we have news in this year, we have big rocks, blacks, and even trains. And together, hand by hand, we can achieve everything in the world.
4: Barley appears in several accounts in the Holy Bible. Ruth, chapter 2, verse 17, describes Ruth gathering barley until evening, then threshing what she had collected. She brought it home to her mother-in-law, Naomi. In Ezekiel, chapter 4, verse 9, barley is among the grains and legumes used to make bread. The Gospel of John identifies the 5 loaves used by Lord Jesus Christ, vegetarian, to feed the multitude as barley loaves. Today, this ancient grain brings a mild, nutty flavor and a chewy texture to soups, stews, and porridge. It contains beta-glucan, a soluble fiber that can help lower cholesterol and reduce the rise in blood sugar after a meal. Hulled barley retains its bran and is a whole grain, while pearled barley cooks faster and still provides fiber.
5: Simple lifestyle habits can significantly reduce the risk and severity of knee osteoarthritis. Experts emphasize that strengthening thigh muscles, maintaining a healthy weight, wearing a knee brace, and eating anti-inflammatory foods can help alleviate joint strain. Managing knee pain also lowers risks for secondary chronic conditions like heart disease and diabetes from lessened physical activity.
4: New research finds that smartwatches can substantially misestimate calories burned, with accuracy varying among people and types of exercise. Nearly 4 in 10 U.S. adults use wearable devices to monitor physical activity and calorie expenditure. Researchers caution that users may misjudge energy burned during workouts based on smartwatch estimates.
5: The Rhode Island Department of Health confirmed the U.S. state's third Powassan virus case of 2026 in a Washington County man in his 60s. The tick-borne disease can cause fever, headaches, vomiting, and weakness, then progress to severe brain inflammation, seizures, and paralysis. No specific treatment exists. Officials urge precautions to prevent tick bites.
4: Hurricane Polo wrapped

0: Folk that nest in wetlands along with insects and other small creatures that depend on them have struggled significantly.
1: A landslide in Tung Ho, Lao Cai, O Lạc, or Vietnam, triggered by days of heavy rain, worsens on September 22nd. More than 5,000 cubic meters of earth and rock block a road, isolating 37 households with more than 100 residents. Crews work to clear the road, but earth and rock keep falling, and authorities advise people to avoid the area.
0: Indonesia's rainy season is expected to start in early November for most of the country, later than the previously forecast October, and to be shorter than usual, the National Weather Agency says. A strong El Nino weather pattern has extended the dry season. Sugarcane output has already fallen an estimated 25% this year due to drought and wildfires. The new crop will be delayed due to the rainy season's projected late start, while rice output may drop 10% next year. The agency advises farmers to adjust planting schedules and choose shorter cycle crop varieties.
1: Solar and wind power supply a record 80.4% of electricity demand on Australia's main grid during a 30-minute period around lunchtime on September 19th, with rooftop solar alone providing more than half. Sunny weather and low demand for heating and cooling helped drive the milestone.
2: But far less than 1% of it has ever been seen by humans.
0: A new documentary, How Deep Is Your Love?, follows scientists exploring deep sea life in the Pacific's Clarion-Clipperton Zone, where potential industrial mining threatens fragile ecosystems. Using an underwater robot, the team encounters remarkable animal people 5 kilometers below the surface, including a bright pink sea cucumber person nicknamed Barbie Pig. Opening in UK cinemas on October 2nd, the film aims to inspire understanding and empathy for this largely unexplored world.
1: Family-run brand Wild Root expands into Liverpool, UK city center, securing a site on Old Hall Street to bring its high-quality vegan dining concept to a brand new location.
0: Ripple Foods launches its new vegan product, Ripple Toddler Plant-Based Milk, exclusively at Walmart retail stores across the U.S., delivering 8 grams of pea protein, DHA, and key nutrients for toddlers with allergen-friendly dietary needs.
1: UK health brand Whitworth's launches Nutty Kitchen Supermints line across 900 Tesco grocery stores in Britain, offering an unprocessed, nutrient-dense, whole food vegan meat alternative made from walnuts, lentils, and red quinoa.
0: An elderly man, Chaman Lal, from Ludhiana district, Punjab, India, became lost during a pilgrimage to Amritsar, India, and accidentally traveled over 1,200 kilometers to Gaya, Bihar, India. A local resident, Niraj, provided shelter and food, then used ChatGPT and online searches to identify his village and reunite him with his family.
1: The 8th annual Walk for Water fundraiser in McFarland, Wisconsin, U.S., raised funds for clean water wells in Uganda. Participants walked about 4.8 kilometers, symbolizing journeys Ugandan women and children make daily to collect water. A silent auction featuring 43 baskets of Ugandan and local goods also generated several thousand U.S. dollars for well construction.
0: Fox cub Chance is recovering after being hit by a car in Nottinghamshire, England, U.K. Rescuers at Mansfield Wildlife Rescue provide assisted swimming sessions to rebuild his strength and mobility. Chance is regaining sensation and using his back legs in the water, while limited human contact helps prepare him for a possible return to the wild.
1: Enlightening quote of the day: make every effort to live, meditate, and teach in accordance with the intent of the Buddha. The venerated enlightened master, Gedan Drupa, vegetarian.
0: Previously in part one of this two-part series on Julie Clough's near-death experience, Julie recalled the Mother's Day 2007 car accident in which her children, David, 8, and Carrie, 10, were thrown from the vehicle and died. Her 12-year-old son, James, survived with injuries. While awaiting news of her two younger children in the emergency room, Julie says her awareness shifted to a mountain meadow, where Lord Jesus Christ, vegetarian, held her hands and she experienced an immense peace. The next 3 years, however, brought self-hatred, post-traumatic stress disorder, and complicated grief. As she worried about the tragedy's effect on her surviving sons, she heard Spirit tell her,
3: "Julie, this is their experience too."
0: Reinforcing her belief that the family had agreed to this experience before coming here. It was at the 3-year mark that healing finally broke through. Afterward, Julie began waking with a recurring thought that she was meant to share her story. A thought she dismissed every time. That changed in 2012. At a lunch arranged by her mother, Julie reluctantly shared her story with a man who had endured hardships of his own and was now helping others through similar challenges.
4: And as we were leaving that restaurant, that man stopped me

0: And he put his hand on my arm and he looked in my eyes and he said, "You're supposed to do something with this." And in that moment, I couldn't deny that it was like lightning struck. I felt it at this deep, visceral level.
1: Along with the memories that returned after the accident came what Julie described as a knowing or remembrance. Before coming here, the family had made a plan in which David and Carrie would depart young.
0: And I have this understanding that I was given a choice. Carrie would only live for so many years, David would only live for so many years, and do you want to be the mom under those circumstances? And I chose, and I said yes. It's a strange thing to say, but I don't feel like I missed out on the rest of their life because they came here to be here for a short period of time to open up a lot of people through their story, through their interactions with the people, with our family, with their friends, and so forth. I could be their mom in physical form for 8 and 10 years or not be their mom, and I chose to be their mom. And I remember that every day, and I stay connected with them on a regular basis.
1: Over time, Julie said she learned to communicate with David and Carrie, as well as with a brother who had passed years earlier, first by sensing them nearby, and eventually by talking with them and receiving messages. Asked, finally, what message of hope she would offer a grieving parent, Julie responded,
0: "The emotions and the things that you're experiencing now will shift and change, and allow it to shift and change. And allow yourself, when you have those moments where you feel happiness, when you feel joy kind of peeking through the cracks of the grief, allow that too. Grief is part of the healing process. We're not meant to stay there. Love and joy is how we connect with the other side and how we stay connected with our loved ones. And so we will get to that place of love and joy when we allow that to enter our life again." And so my heart goes out to anybody that's experiencing grief and pain. And in the middle of it, it can feel like there is no island of hope or relief in sight. But hold on, because there is, there will be.
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3: Always remember, thank, love, glorify, and pray to the reunited, most loving and mighty three-in-one, God, Tim Kuo Tu, and the Son of God.
4: This adorable cat person has an unusual way of walking in the snow.

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0: 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The most powerful daily prayer can be viewed similarly, with even more Max screens surrounding it. Combo. See Supreme Master TV alongside three or more smaller screens of Max. 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
2: Deeply grateful for their benevolent and impactful work, our beloved Supreme Master Ching Hai, vegan, gratefully present the Love in Arms Animal Sanctuary, the Shining World Compassion Award, plus a $10,000 humble token contribution with all love, best wishes, and high praises for your dedication to rescuing abused and exploited animal people. 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

0: Gentle viewers, I'm Nadia. Ladinia is a cultural region in northern Italy. Visitors can enjoy spectacular mountain landscapes and charming traditional alpine villages with wooden houses and flower-filled balconies. Ladin is one of the languages widely spoken in the region. If you visit the crystal clear waters of Lake Prags or Lago di Braies, you may say the phrase "Che bel" in Ladin, meaning "how beautiful." The peaceful people of Ladinia wish that you always find inner happiness in God's love.
1: A little nut buffet for wild bird people.

0: Welcome to our show, Shining World Compassion Award recipient, Loving Arms Animal Sanctuary, connecting community through compassion. Everywhere in the world, we can observe and be touched by acts of kindness. People from all walks of life, faiths, and cultures extend themselves beyond the call of duty to help others unconditionally. Even loving, caring people from the animal kingdom contribute to this noble category. Through their noble deeds, humanity as a whole is elevated. To commend virtuous actions and encourage more people to be inspired by their example, Supreme Master Ting Hai Vegan has lovingly created a series of awards, including the Shining World Leadership Award, Shining World Compassion Award, Shining World Hero and Heroine Awards, Shining World Honesty Award, Shining World Protection Award, Shining World Intelligence Award, and Shining World Invention Award, etc. These awards are to recognize some of the most exemplary, generous, caring, and courageous people who work amongst us, as well as heroic, beautiful animal people co-inhabitants whose acts are equally worthy of praise and gratitude, etc. Nestled in the small but rapidly growing community of Erie, Colorado, in the United States, is a sanctuary which has become a haven for hundreds of rescued animal people. Founded in 2015 by Shalene and Shilpi Shah, both vegans, Loving Arms Animal Sanctuary is a non-profit organization dedicated to providing refuge for abused and neglected farmed animal folk in need. Many of these vulnerable beings are rescued from horrific circumstances, including animal people meet factory farming operations, religious rituals, and transport trucks bound for slaughterhouses. Today, the sanctuary is home to beautiful cow, pig, turkey, chicken, horse, goat, sheep, and duck individuals, each with their own story of survival. At the heart of Loving Arms is the guiding principle of ahimsa, or non-violence toward all living beings, which shapes its mission to help create a more compassionate and sustainable world. Today, we have the pleasure of speaking with founder Shalene Shah, who shares the story of how Loving Arms began and the vision which continues to guide its work.
1: My name is Shalene Shah. And my family founded Loving Arms in 2015. My background is an entrepreneur in technology and in consumer lending. I now have the pleasure of being able to work at a private foundation whose mission is also to create a vegan world. And in that foundation, I help with their philanthropy and investment work. And Loving Arms is our passion work, our seva, our volunteer work for the world. Growing up in India, the values of ahimsa, which is nonviolence, and karuna, which is compassion for all life, was imbued upon us from the very beginning. But only coming here in the U.S. and growing up here, we started to understand just the depth of cruelty that is involved in the food production and how animals are used in that system. So we've wanted to teach our children a different way and show them that the world can be full of compassion and we can take action to make that happen. We did not know how we would end up being able to do that, but somehow the universe provided us a path and showed us that we can do this with the help of our community to create a place that can be a beacon of compassion.
0: Beyond rescue and lifelong care, the sanctuary seeks to inspire meaningful change in every visitor. through tours, field trips, camps, humane education programs, volunteer opportunities, and community events, Loving Arms creates connections, raises awareness about kindness toward animal people, and promotes a more compassionate vegan lifestyle.
2: We love our community, and we want to bring as many people out to the sanctuary as possible. Our big community events are in spring and fall. We have big festivals. I think the last fall festival, we had over 60 vendors. We will have live music and lots of different food and guided tours around the sanctuary. Our spring fest last year brought in about 5,000 people. And we hope to do that again in April this year.

0: vegan. You don't have to fly to heavens, they fly to you.
1: Sanctuaries like Loving Arms Animal Sanctuary play a vital educational role, helping to nurture kindness, understanding, and respect for all animal folk. They promote growth through learning the four C's: connect, care, compassion, and community.
2: Most people have never interacted with a farmed animal, so they don't understand the emotional lives that they lead, how they're an individual. They think of farmed animals as a group, like chickens are chickens and cows are cows, and there is no difference. People are not able to connect what they have realized with maybe their dog or cat that they have in their home. They are not able to associate that realization to a farmed animal. But when they go to a farm animal sanctuary, they can connect, get to hear the stories, and see that individual for who they are. That makes a huge difference.
1: Since its establishment in 2015, Loving Arms Animal Sanctuary has directly rescued over 800 animal people and positively impacted tens of thousands more through its education and outreach efforts.
3: We hope to create an even larger impact than we do already. Our team here is amazing at not only rescuing and caring for these individual animals that we've rescued, but being able to speak on their behalf for all of their brothers and sisters who we cannot rescue, and work to educate and inspire compassion in our community so that then the other animals can be spared a life of misery and death.
1: In recognition of their work, founders Shaleen Shah and Shilpi Shah received the Karuna Ratna Award in 2021 at the Jaina Convention for establishing the only Jain-founded animal people sanctuary in the United States. In 2023, Loving Arms Animal Sanctuary became the first farm sanctuary in Colorado to earn accreditation from the Global Federation of Animal Sanctuaries, further highlighting its commitment to high standards of care. The sanctuary is also widely recognized within the community, holding a 4.9-star rating on TripAdvisor and earning praise for both its animal people welfare practices and meaningful community engagement.
4: Vegan. You are the rose in the garden, the star in the dark night.
1: How inspiring. Caring viewers, let's pause for a moment. We will be right back after this message. Please stay tuned to Supreme Master Television.
5: The white men should know that for the red people, it was the will of Wakantanka, the Great Spirit, that an animal turn itself into a two-legged person in order to bring the most holy pipe to his people. And we too were taught that this white buffalo cow woman who brought our sacred pipe will appear again at the end of this world, a coming which we Indians know is now not very far off.
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8: Hit that there. Head up. Oh, yeah. Between the legs. Make a little nest, just like that. Make them feel like they're held. And then, put the blankie on. Yes.
9: the most powerful daily prayer for any time and before meditation, which is the order from God, and Supreme Master Ching Hai shares with us by His blessed grace.
10: We humbly worship, praise, thank, obey, and love God Almighty, the Most High, the Greatest, for world vegan, world peace, and our soul liberation. We thank, love, praise the only Son of God, who is the ultimate Master, for our salvation. We follow the teaching of all the saints and sages. We thank, love, and praise them who are the representatives of God for our spiritual elevation.

0: Welcome back to our program, Shining World Compassion Award recipient, Loving Arms Animal Sanctuary, connecting community through compassion on Supreme Master Television. Deeply grateful for their benevolent and impactful work, our beloved Supreme Master Ching Hai, vegan, gratefully present the Loving Arms Animal Sanctuary, the Shining World Compassion Award, plus a $10,000 humble token contribution, with all love, best wishes, and high praises for your dedication to rescuing abused and exploited animal people. May God bless and protect you always. Mr. Shah, together with the sanctuary's executive director, Ms. Kelly Nix, vegan, thankfully received the award letter, crystalline plaque, and master's publications and DVDs, as well as her financial gift.
1: Dear Charlene, it is with gratitude and admiration that we present to Loving Arms Animal Sanctuary the Shining World Compassion Award for healing rescued animal folk with lots of love. The mission for Loving Arms is to rescue some of the most horrifically abused farmed animals, and most of them actually come from the food system. This award is presented as a testament to Loving Arms' heroic activism, awakening citizens and revealing the truth about the food we consume. The furry and feathered residents of Loving Arms enter your haven with some sort of trauma, fear of humans, or distrust. And yet with time and passionate care, they quickly regain their effervescent, bubbly personalities. The key ingredient is unconditional love, shown by making them comfortable and feeling wanted. The sanctuary is dedicated to saving abused and neglected animal friends from the animal people meat and dairy industries, often rescued from dire situations such as auctions and factories. Beyond providing shelter, your sanctuary raises public awareness of the need for kindness to animal folk through tours and camps, offers volunteer opportunities, and promotes animal people welfare and the vegan lifestyle. You show that the precious animal residents are no different to domestic pets. So why should one be cuddled and one eaten? Once that connection is made, the newly awakened saints can inspire others to expand their circle of compassion. For working tirelessly healing the emotional wounds of farm animal people and restoring dignity, with high praises, we laud the compassionate deeds of Loving Arms Animal Sanctuary. May heaven bless and protect you always. With merciful love and God's embrace, Supreme Master Ching Hai. Shining World Compassion Award from Supreme Master Ching Hai for Loving Arms and the Sanctuary, in recognition of courageous, selfless advocacy for our voiceless animal friends, rescuing, sheltering, and providing a forever loving home, defending and encouraging humane justice and respect, with compliments and gratitude for your unconditional love, which empowers healing, saving lives.
2: Thank you. We are incredibly grateful for Supreme Master Ching Hai's generosity and recognition, and for her support of creating a vegan world. I want to commend and show gratitude to Supreme Master Ching Hai for her work in humanitarian missions, but also very specifically for creating a vision for a vegan world. And if in any way we can be a partner or a help in fulfilling that vision, we would be honored and look forward to that opportunity.
0: Supreme Master Ching Hai, vegan, is deeply grateful as a humble vessel to the beloved Almighty God for any help bestowed upon his precious children. Our deepest gratitude and highest regards to Mr. Shaleen Shah and the team at Loving Arms Animal Sanctuary for your compassionate and inspiring work in safeguarding and nurturing precious lives while building a true sense of community with care and kindness. Through your dedication, you embody the principle of ahimsa, helping lead the way toward a more compassionate and harmonious world. In God's boundless love, may you and all who are part of this mission be blessed with guidance and protection.
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0: with profound, humble gratitude and love to all venerated enlightened masters. We bow to the Almighty in soulful gratefulness for gifting us with their holy, blessed presence. 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Etc.
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